0: Jesus Christ.
1: Power! Power! Now, what do you say? Psalm 14, verse 1, can't say me. Psalm 14, verse 1, say, O John John Tessin, a kuma muse. When you go pombi ni ho.
0: Yes.
1: What say one ni, eh? Aye, chiwadi.
0: Yes.
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0: Yes.
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0: Oh, right on the book.
1: Abia, Nipana, Ocas, and a chair, and Yammy Yamina,
0: sir.
1: You call me a car, sir. No, Mahun, baby,
0: sir.
1: A hunt to me, not one day,
0: yes.
1: Catch it all, you hunt to me,
0: yes.
1: You hunt on one day, you hunt in Garden Center, and you hunt in Yammy away in the pay. Is it and 14 cities, 24, 34, 44, 54, 64, 74, 84. Just add 4 to any amount. I know person with this OC. Number is 0598 530 994. Enter your vampire. 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
1: bit of a little
0: bit of a
1: little
0: bit of a little
1: bit of a
0: little bit of a
1: little
0: bit of a
1: little
0: bit of a little bit of
1: a
0: little bit of a
1: little
0: bit of a little bit of a
1: little bit of
0: a little bit of a
1: little
0: bit of a little bit of a little
1: bit
0: of a little bit of a
1: little
0: bit of a little bit of a
1: little
0: bit of a
1: little
0: bit of a little bit
1: of
0: a little bit of a
1: little
0: bit of a little bit of a
1: little
0: bit of a little bit
1: of a little
0: bit of a
1: little
0: bit of a little
1: bit of a little
0: bit of a little bit of
1: a little
0: bit of a little bit of
1: a little bit of
0: a little bit of a
1: little
0: bit of a little bit of a little bit of a
2: little bit of a little bit of a
0: little
2: bit of a little bit of a little bit of a little bit of a little
0: bit of a little bit of a little bit of a
2: little bit of a little bit of a little bit
0: of a little bit of a little bit of a
2: little bit
0: of a little bit of a little bit of a little
2: bit
0: of a little bit of a little
2: bit
0: of a little bit of a
2: little bit of
0: Wouldn't it be now, Copon? Jimmy Sue.

0: ɛwɔ sɛ nyame gye yɛn so
1: papa
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4: Power!
2: Power! Platform for Nemeka said, Ubian Chere, my God is able. Yes. Platform so for Mika said, Ubian Chere, my God is able. Now, Friday, Nemeka said, Nemo Ba, what day? Apple, Ebishiamene.
4: Yes.
2: Am I ready? La kata and then because you be about on for apple libra katose ya la dada monsa man for why yet that direction no direction no apple no hodi ya why you ready
1: there was some pie amount
2: we say apple we say ya de we soon so and then you should the Michelin some wa for Kugu Koyano.
1: For so for B B.
2: For Kugu Koyano.
1: Yes.
2: Upa Jebi Chinanopa, upa po fi wa.
1: Yes.
2: For Guho. Hey, morning room.
1: I'm
2: for Niagro. In soon as last time we looked at the last time we created a Kurubi for such a water park and no fine was why. Now the office are going over here. For be my man and no,
1: yes.
2: Last time, we'll be crowded. You have a bar that the shiny fridge, you know. Wakoso freeze and engine. Oh, my goodness. Labacos have a lecate. So, what's in a gun engine? I can know. I don't mind anyway, yum. I said, my mom, pie more mine. I'm with him. No, mine, assume Jim, who's been assumed Jim. Yet the gun a bad ready enemy. So, Ochina, which in our corner, or maybe a bomb pie. Yes, your boy, a rad empire. Tiny, I and I am why a bomb pie and on mom by the mom pie. So, my boy, I see your movie,
1: sir.
2: Tieni yo omo abo yesu ye mobi ebie ne nyame tie ye ye de ana
1: bebe
2: fajidie a wo de me mpe bo wo de yankase bo rentira ne mo onmai no eye ne onyamo a
1: yes
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1: amen
2: nano or any as I say rady nya debi mao so babo wano dosu
1: yes
2: anyone anas wano ni to me now the nyanko pong wano
1: yes
2: u demon ye nam konkro fudo me so Kumaye,
1: yes,
2: Bejimae, the catcher would rather say,
1: yes,
2: I would rather moi,
1: amen.
2: Ubi a born empire, dear Nancy, or may you see a Mayan Sasso,
1: yes,
2: Radem Kumo,
1: amen,
2: Radem Joe,
1: amen,
2: Radem Funkum, dear
1: man,
2: away, yes, Sutremo, be on a bar,
3: Sakata, Barabara,
2: I'm mebere ne kasa apono mu refi ko platform is what he
5: said
2: mebere kasa mu refi but omo omo de wo hon ne no
0: yes
2: ye be ya momo
0: yes
2: but Friday we are going to repeat it
0: amen
2: omo ntie ne ye ne once me men time repeat directions
0: yes
2: intend term sir nt say went to me mama nay how
0: sir
2: yami had my Friday now dear ba yeah I sorry we know yeah yeah come
0: sir
2: yeah yeah my chance
0: sir
2: until Friday when may they share comfort on sir Friday and upper one kai will be our platform no so minim den tam da show no answer also afford the bit me aba 0598530994 14 24 34 44 54 end with 4 0598530994 0598530994 within the gratis amount a bomb pie general for the boys to say we ready to me well the number 4 stand for establishment therefore may your life be established in the name of 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Within the Agnes Dum for Hefford. 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Agnes me bom pa yamo. 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Within the Sarah Mensa. 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Sarah me sire wurade tumi ma wo. Sire wurade aho ade ma wo. Ah. 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Wow, would the Sunday Sadi be bomb pie? I'm sure that the 2 meters, I'm sure that the abasa, a radia or page and a man in page out. Ah, nipa we me who glory be also, but or tire also pa, oh, bwenny pa, nipa do yamo, oh, bwenny pa, nipa do yamo. And already year through so. In the name of Jesus. Within the Victoria Ama Sewa. 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With this 14, may the Lord establish your life. Already, young couple, we are in your faith. 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Phil, who did it, Naomi, okay. Naomi, okay. Naomi, bomb, payamo. Shrew, would add it to me, toss. Shrew, would add it to me, mom. Utum for Nabasanya Cassos, Unyamin Pija Wabrabo, a Radiman in Siwi. Naomi, a Radina Uncle Poma once in the name of Jesus Christ. So also, what for the Reba, we are going to pray for you. Also, what for the Reba, we are going to pray for you. 0598 530994. 0598 530994. 14, 24, 34 Eddie Costro. 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Okay, me too. Udi ni say.
6: If I tell me di Gladys Fosu nyako.
2: Gladys Fosu nyako.
6: Nyako.
2: Nyako. 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Okay, me too. I pray for revival in your spirit. I pray for revival in your ministry. In the name of Jesus. Uradin Kenyao. But I need to remove power de Pharaoh. Urade mane nka kwem. Urade ma ho anwoden wo Yesu tremo. Amen. God bless you. 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Alei. Udi mbe bia kasa free. 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Ishere urade tu mi mao enten time bi echechere wo mi twam free wo so any information agi free wo so enchechere bi ade ba wo so enne mi yiu free mo Yesu Kristo tenemo amen udi mbe akasa free Kate kasa free okay Kate mi tio Your friend is saying, and you have a bomb party, Kajunya Michabe Radianim. A Radon Dom non Kaino, a Radim Pijano, non Sennin William, a Radim Mir Quine Famano, a Radiman and Fron Castle for Friar Papancho. Oh, yes, Sudremo. Amen. But you would deem Babia Casa free. Hello.
6: Hello.
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2: 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Okay, Urade mo ho ban. 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Amen. Bacha udin baby akasa free. Bacha udin baby akasa free.
6: Hello.
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6: Bacha sane nyamech. 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
2: Okay.
7: Papa FM.
6: So on to the floor ready for on fast one.
2: Now, which I made over ready and him. A would a dear or man a man who a demo dinyan honor, saying Yamina Wahoadin. A would a do on domo, on Kyle, on Pejawa, yes, Sudramo. Amen. Macha would be a casa free.
8: Casa free and grandson,
2: Prince. That is I. Master Maton Gajo. Oh, and I am yes, I say, be I
8: Papa, I am proud of my Abushan. I need you more.
2: I would rather be a poor water.
8: I
2: would rather be so when you am. Prince, me bomb pie ammo. Would you be umpire by Copeman and Boma? Would I demosica?
8: Amen.
2: I would rather demo in Jessica.
8: Amen.
2: The stress I don't know to so where you're so dramo. Amen.
8: Amen.
2: Me Judy.
8: Okay.
2: Udi, where are you coming from?
7: I'm
2: from Mafia. Mafia, meet you.
7: I'm
2: from Mafia. Mafia, meet you.
7: I'm
2: from Mafia. I'm from Mafia. I'm from Mafia. I'm from Mafia. I'm from Mafia. 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
2: 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A rade on Shamoso. A rade momo hobby. A mabony being come up. One turn in some famo. I want us right in a sutram. Amen. 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Met me off a three course. Met me off a three course pair. Na media si. May fa last three course. Na medi a si. Udin babi akasa free. Okay, me tell me. Amen. But you din baby akasa free.
12: Me pacho Felicia.
2: Sumpa. Ma Felicia.
12: Me pacho. I said bibi shame so me wona nyina ye me basa.
2: Sabri aye bompai. Hey.
12: Kera di me mabono wonyi. Die shame so biani aho mre bi en free me.
2: Afri usu wa Yesu dinem.
12: Amen.
2: Afri usu wa Yesu dinem.
12: Pacho.
2: A free was so ever yes to Denimo.
12: Amen.
2: A free was so ever yes to Denimo.
12: Amen.
2: A free was so ever yes to Denimo.
12: Amen.
2: And then me pie was genial one day in the torso.
12: Amen.
2: And conquer to me so more yes to Denimo. Amen.
12: Amen.
2: You are blessed.
12: Amen. Amen.
2: Hello.
13: Hello.
2: Hello. 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
1: Name Hatanua, Kavi, Hatai, Indoroa, Zimbiru Habasa, Abua, Abua, Abua, Abua, Abua, Deja Uradia, what's your

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me, and you're me, and you're me, and you're me, and you're me, and you're me, and you're me, and you're me, and you're me, and you're me, and you're me, and you're me, and you're me, and you're me, 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you're me, and you're me, and you're me, and you're me, and you're me, and you're me, and you're me, and you're me, and you're me, and you're me, and you're me, and you're me, and you're me, and 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
0: 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Why the car show, sir? You are drawn in here, but I'm not a problem. It's sense that I'm one of my. And put a wood chain to me, I say, we're here, but we're in your power. So we're here, control, we're here, control. So we're here, Thomas, some that check, some that check, some that check, some that check. So we're here, but take it, take it, take it. So we're here, power. When you're coming, I'm not so to me, yeah. You're the son of your daddy. You're the young man, you're the man. You're the man. So, who? And you're the one who's out of my mind. You're the one who's out of my mind. You're na ye pɛnwe me wɔ bia ma na tɔ nanso ne ɛnyɛ obi ma ne ntɔ da na berɛ no nea meka kyɛw sɛ ɛ wɔse wade wade no wade wade no na awurade de kasa wɔse fie to ne ɛyɛ ne da waakɔ pɛ na nɛ hyɛ deɛ 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Brandy Chambo, Manu Quasia Tuba, and the Nephilim. I said, I'm a Java, I'm the other, sir. Nebrana, me, give me Papa, you know. 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Do you have any other tone? What about quite better? 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Minia. 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
1: I was young. They are all happy. What can I do? I can't do it. I can't do it. I can't do it. I can't do it. I can't do it. I can't do it. I can't do it. I can't do it. I can't do it. I can't do it. I can't do it. I can't do it. I can't do it. I can't do it. I can't do it. I can't do it. I can't do it. I can't do it. I can't do it. I can't do it. I can't do it. I can't do it. I can't do it. I can't do it. I can't do it. I can't do it. I can't do it. I can't do it. I can't do it. I can't do it. I can't do it. I can't do it. I can't do it. I can't do it. I can't do it. I can't do it. I can't do it. I can't do it. I can't do it. I can't do it. I can't do it. I can't do it. I can't do it. I can't do it. I can't do it. I can't do it. I can't do it. I can't do it. I can't do it. I can't do it. I can't do it. I can't do it. I can't do it. I can't do it. I can't do it. I can't do it. I can't do it. I can't do it. I can't do it. I can't do it. I can't do it. I can't do it. I can't do it. I can't do it. I can't do it. I can't do it. I can't do it. I can't do it. I can't do it. I can't do it. I can't do it. I can't do it. I

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1: Now how we eating in Amaya? 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
0: After 2023, I get compared with sister, and it has swore our mouth. So much. Now we'll sit there. Now we're about to sit up there anymore. Now we're about to pop it up. Now we're about to sit up on what? Upon a yacht channel. We're sitting. With Sunny, I'm a Sunny Paul. So there is a picture ahead of me. You will also share your testimony. 2023, a year of settlement.

Beloved friends and loved ones in Christ, I would like to welcome you once again to our teaching ministry, Word of Life, Word of Hope, where we have started doing an exposition on Paul's epistle to the church in Ephesus, Ephesians. And I do hope and pray that these expositions will be a blessing to all of us. Eduanom na adofo ye mama akwaaba wo ani chirechire dwumeza ya to the zin enyidadon sempa na nkwan sempa na bra ye wo mi ye rehwe Paul krata ye ochro kama Ephesus na ya ababe mi kakra na ya tsima nyankopon no sunsum onam Paul do or kachre hen na or kachre na sor. Because in the epistle to the Ephesians, the Spirit of God speaks to us as individuals, and he also speaks to God's church. Let us pray. We thank you, eternal God, for another time together in your presence. I thank you for all the people who are listening to us today, and who will later on play these tapes and recordings and listen to them. Whenever we listen to your word, let your Holy Spirit take that word and minister that word to us. Jesus Christ. Amen. Now, in the first presentation, I did choose a theme, and that theme is the theme that I'm working with, which is living for the praise of His glory. Because I believe that is what the book of Ephesians is about. Paul drew the attention of the church in Ephesus to the fact that both the individuals in the church and the church as a community must live to the praise of God's glory. Paul na semye de wa frehen de yentna ayeyim ma nyankopon ne nyim nyam, living for the praise of his glory. So in Ephesians chapter 1 and verse 3, we are invited to live for the praise of God's glory. Because according to Paul, in Jesus Christ, we have been blessed with what he calls every spiritual blessing. If he says, woman tirkwer ninchichim ebasan, Paul kachre asorin de wa frehin de yen tsina ayejim ma nyankopon ne nyim nyam osan de wanam Christ Jesus sim amahen sunsum mu inshira spiritual blessing. Ephesians 1:3, blessed be the God and Father of our Lord Jesus Christ, who has blessed us in Christ with every spiritual blessing in the heavenly places. Oyasema numudo Ephesus woman tirkor ninjeme basa inshiranka nyankopon yeneja Jesus Christ neja onam Christim we shrayen odze sunsum ishra odza mahen was so sore. No. So spiritual blessings are blessings that are heavenly. That's what Paul is saying. Blessed be the God and Father of our Lord Jesus Christ,
who has blessed us in Christ, we're shrine with Christ with every spiritual blessing. Sun sumi shribiara of a tan or zadubihen wo so sur. No. It doesn't mean that we wait to die before we experience the spiritual blessing. The blessings are heavenly. Ishrano or yesuri ishra usande ufinyankupon ho noba. Ufinyankupon nimpim. Ufinyankupon nishishib. It comes from God's own wisdom. God's own store of blessing. Blessed be the God and Father of our Lord Jesus Christ, who has blessed us in Christ with every spiritual blessing in the heavenly places. And when blessing comes from heavenly places, it is blessing that is pure, unconditional, and uncontaminated. Yanko punishra onfa endomen kan onfa bibiara frefrem. And I say this with my mind on those of us, especially modern day preachers, who stand in the pulpit, stand behind the lectern, take the microphone, and use vain and carnal and insulting language. That kind of language has nothing to do, has no place in what Paul is calling spiritual blessing. The blessing of God comes from heavenly places. It is pure, it is unconditional, and it is not contaminated. Yaminishra won fahru bashishe nandumi mfankau. It is pure because it is heavenly. So what is spiritual blessing? What is spiritual blessing? Susum shira onye bazi. When blessings are physical, we talk about them. We talk about them when we have good health. And good health is a blessing. Old age is a blessing. Children are a blessing. Personal wealth is a blessing. You may not be wealthy, but you may have life. It's a blessing. Blessing can come in food, in clothes, in quality friends. Sometimes you have a job, others don't. So, when we talk about spiritual blessing, we are not simply talking about blessings you don't see. We are talking about the way in which God intervenes in the lives of his children. So, mushra. Ye kwana nyan kupon on namda o san namba wana brabum. Zayedzi, zayenum, zayefra, yena pomidzin, yene juma, yenemba, yena yankufo, yeninkitawzi, ningi nara yeshira. No nyan kupon nam sun sumudu. Na odda eyinumedzi wohunem. So spiritual blessing doesn't simply refer to the blessings that we don't see. Because even if we don't see them, they can appear physically. Spiritual blessing, most importantly, are the blessings that mark us out as belonging to God in Christ. Maka ziban ho asem maka tere ho asem maka pomizin ho asem maka nkwatsintsin ho asem nanso se Paul ka susum ishira
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Those things that identify us. Paul discusses the components, the constituents of spiritual blessing in Ephesians chapter 1, verses 4 to 10. In Ephesians chapter 1, verse 4a, he says, we are chosen in Christ. So the spiritual blessing begins with being chosen in Christ. He says, we are chosen in Christ, just as he chose us in Christ Jesus, the foundation of the world. Before the foundation of the world. Before the foundation of the world. It means we are not an afterthought. God chose us because he wanted us to be a people who bear his name and who in Christ are blessed with his salvation. Spiritual blessing begins when we have a relationship with Jesus Christ. Our relationship with Christ comes from the grace, Adum, not by works, as Paul will say in Ephesians chapter 2, verses 8 and 9. Not through anything you have done, but just by his grace. In the second part of Ephesians chapter 1, verse 4, Paul says we are chosen for a purpose. And what is this purpose? To be holy and blameless before him in love. To be holy and blameless before him in love. So, spiritual blessing is our identity in Christ. Za oma ye danso wo yene raze Jesus Christ him onye de odzikan wa frehen na otode bien wa frehen akokonkron yim if he says woman ninchichim anan to be holy and blameless before God in love nyankopon no da odo yene wa Christ him ono na ozishen so. The Apostle Peter puts it even more clearly in 1 Peter chapter 1, verse 3 to 4, where Peter says, blessed be the God and Father of our Lord Jesus Christ. By his grace mercy, he has given us a new birth into a living hope through the resurrection of Jesus Christ from the dead and into an inheritance that is imperishable, undefiled, and unfailing, kept in heaven for you. Why am I here in Japaze? I'm in Peter's Oracle. Why am I here in Japaze? Why am I here in Mintimaze?
So our spiritual blessing is our place in Christ, our treasure in Christ. And Peter described this treasure as undefiled, unfading, and imperishable. Because it is spiritual. Because it is spiritual. It is imperishable, it is undefiled, it is unfading. That is the gift of God in Christ. And what Peter and Paul are discussing here refer to what we normally refer to as our redemption in Christ. That is our spiritual blessing. As one hymn writer would say, ransomed, healed, restored, forgiven. That is our spiritual blessing. And that is what Peter and Paul are talking about here. In chapter 1, 5 to 6, Paul says, in Christ Jesus, we have been adopted. We have been adopted. So the spiritual blessing is our adoption in Christ. We have been adopted as God's children. It says, he destined us for adoption as his children through Christ Jesus, according to the good pleasure of his will, to the praise of his glorious grace that he freely bestowed on us in the beloved. Adum, adum, adum, grace, not by works. And Paul says, not only were we adopted, but God has lavished. You know, sometimes when you have a friend, wife, husband, whoever, and you love the person, and sometimes you even want to show off, we say you are spending lavishly. Lavishly. In our common street language, we say you are spoiling the person. Sento, acheza osumbu, itibana, oye huam, na oye de, antera oye ahumkano buyedzin, binumpo ihen, neziche. Lavish spending. That's the language that Paul is using here. The spiritual blessing is when God lavishes his grace upon us. Nyankopono da onyim banano onye wiei na wadanedi ozamahen. So I like the word adopted. We were outside, but God has brought us in. We were down, but God has lifted us up. We were weak, but God has made us strong. We were sinners, but God has made us saints. He has lavished his blessing upon us. So spiritual blessing means to be purposely chosen and adopted by God in his grace. Soon, soon we shira Paul come as a man. Now as a trainee day, when I'm Christ him, why to him? Now why you hand for? They ain't one kita mutsi. We've been adopted, and we have every spiritual blessing, so that we can live for the praise of his glory. Ephesians is a wonderful epistle, and through these texts, Paul is telling us in the same language that Peter uses. We have a gift with God, the gift of salvation, the gift of redemption, the gift of restoration, the gift of forgiveness that is imperishable, that is undefiled, and that is unfading. No.
It is imperishable. It is undefiled. It is unfading, kept in heaven for you. 1 Peter 1:3-4. That is your spiritual blessing. That is my spiritual blessing. And that is the spiritual blessing of the church, that we have been adopted in Christ as God's holy people. God of all grace, we thank you for your word today. And we thank you that in the midst of all our weaknesses and failures, you still love us, that you give us every spiritual blessing in Christ. Eternal God, bless the ministry of your word. We shall answer you. Na wenyim nyam nkata hene do. 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Let us experience your spiritual blessing, that we might live to your glory. Amen.

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0: ay, Tantalaza, Warrior, Tantalaza, Warrior, Tantalaza, Warrior, yeah, Benung Pati, Wadu, Mano, ah, La Breka Baba Mosayaba, Nyameba, Benung Bonne Kua Wutsimua, Why don't you boo for say, oh, bow one new? 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Your Bonnie team will be here. I said, Brandy, and no, say, Maya, why is it out here? 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

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One our numb, tedious so. Could D a hinier a wood was so in Kunim. 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Nya a womera a mu a wadding. Yeah, or whom I want them for. Car and a four and pursue a good shop. 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

Brian Sir Radi Homo Bruna dear. Some perfect service, I a Brian Bomb, Pious Sir Radi, sir, or Bonnie Furnish, ye Biara, Washishama Denmo, a Radim Penguma. Ye ain't in a some perfect service ever. 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Tell a friend to join some perfect service.

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0: but,
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0: but against powers and principality. 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
3: mu ebrade aye me kra ye ebrade aye me tiasi me yi ebrade aye me wo ho yi me to jom mama me nyankopon amen
0: Also, praise the Lord. Praise the Lord. I will praise the Lord. Hallelujah.
3: Amen.
0: Also, praise the Lord. Praise the Lord. All my soul. Also, me cry ye radia. Also, me tiasi me ye radia. 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Be one of baby be a share ye uti ye bia. 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
3: Oh Jesus.
0: Yes, so radia. Be one of ya ma ye pasi ya I am the one who is the one who is the one who is the one who is the one who is the one who is the one who is the one who is the one who is the one who is the one who is the 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who is the one who is the one who is the one who is the one who is the one who is the one who is the one who is the one who is the one who is the one who is the one who is the one who is the one who is the one who is the one who is the one who is the one who is the one who is the one who is the one who is the one who is the one who is the one who is the one who is the one who is the one who is the one who is the one who is the one who is the one who is the one who is the one who is the one who is the one who is the one who is the one who is the one who is the one who is the one who is the one who is the one who is the one who is the one who is the one who is the one who is the one who is the one who is the one who is the one who is the one who is the one who is the one who is the one who is the one who is the one who is the one who is the one who is the one who is the one who is the one who is the one who is the one who is the one who is the one who is the one who is the one who is the one who is the one who is the one who is the one who is the one

0: In the name of Jesus Christ, Yankopon hyerɛn pii.
1: Amen.
0: 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Afe na wajoin ya ɛyɛ sompa first service.
2: Yes.
3: Onyame kania.
0: Onyankopon wetin ne yi.
2: Yes, Lord.
3: Onyame kania.
0: Yare ɛdɔso owo dɔso. And then you pepint me new breast wabba. Amani a two sika for two here for a two crowd two penny for it is a de chino no higher na a radiama what the affair. Oh share utia wo Europe, Asia, America,
2: yes,
0: Australia, Ghana, Africa country be our share, and ne anupe any mere me pesa would tell radia sema okra, would tell radia sema wabusia, would tell radia se. Let God hear your voice. 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
1: Jesus Christ.
0: Yeah, me should all pee is that old devil they are saying.
1: Yes. Amen.
0: So I feel now the TV na atoha aye some professor.
4: My God.
0: Often so and I do radio not to her ASM Puffer 7. Isaiah chapter 59 verse 2 no or see your mumu yo and at ye nin yankopon tem. 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And ye can Leviticus chapter 26 verse 40 Leviticus chapter 26 verse 40 Edia Sarah had hoborn fache
5: Eno ana obeka won amumuye
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1: Oh, we are bombed by another way. Yes, we are bombed by another way. Yes, we are bombed by another way. Yes, we are bombed by another way.
0: Yankopon should all be
1: Amen.
0: Send a when you see a Brenna and your choir.
1: Amen.
0: Facebook knows why I share. YouTube knows so I share. TikTok knows so I share. One all share Terra One TV knows when you are
1: Yes.
0: One of the tears from Paul Radius are who draws when you are bread. Send us some more for pork, I said, Moon Tim Tim Namu him. Monkos who are saying was so much man pie, Bahuma Jim Pie Boys, na you say ye bread, Erinia Qua. A ya fall for a share link, like a page in a share link, you know, and my affluence will join service. A brass will say it, Tina me assembly a jazz of bomb pie. It's time for the word of God. Now, some perfect service, yes, say, Jayo Howning, Mumerade,
1: na errate, paye.
0: Some perfect service, Jayo Manning, Mumerade,
1: na errate, paye.
0: Me catch on, say, Jayo Howning, a Monday, Munerade, paye. Minum, what am I catching a wong? Men, no master for Radia Sam, so, so, on ya, wo how, Mumerade, ne radi, paye. Ne radi, aye.
1: Yes,
0: ne be any frafo,
1: my God,
0: when you want this,
1: ne
0: 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No intimidate,
1: oh, one nante.
0: Yes. Maybe you bunny and then yamma won and man be
1: yes, Lord.
0: Let it be so sooner a brabono baby do nanny that's wasa and then yamme ɛde wɔn ɛsɛ ma pɔma ɛdwa
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5: efrise
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5: Now a man kwaji abenso amayen.
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5: oh
4: my God
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4: solitaire.
0: Yes. Now David can be. 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
0: can or so one on your mobile nine and you can solitaire. 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They are tossing me as on one back Absalom.
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0: Facebook, YouTube, you know, type of amen. Amen. It just say, Proverbs chapter 26, verse 27. Or see, you two amen. Or best turn amen. Now, the omuni bubabino. Bubano best say, now, okay. Psalm 41, verse 5, you know. Or see, a time for cafe. Da ben kura na me wu. Na me di ayira. Your bomb, I say, any evil agenda,
1: my
0: break out.
2: Yes, Lord.
0: Any evil dreams will break out. And walk out, die, so die, also basa basa. Any evil pit,
1: Jesus,
0: they will fall onto it.
1: In the name of Jesus,
0: we grow back.
1: Yes, Lord.
0: Any evil thought,
1: yes.
0: Any evil imagination,
1: imagination.
0: Any evil plans,
1: my God.
0: Any evil dream,
1: my God. I break out.

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1: 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I break out. I break out.
0: Shout, I roll back three times.
1: I roll back. I roll back. I roll back.
0: Mom, on Facebook, YouTube, TikTok, I'm on Type. Bible say no GDS at Tiano. A Bayer, sir, I'm a law. Or send you to a manana, a manana, or betum.
2: My
0: woman, Buba, be same mouse.
2: Hey,
0: Buba, no best say, and only I roll back.
1: Yes, Lord.
0: Young Coupon Shamo.
2: Amen.
0: Some more bumpy, a bumpy chat tour. O do Wakuma Swadia, Queradin.
1: O
0: Bana Kuma Swade, a woo.
2: Yes.
0: Medical doctor, gynecologist, only problem.
2: No problem.
0: O Boa, a woofe, bibia, a genesia, warrior, no quiet.
1: Oh, Jesus.
0: O Super Papa.
2: Yes.
0: O Jenny Papa, no four.
2: As
0: at the Papa and Pesset Town. O Boa, Juman, again, a chess, mayan to our dear.
3: Since your come up.
0: One year, my crab will be mine, so we go shop. One year, my father, yeah, Google, one year, Cassel Raddin.
1: I rather
0: so my commas, what did
1: I say?
0: I rather your mammy.
1: I rather your
0: son in the here, yeah,
2: go soon.
0: I say, beside, beside, Amen kese pa.
1: Amen.
0: Me bom pa ese obibia owo Facebook
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0: Yamishra, Papa. 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
0: More about Pakas.
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0: Found sat to your front or so. A rather was funner. A rather was funner many years from there.
6: Yes.
0: Fruit of the womb.
6: A
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6: Amen.
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6: Amen.
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0: 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Chum for TV radio no home, Ian Cassa.
9: Okay.
0: Ah, me too. 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
9: Ah, Cassa Fru, every dinner.
0: Me too, Papa.
9: I don't know. We try to answer police appointment that you did not. Come on, Pai Cataman.
0: But say, me bomb Pai Saint Yami favor. And toss what did be a wood champion, a rather money 2 minutes and was ran chamber away to demo. Amen.
6: Amen.
0: Praise God.
9: Hallelujah.
0: Udini baby or cassa fro about Pana, dear no gem merit.
9: Oh,
0: I am a sanya with
6: this. Amen.
0: A deep ocean, you must say, in your mouth, a rather basaman. Mamma, we used to demo. Amen.
6: Amen.
0: Yanko Pon Shaw, Pimamis and Fatni Pamino. I'm a friend of Pamino. Praise God.
9: Hello. Praise God.
0: O Dini Baby or Cassa Funa Jen or Jamma Radio.
9: I'm Gamma Pomo
0: Jen. A Radoma Fran or Yare Radis Sunny Yadia, we used to demo. 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
9: Hello. 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
9: Me ba.
0: Amen.
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1: Monuments and memorials that preserve their memory and inspire future generations. Such monuments are not directed merely to commemorate the individual. They are intended to remind us of the ideals and principles for which those individuals stood. And so as we unveil this bus today, we celebrate not only Jerry Rawlins' life, but also the values he embodied. We celebrate his courage and leadership. We celebrate his conviction in times of uncertainty. We celebrate his commitment to national service. And we celebrate an enduring belief that public office should be used to improve the lives of the ordinary citizens. And so may this monument serve as a source of inspiration for all who see it.

0: and a reminder that every generation has a responsibility to contribute to the progress of our nation. Rolex himself, if he were alive, would have been very uncomfortable with this ceremony we are holding, by which we seek to immortalize his name. And as the chairman said, he resisted all attempts to name significant monuments. He politely declined to have the University of Development Studies named after him, even though he had given up his World Food Prize Award as seed funding to start that university. He replied to my letter during my previous presidency.
1: We aye Mampani John Dramani Mahama. Now what we are crying on was you. Say say what has anybody did at the ato kane Mampani Rollins here. Ebeko ye pa eno benam so krama da chinchirima woni aeba kedafo ye na na masie ho a wo motetetu am kakra kra yi wo mo behu no sampa panin bi ho a e frano Jerry John Rollins a wono na de ni moja ate 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
0: the day that invites us to reflect on our journey as a political movement, to honor the sacrifices of those who came before us, and to come recommit ourselves to the ideals that have guided us for this through the decades. This ceremony is not merely about reading a building and unveiling a monument. It is about preserving history. It is about celebrating leaders, passing on enduring values to future generations. Every enduring institution rests on the sacrifices of men and women who dedicate themselves forces greater than their personal interests.
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4: Neglected tropical diseases continue to affect some of our communities, especially those living near rivers, streams, and water bodies. These diseases can cause severe health complications, including visual impairment, blindness, skin diseases, blood in urine, kidney damage, poor school performance, and reduced productivity among adults. And not only that, it has a lot of social stigma when there is disfigurement affecting individuals' dignity. Figures of clients who were treated on suspicion of the disease in Ashanti region from 2021 to 2025. And these were cases that were seen in our consulting rooms.
1: Wait, so one way you cry now. It's me, Kwabo, and if I ain't now. 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
4: 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I would be seeing a good news opening your bank, Snadi Bank, to so much community bank, beer, bear walk for somewhere.
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5: I was critical only from the set because I think he's a lovely man, but I said, you're really messing up energy. You have windmills all over the place. In the meantime, you have the North Sea oil, and they won't let anybody drill. It's one of the great fields in the world, and they haven't even found us. You know that the U.S. buys much of its energy. You know where? Norway. You know where they get their oil? The North Sea. The U.K. has a much better portion of the North Sea. They don't want to do it for environmental purposes, okay? And I told him, he's a very nice man. I mean, sort of a friend of mine. I mean, he was not good to us with NATO, Pete, right? He said, we can't use the island to land. That was the first for a couple of weeks. He said, well, but ultimately, I gave it to you now. That was a bad move. That hurt him bad.
1: Wait, I don't know. America, man, Penny. Donald, John, Kwaku Trump. Wanana, wakasa, I don't know. In fact, kestama de wo suno kosakosakosa adwuma ya wase waja yi wonko no wonko tena fie no wonko na adwuma se ne yese na efata
3: 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Ewo honom www.sompaonline.com. 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
6: and then I was seeing a fee na yas total care gel toothpaste and then a brush in the dear a bow was some who buying demo ninina and my one numu sham
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0: Daylight. 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Oh, Neshisha. So, Frobi. Nakashani say, Abna Ruthie. It was Sumpa 106.5 FM. Oh, this Sumpa Daylight, bro. 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
4: and upon no Nunkusi, and upon no Sia. Fawo dani ina share radinsa na erade beye.

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1: I'm okay, I'm feeling good. We've been training good and everybody's ready. I think we are here to, you know, try our best to service the rest of the team. And I think relations here. So, motions at camp was really good from our Belgium and everybody is here to enjoy. We are going to this game. We know we have to compete with the best players and this is why we are here, to compete with the best players and those of the land and also to give up. Yeah, I think it's part of the football. It's helping out the football that you've not come to. For me now, I feel up here and I'm ready. Yeah, I know it's not going to be easy. Very good layers and I'm happy to, you know, really there to smoke. I'm feeling
0: into it, Chima Thomas type attention on attitude. John Apenum, Sam Eddie Amount, or John to camp on BBI, a cool one, so feel good. What does an end of a boy against they send a former teammate or reference a decline rights on Umsa Porn on importance when I Ghana in Krum Jensen on every team about Amon Michael Pungan to some man, but Chedi to John Apenum, Sam Eddie Amount, Jordan Pierre Ajou. And so at my coding come up in and so at a fine game my able to our poison on or money be bia yet they have nothing to do say almost in crumidium or me to medidama om se pressure and so no more GDA or 100% sure as a Ghana yet the England strategy ever come from Jordan are you
2: without the fans we are nothing, you know, so it's very important that the fans are there and like I said they have to be positive and keep on pushing us because if we come and push us and being positive you see the effect and we'll score in the last minute or we'll have positive results. So I wish and I hope that they will keep on pushing and staying positive. So now I'm doing my best to guide the boys and to make them feel as comfortable as they can and to take off the pressure of them and, you know, to do my best for us to perform on the pitch. And that's all I do. I'm being myself and I have to perform as well. They have to perform as well. It's a teamwork, so we're helping each other to perform. That we're going to give our 100%, that we're going to fight, and I will make sure that when we come out of this game, we'll have no regrets.
0: It's Jordan and Ghana without fans, and Ghana and you'll be a channel fans in your best, but it's almost one team. More and more United States important when you're moving in German. Now, I'm also more cost of what team be answering team call Kamaka and more. It is Ghana. Nantimis national, not get the England for them and sweat more article at their car from Jordan. No, now Jordan, you see, Anna decline rice and sweating Kumaka and I would tell mom. Yeah, I don't see the Kumaka carry for the teammate of France, Thomas Tepper. Tell them my neck, Ghana. When we came almost airport, they tell Ghana on what Cassada for any game on swim.
3: No, for sure. I think that's been the message from the boss, and we know as players tomorrow that we have to build on the second half performance the other night. Yeah, like you said, we're coming up against Antoine Semenyo. We've watched two of their last games. Obviously, they had a manager change as well, so it's been a bit different. But we've prepared for them like we would prepare for any other team. You know, they're a real threat. They have really good players. And, you know, if we're not on it or at 100%, we can be punished. So we know what's at stake tomorrow. And for sure, you're going to see an England team that's thriving and ready to go again.
4: Simba Sports. Hi.
0: It's a declared rice and so on. Added to John Apadum, some Eddie Aman as a Ghana squad need on COB. When the teammate with Thomas Tepate, Thomas Brana Santi, and other guys now. On him say, dear Ghana, you were squad and so on. Emu, my name. Almost be on BBS, almost in Kunudinum, a bit to me. I call Eddie Ama, almost to be a small point. Added to that on Thomas Tepate, declared rice on the teammate, Pate. Yentier declared rice on Thomas Tepate.
3: Yeah, obviously. Like you mentioned, Thomas there, I played against Thomas, so I played with Thomas at Arsenal, a really good player. But also I've played against a lot of the Ghana team. Like I said, from the clips, I know what they're going to bring. They're going to bring strength, pace. They're going to want to catch us out on the counter-attack. So yeah, we need to be ready for everything. But also having played against a lot of them players, I already know what's going to be coming tomorrow.
5: All right, coach. My name is Toby Adebojo from...
0: teammate Thomas Taipa te ho anopɛdom sɛm ɛde amaw ɛwɔ dwane so dwane on Facebook Sompa FM Accra Sompa Accra 106.5 live Sompa Accra 106.5 live mpatwo kwa na wa share da man na bibian so no ɛtimi akɔ kama na Thomas Tuchel ɛyɛ manager ɛdema the Three Lions of England. Now, I don't sweat when you go out. Oh, Ghana, you can't nice with them. You encounter attack, and I say, I threat at the moment. Now, I just say, Ghana, say, attack, you are physically, you are strong. Upon the speed, I will be, and what then I do, when you are, I say, to me, are strong. Oh, when I'm found, say, be a bill, you support them all, plenty. Dabby. Now, on counter attack, Ghana, now, Uriah Fence, Thomas Tuchel, next one, so on, a kind of fahuni.
5: We had big influence from the substitutes, which we really, really appreciated, and just to prove how everyone buys into the idea, even if players are regular starters, big players for their clubs, they came in, and no matter if like Mark in defense or Marcus in offense or Bukayo Saka as a winger, everyone bought in and gave everything to decide the match, which they actually did. They had huge influence, and we need exactly that. I will not give anything away for tomorrow's lineup. Declan just mentioned one of the threats is the counter-attack, because Ghana plays with a lot of physicality. They play with a lot of speed, individual quality. They don't mind if they don't have so much of the ball, because they burst into high-speed attacks on the counter. They play very direct when they're on the ball. They're not shy to use long balls. They bring four or five players into the attack. So yeah, it's a different approach than the last match. But that's the beauty of it. I mean, we play World Cup, we play now different cultures, different national teams and different approaches to the match. And it's on us to adapt and to bring our strengths and be respectful enough to adapt to the strengths of our opponent and make it a top performance from us, because that's what we need if we want to.
4: Simba Sports.
0: Thomas Tuchel. 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
5: Yeah, bad news for Ghana. We will also be very motivated. I see no point why we wouldn't. We play on the biggest stage, and we want to prove a point. We want to prove a point to ourselves. So that is where we are, and this is how we are and who we are. So there is no advantage. There cannot be any advantage. The second point is that I still believe that we play in one of the strongest groups in the World Cup. It started with a top 10 opponent, with Croatia, and it continues with Ghana, who are traditionally a top football country.
0: It's which it's my real offense now. Thomas Tuchel, no, it's my penny now. And so it's me, they are two and they're my mom. I'm friendly to my Ghana, young head coach Carlos Queiroz. Now, I'm sweating. Come up, now the last game of Ghana, you're playing on. Now, just say performance, not I was so not to my near discipline and so or in last game, but no more net or so to my including dinner.
6: I never talk individual much about play. I want to talk about one specific player in my team, which is the team. My team in the last game was resilient, was played with discipline, with full concentration, with only one thing in the mind, the fight for the win. And as I always say, we have to find a way to win. Panama was one game, now it's a different game. We're going to introduce a couple of different players in the starting lineup. And my favorite player, which is the team, I hope will be better.
0: Oriya fence Carlos Queiroz ni seminar and an appearance to a gym at Mamma Nano and Ochima and Ghana and DN in Timis Sano and Manages and Africa footballers now. Yeah, dear Oba pitch and so with DNA in Tirano or no Alban or another Ghana Edino once we have a Sano.
6: Those years and the game, modern game, it's changing. Who could say that the chairman coach will coach the English team? So that is everything is changing in the game. Great coach, great players. I know because because in there, as you said, what will be the profile of the style profile, the style of the Super team when they start to play against us. It is amazing because it is unique. It is the new style that comes from Premiership. But it is not the only football culture in the world. They are not only football culture in the world. We respect them. I was there, I respect them. But
0: Orea fans, Carlos Queiroz, and there's a mandatory press conference. No, I'm not sure. I didn't see one of the two. Don't know. I don't know. Eddie Amam, oh, join us for Nature Month 21st. I'm sorry, Bram. Jarebia Toss, and every two are said Eddie Amam. I'm certain we are suffering, you know, and Eddie Ajiti and on Jim Clancy, a Tantra Hill run up at your honor, a sentiment and Monsonero, who went overseas, you know, some perfume, and all the same building. Touch mine, old Gen Bank building, a while, and there was Sanson, Crans, or Children's Park, and on, and I said, Ben Children's Park, and so our Takwa locals, we here, maybe answer 18, come on, Takwa, the NA, Sanson, Sunyan, so your honor, Kaswa Tama. Go so your Wednesday market and Success FM and I didn't hear them 0540311 0540311 and not on your brace, and so the white Gentina Timonum, and not in a numerous France, and so Timisha Kanama, Kumakumi, and Sama Iraq, and so Antimante, Kirani, Bipi, and Osman Dembele. And then you two goals from Edema, my friends, France, and Ram, almost 8 minutes in Kuma, much I came back, also on 8 minutes, and as I gave no. Now I don't swear to my pop up of our name, no way, Sam, not Senegal, Besset, not nowhere, Sam, not Senegal, Sam, not nowhere, Sam. It's no way, Sam, and some of my friends are Seneca. So, it's me at the economy, you know, as Jordan, and who are on a payer, you know, and Pepe, and I know, so it's me Saturday, Jordan, and so it's me Shabakuma or Algeria. So, it's me a seven to offer group, Jenna, Senom, Table, and it's where Saka, Gentile, Ready Kind, 6+5, Austria, Tosman, over 3, and our original Tosman, and also 3-2, and our Jordan, the Chatons, was 0-3, and so a honorable group, Jenna. And that's a group I know I say, and I'm so terrible and I say quack France. And so etimi every Jadika with 6+5. Norway toss me and also 6+4. Senegal. I was 0-3. And Iraq, and so 0-6. And so 1800 games are air personal say, and I know so we say quack. Hey, I tell you no num. Portugal, Cristiano Ronaldo's Portugal, and Uzbekistan, and so and a bit up on England, a born on a chair, on a Ghana, and so a bit of a new tobacco, Panama, and a Croatia game on, and a bit of a Serbia, and it's a tattoo, as I say, game on, a month for attention, and so a team will move, Papa, and Ram, Leno Messi, and your two goals, and their Argentina, national team, reference, Jorge Club, aha, and also the Comaca Cram, and their farmers was still my Ram Messi performance, and also a tense. It was no remember at this age, Messi 36 or 38 years. Now border all bonus waiting was from now or send two goals at the born team Argentina is a Messi on ultimate take anything away from boy fans Leno Messi. And so 18 honor Peter Schmeichel, former Manchester United legend. Now, we are on Etima Quako, Dinkumo Pinochima, Machi Gamer, and also Etima Pass was Senegal in Norway, and as a chairman as a poem. Your friend said Eduardo Menti, now just a point of a selling now, and for myself, so any modern boy saves her. A Kodana Sutimiana, Machi Biaka Panaki, Biasa Biabas 7-2, and I said 8-2, Squad and I Biaka, Congress, Biakas, 9-3-2, as a man. Boyan, I'm going to say, Ponifas Eduardo Menti, the saves on Sutimiana, and also Etima Bana, Jaya Ture Neri. 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ultimate off on this two goals, and I said 3 goals, almost ultimate Quasidiano, and also 8 months to over 2 goals, and I said 2 games. Now, who can sleep be a best of 4 and I said 6 goals. Now, once we're to my ass, I bear best of 2 and I said 4, and also 8 minutes, and so I have to them, and so I have to done a Sergio Aguero del Castillo, and so I didn't come back a card for Osman Dembele, Ochema Dembele, one of the greatest players ever assassins. Name him born on born. Now this stage, where Osman Dembele goes, what's other kind of born one? And also every time born my man Francis, now Kylian Mbappe and Osman Dembele, and so eight now go back at the Bra France national team. Now it's more what you can say Osman Dembele or an important player. I want national France national team. And no go up boy and answer to me now. Ness we piano eight meter. There was the money to my massa Mofabasan and to a quatim and as of Tony Musurana and in social media and Julian Alvarez Dabena or Banuasu Bissau Boya and as friends Alexander. Isaac, Tomoya and so on, so a theater in Newcastle Timono. I and I must say, and I'll put on a name was Newcastle Timon's wet man, and so besides, I say, well, Piazon, and look out the next petition on our problem. And to Momu says, I ain't double a drill average or quite as what I know, Sansamo, Mosumina, beside as I say, no Nasipia, and sweat him cannot. I tried to come out in front of him, and as I'm watching, I'm going to release as what I'm going to do. It's my turn with Timon, since I'm open, drill average, I'm 500 million. Euros and I'm also I'm famous. Julian Alvarez as it's a Minister Crossam and it says so record a World Cup's all time top scorer. Reference Leno Messi is what my break on Ochima. On us, and then you say, Fisan Fisher, and then Tita, what cab has started? Not only Miss of Chris and all time top scorer. Then the one you, Pianson, I'm an unbreakable reference. Reference. Now to say, aha, in Panas and Nema, Munya, one of Nemo, Leno Messi, and at my breaking rock one now on a son, Nansu etim at one, and some of their dogs were dogs, were dogs, were dogs, were dogs, no reference, Wick Mac Rinison, Munukas, on a sweat match, and Manchester now to coaching staff on until 2027, and so etim on. Now, my child, John Terry, aha, only Simon Jordan, only a CEO at the Mac Crystal Palace, on top party, or Manukumaka Carafano.
7: I think they're all big boys and they make their own decisions. But, you know, I think you do the right thing in terms of millions of people watching. Like you said, Piers, it's innocent until proven guilty. And I don't know the facts or the ins and outs of the case, so I'm certainly not in a place to comment. But if you're asking me, would I shake the players' hands? Yes, I would. And I think the players are big enough to kind of make their own decisions on that.
8: Well, that's exactly right, Piers. And as John has said, we discussed this on the other show. Charged is a different barrier to me. So, as I said to you on the last discussion we had with Sean, if he had moved from an allegation...
0: It's John Terry and Simon Jordan. Almost was a being down from a chap at Tanner's Omuncha. No, there's Simon Jordan. I wonder the Kanka Samuncham now. Emon Terry and I said, Professor John Terry Chima, and it depends on players and so much up at Omuncha. No, a football, and also 8 minutes. Yeah, they see Ghana today. It was so I draw Sarah to my chama mopa. None of Permanent Seminole or Modi and Musam 8 minutes. But Nemo go to Janama and I come my conquering Ghana.

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0: 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We be see everywhere ku.
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0: de fo
1: oh I'm telling
0: but you but you know me talk about you ante antemen de strategy
1: but one thing about football is say eto da e unpredictable
0: yes
1: aha
0: a slide mistake it's me mo be winning
1: oh
0: at yes
1: Argentina
0: wo mo kra ba so wo ho amaye na me so won yini ana
1: ente no football ni de bibia to me sisa wo mu bibia to me sisa ente ye nye hopeful
0: no dia ya ni ayi hopeful dada
1: ene no ayi Black Stars ene ma ebekoye kwaku
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2: 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Mo pioneer line up no way, sir, parade you now, way in a crumb, pamom me. And fire
1: home. No obey in a movie.
2: Wabebo, ne?
1: Oh, yes, sure.
2: And ne patty bebo.
1: Eh? Omonia, ma,
2: Missy, woman, fa patan to my. Normally, papa, I can know what could any muana or more was as a boss, no.
1: Oh, Munya, sir.
2: Wa mode ne kwa dinema
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2: no kasa papa no
1: onye papa 34 years no e papa onye papa
2: 34 years
1: eh and I already say 29
2: no so 32 so hwa no ko 40 years
1: 32 years
2: wa mo na eka
1: o ya branch enti no I mean let's
2: la football mu de o ye papa
1: let's oh no
2: oh no
1: let's
2: no,
1: be
2: no.
1: honest
2: oh.
1: na ronaldo credit sense so
2: ronaldo is on the old man
1: so what asu jina
2: ronaldo no old man oh, but then I'm going to have a captain of Jordan.
1: Oda,
2: Oda, Jordan Trabench.
1: No, yes, the thing is, more than a
2: Carlos Day. Chaos. Obey him with chaos.
1: Queros.
2: Chaos.
1: I mean, Monja is sad, you know. Ghana, a nipper, a we are seeing nipper and Cassano. Me say. Nipa beye di wo beye biya mfo suwa kakire bi na mwa kasa.
2: Wenyasa mwa
1: jangiri biya. Na mwa ye. Debi, I mean, let's be honest. Guy, we can wa ne appearance, the fourth appearance.
2: Jordan, are you?
1: Ana mebo.
2: They say he's the most appearance in Black Stars.
1: Ne third appearance in ye. Ye ka Black Stars World Cup. One ne jine mwache.
2: Indeed.
1: And over the years, no. What bought him, no?
2: Hurricane,
1: what,
2: Hurricane, oh,
1: he can blast us. What supported him, no? We're putting it all. It will game, no. Now, if for some a small time, ye,
2: small time,
1: na
2: say,
1: I draw the delivery.
2: Small time, no. Eh, yeah, daily guy, dear bro. Small
1: ena,
2: time, near dear.
1: And I, you know, and you're funny, and to baby. And I, you say, only Mr. Coach, you know,
2: only him, only him, only him,
1: only him,
2: only him, only him, only him,
1: only him, only him, only him, only him, only him, only him, only him, only him, only him, only him, only him, only him, only him, only him, only him, only him, only him, only
2: sa
1: ana
0: so ba ba do a concerning asema wo kan mi pe se mi bi sasa fo se o wa me da mi bi sasa
1: no
0: last time I ne panama abo ye no ye hu se yesesa jordan ana me boa
2: abra
0: se ne ade ne bai ne e friend sen safo asante asante na mai e ba
2: da mu ne bai
0: you don chidi she ye no hwe strength
1: so you are also for it
0: yeah
2: Jordan yi jina mi onya ball
0: eh
2: so pass
0: na se dia na wo bobo ball no kra me kra metimi agba kra
1: no I agree say
0: wo bre on track
1: player be a wo ne strength
2: there be way strength
1: and contribution to the game
2: so for now no ayi Cote d'Ivoire African Cup yi Cote d'Ivoire dey ye ko ball truck an hoya oni naki ejina park so pass the ball my naki no nkwa sha no asande ball or say kane kane Chelsea player of free I Nigeria friends and people John Mikel Obi fa ball ko wani ma no so de be my naki a said nkwa de be sande chi
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1: say ye bench boy we
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1: daily guard say you tag for a threatened strike over welfare issues address a for shooting incident the inside story oko page 3 ya daily guard ubenye bi edu bua hen trial investigator details how 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
2: name is.
0: But where did you? Then die who yes? 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
0: 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And the dear Conya Bowen swans, and a fifty months and would not merge Mercury in the same. 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
1: Ade akura na ekosu okuru.
2: This is the same way me tie can say. Unhu we were Pentecost. Unhu we were Methodist. Unhu we were Presby. Anglican. Roman. Sam sorry no unhu bio.
0: SDA.
2: SDA. Assemblies of God. Because omo no omo systematically omo wo omo
1: structures.
2: Structures na. Yeah. Hey, when you are we a kwa be fast way there ya pepe pe.
1: But
2: Obrenpo International Church de eh ya media. Me no mabusua de ya. 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Ebe wie no na akoye chinso.
0: But then, yeah, but what's this particular issue? No, and draw a source is beer. Now, me monitor one which you say a brana apostle could just suffer an cassatia. See,
2: no, and there's only about a yakofana and nobody did so.
1: No, and so almost say after no, dear, video, no, after a yisa and no, a che a old video,
0: yes,
1: and a chile grano, say a chino. Enyema bi anekwa okosu ti no e ma papa no e ye say eni ade ne kora ne enya masu bi ni ana mede made ye na me say mede be mawo eni emi nya fa mawo
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2: 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Because ye nsuya di.
1: It's very sad.
2: Omaya, e mu ni pen nsuya di ye ba kun ni gana. 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You see, and do you say, Macion, what about the Pentecost? I'm going to be from the back, and I went to be from an abusia. John Wesley, do you want to be from an abusia?
1: Nadia Yane said, Yako swinginano, and Crophobi persuaded me to no cranish a baby.
2: No, no, no,
1: that's the problem.
2: Me and Nano, a Sunday, and I meet your lawyer, no, or lawyer,
0: and Doctor Nana Kofi Kantanka.
2: My name's a name, sis, mammy.
1: Nan Ranko, why you deal from to break a situation. Yene personal assistant no Emma lawyer Joseph for Kasai and yene Christo as a formation PR no enso Kasai wo she won no baby a wo fa an komoni free ye
2: PR
1: no na wo he baby a
2: Joseph
1: for aid no ana personal assistant no so fa free ye any children who are
2: conflicting reports.
1: I'm telling you,
0: you
1: will not even know.
0: Because no one can approach him, sir.
1: Oh, but you know, more yes, you know. How do you expect to say no? Kure wa semunu muno yebe hu. Nani yes, same penny for yen wa mwai.
2: Lawyer na sema Sunday no na wa can say adjust afu any di kani issue ti first. I'm like really.
1: Omo person omo chira say car na video bia they didn't know say e ya just for car
0: no mo nim dada sa private security is here and right ye nsa so wo mo mo no mo nim dada na me ho video bia gate na address for the car no epimpim mo no na etuo ano etuetuem entie no ene mama adwin ko si so say then the na lawyer na ka no maybe it might be
2: Nti, sa pa se one thing, yenye ballistic experts. Bar shadio, she adjust for car no shadio adjust for car no side say na aboba no guye any echire door na glasses na aboba no ebi any driversness driver side no the mirror na eno so so etuo car no a e wire ye no na shade ye say we no etuo ni free inside ne call out and I say free outside ne buy inside all banner. Never rolling the glass across through. And I never form. Hello, 225.
1: And what to find him?
2: That's my first question. And now, PRA, lawyer now, some first one or kind, and he said, the security officers, no, if it's a no, or see security officers, no, and no, and you
3: hold.
2: And it's your own report. Nientia me say ono na asem no kwa NCC so first voice a abake boy e wo evening news ne so was that security personnel no starting till almost starting ma warning shot
3: so mo prevent no so on fa car no
2: now you come back and say adjusta fo ne di kan mi wa woni kan kan anim ho say omo ma omo starting with warning shot now you come back and say adjusta fo ne starting shooting
1: che say
2: I'm not defending Adjusta Fo.
1: Yeah.
2: Me name the baby. Me name me name na so MP or a former MP. And open and am di nim no. And or the be minister. Asa.
3: Me kura dey o che you got na di hu no.
2: Me ni Adjusta Fo, ye ni any relationship. Ono kura me ni ni say ye nshi ada one on one da.
1: But it's very sad.
2: But sometimes utie
1: accounts no.
2: Account na e ba na.
1: Ah, sisi so.
2: Ah, no see. Ye wa he. Obrempon fi abontain ba. Odin's a munu, we meant to say, Odin's a munuba. And a private security officer or an officer said, what's on bar? Eddie kind, my warning shot. Now, on the same line, you come back and tell me, say, Obrempon is starting here. Meanwhile, what's the security unit starting with warning shot? Now, warning shot, you're too good.
1: Just say.
2: Warning shot. You
3: na asamba ku adwa me sanso te ya ebubu makoma ne se private security personnel so na yensa so wo mu no wo mo se no mo dwo ne tai no etuo no mo totobo ka ne hunina ne omo
2: bebia glass yi wo
3: enti no mo kaso mo dwo
1: tie I don't know se video no ye video no ne hu ye but unya bra kone ko tie commentary ne se ne
2: wo tie no good
1: go and listen to the commentary
2: omo ma papa na tie ya basa
1: yes ne wo video na so se obi se debi yen shuti obi so jai debi o mo mo ma yen to
2: oh my
3: chana abia ya me baye no so wo
2: ebia
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1: fo ya me ne di na fo because sister
3: yi gini no amunim se ne driver no na drive no no ati akire nti wo hwe car na wo
2: ta ati akire pa o we ni kwa akire no you understand
1: but it's very
3: no amunim se wo no an kasa na drive
1: it's very bad say sister yi nyame mfa sa ma na bibi boni bi to na an ko wu kwa
3: kwa
2: Aja, Chronicles see and King Kong, Exodus 14, 14.
3: Hold your peace and the Lord will fight for you. Some quotation from Sunday school.
2: The Lord will fight for you.
3: Hold your peace.
2: And you have only to be silent.
3: Until the one
2: year. Oh, you come.
1: You come. You come. You come.
2: Oh, wait.
1: Translation there be some kind of
2: oh I say the Lord will fight for you and you have only one only to be silent
1: when you King James when you King James, King James. It has say NIV and amplify
2: anyway a common stories me you know chronicle I just have when you the Blasters.
1: Munyidi.
2: Nyamebe Kwama.
1: 0260196064 0260196065 Yeah. Yeah, pick it cause near the catch you know. Yeah, the way I'm going to go. Hello, good morning.
4: Good morning, good morning. Good morning, my
1: brother.
4: About your
1: bright, you know, bright. Ain't you a
4: so kind? None of pay, dear. Yes, sir. Mira, who can cry? because I know for a day, you may have acquired any prayer or radio to buy a friend or die. I'm sorry.
1: Your friend is saying,
4: Odrew.
1: Oh,
4: on the sona, you know, a friend radio or
1: yeah, funny crazy.
4: None of them for no cry, then of course, they are none of the I'm going to go to the house. 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
1: 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Hello, good morning.
5: Yeah.
1: Oro bo ne de we wura mu ntem. 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
5: Ne da tuli wura pe. 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
1: Wa Jesus.
5: Ye me pa jeni. Jeni a frame. And I bought an evil. I am a friend. You need to go to the Brian. And this is from William was here for Papa Park as a primary catcher. But then, what is a casual? I didn't get that as a big attack of Pono. I come on up on the Yaman Tamil. My son, when you're more than 5 years or 10 years, I'm going to put a year for Tunnel. Money for Tunnel, I am not going to go on as a government that I have done. When you want to go to and the last one, what I'm going to make a come on somewhere, what could you make a good work here?
1: Hello, good morning.
6: Good morning, Collins. No.
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6: Mo. 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
1: Hey.
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6: Okay. abom kusa kakra bad anyway maybe in chia justice ya boa in kana deputy national organizer ana kodo dankwa ana nana utuda ko the host of Accra 100.5 ni yaba ni yeyo kasa ko yesi Ghana belusu 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
1: Collins Medasi P 0260196064 0260196065. Hello, good morning.
7: Oba Anima and a banya niasum vinka.
1: Enka unso.
7: But oh yes, and I'm a poor and it's a
1: boy.
7: Any other Mr. And phone into Collins and so was awkward to take any young ready. Because all the you could call it this year, you can't make anything. Then about our power engine, and it's normal. You know, Mr. Rao, and phone into college. You know, you found college, you have to find a stuff for Mama only. Find a cook with a father Kramo. Find a cook with me, and my own only. The college, Mr. Rao, and for sure, my own team is definitely with our family. And then check income like that, Chairman, you know, another watch, you had that day, and check it out. Then you the air cost of our gas of any new year in the terminal. In fact, a yard of air of mature. Because all social player in 2000 who are gas of the car and was only so old, the team to know all the two to Abu Ghazi and Abu Ghazi and Bayana. Let me get a new Papa Paso. Yeah, maybe I said you to be them among Papano. So the Panama is letting me know who said, why didn't 2 million mark of the three terms there? And can we answer?
1: Nanamu akomeda sepa sa uso do di fresh boy ebay. Hello, good morning.
8: Good morning, Ajwa.
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8: 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Ajua, William, Minia College, Eka, Semima, Nadin Hoya, Papa, Orumo, the Khan again, Oko, Etino, and Farmers, I say, MPP, Funina, say, Evinima, Aya, maybe last week no match a boy ya ne Panama sompa FM ya so abochi program any pass me your friend meaning ni pa me predict one nila you really edi the plans eh meaning ya ni and this ni same ya pipi ni edi so ka sa na wo person o de eh politics be mu 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
9: 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No, my way, Eddie, I said, Domo, you can't even know. I'm one cat and woman cannot.
1: Now, Mabel, some back as way. Now, a bust, no, I didn't know all cacron was a me.
9: Mammy, rolling crawling to your by name the canoe. From 79. Name 50. It's a minimum of papa, minimum of one agreement near America. 82, Mekano. Food evacuation task force, previously. I'll come by here, no, here, and San, Minanam, Yemita. It's a minimum near America. You see a man who a woman who was near Tremmy. 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
10: 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Opacho. Justin Kudios, one can change the answer and catch it. Tommy and Tenka, yeah, yeah, madam, I Ghana, I say you. I mean, Jenner said, it's a them, another prayer, but had a bibel call. I've been in my honor shoe. My penny, the only security I need there, or to protect foreign currency. That is the only achievement. But section, one sooner, one banner, and this is my Benma. No one better zoom line on it to open. And a fee, I don't many afa, madam. And then crumb, kakankai, mama swan. Another, you say, Ura Joshua Kamba. And some are all a car. The NDC from Penifu, or Kafa Bofusha, which you will put on our fourth one. And so I know a Kamba by your former NDC organizer. I am one about what they front by sitting in a quarter with the person. You must measure. On money, and this is for so, Madame Bibia say, and they, and Mira Ola Wallace to her, and Mira Nayer to her, like Ola Wallace to him, Manka Nayer to her, Manka Wadu, and Quaterson, what action, Manka Asha Commenta, Nayer Obayafa, and one watch and armor, worth him, Nayer worth him, nobody a office ya, won't move a quanta, nobody, what they must have one. Yavasle, and now you can say,
1: Y2K me da CP me fa course ni mienu bi aka ho na ya sorry so. Hello, good morning.
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1: Nana Kwame Meda CP, me pick him a last caller. Hello, good morning.
13: Good morning, Miniaba.
1: Impatron,
13: I want to say,
1: Eradia Dum.
13: We did in Anauska, it will be down for mine.
1: Nanoska, ain't you on a pay?
13: My main come on my gun, and she said, MPP callers are a mudum much conscience on Mokom. Yesterday. 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
10: NDP we have conference support for NDP by the man of my Ghana. The co-cons are calling the MPs. Support the Moody Man of my Ghana. We will kill 5 million officers. I'm saying now I'm ready. No, that's a port with the idea of my Ghana. And that's CSR Cork of Tosin. It is CSR who said support never had. Now I was coming myself or my Ghana T-shirt. I'm a support of Ghana. Now the Ghana radio should be born of the politics that not for touching the thing. It's woman for years or man, but you don't have Ghana boy, a politics that is in there. And then I get about my air couple of my Ghana. Mokola, mobile radio, so I'm almost more the politics.
1: Nano Sika from Dansoman, Meda Sipia, ha, and ye DC, Mamma Foreign United, Masene, Yahunse, and your new callers be a womb, ain't he a chess at some panel, ye tea, Ankasa, ye damasipi, ain't mean pick a call be a boom. Name ya do my watchna, ye bet swat, dear cano, and so na may cry the yana, minted the gana fool be crap as one much than a minted your own person, much rebiasi. Sekwe kufu boy ye boy nan crof was a MPP a pencil, Ghana near boy a home wadi, NDC a pencil, blasters na a go job. And as ye see NPP a pencil, na blasters in ya kura, o man penny mahama ba ye, blasters in ya boy, we.
2: I ja mention India. Mention India. Mention
1: India.
2: Upezo.
1: Catch them, because Mintias.
2: As him we will catch them be a children and come in the voices come home.
1: Oh.
2: Nano, Mampany Mahama Genes in Pioneer Paso say, a binding into blasters and swinging me one homode. Sam George Becatre and
1: say, what's all this?
2: Womu, Sam George Becatre say, blasters are a boy, unco yen in every Baumiani Kufuado.
1: How?
2: Yes, I have the audios, I can give you. I have a video, me have video evidence.
1: They should stop that.
2: And see, but oh, yes, you go to Senipa, you know, Kuma.
1: Bisa say
2: and nano
1: at the end they see
2: you as a man imagine
1: but it's not a good thing
2: yeah, medical
1: blasters no a Ghana for dia
2: medical catch you say be kaka ko to sa she water but say party card way catch the woo
1: blasters no a Ghana for dia
2: because
1: let's be patriotic
2: because first minister bind the union to akwa won won ko kabom wo ho
1: no
2: ma ko
1: yeah that's first minister no onko na ye ministry
2: dem ni make no team as on uncle Queen, Kaya sports by say a black star minister. One was a black queen, say, Kwame Ajijiska, ya ye, a trafan that two of my area, my black queens da. One was a Paralympics for Oko, Ami Yaji, a trafan to us, will be any be my black, a momoda. A boton kegbemo, a co abonting, almost costless, Sika, at the co, a quaji medals at the Bregana. Ghana Black Stars ya mu bo ho kabebre bi. When was the last time amoje beda?
1: Missi kromu ha wo hu. Until we will take politics and I say you betimi ahunu when to distinguish between politics and in national reality, interest no. Missi kromu ha.
2: Ye betimi no.
1: Ye betina mu a until Jesus comes.
2: Ajo no
1: baby no fatwa so nyanko.
2: Me di wo mo chi aye nko ne. Na safo kantanka. Anna, I say, me young wish the lovely baby. Tio, the lovely baby. But I knew nearby. Pacho, baby, where you
1: are. Well, hey, where you lady are now? Where you?
2: Yes.
1: Okay.
2: Fantastic.
1: Ghana
2: lady.
1: Health Service.
2: Oh, nurse, ni. And he. Nimia nimpong. Ya, I know the pressure. I cry to suffer and thank us.
1: When you don't worry. When you don't forget it.
2: Awari ano mese safo anware this year.
1: Oh, hey.
2: Anya. Oh, mari bim.
1: Oh, there be aka 5 years.
2: Aka happy five happy years. Happy happy birthday. And confirm our your fro Abigail Namaka or Wonkasim Health Center. Onzo ma thumbs up. Just aka 5 years nani age. Abi, I support you. Safo mas mari. 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
1: ne ho na to no
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2: 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Oh, Kade, or your forest guide, oh, Kade District, and now your birthday. Yanko Ponchow, Antina Nimcho, on your case, na won't pay jaw, in see my poma beer. Adra,
1: me that's it.
3: 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Ghana Health Insurance, no, or more, I swear, yeah, no. And I'll Kwame Kusi and Sandy in bed, and then mammy, and that Facebook connection was one in the moon, and I will ship mammy long life. And you're coupon shot, no man, and content, I'm holding womb, not one to us in check. Mammy, I wore a jumaco as san. Yeah, no, no, what a jumaco in yan is siam. If you finish my time, I'm making it, you know. Or say what the Quay's wife no no and what that Facebook is. Oh man is what mudo do Yanko Ponchra mammy.
1: Yeah that's see. Kwaku time no cradi ye dear manasan. Na may enkete you for saying you may commentary woho. 8:05 PM no, a ye Portugal, any Uzbekistan, any bebo. And no ye 5 PM.
2: Intisafumobetna
1: bear for no my ye intro ka krebina for mudi. Commentary no at was na fee 8 PM no Ghana any England no
2: yet the Ghana Brasters of Ghana
1: ain't he yen shen so say and you bring to yem for hot bite ember at 5
2: yeah
1: at 5:30 yem for hot bite ember ain't he no yes remo say Portugal any Uzbekistan match no 5 PM commentary near the band to a motion so not 8 PM so
2: you have 30 seconds. My men can assemble National Road Safety Authority said, Mobi and family didn't go to town for money and any other money. Ma will be and family meeting, Uncle Tutuan Homboni, any other money or Ghana. Now no one must summon Beckana. One moon penny for any bidding in Amomo regions need be, say, me, or money may me a casama match a woman in Pacroma information. Mim Pesamin won't be yasem, National Road Safety. National Road Safety Authority. Se psychological trauma bi na esi omo so na popo biribiri na esi omo so omo office ho. E na omo pe ba bi adum ni adan di omo nsem akobobo a mo mo fa bi din sisim. Ani omo ati akire e bon trene no. I've seen them and I've heard of them. And I'm telling them say whatever they want to do, they should do. Me nsuro mu bia. Name one woman for me, ding, Uncle Tutu Adamon. May kind of read you so. And yes, sir, can the Japan Castle best pill it there be no? Maybe any mess pill or National Road Safety Authority.
1: Eh, ya butter.
2: Ebe hawom.
1: A butter.
2: Say me, almost person would be me, Uncle Tutu Adamon, you are more regions, and one. Me, I almost two office one or more. I have it in my palm. Me, new moon near some. Ni ekoso ena me eye ni omo ye bia no is of a Ghanaian interest whether positive or negative enti se moye ne eye ne betena haka moye ne enye nso e betena haka na se moye ade a enye na se yetena ha na ye ka na mo de be call regions na ko ka chere mo nkro fo se mo ne me akasa ama me ma chere nipa ko a o ma me me information from the regions
1: enti nipa na wey
2: mo chere nipa ko re. Meanwhile, my office one Nankasa headquarters one okra moteno. The rota motete su ohono. I have it in my palm.
1: Right.
2: Mo mi pesim mi nu obi ani asem wo National Road Safety. 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
1: Tiawa. 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
3: O se nana.
1: Nana.
3: Masumwa.
2: Yes, I also spill the beans.
1: Ya pong. Beans no cry, say a wire thing.
3: What's the bambala?
1: The see a beans in the intimate talk.
2: There be where you're dust, you know. Where you've been, B I
3: and
2: B. And
3: then
1: you're for you. That was your 4 year, dear. See, you're the one sippy, or the Macumachiame, or bring poor Nana. Ose,
2: I'll join me on my Thursday. nyenti e fi mene Ghana
1: yebeka
2: ho aso
1: right na me adoma Thursday enti ye de mu nyina asi abena bedu adepa Kofi Abake na ne de wo be ye wo studio ha no chesa han wo tena ye ni videos ni ade ne Ghana ba bia wu enti

hoa wo de freye na yen customize ne ma wo se de wusi pene bia protein opese de ka ho ni aya ma wo kama yes we take orders for every occasion and you can customize the price of your orders based on the kind of proteins you like at a very affordable price and to say say di obie nim se just hot kinky and noa and ye deserve ya wo ho just bakery e wo do me commercial bank in chenwa and to freye and wo 025 6068832 na yen customize wo orders ne ma wo ne fa se wo wo se de wusi pene pepepe just hot

0: Daylight. 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Oh, nice. So, Frobi. Nakashani say, Abna Ruthie. It was Sumpa 106.5 FM. Oh, this Sumpa Daylight, bro. Thank you, baby.
1: 106.5. In the stillness of the morning, before the noise of the day begins, there is a sound rising. A sound of prayer, a sound of power, and a sound of victory.
2: Yamawa Kwaba was some perfect service. 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
4: 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I offend a Sumpa Rhapsody.
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4: A bossu effi a juada, ecosi a fiada, and upon what she was seeing upon do pepe, 8 a.m. to 10 a.m. Antishia radio counselors, Reverend Professor Joseph Osafwedu, or your clinical psychologist, now your theologian, our being were Abrabo. Any Akosia Guabuaje, our radio so Ejuada Ecosi Efiada, 8 a.m. to 10 a.m. Naubenya Abrabo Munyansa, Ebamuanamo SCCE, Sabibimpo and Ecoso Abrabo Mua, I wouldn't name near Sasawaya, Ayat Nayan Sufu, I was some power of Sodis, Nawuanamo SCCE. In a world filled with pressure, emotional burdens, broken relationships, and silent struggle, some power of Sodi emerges as a timely and transformative radio counseling program designed to bring healing, clarity, and hope to individuals and families. And ye amuan kasamu dia wo. Ye pesa abrabone ye mrema wo. 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Ejwada ekosi efiada. 8 a.m. to 10 a.m. Anope biya. 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
4: 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E chen. So mo bebo. And then what they have I did me to you. I free me
6: 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Afedia Sumpa no trendy o. Sumpa is trending and trending and trending. 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
7: And no one which are Sumpa, Sumpa, Sumpa.
8: But I would die chairman and yajim. Now submit an idea of famous. Ye near Mrenka so. Now so I hear a man in tea. Maki come in rest, yes, me. Oh. Come on, yes, I'm okay. Aqua down, who died?

0: And I say, yes. We drew Hono. A Dimitri was Saturday. Friday, a sentence was Thursday. Friday, a Dimitri. It's Friday now. A dear chin Saturday at Church of Pentecost. For the canyon go pass. Ah! Sabre, now me me tuba, me ye salah.
1: Yes, I wonder why you're Muslim.
0: My movie may be Muslim. But me, you know, you are so full. Me, my me, a big mess, but me, Muslim.
1: What tuba?
0: Dear from me, Abdul Majid. Buy your salah, sir.
1: I'm your bro, Abdul Majid.
0: They have my minister. You bet free what a wise in my fat, if I say, Buddha. You get a similar and refer with an animal.
1: And now, oh, my
0: mamma,
1: Mama is who son and what the Pentecost.
0: Yeah, oh, your Pentecost.
1: Okay,
0: but the problem is, you know, 9 years no jawari.
1: I won't jawari.
0: Papa say, man, a baby and see us already.
1: Ah. Papa
0: nka se man baby and see us already. Yes, make papa tie say bia no betie me.
1: And it's prison hono na Church of Pentecost for ba ho be kan
0: yam yes Saturday. Inti
1: oba na beka
0: ne puchi. After the sermon, no say Jesus Christ there. Onye enyimu.
1: Ah,
0: asa me to madre ni mu.
1: O say Jesus Christ there. Onye enyimu.
0: Inti on fauni and from swampa, it be away ya o de baha. Nipa be brewa say, it be a yanko pone de umapaha, obesis you. Inti, never mamma tied to me. Or say, a bedroom may be a yamed rock up see, rock sees you.
1: No, you were pee.
0: Inti, me mamma will default.
1: Ah,
0: I mean, shall I find a crazy?
1: Well, free mom,
0: oh, last year.
1: Wow.
0: Ma mene kasa. Oyu no se wa opese befa Yesu no bra.
1: Aw.
0: Ni ni na.
1: E na okoy
0: na me koy. Na me nim de me ye, me ntiasi.
1: Ah.
0: Because from that 9 years after na e kosa ne school.
1: Je nkwa sori bi. Am wa be Muslim kra me fra o Majid.
0: Edu. First night ma mene de me ko. 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
1: O kokra. 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
0: Inti I say a man sasso, a mamma sasso. Say the mechanic, a dimitch. A GD say, Yesu Christo, or your young copoba. Me born in tea, and will be woo ye. Me be woonty, and an announce sasso. Oh, sorry, ain't he me? Before I used to say my grade,
1: and then my name
0: crack. I just
2: sumpa FM.
1: Oh.
0: And I joke. I know, say six. And I joke. I got told man be yourself. And a man the barman chain. Now, I saw your Pentecost decade.
1: And what that prison?
0: Or that prison.
1: Hey!
0: I say, a radisam in country was saying. A juma be yourself. Men are me, me, we own a baby to us. A kind of serving
1: name. O say, you may be a means yet,
0: me, when
1: I over to us,
0: when I barber to us. Taqua local prison, never that Celsius officers in the green name.
1: Celsius,
0: yeah, me prison officer crab to me, Tema. I'm more than a bar. I'll bring my page, my man, a Tema, a year, my name of your
1: uncle. Oh,
0: winning me.
1: Oh,
0: so. O can't, son. Me dear, if I'm a trap,
1: yes, no one tears
0: him. Spiritually.

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Na Reverend Richard Nyakon wada prison for 25 years. Odande duye fie for 25 years. 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Where your founder and leader, Emma Hope Behind Bars Foundation. Where your founder and leader, Emma Hope Behind Bars Foundation. Wamubu Taye NSA. Wamu didn't say some bread, nipa, my brother, boy, I'm a sa at Wapi, now I catch it. Reverend Richard Nyako was Sanso, was Challenge Enterprise of Ghana. Womuni Prison Ministry of Ghana, Ekabum, Edijumedia Bebre, ye mentorship, encouragement program, ne transformation programs, Emma Enidia for. Now we shall beyond prison outreach in Nswa. Womuko schools, I would do a hospital, Koyen Chetre near the Sunya, Edema, Emrante and Mabawa, no mamma Womania da was Abuawa. Etienne ne 25 years experience in prison. Okwada ne do fear 25 years na some power episode. Mele metie fo nyina ye ba betie bie. Ne story ne be hwun kran e be boa be mu ani ada ho. E be mu wo sesa wukoda prison na no nchesa wasai. Se de die ka no no. 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
1: Okay.
0: Yeah me yeah that's a pa de kain ufri he.
1: Me ami free so many.
0: Oh okay. So many na ufri.
1: Eba cho.
0: I on call a brim na o childhood to se me fan se bia. 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Me free wa mun chentem. Oh dear no, which can wo childhood experience ka crash.
1: Mimi de no anko banu sa.
0: Okay.
1: Me name mi mami na so me name mi papa. 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
0: But unni mu papa.
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1: Okay, mi mami happy to be deaf and dumb.
0: Okay.
1: And na okay.
0: Na se o mami na onti oye mum se bi o. Na onti kasa nso.
1: Yes, onti kasa
0: nso. Wow.
1: Enti se ne Okay, maybe for those days I may have different perception, but and then
0: no,
1: but me I can say be a member now. I'm take
0: advantage, you know.
1: Advantage of
0: man be a onim kasa and answer be a low class and be on any bed die. And to well who be macrono?
1: And to know on Timisu and Tremi say Nyako Upapani. I think say. And only Kakravet Maka
0: Afa Unkola Brim,
1: the foundation.
0: She no, yeah. Okay. Now, any Yakun, one a din or the two Yakun on your free?
1: Ye fee, so many, ye fee, and a fee nami free moon.
0: Okay.
1: Yes, Sebano Sana, ye dear fee dina,
0: a two,
1: Yakono so.
0: Okay.
1: I mean, him say, ye. Your forefathers.
0: There's been a wall said in one.
1: Migrated from the Santi side, fine.
0: Okay.
1: But yet, you know, if
0: you. Oh, Mutunyako, no, you didn't know at all. Okay. Wow. Enti, Ebra, oh, mame, enti, me and so, oh, papa, no. Ebra, we're a teenager, and only, how did you feel? Eh, I was saying, now we're okay, say, we need more mame, now we need more papa, or bra, whom, quada, maybe I'll be whom, mame, papa, and how an answer, and shut down your big deal, ma'am.
1: Oh, say. Me kind of from that time no dear me nye no dear na your how
0: okay.
1: Eddie mommy because I feel like me newbie because mamia se niba eya de bia enya obekasa no me nimbisa
0: yeah uma mean to mean kasa
1: and e bia se papa so wo ha obetriti ukakra bi e bia oh ye we na say ye we no Manya those opportunities. I think so.
0: Omu take your advantage, you know. Yeah. Idea some na be conscious am bema no. They say bema be it because also ye bema. Idea footo na de bema bema be ya. O take your advantage. But you be bema microphone am mi kakre.
1: In fact, that class of bema no. But me I can say majority of and that day youth na a good prisons no. I can boldly say, sir, they are the cause. They are the cause. Because Bible said, train a child how to grow. Train a child. And training of a child have to do with mainly the man is the foundation of the house.
0: Yeah,
1: the teacher.
0: Yeah, on the teacher.
1: A teacher of the house.
0: Mm.
1: A leader of the house. She said, Ben Manu and ni a few no more. And a lack of knowledge, you know.
0: My people perish.
1: So say the child don't have that teaching foundation from the father right from the home now or the near end up on the streets.
0: Yeah.
1: Make my can say those fathers no omu create a coin to prison for the children that are being born. Ye wobble fra eba as I see so na on nim ni papa. Nasem ye ya.
0: Nasem ye ya.
1: Nasem ye mobo.
0: Nasem mobo.
1: Send him mammy ye o defose den crapuna. Especially memano.
0: Ah.
1: Memano. And he said, oh, yes, you pa na. And I say, ran by my who quine, maybe Anna. He bet me a call a fiancé for counseling.
0: Yeah.
1: Be also majority be catch yourself.
0: Na me papa ni ho.
1: Broken marriage. And I say broken homes.
0: Hey.
1: And I say, me nim bushani biya. Aha. Enti, sa class of people, no matter ma can say, erade ohu
0: mobo.
1: Mobo because judgment is hanging. And people are crying. Na sa osuni ni nabe ko muso.
0: Yeah.
1: Yeah, because I think.
0: Yeah, now Reverend, what make it? Yeah. What can very powerful statement? Pa no din say. Bible see entira koda no kwanya wonfaso no onyini ya no wonfiri ho. 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
1: eh prison
0: if it's obe end up on the streets
1: destruction yeah
0: e bedroom be na kwara ne na mabonten
1: yeah
0: obi e be introduce no to drugs
1: anything
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1: Yeah.
0: And away whom papa.
1: Yeah.
0: But mammy be any war what in war. Because mammy didn't mean cassa inti na why na we be a what sian now uncola one at him cas oh a yanko de we in ye one an etian one an e correct one an etito.
1: In fact, at the point no crap or no I go a mini ecocraphone and num like me grandfather's nip. Yeah, like obi a family to say, oh, yeah.
0: Yeah.
1: Ni bani mi. So a full mwe juma, you know, a crassy here and there. But I could see say something was driving me. Something was like baby, I was not comfortable.
0: Yeah.
1: Manya and ni jie. If I met my story no short at the amount say.
0: Yeah.
1: My happiest day was the day midi me huma Christo ewo efiase.
0: Ti wabra bonyi na ne ni jie bie ni.
1: Minya eni jie anase asomjue. In fact, at the yenya draw ye mo, but at the police headquarters ye chie mi no ye di mi ko two says no. Sa na jono me die na because of mosquitoes are ewo hunting no. Yes, or mosquito coil. Me share singlet be those Jordan, those old TT foot singlet, you know. But I could say nylon be sir. And because nylon no eshie, part of it eshie. But I kept it some time, but Edward maybe I have to leave the old things to go. Eshie, but a jano and kami body.
0: Me ben no so.
1: Yeah.
0: Me beba e kwa di si e ma uko ende up in cells. Ma yeah. ende up in prison. Bebe nusu se si ya. Uko school edru he. Like be a educational level. Ana.
1: School na de.
0: Hmm.
1: Let me say mini classmate too. Yeah, mini classmate. You got the truth ni se.
0: Uh-huh.
1: Yeah. I mean from primary no.
0: Uh-huh.
1: Mini bibia edru ya.
0: Uja e school no.
1: Eja e school no ba. And he didn't crack be muka crack along the line. T. Met Mark as a crassist BDM semi drew him. I'm not that too sure.
0: I'm not too sure. To we classmate to be a school. We're
1: too sure. But we're too sure. You're too sure. Guy, you crash out with us. I see the classmate name. You see me.
0: You're
1: not. If you're not classmate, never.
0: What's that?
1: What's that?
0: It is school in the Okra, one kind of crowd with Jay. It's the other Emaukos, and Jumana, and the other way at that time in the Bia would be the crown.
1: Me auntie Baku be no hear me, son, or see, ah, Nyako. Who in your fate? And he said, how's that? Say, Obi any crystal moa. Naturally, no. Who you're ugly?
0: Oh, who in your fate?
1: We are ugly. In fact, if you have a catcher, me point breast. Ah, Nyako. Now, can I say, Uko school pao, yet you are, oh, like, education so mao. Nah, but, oh, nyefe, na se, your mom, Uko school na, hey, we school crowd, have a graduate. And ma, look at the point she made. Me really fear because I was then young, maybe 5 to 6 years.
0: Ah!
1: But me really fear.
0: 5 to 6 years will make his statement,
1: from,
0: you know.
1: Ma, only say before I make a fiasco crown, unlike minimum bar, mini or bat, minimum bat, I feel like.
0: As a un deserve one,
1: I'm not qualified
0: five, so bet
1: to go close to woman or catch them say, a mape, bema winye fe, anti, and a masu pesca. And he say, or continue me education now. My brother bear waste because minya sembeye ni party true crana me hunye fair. So because ya ejuma na minyaska. Na minyaska na minya oba peska. Oba be ignore. I don't know where this story but
0: yeah.
1: This story keep coming.
0: Coming, yeah. Oh, but yeah, at see. Age 5, 6 one walk
1: yes, somewhere, yes. I think say age 5, 6 mean you know.
0: This is serious.
1: Because and yet, and they are obitimina ya from 10 years crap wa nani naho. On say those time no we grew on a hard ground. Yen ye wo hen ye diso. Anti her statement no say a sadia me cost ya capping tree.
0: Okay.
1: And I say fit in a juma. Nen no de menya skadachi bi ama.
0: Oba
1: ti mi apel. Oba apel mi. Okay. So I keep and me disaster
0: mu ese wu trim.
1: Mu ti se banu e ma semi ne ma bigo mi ana mi pudo do ka krasu.
0: Okay.
1: So enti I bien ka sa mi county mi hu.
0: Ouch.
1: As a wunye ni pa hu bi.
0: Ah.
1: Okay, well, to body mi ko she mi koma mi anke ba ku se on chere mi
0: a carpenter,
1: carpenter, I just said then.
0: It's carpentry, no.
1: But a horse, no. I'm boy, I was trying my best, but.
0: Now, what you mean, swear, Jumano?
1: Me tarry that way. A horse, auntie, I'm boy, me. So, I have to drop out from school. Me guy says, I don't lie, so no. Because school bus, what? Someone share me paper more. I don't say no, cry, no.
0: Obey adie.
1: Obey adie, but na auntie now was say on sponsor no.
0: Honestly, who nyefe no?
1: Wa discourage me.
0: Wa bu wa bem.
1: Eti, ena miyamo aso mi kokras no so a miyamo aso mi ka because kunu so a because of my situation no. E bi a teacher be bisabi 1+1 minimo.
0: O so ntimi nka?
1: Mi ntimi nka. Mi jira ho no mo ana. Mofra, a chimmy, yeah,
0: yeah, yeah, yeah, yeah, yeah, yeah,
1: yeah, yeah, yeah,
0: yeah,
1: yeah, yeah, yeah, yeah, yeah, yeah, What can I do? Cause na mi so so. O sa so ka tse mi se nyako. Wan hwe ye, wa koye adiboni bia. He do better says. At that age, I mean you know. Yeah. She told me say, "O hwe ye, wa ko fa obi ade soa." Because haja is kun sia maboko.
0: Ya wa boko ne na me ri unhu de onya wa bra bo.
1: E te no so be shem haju mu say, "Eh, pe fa obi ade." Okay, so what can I do? And I miss that he say, "Me ye shoe shine."
0: Okay.
1: Timi share na for binom catch him say, "Oh, hale. So shine the be foul. Be fine ti enko togo." So me you know, somewhere 12 to 13, 14 about na me go pay more togo.
0: Ah, akura. Yeah. 12 to 13 to 14 we go pay togo.
1: Me go pay more togo. I think here na. He go bomb me. E te hold ye me go ye shoe shine kakra. Na masamba. Akra, abenye, I say, funny, and I say, no crepe, and I say, say, busha for a poor.
0: Ah,
1: na, uko piwa street no soa, unya busha bia, omu do che, a few cra ufrimu.
0: Yeah,
1: because I was introduced to. Sena Okasano, you mentioned some drugs and other things. I was introduced to all those things. Okay. And once you are able to do it, no, you got another family.
0: Asenye busuya fufro.
1: And to owo hustle mukura aponu. Yeah, if you want him say, obe saba down na, you know, muko jimweni.
0: Mani, yeah. And the street
1: life was
0: a street in the way ya busuya ni aye brazi usesia.
1: Street no be accept you kura ma oh yeah yeah. Se nyami ambe mwa. Ufie kwan kra ba yira.
0: Ba yira ufie kwan.
1: Na se muda bridge ase kra po na you feel comfortable.
0: Yeah.
1: Because obe da ma de achi kra ma unhu bebia wo die like.
0: Umfa wo se ho ye.
1: You live a happy life.
0: Because of said ye o ma fa se busua na enigie wo ho ntino. Ye o mo embrace ase de won abusua to atwene.
1: Yes.
0: Enti abusua wo eye street fo enti ene se weed ni ehie o se dien yo e ho na wo ye ho to muda ayi gatan chen kra mo mfa mu ye okay.
1: Yeah.
0: Hey.
1: Se bola so kra po na.
0: Mu ye okay.
1: Ohu bola no like estate.
0: Oh visa.
1: Yeah, like estate.
0: Reverend.
1: O se akwa to bia sorry to say obia na adwe mu e kanu akra. O ko pa mu no every bola so wa ha no.
0: On because on himself one ye be ho fe.
1: O fe se han but ono no wahano. Aha. So sana abrabono kako banu. 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
0: Okay.
1: So from Togo na those time ya de masu e kukum Ghana 4 years he suggest no e chichi Ghana 4 years kukumu ti yanti me an survive wo also so I have to come back to Accra. Timbe if I'd been person me fa obi ade.
0: Yeah.
1: But e hono se me ka na joba se na bim.
0: Asi
1: ade what I fear most.
0: Enna me ade me person me ye no.
1: Ade me sro no. Aba mi so. So if I'd the se me hu police ni kra ha mi sro.
0: Yeah.
1: Timbe she katamato. 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Ibenyana for 4 hours, I started a pampa market. A copy UTC lava, a pampa market. Also, a bomma, Salifa Makwamu time. 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
0: Yeah.
1: Gidigid. 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Pavement no so, and you know. Who dear chase work? Ubekoses.
0: Yeah, the Ubetum.
1: Can I miss Miss Roses?
0: Yeah.
1: And the end, enjoy Monica.
0: Enjoy Monica.
1: Timmy Trust, I have here said no. And the but all this why, me mommy dear, me kaino. No, me kaino. Yeah, me call nya bibi kakrabia.
0: No, come money be.
1: Me bafi.
0: Sabre now, mommy, wahi.
1: Hot is so many.
0: Oh, so many.
1: Yeah, auntie. Me kaino pa, auntie. You see, what can I do to survive and keep the family? Like my mother.
0: Yeah.
1: Because me kwa misu nya mi kwa later no san ko we you know but how there
0: yeah
1: who come there later e ta ko ba se si ade ma dis ade se ko ke ajuma mpese heye biase no ye bisa for qualification timi hwe mu anhu se no driving there em se
0: ye musa de yan se odim driving
1: qualification bia ne de o se miss me godi mate no bi
0: okay
1: eh wole because how say every year sama come here drivers et me di ba shama tema honeymoon na miss me start here say mate station life emi amwa eh street life na na me di copy watogo atamato utc back to ashama it the same
0: eh mate you na brabona
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0: that time na we be fie be say
1: oh growing I think say na me nyi won opemu but appearance no Because they may need your papa DJ.
0: Jamu afon.
1: And I, age no sumi tanga no papa because nasia na me discover me age. Akasa. 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
0: Udie pa honu. Eti.
1: Yes. Eti. 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
0: Abe ye mate, what's your driving?
1: Driving no be fire, but driving is too numba. Unse. Still ano en fa papa. All this why no. Me nim nyami.
0: Okay.
1: Like me nai NCR sorry
0: so demo. 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Yeah.
1: Na asojue no ni ho. 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
0: Obuafo.
1: Me boafo isu. I call you a police ni.
0: Ah.
1: Me a misro.
0: Police
1: ni. Me call says now.
0: Uh-huh.
1: If I says I me call you no ani. I send we ya.
0: Oh, yeah, be di home come.
1: Edi me a be pi.
0: Ah.
1: Me call says that.
0: Who share police in a police ni so
1: I'll be to me cause oh once I ya chido no dear. E adia o yesa na
0: nyano
1: kwa eba e cheda nyano kwa
0: ehe ya ubua na ene first time
1: 50-50
0: ya
1: yeah. Yes senti polisi ni jimi fefefe obe tra mi car front kena miko see nuwo ni baras street emi se miko see passengers no ena ondi ya se oye boss enti no komodie munu na koko chire mi bibibi oti ni police baras on share uniform But Ochrems, honu ye
0: police officer.
1: Oh yes, CID.
0: Police, see, okay.
1: It was more new so uniform.
0: Okay.
1: As you say, occasionally.
0: Okay.
1: Ochrems ni fi ni bibia. In fact, the first day Ochrems ni fi no. After some years, ena in the yearly crack Ochrems say, ah nyako. Udi mi kurechi ba fi no. Bibi Tommy so say anka mi frel say me di mi kurechi. But only this dead Senna Ahano Sunu, I think that we can use this platform to educate more people. Who shall be for the first time? Na amount will be a man like a substance.
0: Okay.
1: Yeah. That first day, now me didn't check on if you know. Or mommy. Or ye be able to be a buyer. How said Nyama womb? Like. It's a bitter, so said then. And I freed a diamond. And I
0: come here.
1: Yes. And I see me num.
0: Ah!
1: Me num sad dear no sad hana jono. The next day no. Me the car no kɔ ma mi ka wona hem sɛ na mi anke bi ka na mi yisu hem sɛ mi kɔ paki ye kra sɛ mi ka
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0: ah
1: he kɔ hwɛ no
0: ah
1: yes
0: obi a wo hia no first time wo betena kam
1: in fact that is sad time no phone ni hɔ
0: yeah
1: you can lose a contact and I send a wa introducing him mummy as
0: CID you know
1: and yes no crap like he's becoming like my father
0: okay
1: and all this while you know, I desire like having a father
0: father yeah
1: I have not gotten a
0: yeah we need papa nti no
1: fatherly love
0: love yeah nti no desire
1: and
0: father
1: I was young onunu nani afika kra
0: yeah
1: and so be domina obefa me ti say ni nua na say ni ba
0: ba
1: ak osasu ye police ni mimi that mi da tabo daimu
0: yeah.
1: You know
0: to be
1: o yimi afri ho akko baby papa
0: ada na wompene
1: e opportunity mami
0: to ode wo koye no ma wo drink bi nom ye
1: sad from sad dano I think this is the first time I'm saying this
0: yeah
1: me ta share me stories
0: yeah
1: since we want to educate the public,
0: public yeah
1: yenye careful na bibi wo ho
0: ah
1: say unji nyame dia jibibidi
0: unji nyame ni ajibibidi
1: yes unti mi ka say unji fi
0: ni ya
1: obua
0: obua
1: odada
0: ho odada ho
1: yes
0: bibi wo ho because say then obi a wu chika
1: yeah
0: wa ba wa ma afi di ade chi wa
1: ko I remembered I ma kai passed the sana juna the following day now me the car no eko park here
0: na but u be di na chi
1: tribium afi ah there was a time omo ye route match bi wo depo won mu ti o ka che mi say me mra na ye nko depo police depo eh so I'm going to be introduced to other police people wow energy ti 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
0: yes
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0: yeah
1: and do amount within some few days no I became like hey hale mi sumi e guy o
0: yeah as when you din bi as a nsro she
1: that's in your fire no at a point oko drop me ni ni girlfriend wo sport sana me dey kan ye no and on no ni drop an appear ye no at a point all ba no okita the khaki
0: okay
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0: sumanya na wo
1: but sa papa so no me tini dinda
0: okay
1: ha yes but because of your radio so ntino me boni din
0: matias
1: ti me fi o e de minim sa ma no kra na area na o che so me se minim ho ya boku wo ho sa anti minim ho ti but man bisa question say driver no where he and I say car no head con him okay but become your driver in dada and police officer
0: yeah
1: and in the girlfriend
0: friend
1: In fact, Senegal can not crap there. I'm okay because with him, him alone, like insurance be
0: cover me. Yeah. Now the girlfriend so come home.
1: Yes, I quickly joined the car, and I meet 2 years. With the girlfriend in na
0: two nana will drive.
1: Yes, most of the time, her phone name say mininu kwan and but the girlfriend a come home. Send a bear others who are listening. Ombe ngu say enye mema kwan omudi bonio. Ye wo ma bi wo hono mo. Her girlfriend way. Sorry to say, onu dia mini ni seni cross seni boyfriend wey no. Onu si yebi.
0: Onu si wow.
1: Isan ebe no no. Onum the same thing. Onum crapo. Onum times two.
0: Esin wo crampo onu oba no.
1: Yes. Onum enu times two. Enti. And very beautiful lady.
0: Ah.
1: Ni mami. Ni mami a defo pa but who no mention the names.
0: Yeah.
1: Enti onu eti echre mimi drive ena the police. At the front, Teddy Kano, a coso mania sana jono, by a cod drew yeno, na adiasaka crying. A copaki wo assembly man on the entrance. By Missy, okay, say, away me chromatino.
0: Yes.
1: And dear mammy, take your advantage na me form a call me fee, me coach romu, me fee, and I miss make it a fresh car antino.
0: Yes.
1: Homo say, hey, me the car. Be crab back room, you know those
0: yes,
1: days.
0: Yes,
1: how was the perception? Until my name Sebia Bonnie be attached, so I was with a clear mind.
0: Yeah, what did you take?
1: I think me the car no crack off here. I got tre mina nanumu. Adiasan, but
0: yeah,
1: hey, nyako mohe, nyako mohe, hey, like nyako, akwaba, hey. 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
1: 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Okuta normal plate. Car normal plate. Se. Means his son, I'm operating.
0: Never for from the bone.
1: I'm fa dear. I'm the buy no, and fa book no.
0: Hey,
1: so I'm bizar questions. Oh, auntie, sir, only you been numb. I'm not so there's a
0: message.
1: Asking you questions. I was a
0: who busam sem.
1: I'm bizar questions.
0: Because the edica, the edica, when a bra, a can and a taxi.
1: Yes.
0: Taxi driver now, money no, a coy,
1: a coy,
0: ah, on a. We see one girlfriend on a taxi driver, no, a
1: father,
0: or
1: call by
0: a cobana na. Or taxi driver, and
1: yeah.
0: Come home. A young one, well, Miss Anna, now taxi driver, now in the call, you know, well, Missa, and I'm in the Sabbatina came or someone's amra so many, and then also so was sending no a buy, wouldn't be drew, yeah, Mura, assemblyman, no hono, and was say, J, number plate, necessary, dear boy,
1: yeah,
0: and also so what when we send the question be, I want come once and be a because be a mouth, Timothy, I distribute your house, I would demand, I say, wish ya will be a. Bisa.
1: Bisa.
0: And now, Usanka, first lesson cry very powerful. And say, who shall be for the first time? I mean, you be ni, and
1: no,
0: I be
1: no,
0: numb.
1: No, because who name knows
0: who? Who name knows who? Because who first time I won't know my dear no?
1: Or he told the scene who as an angel, and I say,
0: as a buffo.
1: O buffo.
0: Ah!
1: I was say, and you're careful.
0: Yen yashe ye.
1: And you're careful. Auntie, so it continues.
0: Yes.
1: And the Goba said,
0: what's the same plate,
1: yes,
0: you know?
1: In the course of changing the plate, now, DC, you know, our area, no. A suspect is say, ah, can we be parking wo aha, anajono, and now, or to call ye with different normal plate. And then, Hanopa way, car no samba, you know, Moses, a normal plate, and he, or approach me,
0: every okay.
1: Time he say, Richard, I don't know, like, driver, what are you doing here? ana me sio pache o mikra bo de me de ahwade bi na
0: e kasa e
1: because me ni police in enam
0: enam ya
1: enam no matu so ya ba assemblyman ho
0: ya
1: honorable so why are you questioning me cause no ye dc where am na me sio me so me ni police officer
0: enam ya see the panini enam ya
1: and the argument back a cry about later no o my ek of police officer no any assemblyman no e buy okay so come aba then tina mama abofrano or sisa
0: number plate can number plate no
1: yes and tia honu ebe ye kasakasa oh me police ni why ni id card say waba for operations be or so but this you know and tia said no dia ye ye wo honu e suspicious to
0: yeah to him
1: e criminal offense by means that time
0: time no me she
1: that time no can cry
0: on tiasie
1: ha me tiasie so argument okay and it's sadia yen court the nearby police station now usi ku ye police ni ya then corner court introduce un e ma mu because say obak obi e ma isu obe ye operation crap on at least
0: e so o ka kire om
1: and the police in the room say danger bad sino or she smoke at that time smoke sir not for it
0: I fugu
1: e patakali bi
0: yeah
1: tino dia me hu ye ni say smoke no at all form and a police officer no waira
0: hey
1: asem nasa
0: hey
1: yes so
0: pacho as me yam crash me
1: yeah
0: ebre ye pacho bre o we say me yam shimi bra microphone ma
1: ebra boko sa ntino
0: yeah
1: e kono boko sa
0: e kono boko sa
1: pacho
0: enti ebra as a dc no ebusebusa and assembly wants me a police officer and also who a police officer now be operation had the any say you call nearby police station now say assembly ya ye hot no
1: mean call ye be call
0: me call and now say who say she
1: at the hustle crowd
0: na ni pe ba
1: e ba kakra but not that
0: too much that's ni pe ba
1: and na e anopa so
0: yeah
1: anya na joa e be ka say odi ni waka ra na say bibi no
0: anopa ti ni na ni pa kakra wo ho
1: o mu kra hu ye say
0: assembly and as a fukuna
1: abada yira
0: fukuna sene ni iku form no waira
1: enti akose e also no the youth no we should be careful madafo nie no
0: yeah
1: onya wadafo
0: hey
1: oh boy you are just deceiving yourself onya wadafo
0: oh you so
1: onya wadafo madafo nie so we na nyamedia tuma kuma so pass that because I was then young and my expectation and I say me person me rise it to some level be on my own because
0: yeah, person would die
1: me need any foundation
0: yeah.
1: So I'm not growing to build my own foundation
0: yeah, person would die person who can how kakra
1: when
0: ya fapim bia
1: yes and at that point it was all they said my brother also any fire I don't think that police will accept me as a friend all this while I know I was managing myself
0: that's yeah
1: but me name nyami
0: okay
1: but me obia ushamia you will accept me because me buade
0: okay
1: nenu krapo de natural no so buade wo a wo ni papa wo
0: umuade se
1: mama isu ya umuade de ad ade se
0: o mama ye mum ti asem na wo ni papa na umuade de
1: ozo umuade de
0: enti na buade
1: enti naturally no me yes that type of
0: as o mama ahu kakra
1: like yes amasa
0: okay
1: yes amasa life no enti it continue ana
0: me ho no
1: kadiwayira hapa naira
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0: yeah
1: hand host time no odi host bi shemo a obet matchi na me oni me hu mi na san but me munu me wu ye
0: yeah what take us on
1: with tea what about going on but now me just to confidence

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1: wewa, wewa, yes, you die with listen, your story.
0: Who mean you?
1: I want to bet you now. The need a sokra brainy pa. Now the addition brainy pa. Now the hope a brainy pa is gone.
0: And you bet you no buy no.
1: Now you hop. Police va be fa uko.
0: I miss my vanish. And the NDS a police for the Seban sana. They are normal process. Police, hospital. Na your church or statement. Na na your call by. Then they be fair. Me fa treatment mu for so many months. As sana me recover. Yeah. I am taking my statement and everything. I think and na LED me to
1: prison.
0: To the prison.
1: Hey.
0: Na se unya se mu suna unni okama foa. Enti yenjo ye unye. But na before me kasa no, onze mia emi se me call ahead of you kakra.
1: Matias.
0: Before you best started the whole story no, up and a prison experience no. Ye kai hu se ni pa bia e ye potential prisoner. Ni pa was a see so in fact ma mini wu. Because even most of your colleagues, your media people,
1: yeah,
0: recently they find themselves
1: yes,
0: in prison.
1: Yes,
0: Nipa be a potential prisoner, and they say yes, so mpa, yeah, come prison once a month. How be? And can say oh, na prisoner for the who can say crap on you? You are more than qualified. Yes,
1: yeah, will be a potential.
0: And number two, to me, ban. I was just praying. The radical church me say no, no, no. Hey, hey. You can never be a prisoner. You can never be in prison without being a prisoner. Timmy, or see, untimi end that a fiasse, emra, unye, and iduani. And the world number one tick. And some process, nami, nami, nano, nami, and iduani. Like, I'm a prisoner.
1: Yeah.
0: At that point of time. But just say, Yanfa,
1: a bankaba,
0: handcuff, and the Wusua Utimino.
1: Who's a prisoner?
0: Yanfa, handcuff. Don't think, say.
1: What do you say?
0: Even as of Okada Homa.
1: Yeah.
0: Reverend doctors. Did they know, say?
1: No, my name is that.
0: And I'm running so no, I'll say Ghana. Ghana Mrano, say, Umu Emma Semwa, Umu Semrawa.
1: Yeah.
0: Which I think, say, or mine also. Yeah, call your name, no, yeah, Shena Mrano. And yet, visible. To our schools.
1: Nyami aduma to be a benade bena wachi a behenia host you a lawyer be. Because Elder Dixon a bay or bekai was one who could in our court ni busa so you was me a guilty.
0: Mimshe Mimi dear ma missy I didn't de a bonny di se o tia sia omran obeyinani obeyinanu si I dini ah okutami case no. In fact, okutami like onu kana kaja mi say anyako unwo o ube o sofo mi ami nko asoreda okay onu amua so ekrokro mi a say wanko ye hwehwe mu bia no wanko says crada enti court ye mfa wuntum odi okko a ka say esan se mi ni munti no ena because it's a normal operate no. Say a honu a criminal offense.
1: Yeah.
0: To see Miko can say guilty with explanation.
1: Sano no catch yourself.
0: The same thing now can say obit.
1: Yeah. Only
0: say oh what the phone na use say court the bone metal. And no Miko can yeah no.
1: Sana see I didn't say can.
0: Judge Ambi Sami say. Then a buyer and I said, complain that crapple ambage na court hold Musadano and can say, Nyako be Jimmy car. And I said, Nyako be Yemi anyway. Judge, you know, say, my man 35 years.
1: Hey!
0: A son say, why now can say, what the for? You are guilty. Now get in the grabbon, me can. Mintiasi papa.
1: But CID officer na catch us who do court work anisa.
0: It was my CID. And you know say obisu e kanchira osada. Eh no crepa esi. Me nim say enea enibie because host time no acha kra.
1: Yeah.
0: Yes. Me case no see 97.

0: Yeah.
1: Enti achaka kra tesis hesia enibia ba no na.
0: Ebia nkrofo be hu say
1: maybe the system is upgrading to knowledge are fine. But oh, odi e corner kokase adi for but sometimes you know me hu police for no like my refuge komo akomo boa me.
0: Yeah, na also ma boa because kaye be kun
1: I was to the point of death. Niba be kenti as you. Now I was to the point of death. But send a police for no better rescue me no. Okay, but so what do you mean? I got caught cry. You ain't share me handcuff. In fact, he got that remind me. It's TSM Bibrio. Oh, oh, caught I got can't say. But the police, no, I can't go my sumo no.
0: And no, now fire.
1: Because me face, eh? Omo, the kind of boy me. So they will help me again. Me ko akawunu. It was the police that rescued me.
0: Yeah.
1: And he says, yes, what? Me ko caught, you know. I have to rely on them.
0: Oma sumo mo bekano.
1: Enti semi dakra me rehezi guilty.
0: Yeah.
1: Guilty.
0: Guilty, hey.
1: Uko kota bisawa.
0: Kase me guilty with explanation.
1: Explanation. Ma rehezi sa.
0: Hey.
1: Bisu mi obi ya koka sem chile mi amiru enfida.
0: Yeah. Ti se di eh. Unko la brema semi yuda so kai.
1: Yeah.
0: Usu we do do hona.
1: Enti ma.
0: Judge, ni se 10 years. Usi uye guilty di ya. 35 years.
1: 35 years. Okay. So, but also... I'm say, you
0: yeah.
1: Yeah, so... Eko ba say, police nina wa disappear no.
0: Ya wa irano.
1: Se nebe ya, se obi e tie ya, on fani hun enko to, en roso, anase busum so. Ni di enu ye, disappear to appear. Otimi yira for about 3 weeks or so. But... Ebe do one month, no. How much that now basses? By this time, you know, he get a new bano. He ain't shana tadia bia.
0: No, he naked.
1: He come usu, so we shana tadia bia.
0: Obe yira. It wa yira, bebe, 3 weeks, kura.
1: Eh, wa yira.
0: But
1: the
0: tree, almost have a chin. Emi, yedin betum.
1: On se, busu mana se, nro. Eye. Inanda.
0: Yeah, inanda.
1: Deception, and I say yes. A pure deception.
0: Yeah, inanda.
1: Oyira yenu ni ID card ati mi anyira.
0: Ah.
1: Ejo mu yusu ni ID no.
0: Card no.
1: To publish him.
0: Hey, se mu yai. Se ya shisha no.
1: Enti se odi hu tu sane mo no so a.
0: E be di ohwa mo.
1: Ba me ni nam no. Like Saturday no. Men ni so tip no na ma kai said no come ni ma kama num sa adia ya
0: yeah.
1: Papa dia mama no
0: yeah.
1: But e bia no so so di ma mi say se ne be ya be ni no na ma BBC a
0: usu betimi ayira
1: me nim e bia ma num no ye na anya juma ma me dia you know but let's be careful let us just be careful yes let's be careful and me dia me fi say obi be ka say oh na say we dia etwem Bible say men kai ni ma that but those things will educate us
0: yes and correct
1: and yes I am interested in sharing my story
0: say
1: oh
0: yeah.
1: And I say me kai kai me na say me kai kai me kra bona me am yawo
0: sir
1: anya wo yawo
0: sir
1: na dey be fame no so no
0: yeah
1: anya wo na wo fame
0: yeah
1: sir ka wo na wo fame a o re fi so da
0: yeah
1: because you do to efiase for one day kra bona ma praise you no in such a way, say, I go say, I brought you been out that sa temple, the beautiful gate,
0: right?
1: The beautiful gate. Ah, Peter and John, Ekosan, Yaria, Bible say, or Riri. Say, I saw them were beautiful,
0: yeah,
1: very beautiful. But the situation of sa I brought you, it was horrible.
0: Yeah, not a situation in yet.
1: My dressing camera, me brap and I said. Papa be who me no half an hour call beside me say ah auntie yes she was awkward if you
0: yeah
1: he's not too sure
0: yeah on your too
1: the appearance sure. Don't seem to be pretty
0: yeah.
1: And then uko shabby bri and I say on the street and I say uko if you see onuma you meet people you less believe say they are in prison and I say so prison po na who say oh they are okay ma oda dan mu na onkuta odan safo a what make you okay
0: debi
1: oda edan a for 25 years a onkuta safo a obi na e decide when na semotenya ye na the oba duty anajo no onu so like wa ko high lawyer akrabi no da e bosses rapona ye bi mu dan ye na dan so no mo ay ma wom enti no ya ye no such a way say ade chi a wo say ye bi pro no na
0: anza
1: na
0: mo pie
1: e from akrabi
0: emfa mo ho
1: ah awe dan a officer timi be bi kra na say imit e pia officer kra timi to form
0: ah
1: hit na
0: e pia ban
1: enti say omo bi dan na omo cough e chiri kra asana e be pia asana kra asana say
0: hey
1: wo kan ya no pa ewia enyimre me me nkoda local prison da yes na me di nyina is a one prison kwa anti me ti me kan about local
0: for and you dey now in sa one prison ye dey o toye
1: ah ya na me die for 25 years no
0: ey
1: ti prison ye bia pa e na eh aye dey wo ho you know e was say yen hwe who is a prisoner
0: yeah
1: me dey kan kan ze won ti me nkoda ho emra onye prisoner ni enti we ye akwenya se obehwe abraba mu de Richard Orkano se uwo sa ti bian mu se unnam sa le nu mu a
0: no ya shi we free ho
1: and they free sa kwano so because enche
0: o so be kwakotom
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0: o ka bibi aye nte
1: yes nte apart from say osan wo ho no ana say apart from say ye a christofo ye wo gidi se like me dey say ma me ni obabi odi agrobic across those time how many years so me the can say how me throw
0: back ba yeah
1: they say obeda me change you say dey you na say man timi an ko nya bibi o na bufo bi baaye hono so o hoze wa shamas at time o me no nya like he probably say on free me change
0: yeah
1: me nim say me piano no okoto from at that time get we be da no catch me say hey nyako me na wa pia me sanu who be cop prison
0: yeah as now
1: from when 95 or see nyako be cop prison the second time okay me die and I'm so me so die me who me cop peace I want prison no and I me kai
0: so what so how die pay
1: and the, apart from say spiritually no yet me e prani prison ma uno wan kasa mo aso no oni yo eso etimi de
0: copy ho
1: na fe o sign so
0: etimi de ko e sign so etimi de ko
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1: yeah 25 now I'm say on the yeah prison terms no say amount 1 year o serve 8 months o serve 8 months and t omo e calculate no such a way say your amount 35 years are untra sa if he ni na in but okay. To the public no the money himself e just say 35
0: yes no be a we cha
1: so asana Department of PNT or more a calculate here, no, but I know crap on no. Me the kind crack had me to remind crab 7 years crack.
0: Eish,
1: I know crap on them in come.
0: What's some crap?
1: Yes, I know crap on there, and yet the focus is the radia yellow.
0: Yeah, it's me baho. A bra, or first timer. You do run in Sawon prison. That is your first time. Like this is your first time. I will run Sawon prison. That is a.
1: No. I mean, quite sorry, but I mean, say, Abu Sam Jemwa. I mean, say, where the.
0: What we Abu Sam Jem?
1: Abu Sam Jem no mukano.
0: Any.
1: Juan, I'm be pee because I think say, at the first place, no, I do rag gate on mukra. Oh so. Wa wo so a wo di are o crapo no se na ye be han han se na
0: ye be han han
1: ye be shoutu no look o slippers o ti mi shirt slippers e free main gate na no no se o call that as well
0: there be pin call that
1: let me do be call main gate no e di mu ramwa je ti na be shoutu you paboa no
0: we yem crapo se
1: e be commandé o no you paboa na paboa so o ye a o nkuta o o de beto triso
0: oh
1: ti me there from sa gate no to the reception no na me ni me say o e wiye na mo ka no
0: enie
1: de ma humi de
0: we you paboa na na de ku triso oh
1: o ye paboa free o na se de ku triso ti me share that enim ni de nim de too much at that time ba. And no was a signal to tell you, say, Abrabono.
0: Wap him.
1: Abide ye. Yeah.
0: And he sell number, Neddy.
1: First, dear, what do you call you? Say, ne remind.
0: Okay.
1: And you caught a remind, dear, and he. They got to remind, T.
0: And I remind now soon your best 7 years.
1: Yes. Block 1 say 11. Na. One funny story bia sa na jono not knowing o muti ese but onim ya nche mi kwa o e chire no police officer no
0: ye chire no
1: assemblyman no so o mu chi no
0: okay
1: ni girl girlfriend no so ye chi no ni uncle ba ko onu so ye never base officer ye chi no
0: yeah
1: e so di car ba ko so e command emre bi e jono so ye chi no ati afe ye be 5
0: he
1: the mini police ni no any assemblyman no and any never base officer no ye call sawam direct and oba no so call a man ho the same day on remind
0: he ati mami mu so taxi driver no okuna na mouse
1: debi wan kunu e chire no I'm say out of investigation no eba say so oje car no say o di call baby o he me say o e na dafo
0: okay
1: banaka o twia fani so na ka akoton car no
0: oh
1: on his brand side
0: ah
1: yes okay. Actually honor was agreement
0: between omo me and
1: my name is oh say drivers no be so honu mu a omo timi eton omo car owners e car
0: okay
1: no no ma be catch there o say
0: car na yira
1: yes you and drive no omo catch there assassin we nyina
0: yeah
1: yes eti e honu guy no be pointing no say oruna oji car no e free say because at a point no o catch no say so am fa safa no e mana obechi na tu
0: ah
1: oran ran no
0: yeah oran ran
1: no and on say sat time no so nim dia she da enni ho eti the story is so complicated
0: yeah
1: but nyame na betime hu no kra between onunis
0: onu
1: and the driver
0: yeah
1: but ni send a scene no ko buy like say film bi no
0: yeah
1: the court was not too much interested in as to say driver head car no man no say then there you once there was a report say a car is missing
0: yeah
1: ah ya be hu wo ho no
0: yeah I was say number plate ni ade ni ade
1: why
0: yeah yeah
1: say o drive o car na car kra na one for mafia one day after 2 days na ya ye reporter na kana ma o di back rap o se o mia na me fire mia na me di buy crap no why we are
0: yes
1: camera mo no
0: yeah
1: eti sana onu ni story no
0: yeah
1: eko buy
0: okay
1: eti ye call for the first day no I'm so my assess different or so
0: okay
1: eti sana jono me seller me ko da mo no ya be kire o rus ana se ha sena mumu wa haya mara ha as a stranger no
0: yes
1: o me kire mi se bia ha who bowa fausa
0: etwa
1: no washroom ni the use of the washroom ya be kire o penny foa omo so mu ya prisoner for pa mo komo a che wo ho nti no mu ya penny fo I was say
0: odi e di respect
1: e ma o mu at a point of time ya be kire o say about 8 o'clock se o bo wa kra na wan bo no yie na eye dede a o wa charge your friend will be charge ya charge you okay the loss no there more than 99 loss a che mi loss nyina aye ye no afi o be salute leader bia be chere obia no o be salute no na o de unai se o tie we ya se de be ya mpa o che wo se
0: o be go woni ada ho
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0: o si ko salute
1: wc say me salute no ma salute ni pa ni nyae wie no
0: o sa ko salute wc
1: anti me ko prison no don't go to prison
0: o sa ko chia wc no o salute wc
1: me ni o weda ma bi na o to enyo bi say don't go to prison don't go to prison.
0: Munyame no.
1: Yeah, buddy.
0: Munyame nene WC no. Because when I'm nipa 60 no, munyina.
1: Uchiwa.
0: Eh, wana habe ko.
1: Enti, respect na, apart from say, yedi respect ama peni for say leader, omu wa say judge, omu wa say prosecutor, say CID, say we ni na yu enu. WC no respect no, eh, maximum respect. And he said, "Oh, salute to sell it that no bear say be a 10 times, sir." Not just say, "Can you imagine?"
0: WC
1: more than 100. Send a bear, oh, when you saw rough.
0: Do you need the bear man?
1: Who did need the bear man? You ask the bear.
0: Enti I want to call a man and say I'm in trouble.
1: No no no no. Ehwe ye na ba.
0: Eye den na ushia Yesu e wo prison. E kwa be nso na wo be fa Yesu Christ of Israel na wo se wonim nyame. Enti e den na o salvation message prison e ti say.
1: Yes. Enti na make up here ho no mo no. Prison ministry for Baho, aso for Baho di. Eddie meet no be ya sorry wo ho.
0: Okay.
1: Na face to ye wo inmates for no be si wo ho no mo a. Omo akohun nyame wo ho.
0: Okay.
1: Enti omo e sum nyame wo ho dada anti. E den mu an kasa mu ya sorry. 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
0: Okay.
1: Enti sa na jono akasa. Make a salute to BWCV and Ninja Manina Echino. Omoya, sorry, Asana, ye die. Bande, just a young 25 bokwa.
0: Okay.
1: And Tadichi, you know, the prison life have started.
0: Okay.
1: Your chill activities are a walk compound, so. Say, Uya Cramonia, Tadichi, your mocks were horse, a time to say a vampire, who bite me alcohol. Uya Christonia, Tadichi. 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
0: Okay.
1: And tade chi ye no. It's like manyami company obi. Oh, ebe yi ni wadi ka chire mi oto no krapo de. O da condemn says ho no mu.
0: Mm.
1: Anka ye ko akko ye no execution ye kunu but nyami adom ye kunu ena oba life imprisonment.
0: Okay.
1: And ya hanu. Mi fami huma Christo.
0: Mm.
1: Na. Eh. Mi wuwa ha me coffee.
0: Oh.
1: See, oh. I said we have been there to be so idiots. That very night, I bet you must have been here a coffee or sinyako or be coffee.
0: Hmm.
1: GSOD. I tell your friend GD.
0: Okay.
1: Mr. Saki. If you are here, Mr. Lutunu, say, Okumasi.
0: Okay.
1: I went to prison ministry, Okumasi.
0: Hmm.
1: Mr. Saki, Michiano Pa, or mammy, a crunch, yes, and be a honuma.
0: Yeah.
1: At the police says, you know, Miss Yadi Nakasano, or can you mess him at Tremi, but not the heat. And the pressure was so high, I say. On me, tea, a crap was so I can't imagine some crash. But I met my kai parcel for shame, crying parcel. Look, Yamin, the entire Abanosa, two dead, Hebesi Biano, Jitum, and I say, Fasida, Emma Yami, how many names say, or that damn me so, say, if I be to a fiasi,
0: yeah,
1: at your crap, I'm a tear, say, hey, says, here I didn't investigate you case now. Wa winning case no I say yes sent a Sydney pana that I say plus one to him.
0: Mm.
1: It go to his credit.
0: Okay.
1: So no Timmy investigating as a yadini panu I took a fiasse no a plus to him.
0: Mm.
1: A jaiwa not just a minus.
0: Wow.
1: And in the course of being friendly crap on
0: yeah,
1: the perception the motive is
0: that way
1: I was say
0: yadini tomb
1: or call a fiasse. That is why all of us, we are potential prisoners.
0: Yeah, because we be optimistic.
1: They can just laugh at you, do everything with you, but by the time you realize, they will push. Oh, nyako ko, ya jeli mi krapo no. Or suddenly, it's like, etu, he come say, ah, come on, it is well.
0: Ah.
1: It is well, they will really feel that.
0: Yeah, and so no.
1: And so buwa kakra.
0: And
1: so buwa mi.
0: And so buwa kakra.
1: But on say, Joseph, I can't tell you anymore. Say, "Mudi amu juino boniyo." It may be said that CID might have planned it for my evil.
0: Yeah,
1: but na onyankopo na osuma mi rather ahead.
0: Yeah,
1: of time.
0: Yes,
1: and ne mitimi eko schools enyumuko kasa mitimi eko universities enyumuko kasa anka manko faro numwa. Message better than me.
0: Wow, what the back can't show.
1: When me a reverend, Jesus will save you. When and we are here, bro.
0: Yeah, but Nipan who baby
1: experience, you know.
0: Experience, you know.
1: e ka ho a
0: ya
1: nipa no nya
0: se won po dia ye se ye ono so de ye ni da so
1: ehun kakra bi
0: ya
1: ti edasaki e boa mi e na obe yi mi freedom no mu ti or me call bible studies I want to make us share the challenge for no ho no mu this challenge bookshop was there come on here bible a chere chere weekdays by Sundays there prison ministry in Heba Tiloki one of the December I think 97 or 98 and prison ministry for so near Kebeya sorry in fact that was the first time I'm semi do rice and egg hey Penny papa
0: oh
1: hey enti ukwasaria ubedi rice and the sa prezi buzoto lini mu sa man power do dia mean dibio mo se abi sorry sorry kwa na
0: ko ko ko abi dia dia ni edi
1: sa dano ye papa ye father sam okujeto enye abrakwa
0: okay
1: I think they relate but this the yeah. old man
0: old
1: the lawyer
0: man, the lawyer okay
1: he's my father I will use this platform to salute him Uncle Sam Okujeto
0: oh.
1: I think he celebrated his 90th birthday not quite long
0: yeah
1: when you papa
0: when you
1: but still are very strong. Active and strong papa Reverend professor was a professor Set Aiti
0: okay
1: he led the prison ministry to have the church service
0: okay
1: Eva obe preach here but Uncle Sam ebe share the testimony say ah onu o ye lawyer kra jeje chiri to musa
0: okay
1: like what die fear say sir continuously from akuse eh timiam shimi satam nya na me prani say me nya me ku me hu
0: ah
1: kona obre no na say na mahwe prison yard no say na wall no say te no ibi do mi ko asori no all right but I mean, because me fear crap now and say, oh, yes, be you, fine. No. Wa Jimmy na, wa Jimmy Pierre. Makonye ni guasye wa mikrum. Who will know the truth? Because to the point of say, yes, Jimmy. Biblical mi say, me wu.
0: Yeah.
1: Because, omu fami, ekwa ya krabu ni mi say, oh, I'm no more alive.
0: Life, yeah.
1: And ti se wa jami na mi coffee kwa, then na mi kwa kwa ye. Mi amwa, mi nyako praising crap no. Abrabonu eye bisi basa bisa eye ni kwase na masanko da efiasi na mu abe yemi asanko ehifa
0: ti na opese okun ho prison ho
1: I don't even want to come out at all and meet me try also afi boy and better say I should end up alive which I think another story will bring that one
0: yeah.
1: And ti Uncle Sam be share the testimony no na mo say hey and in that so
0: e wo ho
1: and that's all her mommy
0: because obi oye lawyer now what that prison what that prison
1: so the first time me can say and they mean come him biom me
0: oh
1: because me hun e kwen bebre wo ho no ma I can just take my life and I have tempted a lot
0: oh
1: me tempted yes and so anya juma the message no ba sa no professor said aite be ye attack honu I also give my life for the first day again there I accept Jesus and I told to myself, say, Jesus, I have surrendered my life to you.
0: Oh.
1: Because all this while, I was praying the blame game. Minyefi.
0: Yeah.
1: Police, you know. Now, say, oh, say, oh, yes, I have blame game now. Oh, share here. Nyama papa, nyami woma onu, usanka.
0: Usanka.
1: And ti, if you say for, so yeah, na, omu etie pa, osumpa radio, and yeah. Asutumpa radio, omu tie.
0: Hmm.
1: My stress, say.
0: Omu take responsibility.
1: Se, and, take responsibility.
0: Yeah, jitum sawa.
1: So enam obese so enam akopie honomu a. Mimi police ni na enam ni so akopie honomu no. Enne kra mini ni free. Mi huna I embrace him. I say to myself say obwa mi. Ama me hu Christo. Because I told you say enigia mi nya wo mi wiase mi bai ni na was that day mi ni hu ma Christo. Was my happiest day apart from a day I was arrested and sent to the hospital when they brought me to the cell me mosquito call e shi matade a man shi no e da ben ye me num bibia o but me die che in the police cells. The second one was the prison cells.
0: Yeah,
1: because Sha Christo, that was my happiest moment in my life.
0: Abrabo mu nyina ni ji a wonya.
1: After I begin to discover say ah it's more purpose.
0: Ah mi wo botaye bi.
1: So bia koda fi ase na ono abeye lawyer and still last say onam kra bodyguards ednechi then I can make it.
0: Oh,
1: but na the fear was also there because education don't need her.
0: Yeah, ne huom.
1: But me kind Bible no.
0: Yeah.
1: I can't read and write.
0: Yeah, won't even kind also.
1: So I was battling with life. How can I survive? Because omuye nyame adwuma so no. You have to read and write.
0: Yeah, also na won't even kind.
1: So there come in the challenge bookshop. Or the challenge enterprise. Omo teachers eba ho no mu a. Oh. Reverend Maswedate nyame shrao. Apostle Nathaniel Hagan. Onukra body o Okami group no Okami foundation no
0: omo na kire wakenkan
1: omo they won't just come and preach to you but they also have time they'll spend time with you
0: because kan mebusa say obi a school no kra pieces e said we see can good english we see kasa ye no me mebusa say obi na wonim wo school no kra
1: wan ya wonim me jori free sorry emre bi why reverend maswe that is your friend no anke mas order who watch college bookshop. Onu so ni e babe ye akirekire a. 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
0: me dia me bomb pie ansa na yasha se
1: e bomb pie tonight. So all these stories were part of my journey.
0: Yeah,
1: and e ko ba say they keep encouraging me catch up my story me am me ni fa pimbia like
0: me ni obia
1: abrabonu e framana e bomi e bomi you know katamato utc kolewoko you know seko ashamatogo tema naminam you know and me come a story now. They still encourage me, say, no, there is hope. So,
0: oh.
1: Prison ministry play major role in my life. The challenge enterprise there, omu church, me ankata like, sana, me can say, every human being on earth need a father.
0: Yeah.
1: Because the father is the teacher. The father is the leader. The father is the guide. The father, in fact, when you lose father, you lose everything. But thank God, say, or she say, Uja, Nuena,
0: Ebeparupa,
1: so I keep encouraging myself, and the church keep encouraging me. Na,
0: oh,
1: and na, so now reading and writing, no, as she has here from the prison.
0: Wow,
1: yeah, bring me back to ABCD.
0: Yeah,
1: how to bring this alphabet to this alphabet, join the mission to hi, come, go.
0: And now this year, and ultimate true to me kind.
1: Nyamia dum.
0: Ah.
1: Praise the honor moi. Me farin na mu crab a ye crab a ye ebedani omu choir master crab a honor moi me church and yum lady choir and then the opportunity be by a Bible school. So wow, meko. So it was praise the honor moi haminya a chance a year me diploma course. Na nyamia dum misu mikoye. 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And I'm here me degree course wo hono mu in Biblica.
0: Wow.
1: But manya academic side no also mo exam no eye din che Bible no exams. Enti my uncle yes a GSS ni those kind or English I mean can you Bible English.
0: Bible English.
1: Et mestre se bia se baby wo na man kanu ye a mo pa che me tie
0: ko. Mo pa che me na. Reverend.
1: Kan and then minimum na come school.
0: Jesus, listen, you know, what could be?
1: Move for Chemi.
0: Yamia, yeah, dear.
1: Move for Chemi.
0: O story ni a redemptive story. 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Me giddy say, O be an anka, you do a boot, do your man anka, the tie, besha o kum o kum. One nan, you know, O be a school cra na. 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the panel for Eddie Ashling Grind.
2: Before I mean, Mounts are for two, no, Messra Bain say, Uncanny, dear phone.
0: Oh,
2: me tea say, or see your mom, baby, your friend, amnesty. But amnesty, no say, oh, ma, make me new ekas I somewhere 15 years coming, 20 years in anno. No, my sacral.
0: Yeah.
2: No, my any puff, my dear, oh, dear, fufro, I can. Be proud of myself, say massacre.
0: Mm.
2: But okay, snatch idea too. So, say conspiracy to rob. Say, how come we are can't, you know? Ye massa amnesty na.
0: Ye mau bi.
2: Na amnesty no e affecti. Nipa on what snatch you phone after you sem. Cause then they're stealing. And I say only ho. Abe bu e dying way. Abe you are niyama. Say huge amount crap na. Stealing case. Yeah, my amnesty, Sandy Panu, by Jano. Me won't you be brave, ah, or muda hold more, ma. Almost ring your serra de caille.
0: Oh,
2: na se, ye nyasa opportunity we are. We would never even crap or mark or more committed crime crap on. I'd be sacra or ho.
0: It be as a son.
2: Obit, he say, Raphael A.J. Boy, we only did about 600 to 800. Congregation inside the prison. That's how I'm know. A crow.
0: Yeah.
2: It's like a city leading congregation. Onu krabo se uko se uko preaching na onu timi emo prophecy. Why he's in the
0: prison?
2: Nyami timi hey you once emo krab.
0: Echeno.
2: He stayed there. Raf Ishiramu Hades. You know. And you know abai. Se ubeye bibi crack emma ni do afona ma yenye no remission no e fi na e di amount ebi mu esevu 80 years
0: Eish.
2: 40 years di pana sacra for some time na otwa na bibi positive ansia onhwe ya na wasan call back with the word
0: yeah
2: e ma mu second chance u di remission kan ho And I say, prison ministry, we have been there before, now we are out.
0: Yeah,
2: we can also contribute to the fact that we have a chance to meet me, some of the emails say, because my group is full of escorts. Now, my sister, I say, I need to buy her now, I need to buy her. Ferry, crap, say, I call that a fiasse pay.
0: Ah.
2: She's a breadwinner. She has children. But be big kakra be pe or die if you say 5 years. Now, Abai Onkai Nidia Fono. Reverend Stella Amakotunwop is a wam or your officer. Mammy we obe to me. Well, onusu boa mi ma mi breath for seminu.
0: Hmm.
2: Ede minyami sumnu.
0: Epejai.
2: Seminu e kasana. 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Make up a man can yak or back trim and him. I correct me. Ask a hey, spelly. What if at what titri me ye or wami Reverend Stella Amakacho says here? What got PM was central prison or Kumasi. In fact, she is doing well. She's my mother and all the prison ministry. I saw for na and nam Omusua and Nerita Nyako. I bet PSU Mpa radio is so. Me papa and ni. Other people, Mr. Bigamuni, others, Apostle Joshua Moon, Reverend Kojo Fripon, Joy FM. Oh, we could that. Me phone way, and upon way, me catch Robbie say, me buy now, or Tomami.
0: Oh,
2: Papa make better at Tantra Hill, who, the first time in guest house.
0: Oh,
2: now, or top phone, and he chair me. 5 years, name me could have phone still.
0: Mm.
2: Reverend Kojo Freepon, ICGC. Nyami Shrao, Ompeja, Konyo Kesia. A tear for no dear, a foot to Ensacrani Pau. Jesus, so here, so we are now so no, Miana Miwahano.
0: Ah,
2: Makomaba.
0: Ah,
2: let me see, a horn yet, don't go to prison.
0: Ah,
2: say ye ke kai ni ama o ya e du be pio no mo you know it already
0: unnim
2: dada
0: unche ho fre ho
2: unnim de enye ani de eye pa eno amenum nso na me nam bebi na menum nso e na me because of eye anajonti no me de pure water rubber no eto ka e kwen so ma me komanim kakrak esa samachi
0: esa be fai
2: e bi ato eso no at a chair ho but I pick it. Mm. Look at the one or the two offer.
0: Mm.
2: Me kuta. So I get the right place.
0: Now the two.
2: Unim rano.
0: Ah.
2: You know it. And you know, me nyen yama. And you crap up ebe piwo asemdi bia. And I said the police says, me koda police station dao. Me koda police says da. I because I say, oh, first offender, second offender. Kenim sa, me koda if you say, not. Ye ma amnesty sa ebi en kamida. Meanwhile, so me da if ya say no. Prison officers can attest to the fact say.
0: No was sa.
2: Me da if ya say so. Ye ma mi kwa e ma me ni mi kwa recess. Ebe e program abonti. Ye ba Royal House. Ye ba Osu Presby. Ebenezer. Ebe e program wo ho. Ye mfa handcuff en shi obi asa. Me dressing normal dressing.
0: Uya wasa ako back.
2: Esa ako back. Me fatiti ebi brebu and sanka prison officers e wo tumia ombe jai me. I'm telling you. Me, I ha me ti and they say, si siya, ha me need that bread. Na me si me ko, me free officers to give me a place to sleep. They will sacrifice their life for me.
0: Oh.
2: Because omuni mi extra chair ye.
0: Yeah, 25 years di mu wa.
2: The same people, some are still there. Ah, they are better off than Richard Nyako, but Uma amnesty na eh afeti.
0: Oh,
2: Uncle Ralph, eh Jay, eh because ni sentence no eso, enti esio omu die first degree for enti you know.
0: Yeah, you are my friend.
2: Omu no, they are threat to society. I was once a white threat to society.
0: Yeah,
2: mo amam amnesty, but nyami ba mina oye mi no. I'm now useful. Like Onesimus.
0: Like
2: Onesimus.
0: Yeah.
2: And who enya faso ama ni master Philemo. Oko sha Paul. Onesimus became useful.
0: Oh.
2: Many of them are Onesimus of our days. Omuda is Sawam. Omuda Akafu. Omuda other prisons. Se utimia. Uye potential prisoner. Me you who free mu. Uda. If you udak u demokrana assemble tua, a bet ima tu ama edu ko tu e fiase. Fahuma yesu. Me kan se kwa sore u. Asore un debet ma kosa bana unim Christo.
0: Yeah.
2: Pase unim Christo abiko mi sha Christo nu ewa prison. Ma bra bonu es is sanye. And I'm not ashamed.
0: Yeah.
2: Many of our ex inmates may not like to come on your show.
0: Matias.
2: Me catch papa say stigmatization.
0: Mm.
2: The stigma. Yen jai.
0: Yeah.
2: Now who are whom it is say me ye ni duani no and I say SSSS no.
0: Mm.
2: Ukrapo no say erade apa uhuntuma. And I say ufuni di achewa.
0: Yeah.
2: Where you are heading towards no may be dangerous than my own.
0: Mm.
2: Let accept whoever has gone to prison and come back, and let's keep praying for them.
0: Ah,
2: let's keep praying for them because we have presidents there, we have prophets there. And honu obi enko je edro se or the years a chreni edro kapu enye jum. Look, hechem himu se Jesus or a champion no se. Me case partner and I say police ni na enam niswa he ko pie ho. Me who say or disappear? I saw him.
0: Yeah.
2: Enti emrebi.
0: So you did not go to prison. Went to me and yane.
2: Anti go.
0: A drone and
2: weke. Anti go. E wo honu. Obon paya so.
0: Oh.
2: But so obon paya no me fi say or chanti or pese. osan yira but me say waya anya adwuma e draw nya adwuma ho
0: ya
2: wo ye decision say den kra edo e ko to onu mo
0: won ti me nyira
2: usukra
0: usa
2: usa best stress e obia enye ahweyie
0: ya
2: the youth no bisao as as enye obia na oye wadafo me fa wenti se me boafo manfa kristo me fa nipa police ni se me boafo but at the point of death no oyira ye e ka me kwa ya manfa tai anhye ne kon ye jere tai e hye me kon e do na bible say no me e kania
0: ode ne ho to nipa so
2: ode ne ho eto nipa so o tie mi na o ni jesus a me message ni nani se fauma yesu you can do it in your closet praise and that's why dem ko and but mark akopeja o san fa yesu I mean just have him as your friend your personal friend onu ko and but mark boa e bia your story is like my own e bia kra o die mame kra po oni bi kra e ti abrabonu aye ni kwasi amao
0: yeah
2: me ko hu me no me dro enko hu because that was take it say if you cry say ye yimi kapie cry ayi na me call but reverend kodo report mami koda first class hotel bia me kwa po me say ah na house where me and amene nipa be 100 90 65 that a donkey to say ma praise it enye madao me nam street no so and we say e hold my ma e do kwa praise be ji ukama enye mada ti jai bonino o start from the greater me catch him say o jot kwa na minum jot no o be graduate akonum weed from the weed no o kok okay me ama there was a time at osu police station say we no be near Gary and me call to Rasta for be was set for them because upe bibiashi keke upe bibiashi Gary I tell you break as break as you do anino omu ye hard was no free more omu arapunu omu aso eyi omu shi me shi bi because I just want something to smoke to high just a smoke to enter my head bebia o sati efri ye no eye eye me twaso jai wan jai ya you become a graduate na at that time no I be too late don't go to prison is not the best place for us enye honye we will not just pretend say have a time fefefe no it has been cool
0: yeah
2: I should have cool sir
0: at here for Reverend Richard Nyako, founder Hope Behind Bars. Or dance at one prison for 25 years. Baba sharing a story with us on some Power Up Study. Mema mo break kakra na mumrem na mo me share mo die ene adesua kakra monya. Ya number si edi adwuma ne 0260196064 ena 0260196065. Said in the story, dear, and it's a redemptive story. It showed the power of the gospel. 0260196064 and
3: 0260196065.
0: Hello.
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3: 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I'm going to you know, me process Monday, Mr. Andras, as Kashan and me, Kumihu. But we get trained in a prison media. Me, Mika and Chay, me, I'm in a block, kill self strike. 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The crazy dear, Nika, Semin and Ampona Obama, some poor, and some name person a coma and a cell will continue. 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In some poor person, Bian, and I could come where the mock up was again. The president, maybe the America, maybe two, never with the same government. You to the answer, you might end up.
0: Yeah. 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
4: Hello, mommy.
0: Yes, morning. Ye da so baba.
4: Mommy, unim ya o kan ye ye ma we ho.
0: Mm.
4: Some of my yammer at Tomakuma. But see, the wing of them, no one that come up for. The wing of mobile.
0: Oh.
4: Mommy, you may know Catherine, the kind of empty last time in the flow for 2000 or so. Catherine, you are sending me some no any yak and here. Mommy, a poor blasting, maybe my dear friend. I can yak in Yam here. I can explain to you. I'm
0: meeting machine. I'm not going to come up for you. I'm not going to come up for you. Mate, that's it. I'm
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0: 02601 9064
5: and 02601 9065.
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6: Mommy, baby, I'm not making war, dance, my baby, name Bohudin. 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
7: Hello, Santo. 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
0: "Yo, mommy."
7: If I'm born about to make my father, we are my Ghana. Now, the reason so one shady, na kupo be manetu. Me ma aku to mi ni Ghana ko. Edi a o kaka o biwa kase o se boni we edi a over coffee. 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
0: Yeah, no crap.
7: Eh, dear, was this to the Namabi said, but of course, you would get mammy when you were being sent if I know one person me for a day, one chain over for free. A quite a free one chain,
0: yeah,
7: who feel?
0: Yeah,
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2: Oh, I could say say.
1: Nyami adumo.
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5: Hello.
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1: Yo, where there some power up so did you free free?
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1: Hello. 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
6: E kan za kan no pe sha chama.
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6: 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I don't know what to do on board here. I can't know now. My game power or I police go out with the team. That time, I don't know me if I can. Okay, but the foot of a ma, you tonight have a ban on our most of whom we are, Mammy A. Now over 2 months, you want to watch him up with them. Mammy. Amen.
1: Amen. Yeah, that's it. Now we didn't see me, but we'll be a banty man for the tell. Hello.
7: Hello.
1: Maybe I told daddy your friends and I'll free free here.
7: But you're the Christopher. The first free baby.
1: Yo, Christopher, I'm into you.
7: Neither your brother and I see.
1: Okay.
7: Now, your group, Brother Bakon and Fennec Kennedy, one again.

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2: 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the youth I should rescue them before they get to prison.
1: Yeah.
2: Because there's a chance for us to save their life.
1: Mm.
2: Just sharing our life experience.
1: Yeah.
2: And a bear, we did a yes, a story, Bina, Mark of Fire, Free Bible,
1: one
2: country,
1: one country,
2: and I'm on our tunu, and wow, and 10 dear, I'm ever ready, and I'm Minama Susu, 0554 0554 79 79 40 40 50 50
1: Yes, Uncle Bim.
2: 0554 0554 79 79 40 40 50 Inti ni kwa kwa ni prison officers for Swasi.
1: Yeah.
2: Right from omu directors. Meet me mbo omu ni nyinak omu di. In fact, prison officers emma me the needed support. In a sense, say, on say, a horn, a quay bia, uda horn, one, I say, a do call on my se brown one see.
1: Yes.
2: One brown one see, and found and shame rasia. Mrano de ubedin, you knew, by me, dear, praises Mrano, and the me and dinning, you knew, sir.
1: Yeah.
2: Yamia dum, mean your favor, woman name, and now, mummy, the needed. Fatherly care, and I also live with them. I say, "Omo bani mi." And the prison officers, nyame enshra omo. Yeti nima boni efo omo. Debiya o prison officers omo ti se omo ti. Mi die mankahunu sa. I saw the positive aspect
1: okay.
2: on the Ghana prison service. Nyame enshra omo from director to the listener. See. Erade and shall be a me image for a warhorse on Omunya and in that war.
1: Yeah,
2: said there is hope. I be telling them, say, Semuhumia,
1: a chess and a soul,
2: a chess, a musu,
1: and in the soul.
2: Mubafi, take Yami on shall be a Nanyami or shall so.
1: Medas,
2: enemy bra penia, what connecting me to this platform.
1: Edas,
2: Yami shall,
1: Yami shall survive. I hear from Reverend Richard Nyakon, where you found a hope behind bars. Spending 25 years of his life in prison. And I ended up so brave. I am crunched at the Amamo Mabu. And I ended up in Komo. I deserve a brain, a free mobile. Be brain, a comma, comma. Me did this. I want to be brave, a comma, comma. Who could share will be the dick kind was so power somewhere. Yes, I was sorry, I know what in the field. And yes, I was sorry, I know what in the DNA. Yes, I was sorry, I know what in the BB. I didn't know what in the woman. Adiana na wudi ni wunim ne womu. Yam fa san disuan fa moye bra. Wo ye oban tan so ye very careful nsi me firi wanu ba wo ka kira kwada. 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Yesremo. Who are we a significant person a woni pan life mu no? 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There will be can be a don't damage your child. Don't damage your child. You're very careful. So we'll be one catch your bass and one time. We'll be one catch your bass. 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I would be bre. Which me be one catch your bass. I would be a share. When you're baby and you know, Abba, Eddie and Kong. 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
2: Enti. And one who said, now you keep repeating, say, me auntie no catch me, say, me who near fetch me in your bar, warino, a jisse banyas capano.
1: Oh,
2: my cosa a hochre y mumu nina a chino. Essence said, Macofa Christono. O banya media mamino.
1: Ah,
2: O bano, ni of a papa.
1: Eh,
2: me bano crack. Osonim beba. Na me say auntie Akos wa invite you. Sako invite you dia ka. In fact, and adiba kwa oya ama mi kai se mi auntie cross e catch miss senyako hunye fe no. Se mi ka o si on gidi.
1: Ah.
2: He bia onu anywhere or the ehumi no a different eye. I respect Mrs. Giftinyako, I respect her so much.
1: Oh.
2: She's a lovely woman.
1: Ah.
2: Yes, see, Obabia and I said, Cecilia, you need good women in the system now. A tropper. We have good women.
1: Ah.
2: Say, what will make them good is Ubermano.
1: Yeah.
2: If you are willing to go with them.
1: Yeah.
2: Gifting welfare.
1: Ah, well, that's it.
2: Now, me name a quam, if I so.
1: Abenyano. Who free prison by Abenyana?
2: Ma.
1: Hey.
2: Meet me rapport about.
1: I was surprised to me. What do you for? No, for about.
2: Debiak, or catch them, say, Bam, propose a man. I see. Then
1: propose Abinim, yeah.
2: Propose Abinim, yeah. You know, but we married very beautifully.
1: Oh.
2: And we are living a peaceful life in our marriage. Tinyami Shra gifts, mami.
1: Oh.
2: At the right time, no.
1: What the neighbor, Mate, Medassi. It's my gift to baby, I will be a Yadassi. The Reverend Richard Yanko was soon in Muyipa. Yes, sorry, sweet. The happy birthday, Emma Ernest, any Ernestina, Anane, Yaboa. Omoyen Tafo. It's a special, special happy birthday to Ernest and Ernestina Anane Yaboa. Addicted to Christ. Yami Aduma, 19th July. Omu wo jumedie bi ewo Temasco. 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Happy, happy, happy birthday. When you mean shall we sacrifices are we for the kingdom? We sacrifices are we for the youth? We sacrifices are we for the nation? We for the body of Christ? When you're missing the room, feel papa yet da. 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Oma unya support bebre ni ya uye no. 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Very happy, happy special birthday to Enes Anane Yaboa. Enestina Anane Yaboa. Womo eye ntafo. 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Addicted to Christ. Womo Breaking the Chains Conference. Ebe koso ewe Temasco. Eye Tema Secondary School. Oh, yeah, my former, my man, also my twins, you know, or my former secondary school, you know. 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Now, what the Sompa Rhapsody, no Abba. 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The Biaeba, Ebeye Wajini, any Watinkan Huajuma. 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Nea destroys a hood one so amount. It was 180 Sompa 106.5 FM Accra. Yes, sorry, see, the second service, Jimmy Dinis was so. Second service, we are Yenuana, yet the Prem Tubrakasia Bonwaba. Yea, 12 p.m. No answer, so now yet day, 1 p.m. No, Abra Ruthi, Ede Sompa Delight Abba, Onunsu Suwi, and Ania did Yakanina, Kobla Abuchi, Prof. And the senior national team, no, the Black Stars, no, Womonso so much, no, Mone, England, Ebebono, yet the live commentary, Ebebromo, and Renochi, Etimonshan and Safokan Taka Beman in the Domina. Now for yet the hot bite news, no, so Abremo. Because what is Sompa 106.5 Macra, Yadamunas.

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0: And you're hot. 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You see. Just hot kinky. The kronoa. You did yellow corner vitamin A. Womono. Now you 3 Ghana for the sepe.
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0: No more mutton. 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And no more mutton at home. 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Occasion beer. 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The kaho. Nia yama wakama. Yes. 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And to say, obedience, just hot kinky. And noah, any deservo ya wahoo, just bakery, ewo domain, commercial bank in Chenwa, and to fraying, and was 025-6068832. Now you customize your orders in the mouth. Never say, whoa, whoa, city, we see penny pepper. Just hot kinky.
1: Just hot kinky.
0: And you hot.
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4: and answer 0594-797215
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4: Hello,
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4: A radiad, Mahabako.
5: 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What's your hobby?
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0: 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Oh, Neshisha, so Frobi, Nakashani say Abna Ruthie, I was Sumpa 106.5 FM. Oh, this Sumpa delight, ha bro. Thank you, baby. 106.5.
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7: 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Yeah, yeah, on some power. 106.5. 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
8: Ya bo!
7: Why ne tiye me anope ya uchusu ne mame? Ube tiye, you will have somebody that is going to use the premise of God's word and the power and the anointing, the unction of the Holy Spirit to guide the nation and direct the nation. What is the essence and the voice of the church? Now you're some fast one saying. It was a engine yane da. Enya machine ti ye huyegu. To be a what you mean? Me can we have a baby sitting in my dome market for when you're ready? Can we have a baby sitting in my name?
9: Let's go back to the Christianity we came to. We love the world and we love the things of the world, the lust of the flesh, the pride of life, and the lust of the eyes. Christopher, my man, come back to life. Yem patine tine, yem penchine chine, yem payanum, yem patine fenefese. 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Yem se unubi anem, born again. I don't

we will hand over a loose and a frivolous gospel to our children, the next generation. If we are not careful, in the next 5 years, there will be no pure content or cradled and crafted word of the gospel in the next 5 years. From the way we are expostulating from the pulpit at the moment, you know, we have lost exegetical, pure exegesis. We have lost that. We have lost the correct interpretation of the word of God. We have lost that. Now we want to preach what the people want to hear. We want to tell them what will excite them. Here, I have a message for you. I am bringing them revelation. This is the time of restoration. 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
1: You will scan Coco, you will fang with your one from a jar. You will nip it with a new young son. But so, and Tania Baba Bekaya, who are is going to be a profound thing. We have come very far, but we still have a very long way to go. We say, say, yeah, na kaya busum fuama akrom fua bei fuama. And now when I'm in, I'm not to mubro unuswat in any much day. Sabre is a new Christa and can be mubu on moa. Yea, come fua and casabre, yea, come. Say, new Christa, doubt of man, can you mubu on moa? Yea, crom fua, and can you rea to yourself? And your Christ, not a woman, can you mubu on moa? Yea, jaman fua, can meme fire and door. 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
0: 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Yeah, and no, no, for Christo, yes, send you run in a crack and cow, so a Christo, the number 5 when you be. Oh, yeah, bad belly. Obey beer when it will be a Christo, you know, that's the art of the crack, where senior, a young one. When you be a wababa for Christo, still, when you be a Babankuda say, I will care.

0: me kire wo unye unu Kristo because obi a wa ba be fa Christ de na ye ni wura ne ne kra jinkwa bia no hu ma ho tie ne ho ne mu ho tie eni die soronko e ba betena wo so eti ya na me hwe Ghana rubber 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computer monitors, the keyboard, so no many idea, or no, ya won't to factory, on Winnie. It be young boy, only 19 years, and no, Kikako, a millionaire. 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Yes, Tiana, you would do one, the Adagia, in Sununia, the Adagia. A bad then why are here? If all you are thinking and looking for is me person, you see a sad year to pay, me person, you see a 10 year, me person, me na me person, me dear, tell me, you know, ya, and no idea at the bedroom. That's a meal, this hours and got with one look for 40 me far, 58 million, any dear, Nano, Attorney General Beijing House will be a for Ghana for 540, you know, million Ghana cedis, and I'm converting to Ghana cedis, that is almost 52.19 million. It's 52 million plus 58 million and then $110 million. If $110 million here, make me a top Embraer, make me a top Embraer 195 aircraft, $40 million each. I ran Accra, Monrovia, Accra, Lagos, 7 years ago. You two some another honor. Make me a two plane, make 8 times. Every semi my Jimmy, by a man quasia four, where Bonunyansa four, Papa Wenim, Jeremiah 4:22, Mimaya Jimmy.
1: Foolish.
0: Yeah. My people are foolish. My people are foolish. My people are foolish. My people are foolish. My people are foolish. My people are foolish. My people are foolish. My people are foolish. My people are foolish. My people are foolish. My people are foolish. My people are foolish. My people are foolish. My people are foolish. My people and nobody had it. Next Sunday, the two people came back to me. So I'm over Dama say, sister, I'm buying us a papa. When we say, you know, Scar with the mommy, a Timmy, I have 500 cities. Now, you know, and your mommy, coffee, and the bear money. I'm so phenomenal. Yes, I'm a quantum who say, you know, unions you forget, and I'm like, oh, so, oh, so you do, oh, and I'm sad, and then, of course, last week, my young women, we had the serious boys, G-woman, big time. If we are quite G, you know, bottles, so car holds, or so in your common. I'm so okay. You won't come home. Yes, I may cause also, and then you win. I'm going to nip a minu. Oh, Cassa will be back as who would be attempt to win and work on some more. Matthew chapter 25, verse number 1. Was a map out to be Tassi Wakanias who could share if you know. Then we are Quasia, and the moon see Yam Majuma. And so no man, I am Mabawa. But what 240 no at me create a double more than 100% profit out of it. But I consume Gisicano at the Kotoko to be able near Madidin Kruma Fronen Quine the whole week on my risk and every. But some big in a whole Babis Riska. The probably blown Momusuben Nat is a gun. Vaniska says, Sang and Sunidi Asabi Ginao. Yeah, I'm sorry, I'm Koko Gina, you know. That is one of the reasons. 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
0: You are coming to tell me, says Satan. 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It will be my catch the Christophone. Empire, Bobby, pray one man was the empire. You cannot be in iniquity and expect me to prophesy for you. 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

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I will be to be in century years. Now I name soon was in the Biara. And Radi Bema, why you trade and find your best will be Kuno. On Trevo. If we call Sunday school, you're children, and ransom do not. Now, can't you? We are making sons and win. Many of the young couple, I'm you, Free Miss Ryan, and Quafia, and Yamifu.

0: 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se what do you run any time you be call kwans wo China America or ba we did drag the breast system and tad the perfume said the ben cheniska and was a queer lockdown into me near mommy containers bear 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happen. Sister need 1 week in China 1
1: there is, you know, turmoil. The people, there is anguish and they suffer because nyamisuro eniho. 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

0: 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If I just be a radio no more, now if you Facebook and soon I will share, now I share link and I come out for fro. 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
1: And so tonight,
0: message Nana Uti, you know, every Papa Kofi Odro and Chang, Asamna no Adene, Asamwe Kani Pasikwemu. 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

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Me say, can we come to him? 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

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And you're my inner, Eric Kutia, a radicement can't chill on a peso or wafa.

0: 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The attitude of Pansanya say, we're ready to be more. Hey, hey, hey. And I'm going to say, I'm going to say, but Jesus said, glorify your son, glorify your son, glorify your son. So that your son will also glorify you. Erade shire ya pega ya gina ho maya tamfo anim engu maya tamfo anim gu ase Erade nam se wo yama ya wo gie num yam ne efa nti erade yama ya nopai Every positive desire every positive heart request every positive petition eradie may it come to pass in the name of Jesus Christ Every positive mashada na make positive on the part James he say you ask and you don't receive because you ask amiss Mubisana munya ezan sasadia musibisana mabisa ebedia na mubisana ina muoha Erade let every positive petition be answered in the name of Jesus Christ
1: You let me Lord I'm the handwriting of mercy by the finger of the Lord This is the finger of the Lord
0: June busumi mmani paina hun said has been your finger and it has been by your hand
1: Through the fire, through the rain, I didn't
0: burn. We are pipe, what's here for? We are no quaff one young
1: coupon. I am a living.
0: We are one hour down. I want to show you in the socket to your four. Was this a nipper pan who were cheap? Just some near nobody with cheer. Rather, was your kid, your woman, or paid to your car? I want you, my paho. Say a pay a huachi a peja send you any do a chia hini a wusu bed to a kind of pay show with Yanumi Amao Yabraboso. And my town for Miss Yamano our him for. And I pay me your dimama, mammy, your dimama, ukunumi, your dimama, yere. My desradia in Anna Sadia in Annimo, and you. 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Second service, Jimmy Dina and Wasugusu. Prophet Dr. Kofi Udru, Papa Yamishra, baby, baby, I will be a. I will tell my name, my dean Eddie Richard Otiwa, Alabaster International Ministry, Oyare Fanamiwo. Mr. Tony is in the house, the newly married man among us.
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0: Radin Shamu Bebri, Sumpe Radin Peja Yenfia Domo, Enkwa Domo. Radin Fasumpa Enwura Gana Fuakumum. 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
2: The way they come,
0: ɔno a waka no ɔbɛyɛ ne pɛpɛɛpɛ. Ezekiel chapter 12 verse 25. 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

He is a miracle worker. Say, I can't send you a nipa, young good boy, and send you a new yafu. He's not a my kind of magician or your pie, but here for your send you a new yafu. Magic, magic, and in our graduate away journey as I'm getting to it. All power belongs to the Lord. May see, all power belongs to the Lord. To me now, you're ready, dear. And you open sanction and the pass, sister, for what you're ready, so. For a rush, you're ready, more.

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1: mercy by the finger of the lord
0: eh problem bia ni wa fa mu abi obi obi amfa mu bi da wa bible mu I want you to be anywhere who for more, or be on for being our Bible, my uncle Pawans and the Yanom, when I'm tear the American.
1: Cause you were right by my side. 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
0: test. 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
1: that.
0: Dear Gran, a woody, dear me, dear, dear Pan, a Ober Humpire, you think God cannot do it. No pay me show on crying bumpire yo dima mouse radi on yanko ponu on me a quain to be a quaini asas a prada da so a man and dance you so and shiny din conquering enemy. Radi Juni Busumi mua kasa wa yabera boom, that is the prayer topic. Radi kasa. Ezekiel 12:25 was it for I am the Lord, I speak. I am the Lord, me ya bosom me ya nyame. I am the Lord. I am not an object. I am God. I am the Lord.
1: As
0: you be your Lord, I won't just won.

0: because of what I did.
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0: I have life and I am away. Because this is
1: I am the Lord, full stop, I speak, comma. On your message, men can't just say, kasa. 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
0: Not because I know the way but the hand of the Lord.
1: We tri tro to a to asase obi jifre won sam rade semen kantras oba kasa. 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Brenna na professionals, fishermen, mu professional, mu professors, ni degree holders on the sea. When they were thinking, kasaba ko pe eno kasaye. Speak, Lord, speak, Lord, speak, Lord. Every dead situation, the rade kasana wumaye bre. 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

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God speaks. 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Writing of mercy by the finger of the Lord. May God speak positively on your life this week. You've been right here beside me through the fire. Raden kasa wa situation nimu. Born, I didn't drown, cause you were right by my side. Testimony of the goodness. Now I'll share Radin Kasa and for Jennifer Hoodie Emro. The doing of the Lord. I prophesy upon your life. The voice of God will be clear and evidential in your life. What shall I render to you? What shall I render? I say, for I am the Lord, I speak, and the word which I speak will come to pass. Still, nothing is happening. I say, come, come, come, awade ho nkom sha ya shawo sa ase sia ya frawa so dem kura na wadwa watia bre asem kan jro sa dakro ye ne zo mfia pim na mfia pim so e ne ne zo dakro. Your calendar is not God's calendar. U 40 years no ya me kura de ono sister ka sa ma wo 40 years not because of what I did. Above what she said, come now, Osre. I visit Zebe, but now I could write down now, so now, Osre. I have life and I am. I think of which I may come to your mom and come to Garibi Momu. Maybe Zebraham said, why is your wife laughing? Because Abraham said, "Basri, no answer. 90 years did he have to cry about an answer? He is a way maker. He is a miracle worker. With him, all things are possible." Yeah, 5 minutes. Maybe a phone lines. Let me jump higher. Me jump higher. Good situation. So. I stand in the oil of my father, Prophet Dr. Kofi Odro. God speaks, God speaks, God speaks. Onyame kasa, onyame kasa. I said, the words that he speaks, it come to pass. On yami on my broken heart, TNU. On yami on promise and fail. He is not a man that he should lie. God does not repent. Said your tia not. On yami and yami, or some encounters about Kasa, our situation. Many people, many of us, the editor, you need to cry a problem. Obi to me, miss a contract because only credit. Are you serious? Obi to me, miss a contract. Miss in the carpenter, the bridge, I need to me, miss a contract because when your credit and your follow up. Ah, sister, aden, bro, aden, aden, aden, aden, erade bakasa, nyo meni bedani wanka, amen.

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1: You've been right here beside me through the fire, through the rain. 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
0: We serve a living God. 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
1: I am a living
0: God. And the word which I speak come to pass. Erade kasa eto Ghana so anadwe Saudi conqueror na nu nyam. 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Yo dima ma blasters anopai. I pray and I intercede into the evening. She erade. 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Until was something deserved, I said, I'll give you the desires of your heart. So we desire to score 3-0. God grant it unto us. England, if you are not in the radio, and then some of you are not in the radio, and so you are not in the Eradekasa, eradekasa, eradekasa, eradekasa. 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Pull up a miracle, Lord. Dia diagnosis we radi Saudi no munyam yari ni bi o be twani paso I say tears yes say you wo straight agin sanjene ni yankopon e pega ne nsa radi bua wo ma yari safo yankopon Saudi no munyam. I pray for everybody under the reach of the sound of my voice. Adiabi Awufemu, may God speak positively on your life. Situation biara, because I know that with him all things are possible. And chai ebie phone lines na to move fra about some ne tough man will lower radio no ya bomb pa ya man obi nswe tumi afre. O jame Facebook a pia share button no so come obi nso. This is on Power 106.5 Second Service you made in Wasugusi. By the help of my father Prophet Dr. Kofi Odro. Reverend Sia Obin Amwakuma Marita Odro. Lady Ella Obin Amwakun Eradi Unshram Ubebri. Hey! Eradi Kasao, sister! Speak, Lord, send us helpers. Jeremiah 33 verse 3, 33 verse 3. I said, call on me and I will answer. And heaven or the answer. Yana nuya o yanko pon kasa. 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Isaiah 30 verse 21. 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Jeremiah 33:3. 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Ose call on me and I will answer you.
1: The pages of my life tell of your goodness. 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
0: Erade kasa kasa kasa kasa. Son of David, have mercy on us.
1: Mercy by the finger of the Lord. This
0: soja nini shia yesu wase mi bani u mi bani u mi bani u mi bani u mi bani u mi bani u
1: right here beside me through the fire through the rain
0: Hako fie no ekwan wa emudwen wo de en ha ho ma na me kura me ya me yeso jani peni kura me kasa chere eh last corporal phone ze omunkwa omumbra omunkwa omunkwa omumbra omobra nti wo de erade menim ze wo kasa menim ze wo bie wa no kasa something will happen You don't even deserve to come under my roof. Just speak a word. You don't need to come under my roof. Speak a word. Huh? With God, there is no barrier. With God, barrier is not needed, it's not necessary. And fam was obi show me outside the country. God is a miracle worker. On yanko pon here departure formalities be on yanko pon or a miracle worker. Only speak the word. The Bible said in that very moment, at that very time, at that very minute. Somebody is receiving life. Something is happening right now. Yeah, you be a phone lines now. Somebody will give a testimony. Oh, to the glory of God. Something is happening right now. Speak, Lord, speak, Lord, speak, Lord, speak, Lord. Your ears shall hear a word behind you. Isaiah 30, verse 21, America, you know.
1: I have life and I.
0: Sabi, the sister, be the name, Pastor Kitani Pen, and I also. Your ears shall hear a word behind you, saying, this is the way, walk in it.
1: Because this is.
0: Whenever you turn to the right hand or whenever you turn to the left hand. 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Radie buaya itreya kwanya yemfasu. Speak, Lord. Speak, Lord. Speak, Lord. Speak, Lord. Speak, Lord. Speak, Lord. Any baby, they could go up with Chiral Loki, and we break Tral Loki, and Munzira Loki, and Mabra, we could go up or Brewa Bruchir. Let me tell you something. You can be successful in this our country. You can be successful in the village. Na yabra boy ayefa ehwa animnyam 0201960064 and now 0206019605 My name is Richard Otiwa Me papa ne prophet Dr. Kofi Odro Second service Jimmy Dene Wasigusi Adia bia wujie radie di that is this. Adia bia wujie adia bia anything you are believing God for. Ufra wabani tofani abosu mpaye. We have few minutes to the news. This is the doing of the Lord. Arede boze kaya badabu. She, it will be the doing of the Lord. Eni pa inabe wuse wei dia enya normal.
1: By the finger of the Lord.
0: Hello.
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0: Manan. 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
2: Yeah.
0: Yo, Miss Mia Fantin. But that's a big breeder. And I even a freebie. Temma. I send me a year home by a.
2: Last month, please. Where is the best show?
0: Okay.
2: Then the second time, what show was.
0: My God. 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
0: 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I mean sure bebre for calling. Rather me buckle as he tough and me bomb, we come in a boom, bonny tough a bomb, pies, rise, and we now and pie bona choir back when you may radie was it and sir, and ye, you man, the son, son, and did it radie be a juma quine, even though they are not working now. We believe that a bilabim pobedua they can become CEOs, they can become entrepreneurs, a radie, me bomb pie up, stross, baby, a juma quine, de beer, baby, I'm wow, beer, a radie. 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

0: Every chapter of my
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0: Handwriting of mercy by the
1: Shame, Miss Ubedi, I dance ya wundi bida.
0: This is the finger of
1: I can't like a crabby na June Busumo echo near you, but young good point, yes, June, onim May, onim July. He is a miracle worker.
0: I didn't
1: the old pet and now, yeah, thou pets all yano and all yano.
0: I am a living testimony.
1: Nan and Kofuem be says, Yan Yamino ever him for Omoka, sorry, Kosia de Bia, a mobile pie, Omokom pie. But where is their God?
0: What shall I render? Indeed, what shall I render?
1: Hello.
2: Hello, Papa.
1: Good morning.
2: Morning, you.
1: May Pacho, we didn't be a cassa free. Amen. Amen. We didn't be a cassa free.
2: Pacho, the cassa free, Miss Home, we didn't be docker.
1: And did I get a dear neighbor home pie and pay?
2: Wow.
1: Ma wo hodo enye ma ewa na kuma mu adoma no nti amen 0260196064 0260196065 Solomon se min pesika min peje te ma min yansa se se we bi se yansa nti medini na abeka back seek ye first the kingdom of God and his righteousness and all these things shall be added unto you.
0: I have life and I am awake because this is
1: delight in the Lord and he will give you the desires of your heart. Welcome and quit radio no the wakuma so
0: life and I am awake because this is
1: 0260196064 0260196065
0: I am still here not because I knew the way but the
1: Second service, Jimmy Dina and Wasugu is on part 106.5. If you didn't question the hey, news in the Twasso, Twasso, sa. And you free hunk to baby, God is here. So, yeah, I mean, I found Kenya and Kenya and Kenya and Kenya grow and Kenya and Kenya. 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We are the light and the salt of this earth. 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Silver and gold are yours, Lord. Radish Christopher Boya, Boya, my and some may name Emre Yam Nayan, some Emrebi. Maybe been Toyans and be my Embrayan, some as children of God.
0: So, how you let me, Lord, I'm the handwriting of mercy by the faith
1: 0260196064 0260196065. We serve a living God.
0: Right here
1: he has been right here beside us.
0: Through the rain,
1: through the waters and through the rains. He has been right by our sides. And we are living testimonies of the Lord. Ah, my God. This is the doing of the Lord. Obeto nyuma wuntu bi da. Obedi adanse a wundi bi da. Obeko bebi a wonko ho da. Oh my God. Shame come to a brother, boss. You shall be the head and never the tail. When we are selecting the best, you will be part of the best. When we are laying workers of your name, will never be mentioned. Pony and bear when to my dying. Pony and bear with you. Me se bonen emme wo territory. Ye yi ba kwa ye be you. Hello.
3: Hello, good morning, papa.
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3: Yo, papa me da asi. That's an electronic kind of papa canopy. And say, obedient, be no more of your. Oh, see, a mamma will insurance your idea. The other way, no, saying, can you make quick cheeky power? 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
1: My God.
3: Now, I'm a penis, but this red enemy, five point, you understand? Yen bob pie and kai papa. Send an enamel soon, and they see it shake a close to. And I'm soon amount of mine, independent, I your idea.
1: To my father, Prophet Dr. Kofi Radi Papa Nshira Bebre Radi Nshira Radi Ntine Nimu Nshira No Ma Onkwa Ten Tin Ahu Odin Womu Radi Ma Wondi Enkwe Chiri Radi Ma Ngwesira Nwano Yene Menfia Domu Enkwa Domu Zedi Ebe Ya Bribia Obe Tumye Jina Ma Gaina Gana Achi Akra Akwa Hindi Enimu Radi Nshira Papa Bebe Ya Wobi We love you so much. Prophet Dr. Kofi Odro. Ahaya Sompa 106.5. If I've read for me, you know it. Now, if you are Cassia Bono 0260196064, 0260196065. Prophet Isaac Jesse, Prophet Kotoka, Prophet Nene, Prophet Ose Eradi Onshiramu Inabebri, Prophet Komi Alabasta Ponka Tamanso. Now, what we East Legon, Debi. North Kaneshi branch, Alabasta. And the 3 days, eight genome with your China, no bad Jenny. There were North Kaneshi CMU opposite the CMU flat. Pastor Ferdinand is hosting all of us, including our father, the prophet. Hello.
4: Hello, Pacho, good morning.
1: Good morning. Pacho, didn't you be a Kaza free?
4: Pacho, I'm being patient, but I took it as well.
1: Antipati, I'm Mr. Berry. Nadia, you're born home pie.
4: I'm really mad at you.
1: Amen. Radia Yeri. Thank you for calling. Thank you. Let me catch you as a caller, so no, definitely testimony will come here.
0: And can you?
1: To God be all the glory. Wow, watch him, you my pacifier, quay, we are your pa. Antipartis, your person is through, a person is radio, who's through, Ayana Kuma Mumma Radia, Sadia will be safe as Domino Marsa and your home. Peso no 90 peso so we dey radie ma hum konkron sha no ma efri neko.
0: What shall I render to you? What shall I render?
1: 0260196064 0260196065.
0: Can you say in your mini humi mokwa?
1: Na what you radin kasa wa wabra boom on kasa wa situation BMU. Or then go forecast, it's your phone ring, get ground to me in for a radden casa, a radden casa, a radden casa, no me a pono and to baby a quiny.
0: Because of what I did, but this is
1: a yaya casa radden me a quiny to baby a quiny. It's a very big statement because you sit down in us and pull maybe and down why it will be very difficult for us to enter.
0: I am away.
1: Jesus said, I give you the keys in the kingdom.
0: Still here, I have life and I am.
1: There cannot be keys if there are not doors.
0: Yes.
1: A radim baby upon my
0: I am still here, not because I know the way, but the
1: Alabaster International Ministry, North Kaneshi branch, yet to atwad and dending our tree. We are opposite the door event. 6 p.m. Wednesday, Thursday, Friday, and then Sunday evening. One more was our enclave in Ibisha Munim. I know by the Yankazanga Zangaza. Michel, my papa Kofi Drum, Pabua, Prophet Dr. Kofi Drum, Reverend Sia Obina Mwakuma Marita, Radin Shamu Bebri. 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We love you. 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
0: Nasansem Kruya, and a sentimentem more this year, Wahose. Wamo dear, we refuse it, we reject it, Yajitumua, and ye.
1: At this year, Wamo was Santimemu, Wamo Eka Sachemu, and I know directives here. A Free Ministry of Education, and a FGS. Akachiba, yes, sir, Wamo de Shep. To a year celebrations ya hudua emo from wo SHS wo mu twra na wo betwra wo no ye any gift mu akese no wo mu twa mu tin ton tan wo mu de ho hyeye ba no asante fo akasa fa ho
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1: 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And Finchia Bessed your son, Naja, one can what you see a word ye Ghana for and penny for ye be a man.
0: National Democratic Congress, NDC, among your corner, Wamakai, Yaman Penny, that daft lighting Lieutenant Jerry John Rawlings, na Akosua, lawyer Chachuchi Katanso, Edin Sembi, Atuja, Ede, Afamun.
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1: Everybody in Ghana who currently holds a legitimate license to hold guns today, I'm suspending all of it that anybody is holding. Because we've realized a new phenomenon which is threatening public safety. The affluent, like you and I, are registering these guns and they have them. And now, in the last 3 months, we've seen 3 affluent persons that have used it to commit suicide. We are realizing that what was in that was lacking, we don't do mental health, we don't do drug tests, we don't also train. So I Muntaka, holds a gun. When I was going to register it. I mean, they didn't do any mental help on me. They didn't check whether I'm on drugs. I've not been trained to be sure that even the gun that I'm coming to register, do I even know how to handle it?
0: And here you see, any honorable Muntaka Mubarak, our Yoswa for our share, or may moon some so interior minister. One on the Kasa, yes, some Pakasiebo. 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
0: 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Oruan Richie Kumado, or your security consultant, Yanina Bekasa. 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
3: Yedase.
0: 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Ye best streamline, ye best sonny swap, and son, ya mo bea, a usuni too. Ask me who say.
3: On your kind, new registration procedure. A bayer me desa, umbaye streamline of the procedure, no matter if enabling platform for everybody to register their gun. Because last year, okay, I know, because umbaye using the digitalized system. I want to believe that is the system they are going to use now. Other than that, for people to register their guns or to own a gun, you need a background check report, you need a comprehensive structure, you need a procedure that is streamlined. Yeah, we Ghana Amnesty Nansanya, we share data now. A lot of people did not submit their guns. They are still holding their guns in their houses, which means that you will need a lot of public education in that regard. The one near public education, Obanya problem, Obey, na Amafo will not bring the gun.
0: Okay, and the public education, Yam Fan Fahi Fasabia, Yam Kancho, Bia, Obian Fani to Shadam, Yam Fakwan Besu.
3: And where it is one of the ones we are doing now, but ministry as a whole will need a little bit more in terms of what they will say and what they will not say publicly to encourage more people to. Surround their guns or come and register their guns because we share the data from Gun Amnesty now. I think we have a lot more grounds to cover and we have a lot more work to do in order to succeed and achieve the objective.
0: Now, and Kofo Busa said, DSC ENT, a Kantanka DAYA. Lawyer Joseph we two o'clock and in our ministry needing recantantum. I can say, who could a license a crown for now? No, be a hold on. No, would you say in connection with that? Anna,
3: no, I not or can so by a press conference in relation with the Gun Amnesty program before say we see it. But in any case, he could have, I wouldn't doubt you, say we're combining two Nina. But what is important in it, say. Omuye Gun Amnesty Program no resource nature say we still need more arms in the system. Then secondly, or can say Omuye ni digitalize. I want to believe say it is the two and the three he has put together and all the policy will buy it.
0: Yo, Orokoma dansa na obekwa kura no etuo ye kuta kuta wa Ghana ha na obehu recently atisi obi kura wa bonu hutuo ene ade no ade ene ye omugina so omutimi mo obi tumi sa wo gituo wonye police ni wonye security officer wonye army officer eso ne ama ne tuo se onye nkwa ade ene ye omugina so ma nipa no sa tumi krata no.
3: Now people buy guns, it's easy to buy a gun. They buy the guns, they don't register them. And I'm on him, sir. I'm on to communify. Yeah, sure, man. I hear the politics of him. And she said, oh, you police scream. And you prosecute people who violate the laws of the land. Then you have a lot more people running away from that area. But once you don't punish people and you allow people to abuse the system, that is the result you get.
0: Say he said you can public and be brain a bit is information and you'll be on the radio and you'll be on the television. Yeah, per se, yeah, extending now every crook and cranny corner be a more mutia. Yeah, yeah, today.
3: Unless you are the Ministry of the Interior, by Mini Wood, yeah, public education, and I am. And before I see for free. If there's anything they have to do, you need to ask Minister of Interior.
0: Okay. Where did the crowd come from? DSC, yeah, what can tanka horn say to no? Me patcho wa personal view, no? Who is say?
3: No, Minister, Papa Police, I had there, Papa, because within 24 hours, they were so sweet enough to only arrest six. Interrogation in excess, they needed to arrest two more people. Then, during the investigation, only a search, and they arrested a number of guns and they retrieve the ammunition within the space. And in a man recommendation of the former Minister of Interior, they said Minister of Interior has accepted it and revoke or no, suspend the license of the Katanga Security Services. It is the right thing to do. But I know you're the administrative side of it. The law enforcement prosecution side of it, for the prosecution to start, and that's the best way to go.
0: Okay. Open your kumado, you better was serious. So, only some packets about the chunk. Thank you so much. We really appreciate you. Yeah, Ora Kumado, Richard Kumado, a security consultant, and now some more buffer two months and some interior ministry, you know, at the crater Babontin, so who to me crater cra, and my wood gun, and answer to a fine and be a juma, Sabri at the top and to swear, dear son Cassier, at to swear, dear chair, every free mob be a tearful, you must soon em free.
2: Ebusia ya Samsung kopi yu asi nsamu no emu ese de mdi kan e ka dada no wanu mchire mu se gana fo ya num so nchope na ya hye sapo mu nsuo sanse wanom enhwehwe mu a wanom yeye ene wo mo third quarter 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
1: Most of these structures are weak that we have designated for demolition over the years. And then we have some landlords, landladies who come to us to plead for more time so that they can find alternative accommodation. What we have realized is most of them don't intend to leave the structure. Meanwhile, these structures are death traps on its own. So to save lives and protect properties, we have issued our final evacuation order, giving them a fortnight. Within this grace period, they are free to evacuate. They will do the demolition at our own expense. But after the 14-day grace period, any landlord, landlady, tenant, or occupier who still remains in the residential or commercial properties will pull them down all right, but then you have to pay for the cost of the demolition.
0: Enti eno no ene da hono ora Emmanuel Kwasi Dawood awo ye mfimfi mantam director of Nadmo wono ne de sansemi tuja so mpaka se ebo ye de somo ene awie yi
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7: For the long-term solution, we will need everybody to come on board because it is not going to be the effort of government alone. Government alone cannot deal with it. And so we have to rally the media as well and everybody. And today, what we hear and what we see is that when such activities are happening, it's like, where is the MCE? Where is the regional minister? I'm in second D. So when something is happening here and you don't rise up against it, how do we get it resolved? And so this is my short remarks, that together we have to stand up against illegal mining, especially on our river bodies, so that we're able to stem some of these happenings going into the future. And if we're able to do that, I believe that we'll all be okay.
2: Opania yati ni nkenyi eye atoye emantamu esweni odenyamfo Joseph Nelson enu wachiremu no entinu tano sutadie no eyiri ena afei samini sutadie na yiri ena abe bo gadamse mna mna ni nyinemu ena namso masamra boy yehudi yehuyi entinye yina yenso yenso mu entahirete mi unikabu mabopame ni yentu gadamse ase.
0: 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Enu wo afuano ano South West District. 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
8: 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And now we have police station. Yes, it's a glass in the area, I can't tie any doors. You go to us, I said, Mabuno, the one is what you do. And the idea is, I can't, you have a select. I'm what for our movie on Mabuay and Kanka DC of our Southwest. Yes, so good.
0: And DC, yeah, Frau say, whatever, yensom one in the pool, eighty bra. 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
8: I'm there. I'm on my side. What else? No, you are doing what? Your person yesterday. I saw Babu Buff. I'm going to own it. Yes. Now, Obiba Kase, the next Kawahi, and the Yaya Juma. So, Obiba Krom no Baya Juma. Now, we are not. Now, this can one, you know, the Yaduma, and Shira Ekam. Another year, Chichas Quarters, Yabe. 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
0: Honorable Charles K. Asare, our one passaso number 2, assembly member, and no, one a Kasaya, some Pakasi, boy in Central Ni, Boa Bedu, near sentiment to myself, pronoun puntre, what in Tim Eddie Abrey.
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9: you come from a very rich tradition founders of our country people behind our anthems our key emblems and we cannot talk about the history of our country without your family so you should be very proud of what your family has contributed to what Ghana is today and as we mark 70th anniversary of our independence in a few months now the 6th of March next year we will certainly have a special place for your family because like the whole all predecessors who really blaze the trail
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0: Yet also a National Democratic Congress, and this Yamanyo Kono, Yenemiso Mampanida, His Excellency Jerry John Rawlings, Wunya Nifi Edioso, Enkrona, Enra, Nankotia, Sia, Wunya 79 years, NT, Womoshe, 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
10: The whole world attempt to stimulate key sectors of the economy and the foreign industry and discourage the unproductive uses. Of foreign exchange, which was all these attempts, all these efforts were initiated even before any agreement was reached. So, when you hear in Dan Sawyer's commentary in that 60 minutes program, when you hear the impression being created that this was all the IMF dictate or Ghana money from like people in the IMF. That is raising up the age, as I will explain a little bit more.
0: We ani aye tie aye lawyer chachuchikata ne kasa aye ebra o mampanyini dada Jerry John Rawlings wo mo she nefa ne birthday sronko aye 79 birthday ewo ndc headquarters she ne nimonyam aye niamma 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
11: Members of the MPP, you know, they were against him and they were doing all sorts of things. The only thing they didn't do again was throw bombs when, like when Osayifu was around. You know, anything he does, they find the negative. And so it was good that we came into this democracy. All right, so that at least you have hope that the government can change. And therefore, even if they overdo things, we tell them you wait to the next election. All right, sell yourself to the people and we get the next election and we see how things will go. Yeah, because...
0: Acting National Coordinator de Madrid Project or Rakojo Abuaje, one on a Kasaya, Yen Centroni, or Pochechiku at Intim at the Abedomi.
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12: That has attained the universal health code has taken a deliberate decision to invest in primary health care. Statistics has it that 80% of our health need is primary health. The free primary health care is going to remove the financial barrier. This free primary health care will have the curative aspect, the preventive aspect, promotion aspect. It is going to be free to the ordinary Ghanaian. But it is not going to be free to government because government is going to pay. We include malaria, diarrhea, respiratory disease, those ones. And the free primary health care is applicable at the chief's compound, health centers, polyclinics. But last, the free primary health care is applicable to all the 33 million people. You don't need to.
2: Onyonyofo kwabena mintakando yesweni a wono ahwe my Ghana apomden ho ensem so ewo manmu kifini matsam Cape Coast free primary health care wanom commission no eno anase no no de sansemi etu dwa no achi no Dr Lawrence Oforibuadu eye director edema institutional care division a wanom ehye Ghana health service mu Dr Lawrence nso etu ensem so kakra echeche mu sedie wanom ede professionals eye adwuma wo makachi
13: Ghana has a mandate. That mandate that is enshrined in our act is to first of all implement all our approved policies of the health movement. Number two is to also manage public resources available to us. And thirdly, to improve quality access of healthcare with efforts of government. Ghana has come at the right time just to reinforce what we started, but the free component of it indicated is not just about free government policies being followed. It's about free government bringing specification to our heritage. It's giving us access to do home care and the promoting services. To us, the free identity for the government healthcare is to reinforce our facilities that have been left for so long that have, and so we don't take it for granted at all.
2: Abra Dr. Lawrence Oforibuadu edinisamu etuja ewiye no opani kwanchefo a wono so wotia Christian Health Association of Ghana no Dr. Peter Kwame Yeboa wono so kire mu se sa policy we no hum se Ghana fo ye nim de ebeya ma yen a enka yaboye nsamatwa ban no puse
12: We are witnessing and transmitting to people intervention from the government comparing the free primary care to the national insurance and the government medical system. This is a dimensional and historic case that we should embrace as we need to transform the way that and deliver health services. The free primary care for the government is the source and target of all health system. It comes in with a promise and pledge to prevent disease and then promote health and healing and resuming the power of health services that can
2: Opani kwanchefo a wono otua Christian Health Association of Ghana no Dr Peter Kwame Yeboa wono ene kasaye ensem nyina yensem twreni erekanan ya woton krafin finfini mantamu esom ye wono ene kutire bai
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14: Exercise no, yes, I see 20th of June. Nurse, memory day, and you're starting. It's memory day, dear, and you could see the 3rd of July. It's your bed name if you fume, said you die, you know, if you fume. A crew near chain run or a crew and get ones who are traveling cheap and in the way she be a yabby chain run. First and second day, no, Yabaka say, yeah, nipa kakra. Currently, I was thinking I register 141,721. But first and second day, or more, I owe more you mention, 9,092. Next, I will form 6.4% of our total population. I will form a wenchi and then impart him. Tiabe sentiment for say, nipa neba ufi, ubi be a at the Amomo. So Amoma will feel cry, qua assembly man, or volunteer now, or chair drew, Patemuno, Ubehun, no, I'm near Drunibian.
0: Nanuchin was a bomb, and Yabim say, and Runa edema one more name, Pania Nage, Media Hodua, one more Ayanino, one more share, Nimusa, and Yabia, Nipabaya in Pemoncono, and nay at your cono, Emmy, no, and a bit me, and your home for so.
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2: 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Me sorry, see ye the Sompa Delight with Abuna Ruthie and Eba. 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
7: 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It is said here, I am Saro, I am more. Oh, Mr. Minim, wife, you copa war. 1 year, 1 city. Nin send between 1 and 8 years canon. And Miss Mikonesina and Shadam Koye, na a sakakra. She say, what Pedium, what you have them?
8: Connessina, what
7: about the crow? What about the crow? What about the crow? What about the crow? What about the crow? What about the crow? What about the crow? What about the crow? What about the crow? What about the crow?
9: wafano small chese ajidi wa wuwa ni diyesiye no yariye biya ye tatia ewa Dr. Tamda su endisu diabetes, hepatitis B, prostate, hypertension, malaria yariye biya kumasi say
10: uwa hugo, opposite government school no
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12: 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Now we bring Abrabo Munyansa. The Bama would want more SCCA. Sabibimpo and a Ecos or Abrabo Mua. I wouldn't name near Sasawaya. Ayat Sip Nayan Sufu. I was some power of Sodiso. Now we do want more SCCA. In a world filled with pressure, emotional burdens, broken relationships, and silent struggle, some power of Sodi emerges as a timely and transformative radio counseling program designed to bring healing, clarity, and hope to individuals and families. Ete Yamuan Kasamudio, Yepesa Abrabo Niam Rema. Yepesa would name. 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E juwada e kosi e fiada. 8 AM to 10 AM. 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

0: Daylight. Yedi abro Monday to Friday, 1 p.m. to 3 p.m. sharp. Oh, neshesho. So, Frobi nakasha ni se Abna Ruthie. I was Sumpa 106.5 FM. Oh, this Sumpa Daylight abro. Thank you, baby.
1: 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In the stillness of the morning, before the noise of the day begins, there is a sound rising. A sound of prayer, a sound of power, and a sound of victory.
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5: Yeah, we're going on.
6: And one of
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0: 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Me sure bo body ako Facebook Sompa 106.5 FM. 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
2: International woman.
0: Elda Jeremie.
2: Sister Nye. Ghana in open out to you.
0: Hey, Mr. Ewo. 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I'm too far, baby. I'm too far, baby.
2: I'm too far, baby. I'm too far,
0: baby. I'm too far, baby. Sir,
2: who did bully me, wa? You see, I am
0: starting to... Oh, what did you do?
2: Dabi, who did...
0: Hey, what did you do?
2: Dabi, too. Bully. Why not me?
0: Eh, why not open way to bully?
2: Because...
0: Me tia say in a different way.
2: What's that?
0: Me tia say in a different way.
2: Me na me kanya de awo tia zio. Me na me me...
0: Dabi, communication is two way. Who can I miss me tia? Mm-hmm. Tisane ya me tia say no. E wa me ho.
2: Ah, nchi wuna wo ho. Ti me dia na make it.
0: And I ask me di bully. Me di me voice bully.
2: Eh, obi a best at it. Kwa na obi a friend me say, eh. I only saw a baby.
0: That's not an worry, oh. Who's a worry?
2: Hey, Daddy. Marry.
0: Honorable worry.
2: Just one day. Just one day.
0: Hey, and one how? Just one day I went to a program. No, before Tima, I'm not receiving the now. Hey, I'm 70.
2: Look at me trying to munti. Me trying to. After that, you could try.
0: What I need a doctor, doctor, who is here and so home beside you.
2: So I won't again.
0: Hey, never had any birthday. And I want for a surprise party, man.
1: Oh, wow. That's amazing. Yeah.
0: And I mean, it was awesome.
1: I would love to meet him one people. Of these days.
0: Oh, you will. You will. Bye-bye. Industry people.
1: I say it's me, then a baha.
2: Yeah.
0: And so,
2: we are unya subampa obobra pani ni partner year ni pajutu.
0: That's right, sa
2: mindi ni se sanka oni mu bi obi anka fred crade kan ni we hu gidigidi ni atinari ho
0: anio abaye
2: yes
0: okon bebi okon na year
2: mindi ni se mu be manai mu priority right se na nan ra mu wie shoyi kra mu tutu mu ni mam pesa ko
0: ntini
2: pa wo ho a bobra pa
0: sa
2: na ni pantu na year.
1: And now, one son, a son,
0: How come say my birthday?
1: Na
0: people be omo fray na den na ekoso ana. Obi ra dem ho mu na oho. Obi cross say o fray na wa am fa because na no e betumi apa. into the norm person in the Oh, but it was a beautiful thing. Kudos to organizers. No, Auntie Dina, Ninoy, Soko Hema, Onana, Fufu,
1: Nina.
0: Obapa Christie was there. Joyce Blessing, Keswa Kese, Adum Kiki.
1: Okay.
0: Oh, a whole lot of.
1: Hey, any emoji money?
0: And yes, now Oba Eyi Media Nima. I know that Samuabe okay. You have it fast.
1: Okay.
0: So great.
1: Oh wow.
0: My MCI Abua, Chese, Silky, Obia, people were there. You know, kudos to them. Yachedo.
2: Yeah. And Aba Oba Media Nim now Ba and you two on the swap. Abna Ruthi was there.
0: I was there.
2: Yeah.
0: Like if you're able to maintain that relationship, yes. It will go a long
2: yes.
0: way. Aye, aye, aye.
2: Yes.
0: And you know, yeah, my own organizing, and kudos. And then Gangalia. So I sana my friend Gangalia. Anyway, it's ya boy, ya ba. And then on come over. It's ya fan shisha soon tentem. So what we're going to do is we'll do vocabs corner, we'll do co-concern, we'll do a customer service tip, and then we have a conversation. Yeah. No. Mincha do the do. No, see on tiapo na mijidi send neno by now ne hoye. Ena. You call us nini na obi asemu nim se me domo ayi mi feeling wankasa all right auntie let's get going yanko into vocabs corner are you ready
2: yes ready. We are ready
0: okay wait be my main bona me hwe se me dia ba no ma ka che me because that's what has come to mind okay into yanko ba
1: bang,
2: bang.
0: Only on some party lights. only on some party lights. All right, so serendipity. Metalsome. Word for today. Metalsome.
1: Geometal.
0: It's my spell. M E double T L E S O M E. Metalsome. M E T T L E S O M E.
2: Wow.
1: And it's a geometal.
2: No.
1: Metal.
0: It's metal. Some mumboy mum come in metal for NG.
1: I say metal. Some okay. M E T T L E S O M E. Metal. Some. It's an adjective that describes someone or something full of spirit, courage, or resilience.
0: Yeah. Okay.
1: Okay. It means having a fiery, determined attitude and being willing to face challenges head on. Until bia, de bia, won't cry and share. Obi or wa akukudru or wa honke kan de bia. Why na adwene se on de obekwa kwene ni mabamubu nka ne life.
0: That's right. Aha.
1: Until we yes ani pana. Oh yeah, metalsome.
0: Okay.
2: I say it comes from the root word metal.
1: Exactly.
2: Geometal.
0: Ah.
2: Which denotes inherent vigor or fortitude.
0: That's right. Say to make us prove your metal. And see, metal in itself is a word. And
2: see,
0: metalsome.
2: Geometal.
0: Oh, so Joe Metal, most likely this week we will talk to him.
1: Okay.
0: We had a chat yesterday. And I'll confirm when. But before the show, so you know his show is this weekend.
1: Yes.
0: Okay. And then we'll talk to him. Enti no jo metu ye chao. Enti the word for today eye metal some. Enti we are courageous, we are lively. Na we are full of spirit there. Enye na we dey describe papa papa che say dey be awu ku akow ani mu ku akow ani. But you dey describe animals so.
2: Okay.
0: Me what sentence wa or see? Their horses were beasts of burden, not mettlesome charges. What did I say? Until they describe animals. So, so.
2: Okay.
0: Until that is that. Where will be
2: before? Another example. Where they? Okay. Where they made the map blasters? Yeah, especially example.
0: Now say that. Yeah, my bobo ni biya.
1: And now where then?
0: Where the nearby? I was say pure much. Yes. In kama beko wu yodi.
2: Yeah. Against supporters union for no mama sumunti. Bring to ne. Omo amaki kana sa phone omo kikam. Sumunti. Metal some we are one year. We are dedicated. This example is specially dedicated to the blasters of Ghana.
0: Okay.
2: Despite the heavy odds against them, the metalsome team refused to give up and fought until the final whistle.
0: Bam!
2: And they won.
0: Bam!
1: Amen.
0: Bam. Sister, I found prediction
1: to her. Yes, would be
0: a far pint in the strong fat. That's what I think. I'm
1: going to consign my name. Team no ahun odin ni ade a England is way ahead of Ghana.
0: That's true.
1: But eya match eya ball be bear to me
0: see
1: enti ene kura de oh ayire so na e draw oh yeah
0: okay.
2: But
1: yeah hope is a Black Stars e betimi win
0: so
1: we dey one goal project ne kura na e de be na team kakra kakra sa kura we are okay
0: enti
1: sisi
0: a draw no eya goalless draw ana say be a 1-1 ana 2-2 ana 3-3
1: goalless
0: hey sister
2: but goalless.
0: Yes.
2: But
0: Odifasoso.
2: Oh, kind Bible now but a big U ten. But we need Nanso.
0: Nanso.
2: Despite the heavy odds against them, the Blasters.
1: The metalsome team.
2: The metalsome team. The Blasters of Ghana.
0: Ghana. Hey.
2: Refuse to give up.
0: Yeah.
2: And fought
0: Chai.
2: Until the final whistle.
0: Kais.
2: Which was for the Blasters of Ghana and they won.
1: Hey! They won. Oh, we can win.
0: We can.
1: I mean, we can
2: we
1: win.
2: We have won.
1: But yebe we ni cry in America no. Enye goes be bribia. And they tino.
2: Ye bomb fire say. Victory.
0: Ade.
2: Granted in Jesus name.
0: Ade.
2: We have overcome.
0: Ade.
2: Hallelujah. Surely.
0: Ade.
2: We have overcome.
1: Hey,
0: I guess you.
1: We have overcome.
2: We have overcome. Surely, we have overcome. See,
0: we're redeeming it. Anyway, all right. It's the entity conference. How can I say? Now your time, no dear. Eh, shaki, tiki, tiki, tiki, tiki, tiki. Entity odi, ma proselis.
2: Crane.
0: Ahem.
2: Crane.
1: Every year.
0: Aye.
1: Entity no. Yen shen semunasi ena. Okay, so my main shots here from Ghana. Say nyinaye ya aware say Dr. Laiki ekobo show ewo UK recently na event no nkofo bebre na ka ho asem when he got back no obekeka keka challenges ni eme bia o face ye ma ne ka kra
0: oton
1: ka no ni ade se na nsem kra nkofo bi ko che ne ka enti no say ye ka wa ha say so when my crophobic ko che Dr. Laiki ka na o se especially o person who appreciate industry empress Nana Mac Brown
0: okay.
1: Say at a point na event no na omo ho akye omo wo sikasem mu kakra and I think it was 30 minutes to the start of event no Dr. Likey so omo ho an inkofo bi ba ye se omo hia say $200,000 who say it's a $2,000 who say bibi sa 2,000 euros
0: okay
1: ain't you almost buy you know that time organizers no so be any she
0: no no
1: so what ne bibi ya dry bibi ya ni baby ya 80 they didn't know how and some comment me and chairs as you can and I show no nka ain't me mba so
0: okay
1: ain't somewhere somehow and I Mac Brown, ebe mu no si o doctor. Relax.
0: Oh.
1: Oh, relax. 2000 euros. Ah, relax kra. Where is Kabein?
0: E
1: na Empress e sort bills no with a nkofo no.
0: E
1: na omo ye bibia so within 40 minutes, 45 minutes
0: wow.
1: no.
0: E
1: na bibia settle e ma event no. Wo ma sha say o say he cannot repay her.
0: Yeah.
1: But opesa wa appreciate no kama Ghana fo nyina to say that was what Mac Brown did for him ewo ne concert na se enti no opesa obo na ba so and I think say is the right thing to do
0: it's not
1: easy especially industry people supporting themselves near them so unya obi obetimi yi na kumemu and
0: o si
1: enye sika na ode ama no but she came through when she needed help
0: Yeah.
1: Ain't exactly. Ain't it a bra not ne watch na fe organize omu di omu ti pimpim ifani ebenyeska ifani ebenyeska no. Then she came through and make the work very easy.
0: Ain't it? Yeah, yeah. Can say who a circle of friends sir. It was say who share choices no. I mean how you choose your friends. At every point in time, you should have somebody you can fall on. And you're very important. Yeah. We'll build a circle of friends. And you should have those kind of people you can fall on. Of course, they can also fall on you. Because also, but at all costs, there should be somebody in your circle who be to me. The binina credit card will be to me to charge on. There should be somebody to select here. Who are selecting it? Very important. And we say this to people when you are growing up. So we are teenager
1: we are
0: Into the one, yes, sir. What's the passion? Into who build it, and I should always be people who can build you. Much as who build you, no more build you. Say,
1: school prefect, Nana Bana Mwako Kai. So, your opportunity. Nanko for be someone to see.
0: Also, on one
1: cast, and she said this. Also, on all your opportunities. Because
0: when you say all but
1: yes. Oba wabra bom no ono so e ba believe bibi obe make impact bi
0: exactly.
1: ono so e be ma ababo na akọ the next level ni nti no
0: se
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0: anyway so uza ya empe no kure o ay anyway so is there another story
1: yes please So, model and fashionista, Nane Kuyado, S.A. Newa ne Charlie Dior, wa omu wo bi kapa.
0: I see.
1: Omu Charlie Dior.
0: Charlie
1: 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So, Charlie Dior, a fashion critic.
0: Okay.
1: And most of the time, no, Instagram, any TikTok, any wati.
0: Okay.
1: And yaji se event bi anko so. 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
0: Wakupa Dior, diyan
1: 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Ye nimu.
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1: 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Eto onye. Eto da nso anua yon nonko so oba.
0: I see.
1: Enti, but oye critic.
0: Okay.
1: And no, ne criticism no, de ba no. No was shakakra.
0: I see.
1: And no, na ne kuya so on tia si se. Se bibi koso, event bibi koso. Den ti na wu say, be a celebrity, so almost spend the time, sika, resources, to come up with gowns, to come up with entadia, ebe ye, enter the air be cause commotion with internet and also they want to sell something out, they want to project something, say eh be a we should be say. I mean, why not on a normal day no see no hot ten kwa no wa ko pesika no am obi ayade we just for no ain't ya said ya be show crafts na e wo fashion munu any idea and get people talk exactly e majuma 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
0: na manfo de yi Ghana t-shirt ni too
1: many me say omo ko ta na omo ko omo ato ase
0: you
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0: sa
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0: sa
1: but onu anka sa de she deserved it because again na no na ain't you know that's with and I think say a valid point say obi e bibi na o ade na nkoya ye kasete suban no anasa ye kasete ade no action no not the person ain't e ebeboa let me mami sorry with Nancy Esime or ye Nollywood actress ye nyina ye nim Nancy de eba movie say ye go into character. I mean, Nancy is one of the finest. Also, no, she doesn't believe say marrying a poor man no a guarantee for a happy life. Ain't he moi?
0: And why would I cast
1: her?
0: Hey, ask him. Ebi mo jinsa.
1: Say, eh, bia, ukonya be me bia. Say, jam, me me sika for no mo ye je, omu mumma. Or feel so or no when it be bia or baby our pen will be ya into a befawa the or pen or the way ye as and when or no feel like doing whatever he wants to do no and all your own dream emotions san a be my dream a ye omo ain't they will rather go for either an average man or a bia will be a fina or shabra boise na yin na yem build it together but on I say and yeah, or who ni say it depended on the person.
0: Exactly.
1: If you marry a good guy, on your school, when you see school, or you're good. If a man is kind, if a man is generous, or you're generous, or ni skakra, or you're generous, or wiska, or you're generous.
0: Exactly.
1: It is a oko fa jaya. Or ni bi kra, na she. Na wu mema, womu ni ka prens, womu su ba tan tan tan. Who be that? Yes! There are some men who materially they don't have, but character too. Aivedi womu, omu nibi. Ain't it? What's the guarantee? Say.
0: Omu suben na. Akati one post.
1: Ain't it? What's the guarantee? Say. Because you want to have a happy life, rent ne financial burden ekran. It will turn a good man into something else. Because they be a ujana soon. And kola no na rent na school fees or no so ochia ema. It's then I feel say, be me be san obey.
0: So you know so what
1: that's,
0: I believe.
1: That's for
0: you attract who you are.
1: Mm-hmm.
0: And then say, what person we need be my papa? Why so shuni pa? Why so obana?
1: Your papa.
0: Na papa ne be pao.
2: Yeah, simple. Simple.
0: You attract who you are. So
1: na e work e die.
0: Oh, it does.
1: E work e.
0: It does. And so when it comes to marriage there, eh adwuma o 24/7.
1: Okay.
0: Enti no, won san kasa a good man no. Na won fa won san show da brief say menya good man
1: kasa. Enti no,
0: you work it.
1: Say hono na nkofo mpeso mo be
0: ye.
1: They want the results but they don't want to do the work.
2: You want a good man, are you good yourself?
0: Exactly. Enti no attract ye wie no, work it every time. Renew eh sa fire no spark na mo hu ye no. Renew it all the time. And yes, I'm a
1: special. I feel not the I can't to one pussy.
2: Yes, oh, hi, you are welcome. Hanipano, that's reception out the money panel. A money panel fillet value.
0: Okay.
2: When yet your friend is saying frontliners of the company, as time goes on, you're better brand ambassadors. And that brand, BRAND, no, I will give details of it. You realize that. Once you are part of the company, you are an ambassador for the company. Which you be a obi on ma obi ura ebi a ye han obi ura han. Or trying to say ni pan bra casa a reception hall.
0: Okay.
2: And so who ni pan penny with him. Dabi, you don't do that. Oh hi, you are welcome.
0: Yeah.
2: Be any pan we visa so or ba
1: reception.
2: Not what director.
0: What director. From the
2: entrance, you can feel that.
0: Okay, not just a receptionist, but everyone who is part of the company. Exactly. So right from security.
2: Yes.
0: Okay.
2: Yes.
0: Okay.
2: So greet every customer warmly.
0: Warmly. Now then, right?
1: And right with smile.
0: Oh, with a smile.
2: You give a smile to your customers as they come here.
0: Warmly. Okay. You see me smiling. Mama, I am.
2: You smile to your customer when serving them.
0: Also, when Rano was. Who serve a smile and then no greet them warmly. Okay.
2: Matias.
0: Any producer one Elder Jerry. Thank you. So it was your for your corner, you could even come on. And then there were two wonderful women. Ewa ha. Now there's a group called Ghana Women's Forum. Now groupie professional women. A cuckoo dam and a womb na and their omo president ewaha and another executive ewaha. Ain't you know your new movie didn't come more shortly? Yeah, enjoy ye heat a crack.

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0: 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Yɛfrɛ group bi Ghana Women's Forum, na ada yɛde me two page ne so a mehu nkɔfo ɛwɔ so, me si, hey! No koi wo wo ye jeme. And I have the president of Ghana Women's Forum with me in the person of Dr. Adeline Beju. Auntie, Kasana Minti. It's a wow, so now when you may check with you. Wow,
1: oye razi.
0: I know. Mami ma prof so akwa ba na afi me mamunya mamra e wo fi ha no na ya to ankom no so nya sa na mo ntumi anya mamre na yenya ye ya mo be pia ko e ye sa na ti enti mo prepare mo
1: hey
0: enti professor mrs emilia ohene every year eso wa ha or what Accra Technical University Management and Public Administration or your Vice Dean of Student Affairs
2: and a director to the Ghana Women Forum.
0: Okay, and or your director is the directorship meeting that over her no yes and a Dr. Adeline Beju so a tutor
2: or lecturer
0: or your lecturer Accra Technical University NT. Great women, me mama kwaba.
1: Yeah.
0: Okay, mama nche mama mre no na monye. Inti me mama kwaba eba sompa delight so. Inti uso beji so sompa delight. Enkwai. I
3: was it. Sompa delight.
0: Oh my child, yes, I can get it. Because I'm here for no more, no, I know, make us younger children. I'm so happy to see you.
2: Thank you.
0: How are you doing?
2: You're doing well.
0: You're good.
2: And you look amazing.
0: Hey,
2: send me some shampoo.
0: Hey,
2: wow, we're doing
0: Hey, now, prof,
2: you're my president.
0: I know, right? Prof, now, what do you got now? A t-shirt, teacher, oh, a prediction, never crossing.
3: We bomb pies every day and do me to punish on one. I
0: think
3: I never call what I am for cradle my draw. But yeah, I'm saying that we should score them, yes.
0: Mm.
3: Yes, call Mark and many bitch.
0: History may repeat
3: it,
0: so.
3: It is.
0: Anti President Ghana Women's Forum, anyway.
2: Thank you. Ghana Women's Forum, Ghana men, and I can't even say. Your per se, one went to me a call when Nimino Cacrano, almost all Munim Diano. Nayam Fam met Bois and Kotwana, the young ones who are coming, and then also say, Ye bidi didi ye hun komo. Na ya connected ya networking. Na ya hun say we have a sense of belonging.
0: Okay.
2: That whenever there is a problem, because women go through a lot.
0: Mm-hmm.
2: And
0: mm-hmm.
2: so we need to be there for each other.
0: Okay.
2: And so that is what we stand for. We stand to empower.
0: Okay.
2: We stand to counsel.
0: Mm.
2: We stand to educate.
0: Okay. Okay?
2: To let women work with integrity, work with excellence, and then also to become economically independent.
0: No.
2: That's we all ba. We be ye bibi. We don't sabi ye juma. Na wankasa wenya usika. Sabi ya. Yentinao fa ho bi
0: so. Okay,
2: because if you have
0: professor,
2: now we need you so. Wo usika, nya open na wudi.
0: That's true.
2: Okay, because and yeah, fena wo best rest ne ade. So we are there to empower ourselves.
0: Okay.
2: And to let ourselves know that we are there for each other. And so and when you say, oh, how are we going to be shown?
0: That's right.
2: And the need to speak out.
0: Mm.
2: Yes. Mm. So these are some of the things that we stand for.
0: I see, mm-hmm. I see. And see, well, Prof, what are some of the things you do to, I mean, implement near President Haking in terms of organizing programs and now say, you know,
3: Yes, we normally have monthly activities.
0: Okay.
3: Yes, we do some online and some face-to-face. The face-to-face is the one that we are going to have. That is coming Saturday.
0: Okay.
3: Yes,
0: okay. Okay.
3: So what we do is, we normally do this to psych them, for them to understand that they are capable of doing so many things. At least when you read on Proverbs 31, it tells how a woman should be. Even you go far advances that we should even purchase the land and ask the men
0: So
3: that when it becomes difficult and we tell them that they should take their burden away, they can't. So they will still stay in the house. So
0: I like that one. We purchase the land.
2: Then
0: they will stay on it. Wow. So all about empowering women.
2: Yes.
0: I see. That's awesome. I know there's a program coming up this Saturday.
2: Yes.
0: Yebeka Hwasem, a president. So you teach.
2: Yeah.
0: And then you sing. How are you able to combine it? And you come in common album. You're just a prof, so you do something else. And now come to you.
2: It's a lot, but with God, all things are possible. And then
0: that's right.
2: What I always say is that I can do all things through Christ who strengthens me. Because sometimes the students will be asking, look, we saw you here when you are here
0: now.
2: So I try to strategize.
0: Okay.
2: And I always pray to God that God help me to do all
0: that
2: you have given me. So I am here, but in the next minute, you see me
0: there
2: here.
0: Doing
2: this
0: something
2: the spirit of God that. Help.
0: And it's our subaying among instilling
2: good
0: other
2: in the women that you can do so many things as a woman.
0: Okay.
2: And then I am the self-acclaimed ambassador for never giving up. No matter what, you can still make it. I was telling you today, I did one of my interviews on Zoom because
0: But
2: we still had a way.
0: Okay.
2: Found
0: to
2: a way
0: to make things happen.
2: You know, whatever you are doing, whether it is working now or not working, believe that it will work.
0: It will work.
2: And
0: wow.
2: So sometimes, if you are tired, as the scientists will say, if you are looking for an antidote to a problem and you are not getting it, you put it in an incubator. When you put it in an incubator, you go around. Yes.
0: Now
2: once you are doing other things, you now will find an answer to the one that is in the incubator. And that is what
0: I like
2: have to
0: that.
2: Do.
0: You don't have to do. And see, now say, BBC when they so. Na se wa kapo wo bebi a menje mu but to the first ho kakra bi na kona bra
2: na kwohwe
0: because in pimpi na ya ye jamio ma
2: no forget it
0: don't
2: forget.
0: So that's the spirit
2: I see. Never give up and
0: we instill in them
2: the never giving up spirit that you as a woman near tie bia no fa won se so mkeke because you know women you give us one we multiply.
0: I tell you.
2: So what did the American say?
0: I know.
2: And you know, or bad, we see who say we be a baby.
0: Yeah.
2: We be to me. Otherwise, in Kenya, me, you know, I can't do it. But because with determination,
0: okay,
2: and then focus, perseverance, and never giving up spirit, until you to me,
0: I see. So who can be a member of Ghana Women's Forum? Why not? Or are you eligible to be a member?
2: Thank you. Should I answer or prof?
3: Yes, you do.
2: Everybody.
0: Okay.
2: Provided you are a woman.
0: Okay.
2: And I mean a woman that you are now your ba.
0: And now that's your ba.
2: Who's your ba?
0: Okay.
2: So your ba.
0: But you can
2: yeah, you understand. From 18 going.
0: Okay.
2: So far as you are a woman in Ghana, and even beyond, if you are a Ghanaian,
0: you
2: still a member
0: you can belong
2: because
0: to
2: it's
0: Ghana,
2: a Ghana Women Forum.
0: And they're political.
2: We work with all the gender ministers.
0: Okay.
2: So let's say the one that just left, you know. But secondary school is not there. Your friend, the future is women summit.
0: Okay.
2: Organized by the Ghana Women Forum. Mm-hmm. And your team is to equip women to secure the future generation.
0: Okay, so
2: the future generation. And so we will be here and ye can. Bra. Na bit see speakers are airbano.
0: Okay.
2: Speakers are airbano.
0: I mean, they shall fly and not see, hey, where they are powerful.
2: I must speakers new from because, yeah, you know, more bine arise ya.
0: I could do
2: that stage. Into no sana, once over. You
0: see, speakers, they be new, why they want
2: to be Professor Elsie Fakofman.
0: Okay.
2: National Science and Maths. She's also one of the patrons to the forum, and she's always
0: that's
2: with us.
0: Right.
2: And then we have Professor Emilia Ohini Efriye is also sitting here as one of the directors. We have Professor Goski Alabi, who is also a serious patron to the forum.
0: Mm-hmm.
2: We have Professor Alabi himself, also coming for the conference.
0: I see.
2: We have Dr. Afisa Zakaria, she was the former chief director for gender ministries.
0: Okay,
2: now she's the chief director for fisheries.
0: Ministry
2: of Fisheries. Okay. And then we have Lady May Kamen, we have Reverend Mrs. Kamen Apia, Mrs. Angela Kamen Apia Kamens. We have Mavis Opoku Kamen.
0: Okay,
2: we have Dr. Naomi Wolali, Kwete.
0: CBG.
2: MD. CBG.
0: I know her. Okay.
2: Yes, she's also coming. But, and we have
0: powerful
2: great
0: women.
2: Great women. We have the deputy CEO for National Petroleum Authority coming.
0: Okay.
2: We have the chief director. Yes. Dr. Sheila. We have the deputy.
0: A lot of women are coming. Say, who's your mobile? Into a free, Anna.
2: And Ghana. Just to empower our women.
0: So where is it happening?
2: But it happened or not all.
0: Not all.
2: Not all in Accra. near the city campus.
0: Okay, baby, near friend Workers College.
2: Ah, sure.
0: Okay,
2: that is
0: okay.
2: It.
0: Okay,
2: so Nat Hall.
0: Okay,
2: Ewa Accra.
0: Oh, I've seen your video, promo video.
2: Yes,
0: beautiful, beautiful. I was saying for Facebook, why number Ghana Women's Forum. So the footages of previous events, NIH, good. Oh, nice.
2: The journey to accelerate as women.
0: Okay, and at this
2: year,
0: no,
2: the future is women.
0: Wow, wow. Yeah, it's yeah, so moon call Sumpa 106.5 FM Accra. Hey, no, in fact, it's yeah, Sumpa 106.5 live, right? FM live.
2: Yeah.
0: Uh-huh. Then you can see it. Beautiful video.
2: Yes.
0: Okay,
2: in,
0: so.
2: Yeah, yeah, we're not home in Accra. Near the
0: and now, what's your time, babe?
2: Time near 10 a.m.
0: Okay, sharp.
2: But 10 a.m. No?
0: Mm-hmm.
2: Who will be 10 a.m. now? Who not baby internet? Because last year, I'm going to change my mind. I'm going to baby internet.
0: Okay.
2: In fact, they were standing. Internet, and the amazing thing is that because we are promoting economically independent women, internet, you need a bank.
0: Okay.
2: That is Consolidated Bank.
0: CBG.
2: CBG.
0: And. Okay.
2: They are there, so I'm going to be able.
0: Okay.
2: I'm going to launch. Because you're a person who's going to be a bear idol. And you're a business and you're a bar. Pagana card, bra. On baby account amount. What's wrong with you, ma?
0: I see.
2: Then, if you need
0: now
2: a loan.
0: Now, you're a relationship.
2: Yes, then
0: I
2: they can
0: see.
2: Help you.
0: Wow. And you're not just a Ghana woman's forum. You're not a brepa.
2: Wow, wow, wow. Victim of any domestic violence.
0: Yeah, because on Nini, you're being dependent on a man.
2: Besides, I know why you're
0: she. Yeah.
2: Some
0: kind of
2: yeah,
0: bufu kure, yeah, bufu.
2: Oh. And you know, that is the main reason why. Because the kind of course I had, there was a need to say.
0: You put in your money together, son, and boy, okay.
2: Loan, eh? They are so.
0: Is it me a beman and person baby? I mean to me, ma.
2: Oh, mema no mumra.
0: Okay.
2: Yana, would you loan in your dear? Lonely and manager, but it be a future wife.
0: Aha, but it be so hope, be a nanny.
2: When I hear it,
0: aha, or so dinner cheats. No betty in the air.
2: That is interesting. And then, for baby. Afra me.
0: Okay.
2: Say, we all per se, or then eba.
0: Okay.
2: We all are yere. And so, you know, you're a crown, and we are the woman can sit in for loan.
0: Okay.
2: So, that's our boy, one day we're in.
0: Wow.
2: It's a man of his future wife, and a one or one to bra.
0: Hey, I'm remember him.
2: My papa.
0: Yeah, me DJ wa worry. Into the make and I'm benefiting. But
2: go for our brother on one idea.
0: And go for.
2: And so
0: wow. Una uko. Una uka se safu ho me menkan.
2: Mama.
0: Oh wow. I'm excited.
2: Yes.
0: Inti is there a number obi person or bar? Is there a number obi to me afre ana?
2: Mbacho ai. To obi to me afre, it was 0244 137 731. 0244 137 731. Oba. Ghana card. Maybe your business will grow or documents. Been here, they will buy something to me. Cry, but only one baby in South Swan. Everything you can, they will help you.
0: Now with them, I see.
2: Saturday,
0: yeah, 10 a.m. 27th
2: of this month.
0: Ewa Nat Hall, near
2: City
0: Campus,
2: Accra.
0: Okay, and I eja CBG for so so eba ho bi ni ade ade. Eh, and emu nye easy you.
3: Yeah, yeah, yeah. And ya se fi akati easy de.
2: Eja
3: se yes, eh to you for so wa mara to pesu mu ko school no so mo so mra.
0: I say eja sisi abrof wa ha o.
2: Yeah,
0: deputy dean for student affairs. And it to them and to Nabusia. So we person who Accra Technical University. I say SS for na area we ni ade.
3: Eh, mumra. Yeah, masters, yeah, first degree, yeah, diploma. We have so many courses available,
0: wow.
3: So they should come.
0: Wow.
3: Yes.
0: And some party lights are anyway to be on platform.
2: Hey, mama.
0: And yes, I
2: am
0: here.
2: Yeah,
0: I'm here.
2: Yeah,
0: I'm here. I'm here. I'm here. I'm here. I'm here. I'm here. I'm here. I'm here. I'm here. I'm here. I'm here. I'm here. I'm here. I'm here. I'm here. I'm here. I'm here. I'm here. I'm here. I'm here. I'm here. I'm here. I'm here. I'm here. I'm here. I'm here. I'm here. I'm here. I'm here. I'm here. I'm here. I'm here. I'm here. I'm here. I'm here. I'm here. I'm here. I'm here. I'm here. I'm here. I'm here. I'm here. I'm here. I'm here. I'm here. I'm here. I'm here. I'm here. I'm here. I'm here. I'm here. I'm here. I'm here. I'm here. I'm here. I'm here. I'm here. I'm here. I'm here. I'm here. I'm here. I'm here. I'm here. I'm here. I'm here. I'm here. I'm here. I'm here. I'm here. I'm here am happy you made time to come. And to come Saturday, Ghana Women's Forum, Umu Conference. No, ebeye
2: the future is women.
0: And to come, we your ba, we your bema. Just come and then learn. Fakania, we nim no ho. You know, nem wow. I. And to no mu final words and then. Na eja sompa delight
2: and you know what if you know your ba and found some good and mifim the biama found some good on our own stress radio bra Ghana Women Forum come and connect uba Beijing numbers out of a phone number me taking in 2012 the biama make us say no na yeah, me ma, me to me, and then me work, right, and guy invest in networking.
0: Wow.
2: So come and network, come and connect.
0: Mm-hmm.
2: Now, if you want to work, how be, and now we'll be in Bolina Kasa. So you can call someone. Now, you know, I discuss it.
0: What do we call it?
2: Checking on ourselves.
0: Okay.
2: And man, the bronze, but you know, so you your time.
0: That's right.
2: Come. Now I'm over school, no, said the guy. Then you are a grand and guy in bed.
3: Would them?
0: Doing stuff, women pushing, women helping others. When you find women supporting women, Professor Emilia and Dr. Adeline. Yamin Shamu passed by. Now, Doc, say, oh, yeah, you're tuning.
2: Papa,
0: the
2: president,
0: you know.
2: Instagram is at Adeline Bedu. Okay. I mean, everywhere is at Adeline Bedu.
0: Okay, thank you.
2: So,
0: and I wouldn't know my check. So, it was online stores,
2: all the
0: so
2: online
0: with
2: stores,
0: videos near there.
2: It be a my brepin,
0: yeah,
2: spelling my brepin,
0: yeah,
2: now I spell it or you razzy,
0: okay,
2: me razzy, no, or you eh.
0: Okay. All right. Wow. Yeah.
3: Yes, I would say,
0: and yeah, we're riding prices Saturday. A back course to talk. Yeah, right. Even TV, Mama, yes,
3: so
0: Naya to me, Akutu, Naya Shia, I, NT, Professor Emilia, and Dr. Adeline. Thank you so much for coming.
3: Someone
0: with you, and yes, some pa,
3: some pa,
0: some pa. Yeah, you just have over sign up a view.
2: I think I'll come for the music.
0: You should. We look forward to seeing you.
3: Thank you so much.
0: You're welcome.
3: Sumpah.
0: Hey!

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3: Na wunka se me si ayo fita se srecha huma. Na eti brightens. Eye Yas whitening toothpaste. And then the brush. 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
2: 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E bo wose hon bain. Demu ni nina. E ma wonumu ye sham.
3: Oh yes, and Kretrodo. Yas Herba, Yas Whitening, and the Yas Total Care Gel Toothpaste, and then the brush, Abuzian Chamfa.
0: So, what did you do to a one crying ha? For Leicester Ghana Limited, and was 050-161-9588.
2: Leicester Ghana Limited and the Yas toothpaste mo ahodo and the brush abejaso abeboye
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0: farm, I cry, veggie. 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I said, and they are ready, I bet you to get to them. To say, yo, she called me to it, Mrs. Say. Auntie Melissa.
1: Mammy.
0: Yeah,
1: oh, Major, so Joe, so Joe, so. I said, more.
0: Eh. If you are ever called.
1: Ah, could be not. Me far left to no share me or hold it. So me more than dandy. Hey, Sister Esther, I only my
0: Queen Esther.
1: Oh, sir. Esther, be queen. Maybe I will be a shiao. Now, Michelle will see a phone. Yeah,
0: more machine.
1: Ah, Christy, I general. Michelle, bra penny. Maybe I will be aye, Michelle. Hey, answer and talk about you. You
0: and see, then they'll call.
1: Ah. Me ba ya me eboho na ya weeks bi etwem na ye share meeting etiquette
0: okay se.
1: Na ye ka se e yusuba bi ye da ni dia bra ye ni afofo eshim
0: that's right
1: na ye bi sa sa de na hu hia se ye be ye meeting etiquette ni yesu o ebo ama wo meeting no eko smooth na product Emmanuel productive. Hey, chief. Emmanuel productive.
0: Okay. And now,
1: But who's it? Eswaba. Mo ali wan kami ba kuchel. And improve communication.
0: Okay.
1: And I buy my fufro. Joining in meeting. Okay. Oh, so would be biya to 2 year. Obi Emma Obi Kondo.
0: Okay.
1: So ono so bet chen Adriana.
0: Okay.
1: And I be saying, why not so or shall see you? Why not say a come
0: okay,
1: yes, it will be a say, oh, yeah, mona old friend meeting, so we attend you, say, oh, yeah, speaker will be a
0: attendee
1: while we call meeting, we are attending
0: our
1: crash to poor
0: patron.
1: Nempo say, oh, you cover time, you better say Zoom meeting, a virtual meeting. Also, I said there were horses, so
0: yeah, okay.
1: And I can say before meeting, you know, I said there were during the meeting, I said there were then put meeting the terminal, so I said there were you can say what I reach him as all shame. We arrive on time, we are prepared, say be a pen and a baby crowd paper be out better, so then put arriving before time crying, you can so quiet mini a fufu and network, meeting say. Your or by answer,
0: any professor Emilia, no more can
1: network. And who here, papa, say, ye nya aquina, it's here, ye gates, it's here, a ye aquina for say, ye nya for bishia.
0: Okay,
1: it's here, ye use our opportunity. Ni. Oh,
0: but I say, who free,
1: who net see our gates, it's she no. A walk on,
0: okay. I'm saying, sir,
1: a aquina, so ebia umpai bobby, ye best one, one, ma'am, see, use opportunity, ni ye.
0: Okay.
1: And I, ye can't say, oh, qua, know, your purpose,
0: okay.
1: Ne mango, na, ye set it up space before meeting, no. Ye can't say, say, ye review agenda, na notes, no crown, sana. A meeting, I shall say.
0: Okay.
1: And now, you find your phone sent to silence. You can see run meeting room now. Cheer. Main cheer, Senna, we are coward. And I say, wabu.
0: We are who phobic.
1: Patrick. Cheer, Senna.
0: Now we are timid.
1: Aha.
0: We are timid.
1: Who walk a cuckoo and a
0: cuckoo. Ay, ay, ay, ay. Oh,
1: because and I can say, what's nasty? I don't slouch.
0: Okay, men did that.
1: Men did that. Men could too. And I can say, listen attentively. would see your kasana. And you may be all cry, so we are a bit signal, say. We are to
0: see. Okay.
1: Uh-huh. And yep, see, stay engaged.
0: Okay.
1: And yet, multitasking. We are wake a crack. I think I'll catch a chip meat by a crack. Oh, kaka, near my rate. Stay focused.
0: And to be my man named Courtney, I'll
1: catch trying. Because you see, meeting etiquette in your boy, watch your mouth for. And then, wow. And it's a beer, I say, name. Abba,
0: Abba,
1: I say, Utre Ubu, Emmanuel. And yes, be receptive and
0: okay.
1: Positive to new ideas. And send a change and say, I know my rights.
0: And I
1: 1840, Miss Yan, we is a noir, you're open.
0: We are naming okay.
1: Even though I'll be to mark. Oh, personal, yes, I did. So we are a bit my ear and sounded offensive.
0: Okay,
1: I try. And yes, so oh, the problem, a bar, I have a solution,
0: bruh.
1: Because I don't know, yeah, this how create impression say,
0: okay,
1: ut me identify problem, not ut me my solution to the problem.
0: Okay, no, be a who say, why be the mood dog,
1: Pachai, Pachai, when you be a nothing be a. Problem we know with your hot trust.
0: Okay.
1: Yeah, kayaka sitting posture.
0: Okay.
1: So now bet nasi relax. If we do ayaka to relax, who will be over or relax say and now still our yet to the shoulders high senior or kokuno patcho go home kakra. Yes, lean forward. What's nasia? Yeah, already yaka sa men jijin da ekunyan titina ekunyana no.
0: Okay.
1: Uh-huh. And a beam on sano and fold you arms. Maybe a crowd fold you arms, sir. And a bomb would see me, but also a send a signal be say, oh, you're defensive. And as a work you see, sir, chapter no. Where we a send a bad signal to you who send ya, ye be condom. And I ye can say, strategic nodding.
0: Oh yeah.
1: Yeah, kasano. Yeah, boy, you think good, yeah. Now so.
0: And yeah, baby, baby. Sana, I be
1: wo. We maintain eye contact. Show me ako ni ninkosia. And I can say, I had a year last week. Yes, okay. Say avoid nervous ticks. And I say excessive dueling. Obi waha.
0: Okay.
1: Not ne pen umia to pepe. Oh, sene, so we are nervous.
0: Okay.
1: A bad signal. I brought war meeting. And I do lean, even though I, in Shushemucha say, a therapeutic no. A young one, I'll be therapy. We'll hope for different purposes.
0: That's a wood draw.
1: Aha.
0: We'll
1: be a whole baby. You know, our draw gana map, but now I teach him. Why teach him a crash, baby, or snow meeting no more paper and so. Yes, Remo. Yeah, avoid this, sir. Now to this week, dear,
0: and that dear, no,
1: I. All right. Yes, say avoid side conversations.
0: Okay.
1: Say.
0: I think so. One of the times we'll be caller, no.
1: Uh-huh. Tipacho.
0: Me and Ding come on chain.
1: My ending come on chain.
0: Ye
1: concentrate. Because whoa, time no only akun the amount no. It's all value. Say ye one.
0: So boot time, not the number, not the amount.
1: That's right.
0: Okay.
1: Say ye 1 hour, 1 hour. Oh, 24 hours. 1 hour per hour, day man or no.
0: Mm-hmm.
1: So chen so we need so.
0: Okay.
1: So no so if we need fee
0: abba.
1: Na say speaker no so chill. Say no so need so.
0: Yeah.
1: So so we feel fee abba.
0: Mm-hmm.
1: Na ye cas and then the no so ye avoid looking at your time. Kaka now show watch.
0: Hey,
1: Kakana, I'll show watch. And I was saying, na, hey, as soon as you see, maybe I'll come with you.
0: But this will be who said, we'll show time. Okay.
1: It's any bad signal.
0: Where the end of the way, they buy surreptitious. And the abamity. Example, back where they say, wait to me, I ask your time, not surreptitiously.
1: Hey, Abby,
0: surreptitiously.
1: Are you?
0: It's always stealing glance.
1: Oh, okay.
0: And just see, if you share your time, see,
1: now why you're obvious, not a crack.
0: No,
1: be all crowd to me. Women, sir, I'm a watch neighbor day. Now I should be. You shouldn't make it obvious.
0: When you move Casano,
1: yeah,
0: I'm trying. Okay,
1: I say, you all can serve you and queen. Nti pacho yen hwe no so.
0: Okay.
1: Ena yen respect say we your host and now your speaker.
0: Mm-hmm.
1: Respect the agenda. Any time limit. Yamao time. Yamao ebia dia so kasa faun.
0: Okay.
1: Make sure say no na woko. And she said, she said, chain chain. And now, oh, and now, if you assume you see what's now, we cry now, we deny example. Now, the needs the board. If you are crying away, meaning that to patch all go according to the NTM mobile. And I ain't creating meetings that ain't necessary.
0: Okay,
1: also be aware of a social show or you're relevant. It's a I am pa wo ye a dream hima.
0: Mm-hmm.
1: Wo ye bayre hima. Wo ye muko hima. Inti. E so obi ehun se me na meti so. Na kakra me frame meeting. Kakra me frame meeting. Wo kwaso ye yes sir. Da important.
0: Ehia pa.
1: Sa.
0: Obi mu.
1: Obi mba because o de bia wo frame meeting na. 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
1: ajo bro
0: drinks e wo so ba o ne wura ne ne ta ba ko wura yi because in suona kata fine so na
1: wa
0: anyway that was just by the way my digress
1: into yeah call important meetings yeah we also yeah friend like relevant people
0: sorry
1: yeah quality relevant people and uncle for mu hu hia.
0: Okay.
1: Say bia women's fellowship in the FRA meeting. And you can say yede enkwala befra.
0: Okay.
1: I was sorry.
0: Okay.
1: A uncle for mu hu hia meeting.
0: Okay. It's uncle for meeting for mu hu.
1: Pachai.
0: Omune was
1: so. Also be waha. Or person or create impression so upuli crowd.
0: Okay.
1: Inti na me fra dodo beba. Inti ubo nse omo omo hu ehia meeting no. Ayo homa. Into your okay
0: dia. Omo meeting ne fa no ho ankasa po no kura na afi. Okay.
1: Into dia oka no oni akono obe show se oya interested and pass so emfa no ho. Ba wa fre. E bi odi need dia ma na waba. Inti pa cho aya ye fre meeting na ye fre omo omo hu ehia meeting no pa chai.
0: Okay.
1: In a fair, beba after the meeting. Say you meeting, I dear ne, I will say ye. And say you go over key decisions and a point.
0: Okay. You said, Neoma, teach you why you come once we meeting.
1: During the meeting, no.
0: Say ye be poma,
1: yen sign over. My castle, ye we meeting in Tianye. Ebi a cry, obi shifty, non-drink shifty during the meeting, but obo bosso. And yes, I will go into detail because what go into detail did that? Send a year by year recap. No, yeah, bobo points in the so last week is yeah, saying this in the aha, into what meeting, no, some bobo points, no, and so a back click will be a dream and a be register one a dream.
0: Okay,
1: nebium, yen share minutes. And I am sending summary to attendees and as a relevant stakeholders.
0: Yeah,
1: kind of say minutes official document. If you are true, make our official document in Sia, you will meet in us.
0: Okay,
1: yeah, true. So time, yeah, the share meeting us. Empo dates or more mobile or mumpo, you invite your ma. Omo into me amba omo de omo apology kraba.
0: Eba,
1: Nini awo subi. Topic a yebe discuss. Ina decision a ye make.
0: Yeah.
1: Ena e say ya assigning roles to individuals.
0: Okay. Ebiya na yepe say ye bi binti ni akase we ube ye we.
1: Pachai.
0: Usube ye we.
1: Pachai. Ewo e minutes niso. Empo e ho deadline.
0: Minutes ni ye krata ya muso secretary e tro.
1: Pachai.
0: Aha. Ene ne minutes no.
1: Pachai. Inti ye kase sa nye me ni ama bubosi. Bwane tofa.
0: Okay.
1: E fama attendees no.
0: Okay.
1: And I say omo mu hu hia meeting no.
0: Okay.
1: Aha.
0: Okay. No mu nansa nka na obi ehunu ne
1: ehu de pachai.
0: Okay.
1: Ina say assign action and items to and crawl with deadlines.
0: Okay, okay.
1: Oh, men can it so Auntie Abna Oba and Opa Prapra ha.
0: Okay.
1: Into some mechanics Auntie Abna Oba and Opa Prapra ha before 7.
0: Mm-hmm.
1: Into Abia walk from 5 a.m. to 7 a.m. So Obe Pra. Nini Ejansu. Baka se me catch also Prapra, mama o deadline and a timer. Ope Kra 4 p.m. na Obe Yen.
0: Aha.
1: Into Pacho, who assign it said Obe who. Wo meeting ne so fa so ni ti e se o assign deadlines
0: okay
1: emma nkofo
0: okay
1: ene bia during the meeting no obi bi sa question e bia wenya document ana se write information am fa mo ni akono ntipacho after meeting kwade kwaye o research ne making sure so wo evidence and now say documents na be gather gather mo nu akono after the meeting now watching so during the meeting we be say question we na me follow up on it na say na outcome na ba
0: okay
1: me janet try unso bi wo ho be ka so then okay after the meeting I'll see you and abibi
0: ne no ana na no so
1: it be wo ye me ba ko mi nu mi ensa me ba wo meeting bi because say Miss me agada courage. Who said that no auntie abuna ne kayana? Or say or kasawie wo nipe mana no ho hyehye ne hu tutu no.
0: Ah, kola ba ko
1: ampa. And she said us magada courage. Na ebi ameti asekra na me hu tutu me na auntie hu tutu na. One far respect and I need your mommy. Na we Janet.
0: We bisa na we Janet sa wonye ho adwuma.
1: Sa.
0: And so we a leader.
1: It's patcho. Aya yen she no so say you be follow up on unanswered questions. Ena communicate outcome. Emma omo huya no.
0: Ehe. Omo meeting.
1: Ah, omo intimi amma no.
0: Okay.
1: Ebia obi asene na apology so. Ebia insure eiri wo me mantem.
0: Okay.
1: Meet me mba. Inti patch of fache me. Na after the meeting no. Obeche ni so ye meeting no ye de a pranema auntie abna ye de ebia nwura no collection emma melissa ye de say it obeche obia ni debre ana
0: aha obia na dia ye adwuma ye de ma no
1: okay
0: obia adwuma ye de share ni sa
1: okay aha it obeche do you went to me and ba ni ehu hia se obehu meeting no
0: okay
1: trying sena next time we'll frame meeting na on your lost
0: okay obe hu no ade na e wo so wo ye
1: lempo
0: na wa ye answer mo next meeting no
1: okay
0: enti
1: we wie no so so we arrange for follow ups meeting say bi e hu hia e bia maka so auntie abna JJ deuce.
0: Okay.
1: Na fan ya adi.
0: Mm-hmm.
1: Into JJ yeno. Menun kosha kukuem.
0: Yeah.
1: Enka kos make us a JJ no meka wo bedroom.
0: Okay.
1: Inti say ye follow ups. Oh, auntie abna ko JJ deuce no.
0: Mm-hmm.
1: Onya say.
0: Okay.
1: Nebia de ye de be ye crying so. A beka difference of say. Ninia ye transparent.
0: Okay.
1: Echa o members no. It is on after the meeting and so we shadow if necessary. Say a follow up be anywhere and who yes obey share
0: me share okay.
1: Pachai.
0: Wow.
1: Ena after meeting begin to assign tasks. Start working on agreed items.
0: Okay.
1: A we meeting a dear. But say obia eye de wakas obeye and aye de amane so onye menka so me chenchen so kakra ana se o emrepemu memepemu because deadline da
0: ho aha it's aha. Na so mama deadline no. Okay okay
1: ena ese ye we meeting ye track process of a assigned duties
0: okay ye hwese ne a eko
1: se
0: ye de adwuma hye obi nsa e was say after meeting no ye follow up na ye hwese ne adwuma na ye de hye ni pa le nsa na eko
1: because e ye wo bua me na me so ma bua
0: okay
1: eh ntibia oh Auntie Abna wa pra ha de, but em so uja ha kakri.
0: Mm.
1: Ebi akra na Auntie Abna na adwe em anko so.
0: Okay.
1: But wo monitor no, okay. Ebe bua no. Mm. Ama wa ye ne sana munia mope no.
0: Okay.
1: Ena ye wie no, ye archive yen records.
0: Okay. Che say ye en krata me adade ne yen fan hye ba bi ye.
1: Pa chai. Inti sana ebi ye beka so, e igase sila ye nsi ano ye.
0: Mhm.
1: Why last time you can so be any whether obi a baby? Because you enjoy your dear, Nira.
0: But say, I trone woho at the hot dear, even to Nako champ ye,
1: Pachai.
0: I can't hear who say a demand, Tiabra,
1: Pachai.
0: Okay.
1: It's ye archive a yen document for future references.
0: Okay. It's, I see.
1: Aha, uh-huh. And I made it meeting etiquette.
0: Wow.
1: It's,
0: hey, and yes, because and then no, I'm a. I mean, I am practical.
1: Yeah.
0: But I said beginning, na ni ye kan eseni ebe ye eseni ebe ye huni adi. But and then there's a meeting. Ne koso ankasa no. And ye hu. I like the bit about archiving.
1: Yes.
0: Because in Pempi, na ya na. Yes, she had a position in my uncle for na so mukrasa na se position ni didi omuti mo ejumano aya yenta nye into your friend meeting ukra and one so be jina wa ye chairman wa ye wi wa so akan sem ni nyine bi o sore ya na ni wi
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0: yeah.
1: E would ye see ebi a time a moshe ukuhu na simple
0: aha
1: inti documentation
0: e who here papa
1: so ubi chia dia or si me ma 50 cities
0: wongo eno susu kra
1: wongo na de eman so abetu muntem banka utroya
0: ne de tu bebi ya
1: ti documentation
0: ye met ye from room
1: okay
0: na ye wrap ye up meeting etiquette na omegu so mo questions a ewo ho enti etie for someone amunim you know how we do it me pa shaw obetu mi afre 0260 60 64 0260 19 60 65. Michelle Frenau question yeah over to me Ebisa. Now and then I wrap up meeting etiquette no. I next time now over to Nebi before for hello.
2: Hello, Bato.
0: Yeah, Mama Papa.
2: Yeah. I'm going to go to the house.
3: Good afternoon.
0: Yeah. Oh, Emi se lie no en na bat me te ye. O see, I say wako a sorry na pastor e preaching na obi so ni wo kasa we che na we Lucy. You focus information and what's up with Teno
1: and no crap.
0: It happens.
1: Let you
0: deal with Auntie
1: Akosia.
0: What she was talking about,
1: Auntie
0: Akosia, Pacho. Oh, okay, so let's pick the caller. Hello,
2: my lady. Afternoon.
0: Good afternoon,
2: my lady. Evangelist, you and Apple.
0: Hey, Evangelist, what am I feel, Papa? Oh,
2: my lady,
0: oh, good to hear from you, Emo Akwaba.
2: My lady, I'm consuming.
0: I know, right? Amen.
2: Question. Okay.
0: Melissa, for evangelist, they nothing. In fact, so why you ready with Auntie Akosia Diana? We can go on that.
1: Auntie Akosia, say, so Drew, baby, now almost at the meeting.
0: She did that.
1: Sano umchia.
0: Pacho, so I late.
1: Pacho iti. So woodchia. But more than so bechia do obeo. So
0: what's nasia?
1: No wechia do otso ucheno. Na Mr. Pacho, I call before time, mammy. Me, and who hear me?
0: Yeah.
1: Because Sane can network, you know. Ebia, na de also oye bibi ma. Me de debia me jiji ne se. Ye bom paye che nyame na nyame afa nipa so aboa ye. Nti. Say be a obua fo bi wo ho. Make a boa fo a yes I obe chose kana bibi. Ebi a wo to fo kobet ba so mu. 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O kon tema before meeting ya mouth 6. Udu o 5. Uti mi ene ukofo ekasa. What I say? Inti nesan when ya contact bi ya. Ebi a unho chill se ne.
0: Obe
1: boa. Ti pacho. Pacho uko na Yes, she meets Nasia. I am meant to be a yeddy because of my shas.
0: Okay,
1: what's Nasia?
0: Now
1: I am a brow and a crow canam undertone.
0: Because I guess I better strap Tinny Papa.
1: Eh,
0: Tinny Papa, moi, contempt.
1: I try. It's a good afternoon.
0: It was 0260 1960 64 and a 0260 1960 65. Lady Joanne, Uchia, good afternoon, Eddie. Since I am car evangelist, then I'll see. I'm sorry, what quite sorry near preaching, you may be a MC, not some of the mic, no, so I think I'll be preaching in you, hold ye. Aha, and I know you can't say you're right, Anna.
1: Want to say, send a make her a so, quiet, pastor dear. Your mouth say yen kwa.
0: Okay.
1: Into Ohana Bones and Crawford Shadana, Meko Johnson. We are sorry. We are
0: because near we and a fed ya brush.
1: Oh, me who? What I say? Into Omunim say, as soon as see our bedroom microphone,
0: and yen then obey ye. Into this a preacher, ya, and nothing all best
1: time.
0: Mammy Faculty. Hello.
3: Hello.
0: Hey. Shh. Hey. Shh.
3: I assume.
0: Ice, Patuasu.
3: The fastidious lady.
0: Oh, no. Yeah, we're going to
3: see. I immaculate you. See.
0: Chai.
3: Oh, my God.
0: Chai.
3: Oh,
0: Chai.
3: What God is that? We've said the Mawa.
0: Oh, say.
3: What God divine? And we've said the Mawa.
0: And Nedia, no, who met awesome.
3: The metal sun lady.
0: Eish. Why
3: you know? What has to manage the animal in Jehovah?
0: Are you there?
3: What has to manage?
0: Hey, auntie Nene, would you like to the one trim until now for now, Maka? Why you no ampa ne why you no surreptitious? I tell you. But my tip point, you know. But that's the whole idea. Somebody light in the a social entertainment program. It's in ye making sure say, Nia yenim bihani ye chira na osu suwa ye sa. Hello?
4: Sompa?
0: Aish.
4: Good
0: afternoon. Mabre ni ana.
4: Aish.
0: Awa, hene ni ahima. Oh, Elder Jerry, love back up pet. Why didn't you know? To say.
4: Madame Montepa.
0: Yes, yeah, that's it.
4: Auntie Melissa, Madame Montepa, I'm there by now. Madame Montepa, no. Yeah, me, we talk with him. Yeah, me, tell me cost, I die here. Maybe I'll pass it.
0: Ufiho, okay.
4: Maybe I'll pass it. Ufiho, maybe I'm not. Anka, Bibi, super Anka, Womba, so who here pass and so better as the truth. What? You see, an idea. A cow bear said, Bina. I fancied that I said the thing with that program meeting, baby, but also open up the door for. And on the channel, then I'll be
0: saying. Okay, Mati, Madame, that's it. Obey so. Okay, my infant way in Kahuna Wafa too.
4: Hello. Tompa.
0: Aish.
4: The party is Jennifer.
0: Auntie Jennifer, you are Quabba.
4: The party in here. Now, the party is Louis Corner.
0: Hello.
4: Good afternoon.
0: Ice. Yeah, Papa.
4: Yes, Papa. Amen.
0: Pastor Baby, I'm super so busy, ma.
4: Mano. But the discussion is by now.
0: Okay.
4: Huh. And they are now only preaching.
0: Uh-huh.
4: They are now you preaching. Not church member, but could you preach now, you know?
0: Uh-huh.
4: Oh, no, what then you have to change? I said, the old can also be. I said, you do, you know. But your mommy tell you, I tell you, the candle, my best person, I'm a little bit of a son.
0: Okay.
4: I'm like your uncle, you're a dumb son.
0: Okay. Wait, did I say elder? I say all that need. Yes, yeah, that's it, Papa. All right. Auntie Melissa,
1: My main shot is free. My main not say, say, oh, baby, kwa.
0: Okay.
1: What do you do?
0: Aha, Mabna.
1: Pacho. Oh baby ko unim wo wakumem and sakra ura meeting hall no and continue nim.
0: Okay.
1: Wo de tine chwe.
0: Okay.
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0: Okay.
1: Se ebe ya wo de tine chwe. 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
0: Na obi e hu me yen fa call patcho. 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
2: Good afternoon.
0: Good afternoon.
2: Patcho Jaja.
0: Patcho Brebium.
2: Mr. Charles.
0: Oh, Mr. Charles, ye ma kwa baba sompa. Delight so. Amen. 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
2: 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Okay, Obi bika se. 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
0: Mhm.
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0: Mhm.
2: Ko won mo kana se mo ana ni different yi.
0: Yeah.
2: Ito ponu piti ni. Oko boy like it. You know, I didn't see Elisha in the year starting. Oh, yeah,
0: hey, Alpha Charles.
2: And you don't want to begin our one. Oh, kind of
0: put off now. Yeah.
2: If you test off on our buy, you know, I can't what you get for me. You know what you are. You put change to sleep. You put change, yeah, ma. I come here, thank you. Oh, yeah, quite a big year in the panel.
0: Apa Pim Jenny.
2: Because we are solid demopa. Elijah Bone walk and walk with Elisha. Now, who the collective if I do him? Oh, you can say so for no. Nay, Yapa, you know, that in hand. Oh, not a coffee degree, we are solid. A coffee degree, Minya Banatam walk. If you two my union are to meet with you.
0: Sir,
2: one mountain is hiding in a south and look at Oma.
0: Yeah, sir. Oh, Mr. Charles, it does. Hey, and is you now Obi aye akabi bi na wa interchange na wa kujina na wa na wa beko
1: na wood shrimp.
0: Oh, Debbie. Anyway, my answer two questions no na.
1: Second one ne.
0: Say it was about the fact that so Obi akona se opichi wia no Obi so aba no no so aba preach.
1: And I'm say
0: and then there was another one.
1: Oka say Obi e upset.
0: Absent-minded. How do you deal with it?
1: Oh, uh-huh. me sorry.
0: Okay.
1: It's me sofo. The old catcher me say. Obi oba no. We need the problem. Ebi a this way as we are so no. Inti so woman ha sons na.
0: Okay.
1: No sons na wudi jano. Oh, ebi oha obi da. Na ya pray no so sorry. Oh, pray so sorry. Na drink a bre.
0: Auntie Melissa, Mister, I'm in fact a last caller na fi. Yeah, answer the akana. Hello. Hello.
5: Good afternoon.
0: Pacha,
5: how are you,
0: hey, do that. Oh, your voice is clearer today. We thank God. How are you?
5: Is it better now?
0: It's better.
5: Is it my ethics director over there?
0: Yes, yeah, so.
5: Oh, madam, good afternoon.
1: Good afternoon.
5: Is that Rosie?
0: Yes, sir, Papa.
5: Yeah. 30th of this month, it will be my birthday. 30th of this month.
0: 30th June.
5: June, I think it's 3 weeks.
0: Hey! Yeah. Me and do they do. It not going to be easy for this town.
5: I'm just trying to give information so that you send it to the rest of the people around.
0: Yes, the classroom people, they will hear.
5: to you special.
0: I hear you.
5: Right.
0: Okay, happy birthday in advance. Thank you. All right. All right. Into do that. Akra on your mind. Now, the answer question. No. So, Obi Eti, who are preaching us or her baby? You were talking about it. You asked us.
1: Emo, into sitting posture. Ebi anu onim. But for you know, Ebi Oti. Ebi aswa the head down the shoulders. Eh, very heavy.
0: Okay.
1: Into anu no. There's nothing really you can do.
0: Okay.
1: But with the bon pai o wa ku me ma odi akono.
0: Okay.
1: Se bi o nim se se no otna ho no.
0: Mhm.
1: E se ni signal
0: wrong signal
1: e ma wa ko betna ho yi. E bi e etiquette abi. I feel no way sua se me kotna se a e se me sit relaxed.
0: Okay.
1: Ma me jijin da konya no ma me kuntu mi mu e wo konya no mu. Wo ho. Nti da ye de chere ni a abase. Ye be sua se na your body language no ebe sending right signal ama near ya ni omo edin kita ho no.
0: Amazing. Now ni mu came bibi ba me team because we refer to the fact say we are Asha and stuff like that. So what it means is we also for na say we are Asha, you can even train them.
1: Yes.
0: Say
1: yes.
0: Mu ho bibi say ya.
1: Yes.
0: Do this. Mu bibi say I mean obi I'm at the end of the day yes ni pa ne kra. Internet something
1: in and da defend the face.
0: You can even it's always me fun from the angle of ashes. We train your moon into no be how to handle the people
1: sir.
0: And then sir. It helps Obi wo ha sister. All pass you know wash down say wuno no or be yama.
1: Oh.
0: Ujina hono kura no we be feel sama o pesa wo ka. Ntino and one say wo so no we be true any so we need say ni pan say no tell me true any. Otherwise then what you're saying to works it because so, it be an abibi ha no.
1: It is so ono or your pastor. Say now kai no. On train e your usher say juma na protocol. Om no be hu say no be handle. My pastor na elder no.
0: Anyway, auntie, it's been amazing learning about meeting etiquette. I ain't saying me brave. Ena, watch it, Chena. Yes, yes, so yeah, that your callers are say. I mean, your listeners are say. They've been amazing. Oh, watch it, school, no, muko. Ena, auntie, na class people tabe crowning idiot. Say no, I don't know. In fact, and then you just one day were here.
1: Oh, yeah.
0: Michiano. Auntie, busi afu. Aha, and then they are in community. Auntie Melissa, you're yeah, the papa. Your number ready. Abra made that Lexa Company Limited as the producers of Yas toothpaste and Yas toothbrush. I yeti tree, yes, it into your two mistress. Yas, Emma, yes, this was why it's a stretch. Ahoma, I into your da omu as any numakua as soy as nigna. And most importantly, listeners, oh, me do be as you be to me free. Yeah, me done as Auntie Melissa found number to your name. And sorry,
1: 055-858-0995.
0: Now, but you're not can use 055-858-0995. Okay, okay. It's just one day for a while. Aye, and here was your for me, that me production team. I say, of course, Elder Jerry, one producer, papa, me that I sit and I say, not my dad, Lady Joanne, I say. And yes, St. Augustine, yen and Nibidia Hermie. You made that Lady Joanna say, or a DJ, or sign the between talents. So I'm a St. Augustine, a barber social, me don't know so I say, me down Tia Joassi. Now, of course, DJ Rich Bismice, a married man. 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
0: Eba su efi ejuada, eko si efiada. 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Reverend Professor Joseph Osafwedu. Oh, ye clinical psychologist. 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Ejuada ecosi efiada, 8 a.m. to 10 a.m. Now bring your abrabumunyan son, Ebamo duanamo SCCE, Sabibimpo and a ecoso abrabumua. 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In a world filled with pressure, emotional burdens, broken relationships, and silent struggle, some power rhapsody emerges as a timely and transformative radio counseling program designed to bring healing, clarity, and hope to individuals and families. 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
2: Ani edemu ampa. Dese sedye, edichem Atlantic International University, America memu, abo Dr. Dujemfi Babasu, honorary degree as a professor in biology in herbal medicine. It is said here, I am Sano, I am more.
0: Oh, Missy Minim wife, you copa war. 1 year, 1 city. Nincent between 1 and 8 years cano. Miss Mikonesina and Shadan Koye, na a sakakra. She say, what Pedro Mamma, what young them?
1: Connection, what you are?
2: What would about the crow? What about the crow? What about the crow? Stroke, so dear. What found small? Chessa, I did you all who any yes, you know. Yari B.I. Tatia, ever Dr. Tamdasu and the show. Diabetes, hepatitis B, prostate, hypertension, malaria. Yari B.I. Kumasi say,
3: oh, go. Opposite government school no
2: ana nkrahanso obepim e wo pokwe ase mayra kwan no so fra doctor 0244774282
3: ana 0500727215
2: mi dimba fo herbal clinic
0: wudima fo ne hwa.
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that stability is maintained and translated into relief, basically on your fingertips, of the record of all of our achievements across every sector, in every district. I want it to be on your mobile phones so that when you get up to debate, you'll tap here and you'll see our record. Then within the next 4 months or so, I expect all that to be available. And so we must speak with confidence and clarity. This means that the data on our record should be readily available. You need to use this effectively on the floor, in interviews, and on social media gradually. We will support you with research. The NDC will try to seal even our records. They've started. I mean, recently I heard they said they did Tamale to Yendi to Tatale Road. Amazing. But they had the audacity to claim.

0: Abusuafo ya beka so ada mase se bada so tie so mpa 106.5 FM for God and Country baby obi ano aye aha ana me de mamo ende aye dabna da ende na Ghana Asia kan engineer buti se na me bo aye Ghana Blasters nyomia aye Grace Ashi ene boye engineer baby obi ano hunu se Ghana ene yejina kono and of course you were group L. Now, our group L, no, no, how is the standing like? So, Abraham and Okasi in England, and they do that the top position, Ghana, and they this second. If you want about Panama, and Croatia, Abai Chiriho. Now, and I can see, you know, say the Ghana for dressy, pa Ghana Jesse, a walk remundeno, and you're for the agro crab, be a man and piano, obiasha Ghana Jesse. But the sir can see we know. But who knows, sir, nipa bebri, enya, some hope. I don't know, sir, a ye false hope, ana. Ghana, ye beti miyashe England. Big question I'm asking. Ghana, ye beti miyashe England. Amana ye yada. And I ain't even in England. I know I'll be taking your predictions in the next 10 minutes right here on Sumpa 106.5 FM. What do you think? But my main cow, sir, aya Portugal ni Uzbekistan match, you know. Aya dia 5 o'clock sharp. Ya the live commentary bebre. Wanting the forgotten country at exactly 4:40-4:45. You know, we'll be wrapping up to make way for aya the commentary. Of course, right here. And you know, that is how the show is going to be like. And you know, maybe so I say Ghana and the England. Born no sang ne besifako. Ghana be din kunim and as a Ghana in din kunim. But men can also say RSYD no VG Studios area one more SOY as sunny. Ya can RSYD no VG Studios a studio a hosun ye pa a one more creative director and a professional photographers and a machines on the juma bibia ye kama pa wo ho. 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
0: adam mikao se endpoint homeopathic clinic omoso omoso ya se pa doctor dubatin father's day there o ma father's day pa pa pa pa pa pa pa doctor dubatin you better was say Sir Ukai, a year ejan, or your free screening, a year bibia, a one as well, a war, Splinter Square, or so, a war, a shell signboard. Bibatos, a ukoa. Doctor Dubuatin say, Yarabia, just Abatos, watch a ojo, wenjia. 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Dr. Dubuatin, where you're brutal. Now, say the Makache will say, Duduo no, you will mududuo. Duduo mududuo. And I make a wasa machina we. Tontina 74. And I draw a friend in T-74. T-74, and you're brutal. 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And you may over that, what would you do? Nibi. But how do you do we are at T-74? Oba wafe fru, one num T-74. Waba wama kodano for one num T-74. Akoda wanya nifye 12 years, on neat or num T-74. T-74, a ye dudu. Food and Drugs Authority for Ajatum. Menemu kase upa de duduma o kainsi drug lane. Kumase ashtan calling a kebao. Na upa so tutonga. Fre doctor was 024-6073-498. 024-6073-498. And to when in you makua for God and country, yade bremo live here on Sumpa 106.5 FM. Very soon I'll be picking your calls. 0260196064 0260196065. Just after this song, Black Stars, you're betting Kunimana. And as a Black Stars ending Kunim, the match against England is a tough one. 8 p.m. sharp. They're gonna jina kuno.

0: go one more win, champions are made over here in Ghana. But the many of Frenia would be kind. Me patch up it in a friend of a bed you made it also. 0260196064 0260196065. Hello, good evening.
1: Good evening,
0: senior. Me patch up me hoya na wana mrede kase. Kofi, what darma? What's all kase for him? Okay, so, all right. So Kofi coming tonight. Kofi, and now can say no one is saying. I'm going to go to the next one. Midase, pass over. Hello, good evening. Good afternoon.
2: Good afternoon.
0: Me pass on one. I'm Kasi. Me pass on one. All right. So yeah, that's it. Marco Baba is your medium. So and then Ghana, England. I can't see no one is saying.
2: Oh, the United States.
0: Hello, good afternoon. Good afternoon.
3: Good afternoon.
0: Isaac Eastley. Maybe I
3: don't want to mention
0: it. Isaac Eastley gone. Isaac, in the match, you know, saying that you know.
3: England
0: 2-0.
3: 2-1.
0: Then the man unya saji di you know.
3: England now yah di yabeshang.
0: What's the one in India?
3: England for India.
0: Now, England for one first match, no, baby.
3: What can I do?
0: Now, when him say, almost share a year, is it Croatia? Eh?
3: By Morgan.
0: Ah, okay. Would you only view me in El Casa?
3: Jordan,
0: best first good. Oh, sir. Okay. Yo, yeah, that's his help. I see Jordan, but your first good. Hello? Yeah, me patch one, I'm in the case.
4: I'm a gentleman, Kofi.
0: Kofi, what are you? Patch up, okay, Safrin.
4: Patch up, Kwashiman.
0: Kwashiman. Kofi, and I can't see you, no, say no, no. You're
4: training a new name.
0: Mm-hmm.
4: Ghana,
0: Besha, England, 1-0. Unina swan anything?
4: England,
0: you're winning or moping? Now, England, Roman winning Ghana Pengana?
4: But
0: I. And to Unina swan, they're winning you. Okay, Midasi. Hello?
5: Hello, Brown.
0: Yeah, me
5: Pastor. Good evening.
0: Good afternoon, Pastor. I'm in the case.
5: Pastor Andy, good to hear. I go back.
0: Yeah, Andy, I call you. Bimkwamako. Andy, I go.
5: I'm so confused.
0: You are so confused. Why?
5: Hey, tell me. I don't know why I'm confused.
0: I didn't try.
5: And that the Empire Bokwa, we are the best. I am watching.
0: Yeah, Empire Bokwa.
5: Ah, okay. With a. Against
0: Ghana.
5: Debbie,
0: who did why you confused? Then I'm why you confused?
5: Just and the board of me who my bompire is ready.
0: What bompire? Who do you say? Ghana, a dinkugu.
5: I know yet,
0: England, hey. England. Ese Ghana saying, "Ewo di ohun yenu."
1: Victory no ebeba eya Ghana yen to eboase me da se ne futu do. Hello,
6: hello,
1: yeah, me ba to wana me kase
6: ba do ni se ti official ni ka se kan da mando.
1: Okay, ye me da wase ama akwa baba ejume die do so da ya can say so for mama be fresh is here was it the ohu no England versus Ghana 4-1 say na osu hu akan see no.
6: Oh, Ghana, you tell me, you want Ghana, what's the thing you want to do? I can't man to a guy. That's the Ghana, baby, 2-1. Oh, Ghana, baby, you can't play together. That's Ghana, baby, 2-1.
1: Ghana, baby, win a match in the 2-1. Then, I won't, you know, so.
6: Oh, me, you know, so, they will be coming. They will care, you know, I'm not telling you, but they're not going to be fine. And they will be a source of account. And I'll talk to you, we'll be answering your entire account. If you're high, I'll give you, you know, that's right. 2-1.
1: Na yes of my make say nyamia yi akere no 4-1 against Ghana no. Eno no unyi ni won.
6: Oh ba, aso won de if you from Benin aso won ba, obi a won na o ti pa kana fem. Ni ni o ti ni bi de ni. Because what is that 4-1 there? Ghana for obi de mo na.
1: Ah. Na say unyi say e wo World Cup yi. Argentina ti me bogus. Sasura eye Brazil tu timi bogus, Germany tu timi bogus. So what you say? And you say Ghana 4-1 enye ngwa.
6: Ghana no want to say Ghana no go dey wake up dey go dey enye bogus. Ya bogus ya say dey too.
1: All right. Midasi. Hello.
7: Hello.
1: Me pa jo wanna me na ka say. Radio bi bell, my radio no go form.
7: Okay.
1: Okay. Me batowana me nene kase.
7: Gideon. Bismarck.
1: Okay, Bismarck. Wadaruma, here now kase free. Okay. Teshi, Bismarck. My auntie, where I can't say no one is saying. Bismarck, I don't know if Stella will be in radio, no? Because feedback meant she. Okay. So I say, who say I can't say no one is saying? England, me nyabutre. England, Besha Ghana 1.
7: Of course.
1: Oh, okay. So, what's your reason? All right. Mami Nas is out by Jumedian, so Emma Bibia now one hour Cassano. Da Cassano, na Edding Passe. Ye beti Nino, Papa. Me Pacho, what's also your predictions? We are keeping records of Ayemo Amufre na Kai 0260 1960 64 0260 1960 65. Also, with your friend, now, what do I drink today? I'm a boy, you know, live here on Sumpa 106.5 for Golden Country.

0: All right, so we have a caller here. Mami attended to call away. Hello, good afternoon.
1: Good afternoon,
0: sir. Yeah, me patch one amene ne kase.
1: Mabnai
0: kasa for him. Okay. Boom. Tema. Mabnai. Mabra, and I can't see no one is saying.
1: I'm going to say,
0: and you feel that you have enough reasons to cease to say, Ghana bidding kunim. Enough reasons, and I are dang the denga.
1: Before,
0: now, I hear England for the moment by Yankupo and Dio.
1: Oh, come
0: and you know, you are saying 2-1.
1: Yes,
0: may that say. Hello, good afternoon.
2: Good afternoon.
0: Maybe I don't want to have any cassay.
2: Yeah, I don't know, but also cassay for him. La Paz.
0: Ma yanasi. Ebi mu kase Ghana be din kunim 2-1. 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Obi kra kase Ghana be tibye lusu 1-4 to England. Now I'm asking you, wan kasa no sena hu dwin?
2: Match
0: no Ghana yen fan easy.
2: Yes, especially, yeah,
0: you
2: win by one
0: goal.
2: Ghana will win by one goal. Yes,
0: Yes. Wow. All right. And then, Nanka, Yeni Dr. Palgrave Buache Dankwa of the New Patriotic Party, Nanka Bear 1-on-1. But we are told, sir, we have a commentary. And, you know, I'm muscle. But let's see. Hello?
3: Hello.
0: Yeah,
3: Pato, good afternoon.
0: Good afternoon. Pato, one of the other can say. Joseph, what are my okay, free?
2: The Catafe is legal.
0: Okay, Joseph, I can't see no one is saying.
2: I'm moving. Yeah, but five goals
0: in a whole match. Five
2: goals
0: in a match.
2: Yeah,
0: 2-3
2: for Ghana.
0: 2-3. What's the match? Five goals
2: in a whole
0: more. And Ghana be winning 3-2.
2: 3-2.
0: Ghana so be nyan penalty.
2: Be nyan penalty, yeah.
0: Hey, now finishing where they are. I hear from Uriah, I'm going to go home. Yeah, where they Debbie Chami, I hear no Ura, yeah, when you're doing it.
2: No, but you should not see what we will not number. No, but you should not see what which is in favor of Ghana. With the money, that's why.
0: If I talk, we are numerologists, Anna.0260196065. My auntie won't come and they was from power 106.5 FM. But we understand that it's only 8 o'clock. Not much, not shots here. All right. Hello. Hello, what are you doing?
3: I'm going to go to the house.
0: Okay, Ousu Kasafri dance so man. Ousu ma min tie where? I can't see understand na ohunu.
3: Ni je pa, you go know ya dey pa, say o tie go ta.
0: Oh, anyo vola, a flavo, a jato bluto.
3: Oh
0: sa.
3: Na retired officer. Okay.
0: Okay, we are retired officer. Na born ohunu ni sayin.
3: Mhm. Ghana nkasa no ho say Ghana. I can be an experience. And in the first place, Ghana, say, on my dear, young Tabasan. Obi on Tabasan, be an attempt to avoid any of the year. And I can't finish a kind of football nation. Performance on Diana and money for the world. As a modern time, we are doing our cousin support for being in some form of money. Friendly matches in the United States, the 2 million papa.
0: How can I get a performance?
3: I didn't know if I were born.
0: But
3: you want to be a woman, you go to the young life.
0: But would they would said said the one guys what two boss I analysis no. Me GDP say what would the ABC then ABC.
3: Because
0: I don't know.
3: Mami Nasi,
0: you've spoken extensively. Bye-bye. Oh, sorry, but my cat. All right, so if I talk to you, friend, 0260-196064-0260-196065. And yeah, the microphone, no, abamufi. Samusumun kebi. That is what we've done. If I talk radio, my radio don't come for my wife.
4: Hello.
0: Yeah, me pass on. I'm in the case.
4: Castle from Isaac. Castle from Isaac.
0: Okay, Isaac is Legon. Isaac, my minty way. Yeah.
4: Alakasa fighter.
0: Mm-hmm.
4: Because Adonai I have a woman.
0: I'm going to go to the medical.
5: ɛna yɛ kɔ yɛ fama sɛ wo na ani bi no bɛba no ɛfɔ no na ani bi no kɔ de rusu we ya third match no
0: yeah
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0: okay third match no na bɛ do and die
5: ɛfɔ no na bɛ do and die no
0: ba ba we ni dia hunu sɛ we dia hunu sɛ yɛ bɛ lusu
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0: sure
5: amu ko high team na gana players na na za maza one of our two workers and a book was a man. Samayone, but we is a man, but to a mobile hygiene, Nadia canoe, hygiene, then a mobile. Well, maybe I will teach you then of which I have one by a bad and by a book of our bar. Yes, I may body a wabuano.
0: Mhm.
5: Yes, I may body a wabuano. Papa, I come over because I don't see.
0: Yeah.
5: Qualifies now, Ebobo. Friendly match now, Ebobo. I wonder the Utum was a team in India.
0: That's him.
5: You know, you didn't know Kofikinata, all for your mama blaster. No Akofa, old players, and a new players now, old in a park, and as Wobo, no Akofa, old players. Because don't go fit in the number, the year old players, you know. I new players in another. I had one from one boy. Because all my uncle could not have a man or some way, Diablo. It is a big Diablo, as a whole one in your mind. I didn't think an ink, you know, Sulem would die in my case, and more and more criminal. That's the reason to say the GDM was our players in the machine.
0: New players, you know. What you might guess, yes, what you
5: might
0: okay.
5: Because you're going
0: to be a bonfire.
5: One year, two and die. The crowd meets my canoe.
0: And you know, sir, you're about to lose 1 year on.
5: Let me see. You're about to lose one, say one, say two, say three, and the Evils. The Evils have a 3-2 against Ghana, 4-2 against Ghana. And then I lose. But for 1 year, 3 points against Ghana.
0: All right. Mami Nasi, so bye. And then, some of Hatcher will say, Ghana can see a way into no. Ya bombarding it to your microphone every studio, ha. And any microphone, a brew of ye. Send Nelso Chewadrin Nakasa. Nama Yentimonka. Hello?
6: Papa, hello.
0: Bibachawana Venekasi.
6: Bibachawana Efi.
0: Mama Efi. What are my Pachawkas a frame?
6: Pachawkas a frame.
0: Okay. Mama Efi, any I can see no. About for Kasapi, Sena was who I can see no. Ghana,
6: I know.
0: So for Mami Nasi. Why? Hello.
7: Hello, Abochi.
0: Yeah, me pato. Good afternoon.
7: Me pato afternoon.
0: Wadarma, why na menene kasi?
7: Wadarma, we ya unia Felix Bell ahimpa yilo problem.
0: Okay, that's fine. In there, yes, boss. Na mi bizar say. And then I can see you know, from your honest point of view, I can see you know, who is saying.
7: Gracias. I'm not going to say.
0: All right, Mami Nasi. Hello, good evening. Yeah, me pacho fine. Oh, me who you? And then we na me coffee na me no anwa mo na. Mia me de befa car na baba hwehwe o. Ewo aye
8: long process, long process.
0: So ze bi di am mo bi ni.
8: Ani e wu wi pa message no kin kran.
0: Ah, de. Na me crowd be kin kran mi nim sende. 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
8: O jai.
0: No grab on, no grasa.
8: I wish me be card. Me wala mi si di o ho no.
0: O
8: beti mi abana.
0: Who are they?
8: Lamisi.
0: Ah, why are they?
8: Ejramwa.
0: Oh, no grasa. No grasa. Who are they? Oh, yeah.
8: Wow,
9: the
0: house. No, and that match, you know who they say? Yes.
9: No
0: free Egypt, eh?
9: Egypt. And I'm going to say it's free Crudens.
0: Israel.
9: And so when you go for money by every day, maybe G, Moses, what is saying? Pharaoh soon can be one.
0: Yeah.
9: So, what is Islamic calendar?
0: Mm-hmm.
9: That was soon we, hey, Bosumia, Moses, AD, or he fell soon can be.
0: Oh, okay.
9: Yes, Islamic calendar. It is a producer on the 9th, no.
0: Mm-hmm.
9: On the 9th, on the 10th, no,
0: mm-hmm.
9: Anna Sada, no, and Sada, day, you know, Anna, when you go me, so a year far, a year, no, for him,
0: okay.
9: If you do also a Muslim, you're fasting, a year on the 9th, on the 10th,
0: mm-hmm.
9: If you're sure that you could, you know, you're a couple of the ma, a Muslim, no,
0: yeah,
9: ma, or my Ghana,
0: mm-hmm.
9: I'm a Yeti, England, for soon, queen.
0: Wow.
9: Iti maybe sa you want same we are when you are Edema or Koshini and Nabi Muhammad Sallallahu Alaihi Wasallam. I'm called Battle of Weather. Udim Kunim and a French was same way by Isaiah and a Surah or Fatawara it and Nas Yadu Luna Fidi Lila Waja a Sadi Hand Arabic was the Firahu in the Hunkana Tawaba. One difference.
0: Mami Nas, inshallah. To Shere Munguri. Hello, me Bacho, what have you
10: Good evening,
0: sir. Good evening, Bacho. Hey,
10: Iman,
0: I can see you. Iman, I can see you. Say na you who I can see you.
10: Yes.
0: England, Ebesha Ghana, not more than 3 goals.
10: And above.
0: And England bet me Ghana 3-0. Or bet me Ghana 2-2. Hey.
10: 3-0, 4-0.
0: Oh, okay. No. Hey. Sir. Into boys, and you go efficacy and come on also.
10: So, I think so
0: over 2.5.
10: Let me catch you.
0: Shall it not echo Daniel? And I just know investment in a goal.
10: It's been done.
0: Juma.
10: Okay.
0: And you know, efficacy, no, me batwa efficacy, I'm saying this debut. What's the efficacy, no? And come on, Benedict.
10: Efficacy, three goals and more.
0: Over 2.5. Okay. Mami Nasi. Mami Nicola, ain't you? Get a focus. Investors in the Swababa Casa. Mammy Fakola, hello.
11: Hello, good afternoon.
0: Good afternoon, but I want to have an endicacy.
11: Oh, the web prophet and such a grand schedule.
0: Okay, you better ask. I'm a quabba. I'm a focus. P. Yanyabutre. Yanya sofu, mammy, mamma, mamma, casa. Yanya investors, I'm a mamma, casa. And the Indian more won't be voted young when I for almost on weird, almost on my casa. She said, Won't I can say no one is saying?
11: No, Billy, let me ask you, you're not going to be
0: a
11: and a prophet, why are you pop, and you're not going to
0: be
11: a fool? Once you are this, why don't you watch this or any prophet Muhammad? No, Moses, you know, I don't want to get it in Sumano.
0: Hey, oh my
11: God! Matthew chapter
0: Matthew chapter 24.
11: Prophet Muhammad, nothing out of Africa or Ghana.
0: Hello? Hello? Okay, wait to me in general. I see Matthew chapter 25. Wow. Hey! Now, baby, I won't know akwa kuduni. Huh? Okay, ma, yende kola we, endikasu boom. Hello?
12: Hello?
0: Yeah,
12: ABC.
0: Yeah, ABC. ABC. My NTO.
12: My NTO.
0: 0243
12: 0243 Na Adunyami is on board. Na second chance. It's really taking over Christianity. We save it. Adun Chibia, prophet of the Most High. And then, you know, we say, and then, 2-1. Men are my favorite. By wind here. It is winning.
0: And to Ghana, Basha 2-1.
12: 2-1. By the MP, me pastor. Men are my favorite. We pass. Do my pastors in Yibiru.
0: Now, sir, ask me who video be and I'm social media and also. Prophet Adum Chedua Kasa Ghana for any Besa GBU. Okay, that's fine. I mean, that's it. Hello?
13: Hello, sir. Good evening.
0: Good evening. Me paso, why not me name Kasa?
13: Why would you have to tell
0: me? Okay, do the do. Do the do, mami, tell me. Yeah, Ghana match, you know, say my own.
13: I got a match, you know. Bro, I said, very difficult.
0: What? I don't think it's difficult.

0: Professor Commando.
1: Yeah. Hey, that is it. Hello. Sorry. All right. Edge, you're dying. Now, still, you the microphone. No, baby, you feel. Now, what we pass our friend. Now, what do we drink today? A boy, you made in the piano. Now, what do we drink today? No, Abeboa. And that the microphone, it's yours. Sumpa FM microphone. No, a woman feel. See, and I can see Ghana, ABC, Yamia Duma, non watry echo no. Why drink the war, honour the same? If you saw 1 year, a friend in Arno. One more predictions, no, your best album modern a cumubio. Na, your cumubio are not your sorry, so. Your sorry, I'm mentioning so say live commentary. Portugal. Say, I'm out for say, hey, dear Messi, ye idiot. 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
1: 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Womuji be drew, and a best I don't know the machine. 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
9: Prof, ye ma etie phone ya hifu nya kwa bad basumpa 106.5 FM. Sen ye ne gana jina okunui de na otie etie for course no ma yini na natrese. 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Say your blood related issues, high blood pressure, high sugar level, chronic wounds, hepatitis B and C. Say your kidney infections, say your liver infection, prostate enlargement. Say your numkankang ulcer, menstrual pains, chronic cough, so be bo wasa nani mu kuhu kuhu. Say your asthma, say your bo and a chill, another pain be wo bo. 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
9: Ewo Abasi and Graham Malam Abasi off first Kukuku Street and Tukowa
8: Ubu.
9: That's right.
8: Now
9: yeah.
8: And then one I'm afraid, young shen sorry.
9: And nano and crawford bibria free yenya and crawford 18.
8: All right.
9: Now you did can free ye Kofi community 9 a tema. Was it England Besha Ghana 1-0. And I will share Isaac in. So Isaac in Sufre East Ligon. On also predicted 1-2 against England. And now Kofi Kwashima. On also predicted 0-1. Another 1-0 against England. And now Antia Kusia Agbogba say. And ne England Besha Ghana 4. Ghana Betimuba Akupe.
8: Debbie. And yes, I know Kano. Or say. England
9: versus 4.
8: England versus 4. Ghana versus 4. Okay, that's why.
9: And now, official Cantamanto. One also said Ghana versus 2. England versus Mubak. 2-1. And now, Bismarck, Free Teshi. One also said England versus Ghana 1. 1-0. And now, Mabena, so Free Tema. One also said Ghana versus 2, but England versus Mubak. Yao, Free La Paz. Or see England, Ghana versus 1. Intebe 1-0. And now Joseph Free East Legum. Or say Matt na ebo boni nyina goes 5 in the womb. Ghana benya penalty. Na Ghana besha 3. And England betimu 2. Inte 3-2. Inte 5 goes in the womb. No. Owusu Free Dan Suman on one pretty yeah, prediction. Isaac Every East Legum. Was it either say ebe 3-2 against Ghana and say 4-2 against Ghana? Mama Efri Sprinters. Ose Ghana Besha Miensa. England Betimu Bako. Felix Bell Krobo. Ono so se Ghana match in a bear draw. And a Nukrasa dia was a one difference. One difference in your name says a 2-1 or 3-1 or 4. Yeah, also a bear one difference.
8: All right.
9: A woman. And now Emmanuel Dowenya. Ono so say three goals. Is it not more than three goals?
8: All right.
9: Three goals more against Ghana.
8: Yeah. Wrap up.
9: Yeah. Prophet and Sufri, Aguna Swedru, on also predicted. ABC, SA 2-1 against England.
8: All right.
9: Do. And so by the grace of God, we will win.
8: All right. I have this birthday message to do. Me patro, we message we. Every Yankasa Yenuya. Aye Benjamin Asari, or ye MPP National Communication Team member. Frida Boateng, happy birthday. So Frida Boateng, these are the words of Benjamin Asari wishing you on this day. Also, words alone cannot express how happy I am for you for celebrating another year of your life. My wish for you is that your birthday is always and will always be special with great happiness and health. Also, I really appreciate you a lot. Don't ever change. Happy birthday to my sweet and beautiful sister, Wefri Aya Benjamin Asari. I'll say happy birthday to you. Ebusha for Ahana Mrema, Kwamari Jumedi, the sea. Your friend, Kobla Abuchi. Safu Kantanka, Ebono Numa, Womode, live commentary, Ebe Bremo. Na Yamia Drumwa, Ochina, Ebishia. But up next, you're the news, Ebremo.

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0: 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What procrastinator, sir? We are assembly member. Yeah, we didn't manage here. We are coming here. We are for Evans Opoku. And one name, but what we do? A boss, I am come away. Abusia, yeah, to our ensemble, no, so. Yeah, to us, so. Now, I could hear him say, and Penny's all before one on the end, and what pastor says, say, Christmas, I'm for one more. And I'm among them. A good password, yeah. 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So be you siren, and I won't use you.
1: I mentioned to my colleagues even last week that we are going to go out on a manhunt of not only Bulon vehicles that are using the siren. There's this new phenomenon that almost everybody is putting this siren on their vehicles. And we've told them that, and the president has firmly said, anyone that is within the government that is not authorized to use it, and he puts it, when you arrest him, don't leave it only there. Finish me with the names. And we are going to do that. And now many of them are because they've all been asked by the president, including my own colleague ministers, that you have to apply to the interior minister. And then I will have to forward to his office for us to say that, okay, this person, because of ABCD, this good reason, maybe we should get him a motor rider to leave him.
0: And this is it. Sir, open, sir, oh, corner, open, tama, oh, yes, wafo, oh, yes, wafo, I bet you, oh, yes, CEO, as I apply, educate interior ministry. One more grant to her. Now, no be a better motor be edu anymore. Now, what they will call. Name mum, obehwe, wobikita Corolla. Corolla, yeah, you. Now, the siren is here, SNE. Now, no say, obi vit, Toyota vit. Now, the siren, boom. I mean, how? Now, one more credit, Nyeska, attack as here, Vieta, as here. Ubehunia, the security light, TB, I shash and fin fin fin, Nesmonia, when you do baby has a hoya crowded number two, wow, Mumio Kermana member. As one on Kwani, I acquired the man. Oh, when you know. Penny Jesse and yet Muntaka Mubarak Mohammed and what you say. Say, as Afro can tank a Kurana's ope, ope, oko baby nap and tell not be here Mutuki, and I'll be here Syria. Just how apply. And yes, honey, a chua, as empire, and not a battle. I was here in some local PMO, a woman, I said, with your feet. Majority leader, Ayo Nyan for Mahama Yarga. One on earth to Toddis, they say, Bayak, Womunyam Rebby, Emra, Bashe, Nipakiti, Titrupa, Any, Enumanuma, Uber, Ay, Ankram Cra, Ediano Cra, Diana, and Shadan Ye Bibrisa, Nemma Bindiano, factories, agencies, institutions, and the Akana Ninja Bindian, Kien Shem Rakiti, and Fantua Mawan say, Anya Biano, Anka, Ufa Nipa, Bayasuaha. 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
2: We as a country must consider it as a major national embarrassment when our colleagues have to earn their living at traffic lights begging. And so, as a parliament, we must enact legislation which will compel a quota in every factory, in every organization, in every institution. Same way that we are enacting quotas for gender, we must also enact quotas for disabled persons. And I believe that political parties as well must make an effort to fill a number of disabled persons so that they will come to parliament, be in parliament, and they can voice the concerns of their colleagues than we can ever be in this
3: chamber. FM.
0: Wei aye odemnyamfo mahama yarega eno wache se yempe quota binto ho na agencies factories institutions ni nyina ano yemfa ma persons living with disability na timi aboa ama wo monso masetrem no 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Na check up no kwa. 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And wadin same way too ya.
4: It was the allocation we have been doing the ma health, yes. Then on that day tadi chia wwa or mo aya fair or more kebi omu to be in chia. Obia we did them no work one kwa ya be done or so they be an aye protest in Nibi say to be a wap for you any attack this as can aye. But this time around you must say any general animal we mwa and that wa I'm a win no pum day a true for a mint and a ma yeah this are health screening a baya yeah at the ama woman in ten yeah cervical cancer, breast cancer, na ya hepatitis.
0: Wey Eric. 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
5: any disability and stress into me every. No more, we are not the idea into me for into me, and then I ate him. It is so wonderful to
3: see
5: you over a lighter and not a bebuam, which we want to change sugar in the genius.
0: We are era Ebenezer, a call Edu. Dr. Kennedy, who are Reverend? One on why, as Antia Chem Central, MC, Ewoho, and Odia Futui, a day am I, you know. 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
7: Yabarini, a cost of my barin. No mum, a coach, no need to be prayers and all my. Oh, an odd thing, from cry of Jada, you, all can another form. Defend the general defender, Captain Cry. Ah, all can another form, all can another form. And that's the boy knows a case, a pa. As also, I'm why, yes, a monkey, a monkey can of form cry. Oh, once you come on to your moon, I'm young, I'm a horse. Oh, a bad thing, so one come with a bad thing. Said the egg has a best year, 7-1 came with a 7 in a bump. She's done for support.
8: England for the Omubeshe. I said, oh, yes, oh, yeah, England for sure, but Omubon, Omubon, yeah, Ghana born, I born, Mida, I wish him be any
0: more money. I wish him any man in the kind of pipe, Nano. Namon coach pipe, Nano, Naeba, Abbasan Sudia, Quayadi, and Papa Eddie. Where Ghana for Webby, my gents, now woman about a baby, and I was uncle me. Ness auntie, one more England for Cramo, Prime Minister Cran, where is I, Kirstama, some of Anno. Was it on one England for Madame Boya Mubuya? Womadi Quia? Said your Ghana best ceremony. And into our resign, was it a man of crown and you? I was said in 7 o'clock with you, Moa Amanoni. Now, Manonisimuno, Kiastama, and they are on the Andy Benham. Ya or no, Nipper be Tipun was and where you on the Betty Kiastama, dear no. One in a meeting. Now, what you a tram was a beer one tear. Now, what you a tram, Munumuno? And I care, Stammer, Macafoot by election, where we need ye, ya, ja, or dear Abbe Ramu, our senators in Muaja, women in Asha Maracama. Now, a by ye, PM, the spokesperson, cry, say, Benami, woman grants her access to civil service briefing as a labor leadership contender, and Tianche, what bets me a contest. And Numu, and our opposition leaders, no. Sir, you a reform UK for conservative way, and sa Nigeria ni ya. What then who jabru ni ya or UK ya? Nah no ya can repatriation ya was one day and fan ho mobia mobi two mwa no cranti. Womwa ya man ke stama e jana jume bad knock. Woman yina kasadi a fanho echa say. Womu de womu wa chanyum ne mum si ya si ye kapa odiam yenti wom.
9: I think people are sick of this merry-go-round of prime ministers, 7 in 10 years, 5 Conservatives, 2 Labour. There's got to be change from whoever the prime minister is, and it's got to get on with it. He's got a very short window where people will give him a chance.
10: We are electioned out. Mayoral elections, we've now got to find a new mayor of Manchester. Local elections, by-elections. People are spending all their time campaigning. They cannot govern. They've already got a majority that they probably will not be able to repeat. And I don't think these turkeys will vote for Christmas, let's be honest. If there's a general election, most Labour MPs would lose their seats.
11: If it is to be Andy Burnham who becomes the Prime Minister, he wasn't even elected on the manifesto in 2024. He would have no mandate whatsoever. I don't know what his policies are. I don't know what he stands for, nor does the country. So really, we absolutely deserve the chance to have that debate and make a choice.
0: Wait, new child to walk around, no? Nigel Farage, no? One now UK Reform Party, no? Reform UK. One no, you're my leader. I want to see you. And what you say? One nobody, no? I hear friends saying, Andy Benham, no cry, no? You're young when you manifest to. You're new to your own mind, no? You're new to your own way. And any man, we are Munya Dinkra. Now, what dear, Miss Room for Muhammadi, Muhammadim, and now Bacono's crock as our anymore by the knock on the Bacono. One must say, one more bread, you can for a bread say, Fia Duny, Prime Minister's Macomaco and so Ade, and Fia Duntem, Ade, 7. Adam, we are Chelsea, I must say, coach. We are Chelsea, I must say, coach. And to our castle, one dear, one more theatre, you more train, now debate with you. One bed debate, Pa, Abusia Weso, and I, Yagina. na yɛde nsɛm no ne yɛde bɛsom wɔ no ne nyinaa asie ɛyɛ nsɛm no ne yɛmedimafoɔ ba asɛnta adi ma yɛn na josot kenke ɛnso ɛbɛta yɛakyi ɛma a yɛtumi ɛsom wɔ 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
0: Man, come on. Ariaman, Uramel, Brekuma Manguase, Amo Ebe, Chris FM, Honomo, Tachimai, Amonso, Amo Nia Achenqua FM, Gosso, Opsit, Success FM, Wenchi behind Kramo, Haramun Yanshoa, and we are 21st Link, Amonso Asoya, and a original from 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Uzbekistan 0, Kazakhstan. Now, Bois, now, Bonabadi Rubin Dias, control the camera of action, FIFA from Bonabadi Yau Neves, now Yau Torrentif in the 14, or Castle Town for 20, answer the Portugal, or if you want to come out, or Nian Faso, from a player of Amte Wonders, from a player of Sporting CP, now a Jam Kama, and a Banakama, a Pratsi D, and a Yau Felix, now Yau Felix in Ashama Seta, now I'm a Pimwana Kama, Bono, I'm a Bruno Fernandes back to Nuno Mendes, or Romo at us, what you got here, Mamma Mia. Jim Ranwetri, Jim Ranwetri. Come on, pressure home. Exactly 9 minutes. Portugal 1, Uzbekistan 0. Manchester City player Kusanov. Then you have pre pa pa pa pa pa pa pa pa. Now referee. 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

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I don't know center referee free kick for Portugal. Free kick demand Portugal. Now free kick for Portugal. Bruno Ayibon a chance. That's a big goalkeeper. And Ayibon come up. Bonabedi. Abrante Jansore. Come on, Betov. We're going to come out. Bona Kwenny now. Bonabedi Portugal. Now my Ayibon come up. Back to Nuno Mendes. Mendes are controlled. Bona come up. Bruno Fernandes. Now say Ayibon at me at trash here. You throw the man Portugal. Bruno at one tempers. Now say Ayibon. Bruno Sidabi. Onyanto. And Tiarante Fenu Nuno Mendes. Mafanto. Referee in inside check it. O checking in Salon now at 20 Temposo, João Felix, Nuno Mendes, now Portugal. I want to get up on a medi Renato Feca, the Pencomano, and Swatia Passo Sakama, Bonabedi, I run for Nuno Mendes, or Yasso Chin out to a chanty, Bono Abedi Mantenti, and Swede Narusilov, Bona Swatia Tasia, a Swede Edema Uzbekistan, Swain for Uzbekistan. Uzbekistan for that turning tempers and say Portugal for them right today. Now Bonabedi Abrantente, Harry Shurakov, where you born in tempers and say Portugal, and when you born in come up, Bonabedi Fetia, now Fetia Ali, and say when I come up, right when Ruben Diaz, Diaz 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Neto to Bruno, Bruno a control, Bruno to Vettia, now Vettia Pia, and I'm not going to win the art, the Asherache, a Pia, and Supnebana Kamara to the Al Cancelo, now Cancelo Tiafa, Bonabedi Orantente, and so they. Fayuzilov, wa control the camera when I call. Now, Bonasavi Portugal, Bruno Fernandes, Mamami, I want touch. Tatata, now Bonasmiasa, now Trasso, Bonabedi, I want to Yao Neves, Yao Neves to Apatite, and a Jao Felix, Mam Jao to Jao. Now, my control the camera, back to Pedro Neto of Chelsea, where Jamma Kama, back to Vettia, now Vettia Pia, Pedro Neto, or Niafa Wanoso, Pedro Neto, Wasekiri Maka, Ronacono, Pedro Neto, Pia. And the Bona Sokrani now, Bonabedi, Rantefeno, Yao Neves. Now, control to come out back to Rantefeno. Jao Cancelo, Cancelo to Yao Neves. Now, Portugal, I want to pay Pia Bono. Now, Bonabedi, Rantefeno, Ruben Diaz, Mamma, Super Diaz, or the Yasuan Seca. Now, Bonabedi, Vatia, Castretta. Now, Vatia, control to come out. Portugal, Amanabano, Bonabedi, Rantendi, Renato Vega, Vega control, Renato Vega, Renato Vega, and the Bona pass the camera. Bonacoli, Ruben Diaz, yes, I control. I'm a pass the camera. Back to Rantendi. And they are Cancelo now, Cancelo fire. Chimana Filisem, Rafi Amin Jala. As the play must continue. A China Sabi, Costa, goalkeeper of Portugal, but you want a film. Exactly 30 minutes. 21st clinic, Usiatica expert. 21st clinic, Usiatica expert. 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And I said, General Duty Sassi, you be an hour. 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Ugranan show Sunyane 21st. Our the first gate of Sunyane Teaching Hospital. A honor 21st clinic. Our went to me and so I know my dream call was our my is 0540 311 311 0540 311 311 or twas internet show air and also yo Brekum Amangwase I'm gonna Chrisa from the Benso Tachima I'm gonna Jenkwa FM Gosso I'm gonna see Success FM in a Gromwa when she behind Kramo Hanamu Yang Show and Yansing to Adia 21st Clinic the Siatica expert it has to be expert to Adia Mudiano Akwabene Akwadare Ewompa or Dio John or Dio Card or the John and Dio Card and Yansen to a Gano I know I am in Portugal. I'm on a 91st goal. Portugal 91st goal. Portugal a 91st goal. Minka Fred out. Ronaldo it's not today. Mom say Ronaldo wa catch am for obi asonko wa Fred Bruno aba. A free kick but be a bonnet down on. O ma onam back up and open the box in him. Enti mahusa Ronaldo wakochira no wa Fred Bruno Fernandes amana ba ho

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0: Pano, Amato, seven men. War, Ronaldo Akunati, with Jesus, Mamma Mia, with Jenista. Ronaldo is my... Nuno Mendes! Nuno Mendes! Nuno Mendes! Ronaldo de Boya! Nuno Mendes de Boya! Yeah! Nuno Mendes de Boya! Nuno Mendes de Boya! Mamma Mia! Nuno Mendes! Ronaldo de Boya! Wow! Wow! Wow! This is beautiful! Oh! Miguzo! Ronaldo! Yeah, Nuno Mendes! What in the hole? Yeah, yeah, yeah, yeah, yeah! Nuno Mendes, what a free kick! Nuno Mendes, what a free kick! Oh, what a free kick! 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Mamma mia! Nayan Tuaso, Portugal 2. Portugal 2, Uzbekistan 0, exactly 70 minutes, and on the Kunkrov way! And no milk grove way. Oh, hey, now I am Tuaso Bonabedi. I'm a 20-10 passo. Now I am Tuaso Bonabedi. Show the best a chance for Uzbekistan. Yakubi Adi from Revisi. Sorry, now I'm Bonabedi Uzbekistan. More pure chance, Uzbekistan. La la la la la la. Mamma mia. Exchange. Now Bonabedi. I'm not taking chance today. Cancelo, 17 minutes, 22, and then Mahu. Bonabedi, I'm not even Cancelo, Bonne Kuno, and I'm not Pedro Neto. Pedro Neto, you bono, and I want to come out. Any more than say you bono, I trust you. You're in it, dead too. Hey. It's your bantam. Now I'm Tuaso, Bonabedi, Rante Feno. We're jamming with the Bonne Kunanim, come for that out. Give my man Sudamon some Pay FM Sunyane. I'm only passing all your life on the Facebook some Pay FM Sunyane. Ramon like and I share now a follow page. But I'm ready, I'm ready for the Fertia. Fertia to the Ghost Girl Nuno Mendes. Mendes and I say, switch play and switch Yako Sama Mia. Ta ta ta, switch. Now we're letting Yako. Hostin Yako Kimono. Kimono. Give my man say, who Ramon so ever some Pay FM Sunyane. Sompa FM Sunyane and on Facebook or comment to go back and carry them out. You back and cancel them out. Now the Bonabedi Portugal, my countryman come out. Nuno Mendes, the ghost squad, Mamma Mia. Yeah, you can't from BSM. Portugal free kick. Rafi Jali Jaid from Morocco. Osho Bianconachi, a life on some panel 3.1 Kumasi, 90.7 in Kranza, 106.5 Accra, 106.2 on Techimai, Al Hajale Bequana Bronze and Imsunyane, and also 98.9. 21st Clinic, the Siatica Expect. So two as in Tinosa, Natricua, and Cassayan, and so one as on Chinipa. And we'll see at the canon at the show. Baby Aqua, you better answer them all. The expertise in Siatica, 21st Clinic, Ramos Sunyania, 21st, and so first gate of Sunday Teaching Hospital. Now, Bruno Fernandes, for control on a chance, Portugal, Ebiomo, Yabio, Portugal, Debbie, Boningan say, now Bonan Sebedi, Portugal, Bruno Fernandes, Africa Bonacama, or the Bonacama, Jao Felix, and a swap blocky, sick of skill for Jao Felix, Mamma Mia, Bonabedi, Bruno Fernandes, and Uncle Fomau, Menka for that cry, chance, Portugal, Debbie. Portugal, Debbie, body gonna say, now Bonabedi, ranting down, sweaty. I'm a bonnet, bonnet, Bonabedi, Pedro de Tu, Penota, Dantano, a key, and a coro, a chance, no sweaty. Body gonna say, Bonnie and Sarah, Bono, Abedi, hey, Uzbekistan, Fono, ah, group of Maso, now it was Bon Abedi, Bruno Fernandes, Bruno and the Bonaco, and the Bonaco Ronaldo, hey, Ronaldo, be there for the money pass. And then got for the Mau, what is it, Mau? And then, Ewa, Victoria Park, the office of the Member of Parliament, the Mansion East Constituency, Honorable Saidi Mubarak. On your son, pa, I'm not coming out worry tight. Obi and Tim with them. Yeah, you're not giant screen, and so area one, Victoria Park and Kane. Never fitting the DM, the Bianca Siana Infiano, Ewano. Ho, and I hear you know, pavement, maybe a pocket castle, Hona, at the door, touch it. No she, bra. Now I am for life coming China on a giant screen boy, and he's a fed now. And then 7 p.m., live commentary at a Bramo. Bruno Fernandez, Yabonachi. Bruno. Well, you want a chance, that's what I'm going to say, Mama Kalaputa. Now, Bonnie and say, now, my coach, you want to come out a chance, Debbie Rafferty, Jaid, Jaid, I still Bono, and so, and your father, I want to say, Captain Edema, Uzbekistan, a plentiful outdoor, Shumanadov, Usina Kanama, Besaske, I want to complain to Rafferty, say, yellow card, ABR, already have a Chabukis. Portugal exactly 23 minutes. Portugal 2, Uzbekistan 0. Cristiano Ronaldo and Nuno Mendes. Amo and Ashokoro 4. Amandian Suede. Portugal. Yeah, live on Facebook. Sumpa FM Sunyani. 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And 2 Ramon Sumpa FM Sunyani. On like your page, you know. Now, what follow? Then. What so burning here? The BB 2 man, Kuro Mesa poppy up. Now, pa, for commenting go, the Blasters of Ghana, I mean, I 8 p.m. You show number 1 essay. I'm going to say, and I see a show. And I want to know, Uramwa, 21st Clinic, with Celtic Aspect, 0540-311-311. I'm going to know, Framo, na company Tromo, and yes, Celtic and Kwanamosa, General, Adebia, Yerebia, Uramwa. I'm going to answer the mom. I'm going to say, I'm going to say, I'm going to say, come on. And we're at 21st Clinic. And it's your buffet. We're going to play Kumawa. Christopher, I'm going to play Christopher in the Benzo. We're going to take him away. I'm going to play Kumawa FM. I'm going to play Benzo. Gosso. I'm going to play SSS FMD. We're going to play Kumawa. I'm more cramo at your pay. On a 21st Clinic war. Sunyane. Who Raman so Sunyane as Okunu on my side one. Sunity Hospital first gate, you know. I'm an Indian in Chape. What's your from 0540-311-311. 0540-311-311. And I want someone to know. In Sunasha Setoto. In Sunasha Setoto. Hey, the Airport Agro Chemicals. Everybody agro chemicals young finance chrome champion mami fine ni moa hona everybody wo camposo young for camposo you be as a daddy ura mo ha so tin wa so mpa on me ma discount kura nt e won seven no any everybody agro chemicals say fly sit sun faucet spray machine mama mia is
1: Vivia is fine. 25 minutes make us a witness a very good game. Mm. When the Portugal game where mobile or the compare DR Congo match now.

0: hospital main gate no ene di ene mire brekum so ye wa mango ase nti munko na munko samu here yare na siatika nko ade a odada na am the only siatika research center e wa bibrim no 21st clinic ni butu nti ene chro se siatika no ye nim de we sitie
1: fi se amowo na yanzo so bonobedi arantin tansore camera off a control on the camera the bona connection when I come around to find them sebi Portugal man turn up him on the floor now bona media man think he and so the Genevieve or control on up here when I come around to now and so the time oh and the bona come on camera off a control on the Ronaldo I want about 2 minutes oh Ronaldo far by Ronaldo and so about the bona sim and so Rafi Jai Jalal and so on Tom was it and so be personally them now trust on some part 98.23.20 Kumasi 90.7 and Kransa 106.5 Accra 106.20 Techimai 98.9 Sunyani 21st Lender Siatika Expect Siatika Expect Siatika. Now I'm trying to show what I'm ready for. Akwa Wakwa bwana kama. Hele bwana kuna chiba na kama. Rubini yas practice on cancelo. Ibu wana buwa kamo. A chance for Uzbekistan. A goal. Uzbekistan. Geneve. As his own Geneve. Yeah. Ronaldo complaining. Geneva Twatina, what a goal, what a goal, what a hit. 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I want to say wow. Quite a Ronaldo fan. Juventus Real Madrid Niana said a Ronaldo fan. Henti Uzbekistan, the Jiboni finisem. And ya Jiboni finisem pe. And I just say, Portugal for the complaining for foul. Portugal for the complaining for foul. I want to Jiboni not tell them what is in it. What a goal. 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Or say Bonnie and Joe Aditya. And I have found him. Or say Bonnie Bo Pedro Letonza. Rafi Jaid from Morocco. I say body of foul, body of free kick. Editia Portugal. Portugal 2, Uzbekistan 0. 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Number 210, Bosso, Lebanon, Simba, 170, Oran Tefeno, Kusanov, Wajamu Kama, Edebona Kronim, Anonswa Pia, Edebona Tene, Nan, Ponabedi, Uzbekistan, Wajamu, Edebona Kama, Kamarov, Kamarov 2, Kusanov, Oran 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Ramto Vega, now Vega Kuncho and Kama, Renato Vega, with Jam with Banacama, Rante Fano, Rubin Diaz, Yasa Contras, only 34 minutes, Portugal 2, Vegasan 0, now Mafra Banacama, Bonabedi, Rente Fano, 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And I'm on the 21st clinic. We're on Ghana. I should tell Babia. Brekuma Manguasi near Chris FM. Kachima near Jenko FM. 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Usiatica Aspect. And I know. Nyan Trosso. Bonaberry. Vetting on the Banakoma. Pedro Neto.

0: Betia Portugal. Exactly 37 minutes, Portugal 2, Uzbekistan 0. Throwing for Uzbekistan. Uzbekistan for a 20-10 pass from our control. Now, Bonabidi, I'm not saying that's ready. Abdullahi, where he born in Temba, so I'm not saying that's ready. I'm a pass pass, Nantianko. We're jamming Temba, so I'm not saying that's ready now. Give them right today. Give them right today. And then, Yenya Insia Ewo Area 1 Victoria Park Yenya Insia O the face of the member of parliament Masunyani East Coast Wensi Honorable Sayyid Mubarak on the Sumpa 98.9 FM TV Akabum a live commentary no answer Premo de Free Victoria Park now Bonabedi a chance Ronaldo. See you right in two. Ronaldo.
1: Simba Sports.
0: Zero. Right in two. Wah. Ronaldo, 2 matches. 2 goals. That was it. I'm here to make history. I'm here to make history. Zero. Roro. A pass from João Neves to João Félix to Bruno Fernandes. Now Bruno pass Nale. Ronaldo.
1: Simba Sports.

0: Aguero behind the phone. Obese twa Ronaldo soon. Eh. Ma a chance na sabi. Portugal for the center mo boa. Wo bo po kwa na madi. 40 minutes, aka 5 minutes. Ronaldo Portugal's record FIFA World Cup scorer 10 goals na wase. Ma break wa bubura ko senya to go Portugal. Who put a leading World Cup na eh Lionel Andre Messi ko tino busumburu. My young man, Fiano, I don't know. El Paul Garano, was 18. Apparently, that's why they killed him by 16. No, that's 10. It is still counting. 9. And to us, Panamedi, Fatia, Chavo Neves. Neves to Rantefano, Fatia. Now, Fatia control. Metia Pion and Tempus around 10 and now I am Trussell. Gilan Antony. No one Pion and Tempus or the Bonatene, now I am Trussell, but I already Portugal control. Now I'm putting anybody in the control when I come Bruno Fernandes. I want to see. Let me see. Pulemas continue. Run away, run away. Chance. Yeah, Debbie. Bonantian Kobabia. Bonantian Kobabia. Sompa FM Sunyari. Live on Facebook. Uramu ho, o comment na ma share na like. 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It's Portugal 3, Uzbekistan 0. Goes to the flood air flow. Flood air flow. Air flow flows. Now I'm trying to open up the Uzbekistan control the camera. And they want to call now. I'm a jam over here. And they want to turn it. Now I'm a control the camera. Chance for Uzbekistan. I put my own slammer off. We're control one another. Boy, Banku. Banku short and a mabi. What PM and I will still commentary on Miantonka. Miantonka on Facebook. We are more Pankwasia, Matisse. A JD9 to us heading on my PM, on my PM Mamutier. Your church Amunina. We are more crumbs from my PM Mamutier. Crumb crumb for the United Church Amunina. Mama PM. Area 1, Area 2, New Town, Zongo, Pankwasia, State Abyssin. Give on right today. Mama mia. 57-34. Never mind, you born in 10 pass. You're not sincere. You born in Perry. You're not a fellow. Shumaradov. Now, Shabby, you're not a trinity. Portugal. Nuno Mendes. Washego Bako. Nado Ashe 2. Nayan Twasso. My born in 10 pass. You're not sincere. What I'm going to attend today.
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0: 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Mamma mia! What a game we are witnessing. 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Former player, Ramo Portugal baby, Odijuma. It was like a match with the Paris Saint-Germain two-time UEFA Champions League winner. Bon appétit, a branching gensore, Sakurov, where you bono. A control one on El Sabi, Semester of the Tosin Abo, Emu Nai Aka Mienu, Sompanie. FIFA World Cup commentary here, in team the October soon here. Hey. Yami at two men there, me counter. Yenina, yes, ya, yenina, siam for nina. Yen troopy, yes, ya, in Timica, Emma area one. Ye ba area one, ten. And all air honorable Said Mubarak. Honorable Said Mubarak, Adesumpa, and the Honorable Vincent Ventura J, Chamo Yabedi, a carbom, the live commentary, Bramo, our area one, a chance, a caputa, Bonantianco, non Bonapre, Becky San Fonetia, Amo, on the car competition, oh, I'm going to say two more as him. Hey, Bonapier. A Jumanity, Edema Uzbekistan, El Fo Panama Portugal, first half 3-0, Omau, Akasi Mamako, a chance, Nasabi, another number, Wabre, Siwabre, within the 2 goals, the one of General Cristiano Ronaldo, Anante Mababi, Suma, I don't know. Mamma mia, when is Samaya Ninja? How you been a booty bear? Your friend Jack Cody was what is some of ninja? A chance, another battery call. Yeah! Ayi Rabi Yakubo Jesus. Now Sabi Yamaru Nada Matri. Mama Mia. Say spirit's ringing also. Ronaldo kete.
1: Konya hat-trick.
0: Konya hat-trick. 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Zero. Nelson Kusanov, Wama Bona and Twat Redim. Mama Mia, Rafi, Rafi Karenina, Panawe, 45 plus 6 minutes, Portugal 3, Uzbekistan 0, a Dirian team, the Octopus, 21st Renek, Siatic Aspect,
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0: Mijamo, the Mount Pokutoma, Sepson Kwashivon, Nasa Governor Shah, Serati, from Chesum Panay 29, in team, the Octopus, in you.

Freddy Campbell and Ray hosting stadium our Texas, United States of America, Portugal. We jam, and we jam as if from. We jam your two goals. Nuno Mendes at the back of Cajon. Portugal 2, Uzbekistan 0. Hey, 3, mom. Portugal 3. Hey, Portugal from Bachamo Fanchamati. Ronaldo has said 2 goals. And Nuno Mendes at the back of Cajon. Portugal 3. Pakistan 0, hosting stadium 71,054. Park Nelson, best Baba Yara. Bakwane, see us at Chimu, oh, ha, Zabekan, Sopa. And we are no sweet genome, 91. We are no genome kakra, Bokakrana, we must say Kusu kakra. Rafi, Jala, Jaid. On the center ref, you must game. First half, Portugal 3, Uzbekistan 0. Ball possession, Portugal 65, Uzbekistan 35. Total shot, Portugal 8, Uzbekistan 3. Short on target, Portugal 3. Uzbekistan and Ebo Bakon. It's your buff, you know, but it didn't come on.

0: Best of Ghana. No watch it. It's best. No soon. A pound simon at Diana. Pepe. You best have a jibaton. Yeah. No more. Yeah, Buffy. Yeah, but it didn't come on. Oh, in studios. First up. What you got? Performance chances. Now say 21st at Dauma. And the team could not see. Satic and NS expert 0540311311. And can I say? Trying to try here. Run about. Sentimental Muslim. You're overseas. Able to honor. That's quite so. Who yeah?
1: Yamiadum.
0: Adaman Kuan. Tabako.
1: Ah, Yamiadum. Now, sir.
0: Yamiadum.
1: There are yes.
0: Chief producer as well.
1: Technical producer.
0: Cinema, no boy, my father. So, the canoe market canoe boom, which one, my. You are sound chaff for a children, you know.
1: You didn't.
0: You didn't come out of my first half of Benaby.
1: Safo, Medase, and Chetty Funina. You see, that was quite a beautiful football.
0: Sure.
1: Referee, no free.
0: Egypt.
1: Mm. Okay, I think so.
0: Egyptian referee.
1: I think so. The Arabian connection with Ronaldo, no, yeah, Jumaka Kra.
0: Morocco.
1: Morocco.
0: Morocco.
1: Okay, still is an Islamic community.
0: Sure.
1: And Ronaldo, you know, being part now. Well, being part of the Islamic community, no,
0: sure.
1: I think so, it is equally working for Portugal. We go share some 50-50 boys beer. Any day, maybe any referee would let it go, but sure. Portugal.
0: Okay.
1: To me, there are few things at play.
0: Okay.
1: And then Ronaldo, and that's what I can say, Jambesi from.
0: Sure.
1: That's the news, you know, because I said,
0: sure.
1: And Anya, she need to be there.
0: No, Jambesi from.
1: But it's good, say, at least. Wait till me, I register in a war. The first goal, no? Sure.
0: Oh, nice.
1: It was a very beautiful goal.
0: But no, Dimikano, okay. Go, okay, see you, Anna.
1: Okay, Yankasa. Hey. Well, baby, if you offer defenders, train them. No, but the fourth one, the chin or GN or Claire or Cantum, very good. A very ocean last boy, Yanka or Shea, and also defender is so free. He free, he dim Ricaco, you boy, free ma. A Yama Ronaldo,
0: sure.
1: Anya Shea, you know, that pressure now a better hand so after the first match, you know. But before first match, now boy, yeah, and Okrano, when you go behind free moon,
0: okay.
1: A bit easy to pressure and a crack. And I foresee, say, Ronaldo can score more than 2 goals. That was our game with him. Say, or chef 4 in this match, I end him.
0: Okay.
1: And I say, Portugal, I share more than 4. Mean Canada. Say, Portugal, share more than 4. 3, 5, 6. Or Portugal, share 6 crying. Oh, we mo. And I dear Bakwa, me who, yeah, almost I can go now, Mendes, a boy, you know. Oh, she said, yeah, Ronaldo psychologically. Oh, no beard him so on the bebo.
0: Sure.
1: But Mendes.
0: Sure.
1: Which that's how leadership is. Let me put it that way. That's how leaders are born. You create room for Oma Udiomo. No almost one more explore. And I think say gradually Ronaldo is learning to do that.
0: Okay.
1: First nanka the Ronaldo we know Ujina Henkro Ben and so Bebona de Ashe any day. But I think that he's trying to, you know, liaise some of the opportunities to Omo Di Echire Bano. So that young Kwaka say, oh Ronaldo no wakano ho ni selfishness or no kwa de epe go pressure that on say oh easy sa pressure no. Ama when ya flare no a or de yen yo oje oni DR Congo game now. Pressure hane done so no. Ball GS obeti me ade me be meaningful kra na. No akwase no. And now at your age, you cannot play like Mbappe, you cannot play like Haaland,
0: sure,
1: you cannot play like
0: sure.
1: All those young chaps now or more air banner. So I believe say gradually the old man is learning from one or two mistakes or twice to say yeah, e be ko ye dia mano. And Uzbekistan there, I think say our group number the shipping boys.
0: Sir,
1: the first game, so in the first game,
0: Colombia, sir.
1: Now, Obesan, Kushia, DR Congo, DR Congo, Sebastian. It's a fun argument. Make us, if I have no crown, make us.
0: If you saw them, if you know what to myself,
1: they are going to be shallow. They are going to be shallow and bear one new pay. And I say 2-1. Now they are going to get 4 points. Eddie Abba. Ronald Raymond's who winning 4 points. And the dear, yeah, the next my dear Kunguni, Colombia,
0: Colombia,
1: a draw.
0: Said dear Kunguni, Colombia, a board draw.
1: Now
0: we are bringing 2 points.
1: Okay, 2 points. No, basically, we are 5 points.
0: Now, we jam money, we must have
1: almost a board draw.
0: 4 points.
1: Almost on a Colombia, we call a board draw. It's not 5-5.
0: From the head to head, no, yeah, Ghana bet Portugal.
1: Very good. No, I check Ghana say. It is it's a very good football.
0: Okay.
1: I believe, sir, Portugal, no, we are taking lead, a very good one. Mm. And yeah, no, they can add more. Okay. And once Portugal beat me, I share 6 or 5.
0: Okay. Odoma kwa chairman, what you know? Kwa ting first half, abane we. Yeah, Portugal miss for this, you know. First half, who want to say Portugal met for this?
2: Wow, Nana. Said the no, the monk me is air can ankas and then ankas a Portugal for no to me say or mercy form. And yeah, quite a World Cup winner.
0: Okay.
2: Mean travel through and a tear for swim him will be a follow football be enemy say, Ope, am I my aunt or more warm with for this? Air quite World Cup we are. Oh, kind four, Portugal, etoso. Oh, kind three, Portugal, etoso. Oh, kind two, even one, Ukraine. We bet me, yeah, I say Portugal, oh, the best midfielders going into World Cup now, the Ebon. Now, I am one, say, I'm about first game against DR Congo. No, I'm with me, draw it. Meanwhile, when I'm with Dean, kind, and your first go. Midfielders, no, and to me, I'm compared to a moon with him. I'm on bedroy. Inti ano na the pressure.
0: Oh no, do you see said met for the senior fans. So because here Portugal through na mbonya Nuno Mendes and omo maka musu su we through na.
1: Cancelo mo.
0: Yo Cancelo mo nya su su.
1: Ruben Dias mo.
0: Ha. Renato Vegas mo nya wo through ma. So I don't know the football in na kobo met for the senior.
2: Nana.
0: Rather than say.
2: Nana, who is say? Say met for the senior ya. Midfielders in here, I am now at times exposed.
0: Defenders.
2: Who defenders is how?
0: And I send a gun on midfielders and you send a young down for being exposed. You defenders you. What the young
2: young or my friend DR Congo, how am we papa?
0: Okay.
2: Because going into a group in the by this time, there's some woman lady.
0: I then not how I'm
2: by table, no.
0: Both kind of based on say how I'm so went to marry there and I say
2: with their squad, no more, no.
0: Ooh, I'm saying group will be a first two. First two, no. They are not a man collapse and I say, I'm my mind do not have a top group in a Sabia or be a skip, be a Obian who can grab it. In your no, baby, I will now know one and I'm puff now, no, no, no. So group dinner, I wish ya. Group two opponent na wish ya no. Say group in a wish and I ehwa na wish na say lay na be fana say path na say dia. Obefa hwa kwofense obedu kwa kodo bia grand final. So that draw the best thing is say and no we know winning against Kurubi or send a better result so then you are good to go. No been so on so so I feel on so ya caprice na if on so can say. Senegal for can say. Say I feel on I pip it out when me say the boys in him say still any over it. And as empty, all lose 2 games. I think now, and I'm saying, so also the cut 3 goals. So it's so, I mean, I'm saying, I'm last game, I'm something, I'm one more dinner, I said 20 there, I don't know. But no crown said, group will be a bear, fair, fat, third best. Nessa will be the 4 points, four points in the door, so I want 3 points, yeah, fat. Others, unless it be a yeah, yeah, maybe a surplus, a certain time, maybe a pickable group, maybe a buy from because. Group bear the order one we could not the bear 12 teams every year, you know. Let's say be here 8 teams, maybe I'll be here by the count. And I 10 teams, mum. Say first, I need 24. And the 24 will be here 8 teams, no, by the count. And 8 teams, no, I be here there by the count. Oh, then I done yet and yet, yeah, man. So, Portugal, that is a normal winning, ne, omen a better resource against a year. They are good to go.
2: Nana
0: Susukonda mi tro mutimi Portugal team Susukonda.
2: So tro de.
0: Aha. Eh. Wanga sanga sa World Cup so bodu team be.
2: Ade ade mo mi akwa 32 ni.
0: Anya Krumha. Eno abe se me support kotoku ana se me support. Anya ha eno ubi aga so
2: bro. Nana mi akwa 32
0: ni. 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
3: Odo akwa. Safo ni onipa on out of 48 48 yeah. 48 nations onim team was supporting o ubuza na question onimu me team third country
0: me me tie me dey Portugal
3: mo
0: Portugal free man
2: okay
0: e na bi am kwa kwa hwese bi am fa me support nko mo bi foforo na Portugal free na dey o ya dey am me
3: Portugal
0: what I say
3: no
0: e na bi a ayi fo yi
2: ya
0: no bo bo enumere
2: okay
3: you
2: can enumere
3: dey e be support for so monta dey
2: u bi sa me said the last near can we chiro makacho say me support obanya ye free no France.
0: Uh-huh. And two supporters.
2: Me take you home.
0: Hope supporter France. Good. And you're Portugal team here that way. Her Portugal meant for the Sekutom.
2: Okay.
0: France meant for the Sekutom.
2: Nana.
0: Say, and I'll say, the Biami can't say me to say, say Portugal team you could tell me. And Cabo is new come home. And the amount Ronaldo. And what Cabo come do actually?
2: I'll meet me up for final.
0: Compared to Argentina, boys, and all. What I know, I saw Argentina again.
2: Nana, me
0: come back. O look for Messi. Bob wait to Babo Kwano. Messi wa hen. But Portugal for an tisa. O be we are
3: individual playing a dorsum.
0: Yeah, Bobo we are the man. Oben so be a call granting there is an arena. Ronaldo is our ordinary players. Why are high? Yeah, so first game you win. But look at Argentina team. No. Argentina, of course, so many. Yeah, can I say, one more way. Copa America, Argentina, kwa. But go to a point the boys will say, no, let's fight for Messi. Pablo Zabara, Tamon, and it's our squad, new guys, look at the guys. They fought for Messi, and then they deliver for Messi. All about 20, recent World Cup, the boys were really fighting for Messi. But Portugal team will say, and this Virginia who saw a star. Nuno Mendes who saw a star. Joao Felix who saw a star. What you go about Obi who saw a star. But can you know come come home at yet to say Argentina boys who come home say now you're fighting for Messi say what on one Waji champion crew will be a Waji back World Cup. You're fighting for Mana and Portugal boys say the same thing.
3: Okay, no.
0: All the anchors on budget, but at least now come do actually. Portugal boys would have a man for here. No,
2: Nana, who scaly a midfielder, sir? Suddenly, I'm going to make me catch her. I say, who scaly midfielder, sir? And I say, what cup here we? Or Maya, or more midfielder, spa.
0: Okay.
2: Midfielder, so. Or more chess, or defensive midfielder, or ho. Or a center midfielder, or ho. Or even attacking midfielder. So like you come midfielders and I will great. Your friend is a man way. Bruno Fernandes. Chassis saw yan wo put your friend say Manchester United recently. Well, it is going into DR Congo game no born previously no. Now say ko step it up. Said now walk say Ronaldo we no kwakura bo man sa. Oluman wa ye adwuma o the whole nation, and I said the whole wide world, old man, why are you? So on the Akan, we are say pet and a World Cup. We so they have to step out for the old man, said the bear. So, nothing's a middle moon in a moon in a moon in born a ball. So, just a mood change is crowd, which you know it made my win back. So, I brand your friend. Rafael Leo, onu tu sina kama AC Milan. Omu nina fire chile de elba game ni. So,
0: Lucas,
2: omu kaso ombe ku omu wwa. 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
0: Sure, Portugal team. Ibi,
2: ya no mu kula ya woji diye. 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
3: second half. Kwa nsika wane, no so.
2: Yes. Hey, Goncalo Ramos. Omu mu wini Champions League. 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Yen free man, na say Portugal free man, Ronaldo free, Goncalo Ramos were free, Bruno Fernandes were free, Vitinha were free, John Evans were free, Nuno Mendes, Munina were free. 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
3: sometimes and on the last name ka say matches bi oha e yi player ba ko say na dey e bob match way for the player
0: sure pick one half you want so baba okay into no I will just phone atu amka no yeah, kwa second half no and I start here and senti during the moment ha na yeah, second half na started.

0: What a shot from João Félix. 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Shumorov. What control on Kamabon and Tianco. Now, Bekistan Faro. Well, he won a temper, seven and six, seven hours, Bonabi, Arante, so they will be the ass. We're going to come out of Vega.
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0: Mama mia, what a pretty dance is a man. A to the B to the Y. The man of the magical fingers, Mr. Apuaji Buadiao, Nyan Trasso, Bona Pedi, Arata Fernandes, Semedo, Semedo Paposa, Contrapia, Contra, Carabra, Media, Rata, Jansone, Nuno Mendes, Debbie, Graffy, Simona Trasso, Train Adema, Portugal. A trained man, Portugal. 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

Sumpa 98.9 Sunyane, Sumpa 93.1 Ewo Kumasi, Tafo Swami, Montes Wanyina Ija Tech, Ene Babia, Techem Swanyina Kofrum, and we are Sumpa 93.1 Kumasi, Sumpa 90.7 and Kranza Kintampo, Wanyina, Ye Life O, Buram Ansua, Kaneshi Bubuashi Tashi, Nungwa, Weja Bawi. Be a caswagina. Yeah, life on your sumpa 106.5. Uramo Techiman and Montezo. When G T baby side when there's some 106.1 Techimai. Sister Matic Press. Well, be a two many exocra. Or press in your mouth. Portugal for the clock it and Guanamoya. Clock it. Now you have to ask about control to come out. Jamu Apia, the one at 10, the one at 20, the one at 20. Goalkeeper, Edema. The Portuguese national team. Diego Costa of FC Porto. Jamu Apia, the one at come out. Renato Vega. Now Vega. Usina Kama, Villarreal. 22 years now, Kuranadi. Jamu Apia, back to Ruben Diaz. Diazu, Nelson Samedo Barbosa. Samedro Chari Banasin Seven and Shabby, Francisco Coinsavetti Afana, Bonapedi, Brantefano Kusanov, Ojama Kwani Goalkeeper, Dimatov, Nem Shabby, Ronaldo Yasso Presse, Wahomonosa, or Pressesa, Nem Shabby, Cristiano Ronaldo, Dos Santos Alfero, Anantapo by Mr. Ciro, Suma, I don't know. And you pray, it's answer now. Fair for the Kajano. My bonus more chance for to God and Shabby. This will offer you want to come out. What a wow! Bon appetit. Hey, you make yourself for dinner, will you? I'm plenty for the cushion off. I saw flicking as one and Sanko. The Kisser Rati Praga. We make Kisser Mati Praga. I'm on a bano. Bon appetit. I'm planting down sorry. Marco Goff, why you want a small backup puta? Mamma mia, what a save from Diego Costa, goalkeeper, the Portuguese national team. Fayou Zilaf, runs in a short run, Bueno, and Copama, goalkeeper, Alonso Nyabo Tre, Echibano Panamidi, Francisco Costa Sao, Edema, Edema. Portugal, where you born a camera, when I come out, Renato Vega, 22-year-old Villarreal, where Jarra come out, no Castreta Villarreal, brother by the Fatia, to Nuno Mendes, Mendes are called to when I come out, the banner come out, Renato Vega, exactly 6-16, Yenya Enshia.

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Bona Cody, Diego Costa, I want to see a tweet about us in Sebo. Bona Tianco, baby. Roberto Martinez from Portugal. I'm trying to hold the BB that be bonnet, but I'm ready. Kusanov, what you want come out? They want to turn up here. Now I'm control when I come out. Uzbekistan, I'm telling you from a ball. But now to hold them, Shabby. Graffy. I'm saying, Jimmy, be a mouth. Bon Abedi, Uzbekistan. What you want to come out? Fazulov, what you bottle? Uzbekistan, Kitabano. A chance, Uzbekistan. What did you, Uzbekistan? Bonnie, a corner kick. Shukurov. Bruno Fernandez, as I say, complaining. Yeah, Dreda Manatina form. Mamma mia, what a game we are witnessing. A Koyerema, Portugal. A Diaguerema, Uzbekistan, 3-0. Onando, 2 goals. Bruno Mendes, 1 goal. Mamma mia, what a game. Giono ano entre. Rubin Diaz se copia o Ratzen Diaz Simarov. Tiografi se, no holding, no pushing. Amunia su kama. My boy, Simo, chance. No, sorry. Uzbekistan, I'm not defending Janif. Why you born? Born at Chamaya Bonasim? Why you born at Temposo? Zao, nervous. Or the born at Koma, Francisco Kwanza Sao. Or in Sao, the born at Francisco Kwanza Sao. Why you didn't answer up here at the born at Koma, Nelson Samero Barbosa, back to Nuno Mendes. Mendes Safa. But the bottom so called Pierre when I could achieve when I come out, Ruin Diaz Diaz to Vettina, Midford Dynamo, with Jabra Kofliki, Bonantianco, Bonacori, Nuno Mendes, Nelson Revisia for your car, Cristiano Ronaldo, Dos Santos Alvero Ciro, Mr. Sue. You can't achieve from Jerevisi when I found. Mamma mia. Kevin Wano and Trimian Kafada in Team of Thomas City. And then Siame Awa, Area 1. Now for live commentary. Shia Industrial Sugar Mahmoud. Visantan Pamich Marista. Thomas Opaku Shashenko Shivon. Shia to pay my play. Tani Jonathan Gandhi Mr. Koseta Chumarama. The man with the magic car fingers, A to the B to the Y, coming on sport to the TikToker, Derek. So here's when you're in Yamiyadu, my name is 7 p.m. Ewa, Victoria Park, number one, area one.
Hayan fa live commentary. The office of the member of parliament, Honorable Said Mubarak, on it. Some park album. Honorable visit and church MC, Shem Municipal. Free kick, Ronaldo Jinachire. Ronaldo Jinachire. Siro Jinachire. What the suffering thing was that? Siro Jabi. Why you want to a chance? Ronaldo Jabi. Mamma mia. Mamma mia. What a save, goalkeeper. Nematov, Ronaldo. Wow, what a free kick! Nice delivery, now should I be? Aja kala kala masita. Bruno Fernandes, Renat Sewana Sessa. Now Ronaldo ya saw Basha. Goalkeeper niya bono sanya Ronaldo. Roberto Martinez said completely for penalty. Ronaldo tie mo fo mo Ravi say corner kick

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0: 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It's all over the show for Ghana against England. What a game. And area one. Yembon Debo. Yanni Honorable Said Mubarak. MC Sadima. Sunyani Municipal Honorable Officer Dan Chiote. Chama Obiabedi. Kabom. Yebatas. Ubekistan. Dabi. What do you say? Ubekistan. Dabi. What do you say? Am I born a chance? Make it sound everyone up will be. Mamma mia. What a game Portugal 4 is Uzbekistan 0. A chance Uzbekistan. Abi. Why is Uzbekistan? You never did it for Jesus. Pony and say, Mendes at Praga, Ronaldo. Anybody could know. 0-0. Bona say, Mamma mia. No, my born in town, so I'm ready. You back in Stanama control. And so I turn up here with Jamu Mana Kamara Tinti. And so in Nogasagov with Jamu de Manakoni goalkeeper Nimatov with Jamu Kama Banakori Shimanokov. And also a Jamu de Bonin and say, now the Bonabi France go on the Sahu with Jamu and Kama de Banatani. Now, and also a control and Kama 62 minutes Portugal 4 Uzbekistan 0. Portugal 4, Uzbekistan 0. Now I'm going to be born in 10 plus 7, but I'm going to be born in 10 plus 7, but I'm going Nelson Semedo back to Yao Neves. Neves to Renche Feno. Renato Vega Babosa back to Renche Feno. No Mendes Garcia. But Jabo Nibre Bonne Koi chance for what you're going to have. Should I go on to Fah? Bonabedi Renche Feno. Shukroko Gogi Parohedi Retia 4.3. I don't know. You better stand for the idea. Mamma mia, I feed you, baby. All right, I feed you, baby. I mean, come for our camera. Jean Felix Apie. Jean Felix is going out. He's been substituted. You know, for your sisters, Afa. Ediamano. Mahusi Abrante Feno Francisco Trincao and about giving him and the Trincao about giving him Francisco Trincao about giving him player for Sporting CP 26 years already Francisco Trincao about giving him a former player for FC Barcelona former player for Wolves with the Jumadaba Braga. Now you're to us, Bonabiri, Arante Feno, Francisco Conceição, Portugal, they want to call Portugal chance. Conceição, Javan, I'm going to achieve an Neves. Never stop Arante Feno, Trincao. Trincao to Nelson Semedo. Semedo to Fertinha. Now Fertinha for one to come up here. And so they want to come up Arante Feno, Ruben Dias. Now Diaz are going to come up. Ruben Dias appear. They want to come up Arante Feno, Bruno Fernandes, Mugola Fernandes. Now where you want to come up? Back to Arante Feno, Nato Vega. Vega to Arante and Nelson Semedo. Back to Arante Feno, Nato Vega. Appear they want to create come up. I'm ready to do the Ruben Dias. There's a spike you want to come out. And the ball can Dias. Dias will be able to come out. Dias will be out. Now, Portugal. When you pointed the ball up here, what Jamu Kama, Bonabedi, Bruno Fernandes, Bruno Tu, João Neves, Soran Tifano, Francisco Conesawa Chain, Conesawa Chain, or the Bonaco, Conesau, or the Yafuan Sou, Conesau, Sakadama Juventus, the old ladies of Italian Syria, the one I come over here, now I'm better to Conesau, what is why you leave past nobody and say, make it sound for idiot. Mamma mia, Uraman so, Ewa Mamma sa. Yes, you cry. Mamma mia, never be a woo. And if you run to a club to the Trailer Park, people say, Tamania, in your own points, your war. Yes, you want Victoria Park. Are you ready? Are you ready, Honorable Said Mubarak? Mamma mia, what's that? And it's general West show. Masa, Sian Fuina. Sian Fuina, Yensia. Sian Yensia. Yensia, Yensia, Yensia, Yensia, Yensia, Yensia, Yensia. A brand new fellow. Pepe, former player for FC Porto, former player for Real Madrid. Pepe. Oro, Legend Edema, the Portuguese national team. And then you're in here, Victoria Park. And now I'm playing if you not break, it will grass. Jimmy, no, in team, Dr. Boss, to pay my pele. Down my water, Svetanza, Kalakaputa. I'm going to be born up here, Portugal. Now, Udama, my coach wanna come out, with Jama Pia de Wanasanachi, Bonacori Shimonov, where you wanna come out, where you born the one I see Nuno Mendes, or Makai, or Breki, Mamma Mia, Nuno Mendes, what a player, what a player. Men come for the Okra, Governor Rancy. Exactly 67 minutes. Bonaberry, Portugal, Amasha 4. Uzbekistan, and Timmy Tama Jama come out, but I couldn't run out to pass in that chair. Will Rama pass in that chair. Now, and also Bonaberry, Uzbekistan, I'm going to come out. Or the Bonatani and Piama Bonacuri, or Rantefano Kusana for Jam Kama, Kamarov, or the Bonatani, now celebrate every single one of our editor, not to fake out, could try Rantin Jansuri. Brantani Jansuri, Jenny, who could try and edit the form. Sumpa FM Sunyani, oh Facebook. 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Uram Ewa Honoma Uram on Facebook search Bate Nobo Sompa FM Sunyani S-O-M-P-A Now what in tell Nobo FM Now what in tell Nobo Sunyani S-U-N-Y-A-N-I Sunyani It is Sompa FM Sunyani on Facebook and life oh. And nye ize kura Nye ize kura nye ize nye Mike Kong Ghana exactly 632. Yabo 69 minutes equals 72 minutes. Portugal 4. Uzbekistan 0. Ronaldo 2 goals. Nuno Mendes 1 goal. On goal Kusanov. 80 and 170.
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0: And now, if you run to a number two, if the landlord doesn't come out, the Muslim will remove itself. Jimmy, no, until the octopus to pay my pele, until the octopus, let's go take to YouTube, one let you sponsor Simpa FM and TV. Mamma mia, I know what I'm saying. Anyway, Timmy Cafredo. Ronaldo has announced his presence.

0: Mommy, what a game from 11 June. And I'm on Bomwa. Now it's 23rd of June. And I'm on Bomwa because it's in a career.
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0: mama mia ene eye ne Ronaldo Ronaldo Ronaldo Ronaldo Facebook come for El Pochi Ronaldo Sisa come for Pochi Siro Sisa enye ise kura exactly 72 minutes yabo yabo 72 minutes still Portugal 4 Uzbekistan 0 Wajamu Tampaso Bonanti Ankoma Bonaberi Ranchefane Kusanov the own goal scorer Nami Kawase a 21st clinic 21st clinic Osiatika expect Uramo Kumaman Kwase near Christopher Techiman Swamo Mamma mia. And now, and today is today. Ewo area one. Empire Ebeja. Uruguay or Boston Mountains. 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Ronaldo. Debbie going for a Zevi. Zero Patrick. Zero Patrick. No, Bruno Fernandes, Bruno Betamona, we're Pia Brasil Semu, Tabby, on eight, Trencaro, on 1-2. Mamma mia. Massa, Namaka, Sudomo, Boston, I'm a Romo of Boston this year. I'm on for Asasia at Tarakan, I'm on flags. I'm on flags, I'm on Tarakan, get off for Vimbruta. Romo of Boston, Boston for the United States, what they got off for. Boston for the Ghanaians. I'm going to say, nah, you may see our Boston. I la la put our day. And then, oh boy, Ghana for the new room. I'm going to say, Ugram was Boston Stadium. Park and a car collab.
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0: 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Trincao and Swaji Bona Kama, Ed Bona Coma, Abrante Nuno Mendes, to Cristiano Ronaldo de Bona Coma, Bruno, my pass, Ed Bona Coma Nuno Mendes, a control Bona Kama, Portugal, on Betmania Fifth Guana, Abrante Nuno Mendes, and Ed Bona Ba, or the Bona Tremo, now Sudebi. 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Na unso unya wayarisa. 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Sa branti ya nidi. Any Benjamin Asare Obeki post in the camera. Opportunity for Uzbekistan on Betmati Caribbean announced there be Nelson Semedo, the man stopper, was stop your attack. No, Bonababedi Francesco Concesao, or the Akonachi, or my Ghana, Emrantia Bibian Cesar, almost started game. No, Benjamin Asare, Marvin Senenya. Gideon Mensah, a chance for Port Odebi, Rafael Leao, and Swabeshim, Rafael Leao, or Bayano, or Yanagizem Kopeguashan, and Swanfa, Anfa, Bonekra, Francesco Concesao, one at the Bonoba, or they come out, Brian Teddy and Bruno, that's what a save, Bonababedi. 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Ewo defense, center pair, wa Mefred no, yebo Mefred Esmiensa, a Brentia Kwasi Sibo, Samson Akaleb Irenchi, and a Thomas Te Pate, oko attack na, a Brentia Antoine Semenyo, Jordan Ayu, Inaki Williams, 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I'm paying, all call the three lions of England. A Brian Tennedy and a Jordan Pickford at a goalpost. Reece James ɛbɔ right back. 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Center pair no ɛyɛ Mark Gay ɛne aberanteɛ Ezri Konsa. 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Attack no Nonny Madueke, Anthony Gordon, ɛnafe Harry Edward Kane. 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the history of world football a wahyɛ goal ɛwɔ 6 world cup a wakɔ ne nyinaa mu. 2006 Ronaldo ɛhyɛ goal world cup no mu. 2010 ɔhyɛ goal. 2014 ɔhyɛ goal. 2018 ɔhyɛ goal. 2022 ɔhyɛ goal. 2026 Ronaldo 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The only player in the history of World Cup a ɔhyɛ goal ɛwɔ 6 consecutive World Cup matches him. Ebi mo sɛ opoku na Messi 2010 ɔhyɛ goal. 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
0: 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Oh, that means 2 minutes then call the Jano to us home. 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General Manager, Nana Kwame Usu Kwanta Bisani Sports Team no. Emba Power, ni guy sitting in Kremu. 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
3: Thomas Opoku Sevchenko Sivona Watenin Kano Opokuno former player Obo Akko Drew Obo Ebo MTNF Kaba Kamti Dia Wisi Tela Mwenye Mania Masa Ema Kwe Ema Ibona Chance Opotuga Dabi 90 minutes ni abo 90 ni 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I'm gonna turn up church, you know. What church, you know? Why you passing the bonus him? Captain, fantastic, Dima. Uzbekistan, why you born in Tempasso? Now I turn up here. What time are they born? I'm calling him now. Born a quaddy. Run, tell him I'm a born. I just wanna come out. Ronaldo, Okocha. Referee say more 5 minutes in front count. Referee Jaid, I say more 5 minutes in front count. And 21st gonna go see at the expect.
0: My big cabo boy say Ghana lineup.
3: With a strong
0: squad. Now I'm almost starting the Benjamin Asare in goal post. Continue to replace Atizigi. Right back, eh, Abrantian Idin, and so any Marvin Senenya
3: of Oxe.
0: Yes, left back, eh, Gideon Mensah. Center Peno, eh, Abrantian Idin, and Jonas Ajete, and Jerome Opoku. And Oko Mefeda, Kwasi Sibu, Sanso, and Abrantian Idin, and Caleb Irenchi, and Thomas Partey,
3: Villarreal,
0: Oko Ataka, Antoine Semenyo,
3: Athletic Club,
0: Jordan Ayu,
3: Leicester City,
0: Inaki Williams. Inaki Williams.
3: Semenyo
0: Manchester City. And Inaki Athletic Bilbao.
3: Captain.
0: And Captain Jordan Ayu, Leicester City. And when him ran to a shot, remember Subiem. Goalkeeper. Abrantie Benjamin Asare, right back Marvin Senenya, left back Gideon Mensah, center pair Jerome Opoku, Jonas Ajete, were midfield Kwasi Sibu, Caleb Irinchi, Thomas Partey, were attack, you know, Inaki Williams, Jordan Ayu, Antoine Semenyo, winning Rantia started the my Ghana. Pray for Ghana, Oko Ghana bencha. Yeah, we are Brantian Idin and Lawrence Atizigi will bench. Ali Dusedu will bench. Abdul Mumin will bench. Abdul Fatah Ishaku will bench. Brandon Thomas Asante will bench. Joseph Anan will bench. Christopher Babunsu will bench. Elisha Usu will bench. Abdul Baba Rahman will bench. Augustine Mwache will bench. Kojo Pompepra will bench. Kamal Din Sulimana will bench. Derek Lucasen will bench. Ernest Nanapia Niyama will bench. Prince Adu Kwabena will bench.
3: I'm going to be a bitch. Opoku Jerome, Gideon Mensah, Sibo Patey Renchi, Inaki Williams, Jordan Ayu Captain, and Antoine Semenyo. Semenyo. I think I love it, y'all. When you fire any boys and all, when you're extra, when you're not, when you're not. Kona Togo, I'm a chow, me chat you, bia. Now I'm Tosso. Pona Petty. Now I am trust you, my coach, when I come out, the bonus tenny. Now my bonus, you want up here. The bonus, I'm cranning. Mama, me, I'm coming out, I'm coming out, I'm coming out. What a game, y'all, it's it. Some part, 98 points, and now I'm coming to us, you know, 93.1. Give me an answer. In your story, I'm a doctor EY Adu, the doctor's doctor. In short, and the doctor's doctor. The castle be a doctor's doctor. John Bobby BI, if I be breaking crying. Instant resource, instant healing. Doctor EY Adu. Now I'm to a sweat chance, Portugal. Pono slice in play. 5 minutes. Ronaldo coach will be out from. Branaja. See you ro. Mamma mia, men can't fed out. A chance Portugal 0. Bonnie a goal kick. Bonnie a goal kick. I outside the crowd. And it's Ronaldo. Yes, sorry, I'm Doctor Iwaiadu. The doctor, doctor, Otanase. A Mara Misa, yes, sorry, free us near Ram and so our area one, Victoria Park, on a live commentary now, Premo. Honorable Said Mubarak, Sunil East MP. Pani, Honorable Vincent Tchache, MC, Sam Municipal, Gimini, now, but we are Portugal 5. Omeni G, I'm sorry, Uzbekistan 0. And Tiana, whoever must have UBC. BBC, din. BBC, and that. And now BBC, Fero.
1: Juma de ninyo abona we ye. 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We see two goals at the boy. And the team Portugal. Rafael Leão be se bi kan. On go back where by. Bruno Mendes and so share back on. Portugal 5. Uzbekistan 0. And here, Numeria, yes, a bono, what you pepe, the Blasters of Ghana. The Blasters of Ghana, and then the Three Lions of England. And that's some good crap. Benjamin saw on the goalpost, Marvin Sanaya, Jonas Ajete, Jerome Poku, Gideon Mensah. I'm on your bed, you want to come on, I'm eating it, just wait to come on. 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Aka, man, good day. 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What's it? Quarting can. That's what the man, come on, champ. What's it in can? Rich bit mice. 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Patrick is Superman Mura support. The friend is Suffolk and Tanker. Still your diet, Taha. You got a bad fine. 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

0: 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Can you hear me? I'm trying to get enough for.
1: Baby, baby, baby, baby, baby, baby, baby, baby, baby, baby, baby, baby, baby, baby, baby, baby, baby, baby, baby, baby, baby, baby, baby, baby, baby, baby, baby, baby, baby, baby, baby, baby, baby, 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baby, baby, baby, baby, baby, baby, baby, baby, baby, baby, baby, baby, baby, baby, baby, baby, baby, baby, baby, baby, baby, baby, baby, baby, baby, baby, baby, baby, baby, baby, baby, baby, baby, 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
0: He was a rich man. 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
1: 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The sick member of Benin, I want your member of Benin, and when your member of Benin, you never know. But Papa, you should use what you find. And a brand TV, a radio, a pedal, maybe a bonus of Radius in every.

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0: It is our shall.
1: Yes, you do. The other said, oh, Papa. No, I can't say that.
2: Sibra.
1: Say, yes, you wouldn't need papi, money, more, bravo, more. Was she a one? This one,
2: come on.
1: That may be our true, bravo, Pia. Oh, my auntie, a homie. Say, yes, so my auntie, a homie, one bravo, one. Or better, seven and a super could be the air. A big man who said, so that I'm also. It's a one of the young could be a woman. It is a show that the same one. David did not want that sinner so get out of the washer before. Oh, Buffa, Wampa, Wampa, we are sending in someone said, I don't know why you're default.
2: Sir Pepe.
1: It is that he has three Christian years or one summer. Now, one what year, Bakukura, yet the one what thing, Sir Pepe, my friend, you know. Yes, somebody who are here.
2: Blind Bartimaeus.
1: It's a Bartimaeus, no. Young woman in the frame,
2: sir.
1: Elifra. And to any puppy, I'm in the pen, as I say. Sabrati, and you say, I know it. It's the uncompleted up with a woman sent to the Nipa, the Sabrina. Then the penny that she sent me and not the swimmer sent to the Nipa, and take the Sabra.
2: Oh, yes. Oh, yes.
1: If you remember, I say, a banner say,
2: and now ye, and the
1: puppy will say, a banner say, no, could be Baba Bravo. Now, what can you say? When you're up for bread, and
2: papa,
1: so would you want?
2: Sabeka.
1: Ah. When you're a member and a

0: To do the answer. Oh, man, Zacchaeus, see from the home. Now, and Sanchez and nearby Zacchaeus, I'm going to go on. Then, after 4 1 woman, I tell one, but I will be being one by Sanchez and be done. But I will be done. If we say, yes, you know, yes, so far. The one in be our enemy, I'm singing our brother, Radia.
1: Oh, yes.
0: Now, the look ready, and then I'm going to sing a good idea. I'm going to go on, but I'm going Onya me ba bi tie me. Ade aba na ye wakoma so ade. Ade aba na si wani shu abrabo we ma pese Eulade ba wansanka. Se Eulade wono mo bona se ne bre so ma wa. Wo ma de ani wa wa hwehwa te. E ba ye dwa pade bi ma wo kwane nyina. Eti ane e wo so pade ba die we shi. Nipa bi a won tie dwuma die we biara won wono se awurade bi bi pa bi wo ha eye nipa yi a nsa be ka bi after say ne yam pon dwuma die no that was so akasa wo ma bi
2: amen
0: and ne yam pon dwuma die we no
2: oh jesus
0: na yare apaya firi bi nya ba bi abra bo so
2: amen
0: and ne yam pon dwuma die we no na amane da abrante bi so firi ne so
2: amen
0: ne yam pon dwuma die we no
2: jesus
0: biara
2: Michael,
0: you may be a
2: Jesus.

Yes, Lord.

0: Oh yes.
1: Oh my God.
0: Oh yes. Thank you, Jesus. Thank you, my God.
2: Super FM.
0: Thank you, Jesus.
1: Oh yes. Say are you big down about us? When you to me a dear yellow summer.
0: Oh yes.
1: But I want us.
0: Amen.
1: When you to me a dear back.
0: Amen.
1: Amen.
0: Amen.
1: Amen.
0: Amen.
1: Amen.
0: Amen. Amen.
1: Amen.
0: Amen.
1: Amen. Amen. Amen. Amen. Amen. Amen. Amen. Amen. Amen.
0: Jesus.
2: Yes, Lord.
1: Man of God. Mammy, be what Bible you want. Now, some of you have been about Hannah. I would have dipped my obey and couldn't be for one Bravo.
0: Oh, yes.
1: Now, so every bit to the Wahana Bravo.
0: There you see.
1: Now, Mammy, wait for soon hour who are and I'm done in September. And the other one, Wahana Bravo, and say, I bet I would have been seen at Bravo. Mammy, you should know what be a more new continue.
0: Oh, yes.
1: Now when you mean sin and nepa, now so sabrano. Now my minister was in Sibibia. Was it so that we are my domo?
0: We are my domo.
1: And pay the one for the amount.
0: The amount.
1: And in a man or so will be beyond the come out of it. And I know your minister will be beyond the Mahana. When you mean by me, Siemia.
0: Oh, yes.
1: He was out there. And the amen out there, Mahura, do what Bravo him.
0: Yes.
1: What Brapa, who boy, who we are see our Bamu. And the pain of what Bravo, who did so that. And the amen, I'll present. Would the power in your compo and consider what I'm yabrabo and to know what I'm fear, not any in the Mulade. Hamadia, what the empower power brabo and tell that in your compo. Now, what my empanimator would have feared, that would be a subset and now some more tea and now some more tea and what the Hamadia.
0: Oh, yes,
1: to be woman, Sia, and what Bravo, so what I'm baby Tibia.
0: Let me be out there.

0: agya na menhyira wo nso
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0: ye
1: it's in a machine for the quarter. So, be one more Abraham, but the living number be a. So, when you are the Abbas and Abbaswa at the Iron. Tell me to yourself, I remember. That was from Cobaria. Go for your person.
0: For number no to Ghana,
1: 055-88-88-37-853-055-88-87-37-853
0: Now, Otina no papa, let me ask you, what is the expectation? Then I yen share ni mu kwain.
1: It didn't mean Jesus. I give back when I say, Christ is papa, he didn't see. And son, I need Kurama. Then I'm already in the Bible section. Christo Yesu.
0: Christo
1: Yesu.
0: And son, the Kurano.
1: Your
0: number ni biona yen sori sori yanko
1: 055-88-37-85-3
0: Oso fu obenya time 055-88-37-85-3 Obenya time na onu wedi enkomo aha ana mango de ya di jumedi ni nyina besi because of live commentary Ghana jumedi mango de Mr. Fre, Reverend Thomas Ajimai, na enini ni nkomo. Ona nye nyumre obelidi and live worship no. Very powerful one. Mi pacho fani nyamba neto na a screen is mami biwai. 055-88-37-853. Waso for very powerful man of God. Se utie mi a wachina. And yeah, they are 7 days fasting and prayer now. Eshasia. And you watch now exactly 7 p.m. I will come on your way. I will lead you into serious prayers. Bibi Bieti Mia Konkan ye di amount. Nana Kodjo Jesse Company Limited. So I'm saying RSYD Novigi Studios. At time, then. Leicester Company Limited. Ejinemu. 21st Clinic. And so my saying I'm this edge media bro. Meaning the prophet Godfred Akwa Braso. Say me Jaka Semuno Adima Nana Safo Kantanka. Meti Nana Safo Mekas one in a yabunu tuno and Zana Yonwa. 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Meaning the prophet Godfred Akwa on in the crew. 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

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Where are you running? Yet to us, where the amount? And until Duba called my Jipin on Missia Kadama, the Three Lions of England, goalkeeper Jordan Pinkford, Reece James, Ashley Consa, Mark Guy, Jed Spence. On the snack and Matoramo space. Elliot Anderson, Decrying Rice, Noni Madueke, Jude Berryham, Anthony Gordon, and of course, Hurricane Edward. To women in Rantia Duba Kwa, almost where I started Dama, the Three Lions of England. Almighty, the Blasters of Ghana, Ghana, Ghana, Ghana. We can Ghana as a man for six years. You are Hanwa. Hey, Ghana. Goalkeeper Benjamin Sari, Marvin Sanaya, Jonas J. Ajete, Jerome Opoku, Gideon Mensam, Karib Irenchi, Thomas Tai Pate, Kwasi Zebo, and I say Kwasibo. I told Senior Quadra, and honestly, Jamubi, Inaki Williams, Antoine Semanyo. Jordan Pierre Azou. It's your mission, Rante Dubakom, started the Mother Blasters of Ghana. Center referee, Said Martinez. One is center referee, Dimas El Jumadi. Kairos Kwesi Osahene, Kairos. Ghana head coach, Nano. Anna Thomas Kwesi Tokel, who was in England, almost head coach. And Jenna. Ah, we never be so cool.

I'm on for with Kana. Janine Dranko, I bought a competitive match in Abu Dhabi. After 2011, Janine England bought a friendly game. Andy Carroll, that's your first goal in my England. And I came to the back corner here, and Baby Jet as Samoa Jan. And sweet Timateka. Name 1993, Ghana, Yanda 17. And the three lions of England. Okay, I guess in a handful. Muhammad Gagumo, your prayer comes out squad, you know. The Shang Dana come, you know, among Mutimu Bako. Name of England for 8 times so much African nations, you know. Ninina, I'm not in Kunim. Enti anonso so no no enti abani abedi nkomaka kra ofie na afia to asan bia so etima akwa kama kama kama

0: referee Hector Said Martinez Soto. And on the center referee, Boston Stadium, Master Stusets, United States. 64,146. We are not asking Sunu Gugu Kakao, we are not asking Sunu Gugu Kakao, we are not asking Sunu Gugu Kakao, we are not asking
1: Wow, Nana, Yamia Dumiti, Mohoye, Papa, Mania, Chee,
0: Miss Ohoye, Anna Hoye,
1: Mohoye, Bamania Saji, some years, some Kakahoe,
0: you knew her. I was so.
2: An answer for
0: Bacho Boko, dear.
2: Oh, boy, dear, when you're mobile, yes, you see, and when you're pa,
0: dear, then I'm yes. See, quite a quick one. 1 minute, na yeah.
1: Wow, Nana, and me jine mu me my Ghana. Said the oha, mani a brigi digi di di.
0: Who said Ghana flag ni bu?
1: Yes.
0: Benanso, aye, alo,
1: come on. Oh, Nana. Oda so wa he. Oda so mpa tiye fu eni na amere. Omu tiye.
0: 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Mami ya Portugal ni.
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0: Ose.
1: Mami ya Ghana ni.
0: Okay.
1: Yes.
0: Mate.
1: Me ma me de Francisca ifia se wa party
0: eh ko
1: intimi aga na ni
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1: na na wo ene ene na FIFA ene afin so World Cup mpanimfo e ya to wo se o man Ghana ye so ye ne ye colonial masters aye England fo ye fan sia ni na na no ye di si na ni bre so ye o mu sia ye betwa o mu twa ye be si ene no
0: twa ye se o mu bo England for national anthem no. And to do Ghana there now, you be piano too.
1: Okay,
0: Ghana so there.
1: Well, Nana, it's another dear. She's shiny, my baby, the free boys in her. And there, one thing I'm no one, I'm not making catcher and say, Coach Carlos Quez. And then information now, all born in a way, be me tenacity.
0: Okay.
1: Meet for the Sunday hour, meet me, I can say, ye here, on conform, meet me, I'll come part to a
0: moon.
1: Both. In and out, no.
0: Okay.
1: I won't meet me a competitor. And now we have the likes of Caleb Irenchi, Kwesi Sibu, and our friends with DM Bakope, Thomas Tay Patel, and Beijing and Fifi.
0: But
1: me, France wins one our friends.
0: Transfer, Mammy, transfer, Mammy. Now I'm saying more boy Ghana national team. Now, in team,

0: Sports. Okay, it's Ghana national anthem and a twelve na yeba yeba nche bia live comment to betwa gu kwate na okasa quick one
1: na na onim se wiase nyina Ghana ye national anthem na de
0: o na sasa South Africa for the other ref
1: ya antu ye
0: ref South Africa for national anthem
1: pacho yan for mun to
0: England for we are so open amamom so na anthem e da o so ka ho bi
1: na na me se ya ni da first nto o mu
0: di asem ye nko.
1: Well, Nana said the name can on the flying swings, you know, or bo the likes of Abrante Efrain, Enoch Williams, and Alfin so Antoine Semenyo, known at Omaya, and I say club team, a friend of Man City, yes. Abrante ni jina sawin so yeah, you may papa. I said the name no one I'm mekano. Na menka I will prefer Ebia Ernest Nyama
0: ahead of
1: Jordan Ayew. In a way we say na approach o di ram ni e counter attack football ni bebo because who say last match e boy say na nya counter attacker na ka omo
0: ya ba o di ba omo we first half
1: yes o nya Enoch Williams o nti the first approach no di ram de dem ne nya adwen e ya chiro so make say boys no mo nyiro mo ho ye nyina ye studio ye nyina dem pai bo ani gidi etawo machi
0: ah ye bo mpa da mo
1: yes we have to win this game.
0: I almost said the Anya Sembianca.
1: So that automatically, now I'm qualified. I almost said they have.
2: I almost said they have. Ideologies in our say England for no or more upper hand.
0: Okay.
2: Or more upper hand. But you would GD out them pibota your boys net you say Yambobo ni you know na ye nya win.
0: First half bobo you first half will take on first half.
2: First half would yeah menya sure say go be bebem the against both teams.
0: Hey, if you can send for us first half or come pebble over 1.5.
2: Bon, no, so nanasa for bon one go be the woman. Say one go and be my bed draw.
0: Okay.
2: So one goal number my bad draw game.
0: Say so I draw there and that is a two teams in two nations will be
2: a game with a small game.
0: Okay.
2: A small game, man, both teams.
0: Okay.
2: England and Ghana. And yes more and yes more cra.
0: Okay.
2: For England for no or more football in Ejina Hawa ye di both to America. And I yes you and your coach. We name England football ye. Unim football ni ye pa England football unim ye pa.
0: Okay.
2: Eti nenu England for mo boy against Blaster, but mo boy against the spirit of Ghana.
0: Sure.
2: And ye players ni ye don ko jom unim dia assemble ba, but they are playing against the spirit of Ghana. So mo hear ye dia ba ko pene dia mo mo pio na ye dia ko ye baby.
0: Okay. In Daniel Apostle Francis Ajin watin kanon. Ye he said to Thomas. Na ye pion wa tu na bibi anso no etimi ako kama
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0: 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Let me be honest with you, come on. You know, yeah, quite near the second half, and I said, first half, it's me at Wasu.
4: They were your heart. They to pray at each day. They the last game. How many people are there? And they to give out everything. And if they give out, meaning say they are, they are going to get something out of this game.
5: But see, I'm probably not in the start of the country. Up to the
4: I don't want to come out, but I don't want to come out, but I don't want to come out, but I don't want to come out, but I don't want to come out, but I don't want to come out, but I don't want to come out, but I don't want to come out, but I don't want to come out, but I don't want to come out, but I don't want to come out, but I don't want to come out, but I don't want to come out, but I don't want to come out, but I don't want to come out, but I don't want to come out, but I don't want to come out, but I don't want to come out, but I don't want to come out, but I don't want to come out, but I don't want to come out, but I don't want to come out, but I don't want to come out, but I don't want to come out, but I don't want to come out, but I don't want to come out, but I don't want to come out, but I don't want to come out, but I don't want to come out, but I don't want to come out, but I don't want to come out, but I don't want to come out, but I don't want to come out, but I don't want to come out, but I don't want to come out, but I don't want to come out, but I don't want to come out, but I don't want to come out, but I don't want to come out, but I don't want to come out, but I don't want to come out, but I don't want to come out, but I

0: Benjamin Asare, Tripalia, Maninia Kidu, come out of my summer last day, more like that. Good evening. Give me a chance of body of drinking.
1: I'm trying to make on that strategy.

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Simpa Sports.

0: Is to work for Jordanian. Or yet Jordanian was panel. Osan ko right side o e ko bua party e fe no e video minister the sense of affect the right party fantastic to watch the movement of parity but also pete doctor bua the guy from where so rapid those discipline way na you support you no is what a air boy is here then shut up and turn over three in terms of how we attack what I say take your attack here I said you expect more I gave you a player so many more and yes, you are not getting most of the attacks because you are defending. But the vampire is maybe one or two times that we will be able to get attacked, you know, we will be able to confront it very well and at least try and create a chance for our black card.
1: Now, Call. Control
0: 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Oza, But if the boy Yabono, it gives that chance. The boy Yabono, it gives us the confidence. And I think that it is good for our black stars. Maybe I just want one chance. But your black stars to get one chance. And you don't get it. I don't get it. I'm going to have one Corner Corky Kaya for the Seven Three Lions of England. Mamma mia, World Cup 2026. This is a World Cup 2026. Mexico, Canada, USA. Three nations and a couple. One trophy. Why not? Last year. Last 4 years, Argentina and Nigeria. On the front center of our final. This year. Why not?
1: Your honorable, thank you for that.

di carbon away. The best sauce of Ghana. Not just a you want a gun, it's my fair di kind. Yeah, that the best sauce of Ghana. And to my service sounds so and in ground and so right to my sin of poor possession. 78-22. Poor possession. England 78. Ghana 22. Total shot. England 6. Ghana 0. Short on target. Obia movie. Fedi can have glass house of Ghana and Sebi. Sounds from the Three Lions of England. That's 21 Sebi. Minim babi awo wo assessment wo ye tim no ye sen wo ye tim na fredi kan ne sen amode mo net sen na ye ya bobo to expectation and I say I let the goose sen ba ka se bo ne dia mo bi na mo go na me fefe ti go na gan ne hwe ana se first half ye tim no what's that? What's that? 22, then I told him, say, oh, from and yet. We are in studio, snap, I didn't come on the moment when first at our mom. In a live commentary, it's a good. Sat a can, expert, and sweet to move to Vanicha Moya Swan Abraham. Come on, come on, come on, come on. Yarabia swear to Sonor, Vanicha Moya, when first I swear. Bet my treat too, come on, come on, come on, come on, come on, come on.

0540311 0540311 0540311 0540311 0540311 0540311 0540311 0540311 0540311 0540311 0540311 0540311 0540311 0540311 0540311 0540311 0540311 0540311 0540311 0540311 0540311 0540311 0540311 0540311 0540311 0540311 0540311 0540311 0540311 0540311 0540311 0540311 0540311 0540311 0540311 0540311 0540311 0540311 0540311 0540311 0540311 0540311 0540311 0540311 0540311 0540311 0540311 0540311 0540311 0540311 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0540311 0540311 0540311 0540311 0540311 0540311 0540311 0540311 0540311 0540311 0540311 0540311 0540311 0540311 0540311 0540311 0540311 0540311 0540311 0540
for the two more 21st as well.

0: Quarting. Oh, the we are. Oh, we are. Oh, yeah. Why I said okay. It's a bedding common studio squatting.
1: Nana.
0: So I'm here.
1: Nyamiadum. Okuru kure muka kranu pressure.
0: First half.
1: First half no it's me abanewia. And when you had performance a boys no.
0: We why?
1: Jonas Ajetemu.
0: Me see we.
1: Eh done the
0: way. Me no feed we has into the we.
1: Me we.
0: Ah. We no we there hand we no na.
1: Me we.
0: Young Quay. But I'm not feed with
1: her. Eh.
0: Ah.
1: Maniaji. Oh, performance. Our boys, you know. Eh, Danny. Eh,
0: eh, no Quay back.
1: Me catch you, though. Me can't feel him by any more.
0: Ah, okay.
1: Who's there? A Faris one. And I can't say. First word said, yeah.
0: Want to pump him?
1: Yes. Yeah, to pump him. Yeah, you know, one, yeah. So, what's the idea? Bon call Benjamin Asari to get it. Yes. But. Eh, who be me? South free kick be na declarize. A boy be na. Na no kula na yel. I say mu yel light.
0: But I was just about to film.
1: Okay, and there can you go? And then try Ghana for intro. So, first half no matter boys no boy chiro na asepa. Jerome
0: Bati. What do I say?
1: Jerome Opoku
0: de. David. Me no na again. Me ka say be do bi ase. First half, your mother money was from.
1: Na na was from.
0: You defend there. You defend there and. Minim ye game approach no fine obebeka say ebi on person obebie mebre because ebi obie mebre a ebi an want me down for now but oh hey first half but I have won the first half me person obe praise obi a from defense from goalkeeper to the last man then kind of grand venture born I won the first half then fine. In a some way, we can say ye game approach. But say ye twas born to say ah, boy born first half. Ye born to say ah, man being down for be say. So boy born first half no. Say boss the same boss second half. Trust me. And any day say I sit here chida, I watch chida. Who know Marino? Marino bet me I sit here chida be a bell 9. No, the back up jam met for the back up jam when you ne World Cup performance nye. Ne World Cup wako ne performance biya nye World Cup.
2: Ne World Cup sin kana ne eh the best country ordinary ball.
0: And to first half no men pese who praise o ma o ba ma me no nya men praise o biya.
1: Na na me see achire ho. Oh achire o de so ma compare o mu.
0: One wa. Yes.
1: Jonas Ajete sena nya unipei.
0: Ma ve sena ya that guy amama kai.
1: He's solid.
0: Mama make I do this and they were a maximum Kwesia Piamo those times, you know. And recently we have a castle John Pencil style kakra.
1: And the boy no oy so solid. Wama Anthony Gordon watching ye papa first half we.
0: And mina be Anthony Gordon on him the man.
1: Kabere.
0: Kame Jana Benifao.
1: Nadia Begu Gideon your man's
0: eye. Kame Jana Benifao.
1: Na ni Maduki.
0: Nanka Maduki and come
1: round.
0: Ha.
1: They are working on a womb, dear. Banana game, dear. Oh, yeah, they are. Yeah, approaching, dear. Did you room first half? No, Sunday, the big room second half. Who's an hour? What I say, see, and Yaka say, ye be a moon or my bo 50-50. Yeah, ba, yeah, Babby, Jim, Fifi, Momomara, yeah, Bobia, Nana. Ebia,
0: my Musa, we answer.
1: And more don't do the near cancer for
0: Nanako Kumusa, that's a bamu. So what's the church that I can night?
1: When I'm here, do 80 minutes. You do 80 minutes, that be busy, they be pretty on.
0: Okay.
1: Yes.
0: How was so? First half.
3: And also for me, that's it. Nice game. But my main kind, and sure, they can create the build up England for no, a day approaching game. No,
0: but to my as well, I'm hurrying, my man.
3: A day, my Ghana team, no. I'm a build up, no, but then my Ghana team, no. I'm a per se, I'm a ya, no, munya. Spaces ever Ghana midfield.
0: Okay.
3: And now Ghana midfield no or must set it some cohesion be diama Kwesisibo and Thomas Partey.
0: Okay.
3: It ama I had din say Jude Bellingham any other players need to say
0: Elliot Anderson more
3: Elliot Anderson some bit me a finest spaces, you know. any affinity tactical play. We though you're watching football, all right, mm-hmm. but we are watching a tactical approach of football.
0: Okay,
3: I came in 2022 no year World Cup. No.
0: Okay,
3: the game, Morocco, Eddie approach Spain.
0: Okay,
3: almost sit back mm-hmm. and almost watch Spain for us. Would the mumbo born? But later then, you know, now Morocco are winning game. No.
0: Okay,
3: England no born, no more born. A dangerous game. Mm-hmm. It you win your coach or your more. Tactical.
0: Okay.
3: Me Marvin Senayano. Omama kai time be me first time I ko share amam ko amreku match.
0: Okay.
3: Second year Azakes any House of Folk.
0: Okay.
3: Sa Senayano se,
0: Marvin
3: Senayano. I love me pe ball now bo African football. Obo African football. Now one thing here say. Nana safu ye coach no.
0: Okay.
3: Do when Shada and for team Papa Bia and Wonders Bia wake up,
0: yeah, sure.
3: But ye game me and me game, say a car players, the air can make a quota.
0: Okay,
3: but me she coach Nisa noa a year Juma war team no so transformation be a bad team name send your own she team no.
0: Okay,
3: it's why in hygiene say England no ye nana safo ye can paper on paper 8 minutes no mumbo
0: sure.
3: Hey, said Odi Kaka and say ye born no. I say a strategy ne yebo. Because ye wa dwese one ne kobo hwe en no na dwume hwe ayi ye nua Senegal fo. Eno an say born na mo sa na ahye.
0: Omo de
3: born na mo sa na ahye.
0: Na ayi sa Koulibaly no menim de ntia coach ni German boss an
3: ntia. Good.
0: Sa ne born.
3: Ye coach is no. Ya to da bia uhia coach a osuade o.
0: Okay.
3: Ana safu uhia coach bia osuade. Born na ye born no. Said the worker said, "Emu hunu, but me any hunu mami, because me empire boy ane say first half ye obi an she go. The udi kan busa me say first half prediction me say oh born to obi an first half, but second half we die. Yenche adi ebisi wo game we mu. Na yenche results ebeba, but a nice game, very nice game, very nice approach, very nice tactical play. England for no jaw mo a onbe ma di ayo, yeah."
0: Okay, and no. Yeah, twaso. You go so at Kunaza Sansa and Ghana. Yeah, England and Nasam Kutakra Blasters and then the Three Lions. Freddie Campbell and Rear. Quite the radio ball possession and then Yambra England Medford Declan Rice Elliot Anderson. Or ball a conference space over the left side, no about Nuni Madwiki or the right side. Don't you almost miss food or miss food is almost for the scene. First half, the Juma we in the first half compared to Yedin. I mean, said obviously, I found the 2 minutes for this and over here, you miss for the ring down for. I'm a mess food game. I'm over. Who need to come and be a my friend said Jude
1: Bellingham.
0: Jude, yes. So we are mess food as compared to yesterday.
1: Nana, mess food yesterday. Omo team. Omo mess food as pa. We share the clarice is here. Mhm. Or a top notch.
0: But me.
1: Anderson.
0: Yes. Elliot. Mhm.
1: Jude.
0: Mhm. Oh.
1: Ena obeka se bia no ni madwiki kakra so ba yes eh the enti o mo midfielders no enti min show up
0: as o mo team penetrate o
1: ye Ghana yen approach a ye di wura mu no u se ye biem yes o no mo body a penetration passes no e betumi aye adwuma ba ye yake ye to atwom ye defend a I steady defense ni yes Irenchi, Kalebi Irenchi, say ye defend ya, yes, it's back a defend ya. Onunu mum, a press it.
0: Okay.
1: Na Jordan, are you now? Instead of corner, be press. No, na sit back.
0: Okay.
1: Abe can't give your man some oh, two ho. No, monso, I shama, bibia so ako ye. Ba say ye, midfielders, and no mum midfielders, and to anana. Ye drown throw. A moo midfielders, papa, chain.
0: Okay.
1: Ba just say penetration passes. And I feel so tactical approach a Ghana ye di wura mu no entine ma the likes of Declan Rice mo Elliot Anderson mo Jude Bellingham mo Nonny Madueke and I feel Gordon there Sena ye no ho adwuma sena ya. Eh ye no ho adwuma kakra kakra pa.
0: And Anthony Gordon front and then Jed Spice with some of us Spence.
1: Ewo
0: nachi. Basa womo compact no.
1: Emfa
0: seems as emfa first half we.
1: Yes, nana emfa first half we. Ba ohwe eh approach a odi wura mu Croatia game na. Wa mo no.
0: Sure.
1: Yes.
0: Sure. Wa
1: mo Spence no Obonico O'Reilly. Ah, we see now kind and the Manchester City. Yes. We say sa guy no pay party in the way say ultimi go in, sa come out.
0: Okay.
1: Ba bo we require say or sit back more. Inti ma Abrante Freno, Anthony Gordon e hu game ne so.
0: Okay.
1: Ba going into this game na ma mnye no quick. Me ye Ghana ni die. I won't be surprised. Say Ghana e betimi a win by go. Tio by go.
0: If you can same foot you.
1: Yes. Ba say ye tactics e di ko wuram second half no. As san kakra kakra na ho touch ma say kim nana. If you ja dum. Duko the likes of Oli Watkins e mo ba.
0: Aha, ye kwa second half no. As a sports pundits. Then na coach na nye emfangwuram second half no.
1: Nana, mami wie say the name kana monitor. With the likes of Oli Watkins e mo ba. Rashford mo ba. 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meka chire coach ni say stay calm. Man, and yes, substitutions are back into an osode. I hope a prayer be. Ebi and now could inch my yeah, I agree. Carlan Chelote time or Real Madrid, and it's done with time. Or Momu, ye changes extra minutes be omnium the deba. But the tennis, oh, a friend's a Carlos Quares, and this I would say, oh, the yeah, a beba sana.
0: Okay,
1: I saw no city back. And you can also pray who second half you.
0: Apostle, I'm here, quite second half. I'm done out two coaches, you know. Especially Carlos Queiroz our Ghana coach then
3: Thomas Tuchel there many be am catch no but me coach our Ghanaian coach no
0: and
3: I can me person one twi semenyo e man nya the last person of flanks ni so
0: okay
3: na yam bobo no true England defenders we nya ya show mo EPL o mun nya no mo speed o machi
0: okay
3: Magee yini konsa o mun timi to am the can come back
0: okay
3: it will you be a bit running with them.
0: Okay.
3: We stay back now with 15 minutes. That is the first quarter. No, the young Bobo and two Machi. Now you share the bay.
0: Okay, and I don't know. Apostle Francis again, our ten and current here. Now, yeah, we have near the second half. No, and so it's me, Ababa to us. So, ain't you be an edge with the no? And so, as an answer, I start here. I don't know. Yeah, Pusupusu, I'm one of two more. You be Pierre to Navy Bianso. Etimi akwa kama.

0: enti me bia set ye wura mu ne the second half no atoa so sugar mahmud ane tim na atoa so
1: bona ma be apart to play up what come on it connect jump on bona kokuma apart to ma key key on to bona kokuma ma key jump on side bona ko ma key na de bona ko what you bona tete to jump on to reach na sudapi what you for bona bona trust here what you am for bona bona trust here soina ka kodia tia ekuno from the point of South Ghana in a master of one and Chapasso for a couple of defense first of all to want to come out with Chapasso and want to come out a price of front for the body Cody down to the rest is the money foul rest is the point of fire from Frontier a price of the money rest is the role in Paul and Chapman South of one and Promethe about the ball and Chapasso for a couple of a price of the Elliot and it's like Chapasso and want to take some and want to go back to my team Kaya Kutu, now, Frank, Frank Sakutu wanna come out, Frank Sakutu wanna start and wanna finish, on a side jump, and wanna talk about, a Frank Kaya Kutu, Kaya Kutu wanna come out, Makaya Monaco, if you have one of my top pass, and wanna finish, and jump in a couple of Ponsa, Ponsa Sakutu, what you want to run this jump up here, and wanna talk about the right side jump, and wanna talk about in chain, wanna talk about the Rima Duki, on a side jump, and wanna come out, but come on a stop here, and wanna put a jump, and wanna talk about, a Frank Sanders to a full long second. Come on, come on. Criminal cross upon a crocodile, but I'm quite.

0: Abrantia Marvin Senaye, Marvin Senaye, Marvin Senaye, Marvin, mama mia, uja kandima ote bobo kono, ewo Frank Leganim, Marvin Senaye, super, super right back, pona kakori, none maduke, nafu Gidro Mensa, oh Gidro, Gidro, Gidro there, Gidro Yajuma, that's one of her, that's one of her, the sun coach. Arma the senior national soccer team, the Black Stars of Ghana. On the coach, Carol Cross, let him come out. Or see any other coach, the senior Botre, Yabotre, and Rati. Criminal Sasso, Ponaka, England, Nasrati, Rati, the other officer, one foul. Criminal Sasso, Ponaka, England, Makonso, one come out, with Japas, another one of Takuma, a branch of the game, James Akonsa, Japas, another one of Takuma, a branch of Panakonsa, Kwasa Konto. Everyone has come from Marvin Senaye, Tabi, one of his friends, Prince Akonso, one come up, Prince Akramanoso, with some of the Mountain Gordy, Gordy Najamu, everyone has come to Pelham, Pelhamatano, Alexander Kakumelio Sanderson, back to Jude, now, one of the Panther from Akay, Kay Akonso, one come up, I want to see your bear, or Pone Komaya Kay, Kay Nadaboneko, Nasrabi, Kwasibu, Wapia, so, one of the 30 England, Amakonso, one come up, Makay, Kay Adaboneko, Nasrabi, Kwasibu, Wakafaya Fa, Refuse the bonnet for young Bonfantia, the Kina National Soccer Team, the Black Stars of Ghana, Coach Thomas Tuchel, Nania Priya, Papa, Papa, Papa, Papa. Coach Nania Priya, Tika Rai, Omakia Borenta Paso, Omana de Poneko, Nona Maduke, Maduke, Nasunabi. Kevin Omwaya, Papa, Papa, Papa, Papa, Papa, and the England of Fonadia, and find the media, what he? England for no air fan in it difficult papa papa papa. Second half no glass at the top.
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Khalif Irenki.

Paul Hurricane. What he came to make us a hit in him. Yeah, I'm going to find you a way. I think you have to do that. You have a second as a mechanic. But don't go against England. You have to find a way to stop Hurricane. He's a whole system. Because for who born also, on a Bellingham, a who born also, and a born out of England football. And immediately you take them out of the game, you take about half of England for football, why is out? And now, only military because, I believe it could be a semester for 7 minutes. But the airman, my channel, the other player, Jude Bellingham, but the other player, I'm going to be a civil and security. And if you're having problems taking those things, and it happens like that, who to kill us of the game? Who you are more influenced through on one? There's nothing they can see. They are quality players that you are taking the influence out of them. The corner control wanna come out, or probably the pass someone, turn up Pickford, when you're burnt up on a constant coming to my friends, first of all, and I wanna start Kakuma, I'm going to my key, Kay up control wanna come out, my key out of an echo, when someone wanna Kakuma, constant of stop, you wanna run this year, I'm going to do a branch every day, comes up control wanna come out, on a side coming to my money, my rookie, now Slavia, I'm gonna come for this, going ahead for the other 3 hours of England, Kido Mansa, or Papa on in 10% on the number of my rookie, or my yes, Papa, when I'm Jordan, are you? Jordan, I'm going to go. What a property. I'm going to go. Someone else, I'm trying to find a one drunk on Tobono, one across the England, I'm a control on a come out, but jump off another one on Kakuma, a branch of Makay, Kaya control on a come out, with Jakan Manchester City Bobocono, with Jakan Manchester Police, and Johnny Manchester City, with some of my friends, or the Jakan, and my first of my friends, France, I just say, France, a chance for England, a chance for this, a chance to carry up, a chance, England on your Maduke, that's to be, so that's like that day, what you wanted up here, someone is there, Bobby. Someone is there, a chance for England, Benjamin Asari. Benjamin Asari, Benji. Obiala man is Benjamin. Benjamin Asari, Yasuma. Oh, Yasuma, Papa. Can I match another one as him today? Jordan, are you? Jordan, now should I be? One talk for one, and now should I be rough this one and foul? Rapid upon air foul. Benjamin Asarize. Came now to the point of coming on. I'm a control on a come out. One kita. A branch of fun. Makei, Kaya control on a come out. When coming on my friends, first the Swapia, and I want to call on a Swapia, and I want to call command to the God in my Senaya. One of the Kodiki can rise. Rise up control on a rise. I jump on a soul. Rise. I'm on it up quality. I'm coming on my hurricane. When I've got his friends, what they have on it, they say, now, Sadabi, someone else say, yeah, when I've got the Ghana, I'm trying to take the Boku, a book I club on it up here, when I'm attacking draw, you have got a jetty in a national soccer team, the black stars of Ghana, I'm up to one in the bottle, when I've got the branch under the Elliot, and I've got someone up here, I've got one branch across the on a side down on my car ride, now, Sadabi, Ghana, I'm going to go to Italy, but I want to come in at Julius, the town for Ghana, Inaki Williams. Inaki, but stop passing him. I don't want to go to a Kaliraki. Now, Sir Pia Brantano, Rafis Yanko Gemino, Gemino, Wana Kakodi, Ingan Bobokono, Amakuana Kama, Wajap, Ega Kakuma, a branch of Fano, Anthony Gordy, Gordy, Gordon and the Boniko, Wajap on the song, now Sunapi, Pate, Pata, you wanted a drop on a trainer. Shao Dapo. Yao Dapo! Come on, also, when I talk about England, I'm going to go there, go there, go there, go there, go there, go there, go there, or sit down, I'll find it, yeah. When I talk about it, I'm going to go two, now so I take it, wanna come out. When I talk about it, Jordan, are you, now should I be, I'll talk about it, my day, on the side of the quarter, back to my day, now, under Jarius, and I'll try to go on the side, I'll talk about my friend, back to Sophia, and when I talk about my, I'll find something to go there, go there, I'll try to go, and when I talk about under Jarius, Elliot on Jamu, now Anthony Gordon, after that. Rest is the one and foul. What's the foul at Yama England? Rest at the foul at Yama England.
Refrage foul. Etiama, the play lions of England, Bobo Kono.

0: Rafi Martinez. Yellow card Akwadama Iñaki Williams. Yamuna, international soccer team, the Black Stars of Ghana. Wapaya Bonetete, a chance for England. That's what I need. Kwasi Chibu Oden, Wajibono, Bonet, corner kick. A branch under Snellot. Option Bonet, pa. Kwasi Chibu. Chibu Oden, Wajibono, Bonet, corner kick. Chibu Oden, Chia. It's international soccer team, the Black Stars of Ghana, Kwasi Chibu. With Jack Adama Royal Fier, Real Fierdo, and was Spanish for La Liga, the corner corner kicker, Chef Odia, the Gina National Soccer Team, the Black Stars of Ghana, a branch of the Caracetina Bonati, England, Omania Prince, from Betmanio Cole, National Ghana President, Sidapi, corner kick, a branch of Yafano, the Caracetina Bonati, Bakumi and Miasa, Wapena Bonati, the Bonari, Jago Sibo, a chance to Sidapi. Kwasi, 61 minutes. There's no way, Kwasi said, Carlos Kiran. I better change it, Sarah, because I'm there. People can say, Nyak William, as a second of the end of our son, and look at the moment, what the yellow card may be, and they have that idea, but I don't think that there's any player in this game again. First 60 minutes, when I can send them on the wall for you, I want to say, they've been able to play well. And that means that coach Mahamuka. Now they're only 65 minutes going. Not maybe there's a problem. And yeah, in terms of energy level number one. That is why you're going to see these players being defeated. For a normal time, the first of the two is the rest of Iñaki Williams. And I'm gonna be telling that you are any of those players coming out, because I believe that those are the players that, like I said, clearly that can't solve them, they're going to get out.
1: Simba Sports.
0: That woman come here to make it. But for the first 60 minutes here, Suga, I believe that they played very well. One of the 11 players, from goalkeeper number 11, they all played very well. And I believe that they should play for the next 10 minutes. The problem here, my and I say, hey, yeah. If you can use the yellow card, and now maybe fatigue, no problem. But now, yeah, I'm ready. Let us keep on playing with it.
2: The three Lions of Zilani Sebi, Sansuna, the senior national soccer team, the Black Stars of Ghana, and straight to Sebi, Regem Sanity can rise to Bonati, and a free kick up at Yaponetano, and who had the senior national soccer team, the Black Stars of Ghana, a price that he can rise to Bonati, and my England Bolocono, Wapidan and Sah, Wapidan wanted to put a right time of the chance, Sebi, someone inside your person, Sebi, sir. Someone is here in your national, Sonia Maduke. Kimro Anwayate. Bukayo Saka. And Nico Rally Ebam. Kevin Atoso, Bona Kakadi Tana Sajete, Ajeta Konto, Wapida Bonetete, Ten Bonasim Torana Yu, Warini Tankabono, Kalimianti, Bonavedi Tibo, Tibo is not passing him, now Rafi Sibone Fau. Rafi Sibone Fau, Dr. Prince Pambo, or the bench one or three, or the hair referee, Mafia referee. Prince Adu Kwapena, former Betcham United, Fatou Isaku, and Swepam. Prince Adu Kwapena, Apprentice Nicorelli, and Apprentice Yafano, Ukara Saka, Eva Berem. Kwasi, Mawisa Prince Adu Kwapena. And I brought them for 5,000 album.
0: So here I want to see idea. Changing these players, the better players are probably replaced them. Because in normal time, I don't say that Iñaki is free. But Iñaki is free because of yellow card now. Why not Iñaki is going to be? And why is the reason why he's here? Because you see, all of his Robert Saka. for Inaki Williams, I understand because I said there's a young cat. And whoever was born immediately changed their like this. There's a problem because only yellow card, they can't go to tackle. Osman tackle, that is one. Osman come for those run freedom because the player can't. And you bring in someone like this, Kotawa Itaku. Itaku is very good. He has that type of dribbles. Those ones you want to go to that well. But bringing in someone like meaning so each one of you and I have your ears when someone it depends on what he wants to do. If he's taking out John or you are maybe it might be due to the injury. Ah, when you say when you but we have to look at the player when you're PC. But these players bring energy. For Inaki Williams, as I said, it's understandable due to the yellow card and it will be on for you. John or you, yes. And now President Luka now has to use his energy. Now we're Maria Jordan, Maria, President Kamina against Roma. And that was too bad away that you are fighting against. I don't know. It was very good. He played very well. Yeah, where how he's going to platform, that same energy, though, is to get like it. But as I said, they are good at the Jordan energy, man. Jordan, yeah, they played very well. Ghana, if anyone, my name is not their company, and then. So I didn't ask people to come on. They've done their job. And I didn't care that the other players will come in and come and do their own job.
2: Also for Taisaku Ani, Prince Adu Kobna, Ababe Ura Kevni, the Sounds for England, Bukayo Saka, and Abraham Mike, and Nico O'Reilly, and so Ababe Ura, Bona Kwakwadi, Kido Mensa, Wachamurama Kwasi, Tibo, Jamu, and Aman Transamino, a chance for Ghana! That should have been Rugby Subana Fall. Rugby! As the morning of fire, Mount Frontier, the senior national soccer team, the Black Stars of Ghana. Rafi Martinez. Rafi Martinez.

0: Adu Kobra from Africa United. And those Jackan Edema. I have Victoria Pals and Bobokono. Rafi, I'm a Pisatem in Tampa, Nicorelli, Watamu, Erebana Kakoma, Nonio Maduke, Maduke and Surabi, Watam Pasan Erebana Kunaji, Onoswapia, Erebana Kakoma, a branch of Kanakwansa, Kwansa Kunso Banakama, 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Oh, because we shot our Bobanga because of the show ball. What Pedro wanted to say, when I'm a big concert, when you pointed up your, when I cocked it, a branch under say, and a second to want to come out, under say, another Bonaco, under Telios, and a second one or so, what's your personal, and a Bonaco, what's your one, and a one of the Cocoa branch up for my gay, gay, gay, a good to want to come out, what's your one or so, after the Cocoa concert, Ponsa so good to, back to branch there, a branch under Telios, and a second of my Corelli, Aurelia Conto, on a side of Dama, Nondia Maduke, Luke, the one. Nani, Nani, Apia Pastor, Erebanako, Wachamera Commander Tellers, Elastic Town of Kwansa, Kwansa, Kwansa Piabono, or Akakwa Bukayo Saka, Bukayo Saka, Bukayo Saka, Saka, Saka, Saka, Saka, Saka.
1: Playing very well and also winning. And the game I have against England, no, and some kind of curious kind, no, I think we are going to be proud of our team, especially after the World Cup. And now, Paris, look at the double, just 15 minutes. So they come in 10 minutes now, yeah, boy, yeah, and carry the other one, man. They've got 160 minutes now. On the other one, so you're slim. And it's a very good, I can't say where to say, because even against my brother Panama. But I'm not focused on talented. I want to be honest. But England can create that series that we have done a very good job for the first 160 minutes. Therefore, our World Cup, our this year's World Cup. So, nobody holds the meaning about it. Therefore, my friend just said, just take your eye off the ball. I kept 20 minutes. And it's a 20 minutes, I bet you, likely, it was just for the moment we were next round. Because if we are able to get 4 points, means that we have a very bright chance of qualifying for this. So, that means that, as someone is doing it, it is the last 20 minutes, you have to do everything. You have to use the training now, coach, you are bringing for some results. And then, I can say, Prince Adu Kabna, they've done very well in the first half, trying to defend their own spaces, trying to defend their own areas, of course, and their mom. And what kind of money I just have, I'm trying to see, you know, how disciplined they are with the roles, coach, and their mom. But, I'm not going to carry the JP. The role, coach, and their man, I had that, he should swing and run the video. Yeah, well, Pate, these friends are members of the Italian, I mean, I have received. And the agreement you see, and I said, I'm not trying to make a difference, trying to help any of these players in need. Because I don't want the energy, I don't want the way of any effort for any more in terms of how we defend. So, in terms of finding a way to make our team very compact, you can see, and it's now up to the team, and it's now up to the team, and it's now up to the team, and you want to help the team right. As I said, and then, Jordan, are you, and Inaki, they did their job for the first 30 minutes. And they win it now, Kano. And it's up to the other guys to also do their job. It's not surprise. The first 60 minutes, 70 minutes, so if you want to fight, you should be a Nyake with a performance, that's a certain energy. I'm reading that for trying to make it safe. I am AJ, or the Ebele Chairs, or the Mokaroja, these are actual other quality players. But all the, like I said, national TV on the world, they are blessed with trust. So where is TV Arima Boya, right? I'm a player, someone from the second three players of England, no. I'm a quality, and yet, and I have a real player, so. Guy, a left back there will do look strong. The right back there will look stronger than Arnold. Arima Boya, or a team of people. But these players, young, who can play for the back in the room? Extra quality players. And we need to be extra careful because I better tell them, but can rotate their quality players.
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4: The three lions of England, Omania play. I cut 15 more minutes. Not 90 minutes sitting in a Timiaso. What shall say? Supporters in a Jayaki, Nambena Nanka upon Gemino. Amupena Nanka Gemini upon us, I cut 15 minutes. Benjamin Asari, or someone called Rapid Apagan is not surprised. Four. Benjamin said that Minya mistaken. What pay up on a simple testimony of any calamity? What in the Tankabono? One of Cocody, a plant air funnel, Marvin Sanaya, Nasrabi goalkeeper. Goalkeeper, Benjamin Asari, Hurricane. Hurricane, I've got Pia Marvin Sanaya, and I perform. What about Pia Marvin Sanaya? Benjamin Asari. Benjamin Asari, but I don't know your master.
1: I'm a friend of the minister, I'm saying. Benjamin Asari is your master. Obi, I'm your master because. What was it?
4: So the senior national soccer team, the Blacks of Ghana and Serbia, Crown Sunna, the three lions of England and Sweden and Serbia,
0: Benjamin Asare Penti, House of Fox goalkeeper, Wapeda Bonasim Kete Tebana Wabedi Santa Saka Wabedi Ni Santa Bono, Apranta Jete, Marvin Sanaye, Oman Kasa, Communication, Wanakodia Jete, Wakla 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Nelson Abbey Rocky today. Fatao Isaku. Terminal Tosso. Mamma mia. Mamma mia, what the game? Prince Adu Kobina. Oh, mamma mia. The senior national soccer team, the Black Stars of Ghana. 79 minutes of play. 79 minutes of play. So, the senior national soccer team, the Black Stars of Ghana and Sebi. Sansuna, the three lions of England, almost thank you and Sebi. Kenya Castle, Bonaka for England, Oma Kontobanakama, every Thursday, Eza Kontobano, with that person, everyone around Fisher from Apia Pastor, everyone across Franca Consa, Consa Kontobanakama, Consa de Boneco, Consa, Santa Taco, Jabriki, every Tapia. Wapia Pastor, everyone across, one across for the Apranta Yapano. Kayo Saka, Gahi, Gahi Makei, Wetamina Komanonia Maduke, Maduke, Manukapia, Erwana Konati, Wetamu, Erwana Kakomakei, Gay Sapia, Erwana Konati, Wetamina Makonsa, Konsa Tamadi can rise, Raisa Kontobono, 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so, Bonabedi. I'm a control on a clarity and I'll be one outside. What's this? I got 10 minutes. Yeah, I said, Good boy, young boy.
3: And after football, I must never say die or say both are rotten. What I say? But one thing they say, this was a very good chance. What about the other one? Time, I look from Nanyamon. The first time was in Tabuka. But actually, I can point out what I saw somewhere radio. I guess somewhere, I guess on it. What I say, I guess somewhere, I guess on a good team going to because I don't go in a way of a tackle. Yes, that's what I did. I think that for the last 10 minutes here, I'm going end to end. But we're not trying to look at your stand. So let's see how it goes. That we are going to need. Our expert Ghana for sitting up more chances.
0: Seven in Krima Kana minutes, Ronda Maduke, Maduke control, what come with one of Kakoma and Nicole Rally, Aurelia Kamu, Erebana Kakoma, my day, what come on a set, Erebana Kakoma, Franka, Panamaka, Wakio, Bukayo de Boneco, Bukayo, now should have been a man of fire of this one of foul. Rafi Sipone of foul. A plantia for the Kido Mesa. Play up like a crab because Kido Ayah is to man there. Kido Ayah is to man. Papa. On a full side, Mupara Kawaha, Ikadi Awaha, Samson Tama of Yabet Kawaha, Vincent Kawaha, Ben Kluvi and Sawaha. I'm a doctor, Papa, Fatio Lipu, Jobet and Sawaha, and Yansam Tetua, Squad Waha, Papa. Back and say what I say. And you have some kids who are Sophia Betty and their old Sophia Betty.
4: came in a soft upon a pretty Kadima. The three lions of England are trying to put a second opportunity. Rapsa Karabe, Baku, the enemy, and son, England, Bobo, who ties back our thing upon the second of Roman Sravi. Tito Mansan, Pansavano, Ponasavani, Nansudabi, Rapsa Bonafa. A Pansa Magay, Magay, and you have to go ahead, you went thing. Germany has Strasbourg, Marcus Strasbourg, Marcus Strasbourg of Babylon, Marcus Strasbourg against Croatia, of the Popo, Edema England Bokono, Wapapa Yi, Matrote, Germany has Strasbourg, Pinabona, Simpete, Sabana Babedi, Santa Sato Prince Adukabana, Nasrabi, Kalidensi, Nasro Dabi, Pona Fire, Poliatia. 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Amakai, Rafi Faganeso, Antoine Samano, Nasrabi Jada Pifford, with Piada Bonacama. Come on, everyone, I talk to my branch of my gay, gay, I come to my gay, my gay, with some of the company can rise, right up on Tabono, right at Tabono, rise, right at the Bonaco, because I say Tabu, everyone, I talk to my reserves, then I come to my gama, return to Tabu, everyone, I talk to my Ukayo Sata, Ukayo, Ukayo, Ukayo to a branch, now Krabi, Bonai Clampo, Pate, where you born, so Bonin Sayer, the three lions of England, a branch of the sideboard, rush, rush. Rag, Nasrabi, Fatau Isaku, Fatau Isaku, Fatau, Fatau, Fatau, Nasrabi, Fatau Isaku, Fatau Isaku, Ushaka and Malesta City Bokono, Ushaka and Malesta City, our championship, West Amukon League One, and Yasam Tetua. As our Bagana Hanover second division. Benjamin Asari Penti, Penti Penti, Otaniko, Edema, Claudia Sakas of Fosmokono, Papina Bonnet, Tarbana team, Bona Kakori, a Penta for Mavin Sanaya Wabono, and Bona Kakoma Toran Pifor, before a good two one with Tapas and Taposo, and Bona Kakoma Pranta Pandikan Rise, right up to one a Kama, on the side of Ponico, Tikan Rise, with Tapas and Bona Kakoma, a Pranta. On the three days, with some other one of Kakoma, Nicorelli, Aurelia Kunsubanakama, with some other one of Penetti, and some other one of Kakoma, Pantama Kedi, Kaya Kunsubanapia, and one of Kakoma, Marcus Sasford, Rafa Kunsubano, or Pina wanted to say, and Tan Sansurabi, someone in Saye, one of the 50 England, the Pillars of England, Amapida, Ukayo Saka, Ukayo Save! What a save! Mamma mia! What a save from goalkeeper! Benjamin Asare, I'm a player born in Taposo, one of Cocody, a Francia, Yafan Makay, with your passing him, and a Bonaco, one of Cocody, Pika Rai, right up in the one of the Kate, a chance for England, Hurricane, a chance, Nasrabi, one in Saya, one in Sarita, Dabi, Dabi, Dabi, Dabi, Dabi, Dabi, Dabi, Dabi, Dabi, Dabi, Mamma Mia, what a chance, what a make. What a chance, what a make, what a chance, what a make, what a chance, what a make, what a chance, what a make, Mamma Mia, already no good for the Shomba, Ubia Poma. Your point of young work I can pressure. Your point of young work I can pressure. Makumate, Makumate, what a say, what a say. What a save by this! What a save by this! What a save by this! What a save by this! What a save by this! What a save by this! What a save! What a save! What a save! Oh, now we are different. You must tell us in here. Look at this. Kwajo upon the Prabeyi Marvin Sanaye. Marvin Sanaye, super, super play. Super play, Mumba Winsam, why are they? Super play. Papaya Bonasim Tete, Messi, game where we are, Yamia to my son of Pobian Kotak and a pressure. Oh, Pian Kotak, Assembly Map Fazi,
1: like the Inga of Wapperton, now over one Tanta, and Komajimuno, and Kompito, the player of Ben Abono Koro, and one of them is a hurricane.
4: I'm going to go to the house. A two cabra was now called Sunday, for Nenda Sakita, the Telans of England, a couple of minutes, the 90 minutes in Nasiaso, but no Pompeta to Pate, Pate, now Patebona Chanko, Bonababa Jingland, Omakonto Bonacama, Wakabona Sadaboneco, Omupia Piabono, Bonacopoli, Marcus Ashford, Rasta Contobono, Marcus Ashford, Rashford, Rasta Abrantia, Yapano, Abrantia Majahi, Kaya Conto, Wakabra my presence, with Sakana Mastanabono, every Chelsea. Say,
5: Oh, Pokus and Junko, Nicole, Lee, someone player, and Corsair, Hurricane, can you win out 4 points? 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
4: 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Kevin Espasso, Bona Kakori, the senior national soccer team, the Black Stars of Ghana, Oma Control Bona Kama, Wajab Bosinim, Erebonako, Bona Kakori England, Oma Control Bona Kama, Omana Poneko, Abrante Makei, Kenya Control Bono, Wajab Bosinim, Erebonako, Ono Sa Control, Kiada Kakoma, Abrante Penbukaya Saka, Control, Nasrabi, Watson for Bonanco, so one of the second England, Omu Pepsa 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Sapoyaki, and mind that.
5: I'm going to go to the hospital. I'm going to go to the hospital. I'm going to go to the hospital. I'm going to go to the hospital. I'm going to go to the hospital. I'm going to go to the hospital. I'm going to go to the hospital. I'm going to go to the hospital. I'm going to go to the hospital. I'm going to go to the hospital. I'm going to go to the hospital. I'm going to go to the hospital. I'm going to go to the hospital. I'm going to go to the hospital. I'm going to go to the hospital. I'm going to go to the hospital. I'm going to go to the hospital. I'm going to go to the hospital. I'm going to go to the hospital. I'm going to go to the hospital. I'm going to go to the hospital. I'm going to go to the hospital. I'm going to go to the hospital. I'm going to go to the hospital. I'm going to go to the hospital. I'm going to go to the hospital. I'm going to go to the hospital. I'm going to go to the hospital. I'm going to go to the hospital. I'm going to go to the hospital. I'm going to go to the hospital. I'm going to go to
4: Kalimidanti, Nasrabi, Subanese, Bonacacodi, a branch of Rogers, Rogers are control, with a Passimo, and a Poneco, Passimo, Passimo, Passimo, Passimo, Simo
0: Corner cake. Corner cake. Corner cake.
4: Come and take a look at me. Corner cake. Corner cake. Open cool coin for open cool channel. Corner cake. Benjamin, I'm sorry, Benji, Kona King, Papa, you want to sit there, and then bring on a Sudabi, what is that? And then Yabi, I'm going to get a panel, because you're pumping, brother.
0: Question my friend.
4: Jim, also, another Kona King for England, another Kona King, 3 more minutes to go.
0: Bonner corner cake. So, I got 2 minutes. You can lie. Bonner corner cake once again. The international soccer team, the Black Stars of Ghana, some power 106.5 to one kind, some power 106.20 to one kind, some power 90.7 to one kind, 93.20 to Kumasi, 98.9, and what's your name? Criminals also, Papa Abdul Rahman. I read in that day, throw you the Baba Chonsa. And you the Baba Chonsa, Shababa Sumaye. Shababa Sumaya, Wapila Bonne Tete, a chance, Nasrabi, Ganam Nasan Ayafau.
4: Jawai! Obiala Mane Sasa, Asario! Obiala Mane Sasa, Asario! Obiala Mane Sasa, Asario! Asaria Nayap!
0: Yeah! Come on, what's that, Prince Sadu Kobina? What play up on the system? Bona Kakodi, Antoine Semenyon, Kukotipa, Sarapikot, yeah? Now, should that be? Come on, Sasson, England, Max, and Adaponeco, England, Antoine Semenyon, England, Omakia, one in Tempaso, Adapona Bonaki, Wetamu, Adapona Kakoma, Kwanza, Sopia, Adaponaco, Wapia, Sarapikot, what play up on the system? My practice, what can one of the team? Rafi, Arsenal Bay, that can send it up for the year. We'll be right back.

0: Kenya, Bonavia, Boston Stadium, the Brassers of Ghana, and to my Sibi, the Three Lions of England, and so to my Sibi, Jump Yawaha, Triple A Man. For my crew, man. Triple A Man.
1: And
0: I give no one to say.
1: And yeah.
0: Ayo.
1: Ayara. On say, England for years, eh? Omon fam, my ain't
0: sure.
1: Nay, and say, yes, he a bedge.
2: Some passport.
1: As I said, that's a boy, moody and cat.
0: Okay.
1: And in Sri Lanka, I miss it. Yeah, yeah, China pepe.
0: Now, I'm going for no say, be moving for him. And I'm the winning baby.
1: Oh, no, so mono fire, I did say no, Mudo Mokoy, and now, Omo Fa, almost seven quarter, no more form, no moon.
0: Ah, okay.
1: A beef you could trade.
0: Okay, go. Go. And I hear you.
1: Now over here by Queen near King Sunny didn't see
0: a hurricane
1: sugar cane. I heard you.
0: Ah, okay,
1: baby, no fee. What has
0: and they all I can rise.
1: Patrick, they can rise. Ofri, I address at a normal.
0: Rara,
1: Rara, hey, yeah. And yam
3: more.
1: Ah, oh. And to a yara name of Niaka
3: Marcus Rashford.
1: I wonder, sir, what can I afford to be? Oh, and to say, I can't any crucia.
0: And Saturday, over 90 days, Saturday night.
1: Yeah, you're sure. Now, Ghana, they're back away, I want to say. Oh, say, yeah, dear, be an anne, a boko boko.
0: Okay.
1: And said, I'm pretty.
0: Sure.
1: And he overheard Nano, said he, see, a year young Hoka Cray,
0: okay,
1: Kakraba, and near any England do. One way would you know?
0: Yes, sir, Madame Monson said
1: that. And but, yache.
0: Okay.
1: And he had a chair and a cruise, ever canna, yen shia, almost that day, and a chance he beat you, ombit me as an abit me as a woman.
0: Okay.
1: Sir, tear be a ye timid woman, she unqua dear, a bit me as a woman.
0: Okay.
4: Ghana!
0: And it's no Sunday City. I said, come more, coin and answer, friend. But you didn't have been so much in our home. Our China, you didn't have been so much. San said, hey, odd man, when just 1 minute. You're trying to fasten it, uncle. They say, I'm off for team 9 years. Team 9 years. Team 9 years. Mrs. Maybe I don't hear any of my wine. It's a month for see Tim Nayo, Tim Naye, Tim Naye. Odd man, just 1 minute now, uncle.
5: Is he, sir, from Yama Boys Nabaso?
0: Okay.
5: Some of us never anticipated, say, beating me a goal, let's say.
0: Sure.
5: But, oh my idea. Not to say, say, Tim Naye. What was a blaster Tim Naye, any boom? Se ke to kre kukra ka se tim na ye ya onim bom.
0: Oh, okay.
5: Na won hu se Baba Rahman e ba mu 65 minute in fact 95 minute Baba Rahman ba mu no. Na England for na ibosi.
0: Na oy kwati ka guma fun sadan won for na mu.
5: Park ne so anka sa kra no no mu bosi. Se ne yo be se ongo na ba. But rather say we see boys na ya de me mo ma ba so. Na the group is still open.
0: Sure.
5: And a possible Ghana qualify.
0: About 11 Panama.
5: Panama ne Croatia. And no, a obvious Croatia is going into this game no with all bleeding hearts.
0: Sure.
5: Ah, they are going to mend their broken hearts. Ewo Panama for us.
0: Okay.
5: And by 1 PM no, 1 AM no, they won't say Croatia lead by 3-1.
0: Okay. Tell me how to make my chairman at the club. So, quick one, eh, rapper.
1: Nanasa fool. You have a game, maybe.
0: Sure.
1: Tactical approach now, Ghana, the corner, and one boy, and then we share the door. So, the team in the bank, I say, eh,
0: sir.
1: The team, no, and ye, because I've coached in the third match in ye. And Tiafino, Kikanamaka, crack, boom. The Ghana match, I'm missing, and I'm coaching in San Juan. A baby be known a measure.
0: Okay.
1: Hey, but all the same, no, Marvin Senna and Yano Chale, a young one abasso.
0: Okay.
1: Why, yeah, dear pass, I mean, you are a game.
0: Okay.
1: You did your back line, I did any Jerome Poku, or my boy Juma, and the almighty goalkeeper.
0: Sorry.
1: Sorry.
0: Okay.
1: yeah, don't want to see. They see enough 4 points. That means you see, you're qualified.
0: Sure. Tino, Sunday City, ball possession, England 79, Ghana 21. Total shot, England 19, Ghana 2. And shot on target, England 3, Ghana 1. No. Benemu score and day 0-0. And table no say and ACT England of 4 points plus two, Ghana of 4+1. And Panama and so chat to and as well toss me and over 0-1. Christian toss and our 0-1. Name Duba Kupa Panama and Christian so and I bet no but what's your idea?
2: My that statistics now the money and fat. Oh, yes, obi akoda din obi anse ya anse ye ni ya anse omo ni nyina aye se se 4 goals plus 1 boa
0: 4 plus 1
2: ah ye ya ni Croatia ko se ani aso mo 6-2
0: obo so ma 6-2
2: Croatia 6 na mo na moti na mo gas England for be se yen em ye no ma bo draw and what is the possibility that we can score Croatia
0: me ye track at once ye game approach ye e ball against Panama no
2: see
0: so that the same approach now England for be se. And then now, and then the game approach, first half approach was different. Second half approach was different. And all, Carlos Queiroz, he was born a basso. Why is he born a basso?
2: Tactical man.
0: Which me defending against England or us. What has on paper? And
2: upon
0: me catch an when he on paper, England is ahead of Yen.
2: For that one, there's no doubt about that.
0: See, ma, and upon that, me me check bet when I die, he every year 22 series, every year 16, 18, 30 series. Now, at the award for
2: England,
0: that before you know, England is only bear one series 40 persons because on his automatic game, you're England, best show. But Ghana, best show, no chances near slim. And he will be up a second, best say. By a first game approach, I do well, Muno. So, Panama for near Shabba confess our commissary, therefore.
2: And almost,
0: and there was, and now it was a different. Na some pa last service abetwa so kopem besa homache donko ha na jumadia ka twatu aswa kopem sa de chine ana pa 640 besa abana tip of sports e de abro asaka sen confirm bi what apostle francis ajinka 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

0: Savior Jesus Christ. Father, we thank you. We pray that you will saturate this atmosphere for us. Let this atmosphere be full of the power of the Holy Spirit. Let healing take place. Let signs and wonders take place. Though that the devil has imprisoned, liberate them.
1: Amen.
0: And set them free.
1: Yes.
0: In Jesus' name, amen.
1: Amen.
0: May the Lord bless us all.
2: Amen.
0: Ministers of God,
3: Sumpa.
0: We are all doing very well. We thank God. And I also thank God for the anointing upon your life.
1: Amen.
0: Because it is only the anointing that breaks the yoke, as the Bible said. So if you are fortunate to be anointed by the Most High God, means God really loves you.
1: Amen.
0: So tonight is going to be a discussion. And after that, we will delve more into the scriptures. I want to start from Deaconess Elizabeth Kwachi. Please, that the Lord laid a question on her heart, kindly share with us and let us.
4: Yes, please. Lord, would you bless you, Papa?
0: Amen.
4: Papa, what is truth?
0: What is truth?
4: Yes.
0: Good. Truth is very important. The word truth talks about Jesus Christ. The word truth, biblically speaking, talks about Jesus Christ. Because when you read John chapter 14, verse 6, Jesus said, I am the way, the truth. Have you seen it?
1: Yes.
0: I am the way, the truth, and

0: life. So the truth is not just an English language. The truth talks about a person, and that person is Jesus Christ. Have you seen it? Good. So the truth is Jesus Christ. We can interpret the truth with English language, but the English language will not take us to anywhere. But we want to talk about the personality. Jesus said, as I read, I am the way and the truth. No man cometh to the Father except through me. So if you are asking about the truth, I can tell you from biblical point of view that truth is not just an English language, it's a person. And that person is Jesus Christ. So truth talks about the total personality of Jesus Christ. That is the truth. Okay, let me go to Minister Fred.
1: Papa, God bless you.
0: Amen.
1: And once again, the listeners too. God will richly bless you all. Papa, please, my question is, it is difficult to change.
0: Is it difficult to change?
1: Yes, please.
0: Yes, it's difficult to change. It is very difficult to change. For instance, if somebody is an arm robber and he wants to change, it will be difficult. If somebody smokes weed, he wants to change, it's difficult. If someone is a husband snatcher and he wants to change, it's difficult. Anything you want to change in your life is difficult. That is why we need Jesus to help us change. Say, oh, Bob Brebby, a brana or bon some do bon, who knew one who didn't know the obon? So one who then confound. And today, and to know it, me for Christo, he used to send a crown and a jenqua. And so now you're trying in Zabaco, a bra, no bokro, no, na, you're trying in Zano. Say, Sabro, no, I'm holding and came trying in Zano. Not just say, oh, bit, she baby, or do you maybe a bro, I'm holding so. Enti tama obefa Kristo se okra no agenkwa no wonsa ba ko ni ho. You have changed, but you don't have a hand. So it is difficult to change, but when you allow Jesus Christ to come into your life, that thing called change that is difficult will be so simple for you. That is why you think you can say, hey, into power we need, what's the song, when am I saying it? Hey, Jesus. So you can never change with your might. You can't change with your strength. You can't change with your certification. You can't change because you have a position. You can only change when Jesus helps you. Do you understand?
2: Yes.
0: So yes, it is difficult to change when it comes into human power. It is difficult to change. So the things that are impossible for man, in Christ is possible. That's why we always tell people, you need Jesus Christ in your life.
3: Because
0: when Jesus Christ come into the scene, you will see a total change. And it's not just a change, he also adds transformation. That we have a life that is full of transformation. So yes, one more time, it's difficult to change, but when Jesus Christ comes, you can change. Do you understand? Good. Okay, let me go to Minister Benjamin. You have a question?
4: Yes, please.
0: Okay.
4: We thank God this evening. Papa, my question is that, why people hate the truth?
0: Why people hate the truth? Fantastic. Now, I told you that the truth is not just an English language. You can't truth. You can't say anything. Truth is a personality. And that person is Jesus Christ. So anybody who hate the truth, hate Jesus. Because it was Thomas who went to Jesus. That is John chapter 14, verse 5. He went to Jesus by telling us, Father, show us the way. Omuko Yesu said, Jesus, chire ye kwan no. And Jesus said, mene no kure ne kwan. Ubin timi nko jalen chen. You see, adie biya, untimi nyen, untimi nchiru biso nye. So if Jesus is not the truth, he won't teach the people to trust him because he's the truth. Because whatever you don't have, how can he give? So people hate the truth because they don't understand the truth. Now, if I should teach my listeners that truth is an English language, they will enjoy the English language and hate Jesus. But if you tell them the truth is Jesus, they will love Jesus. You understand what I'm saying?
4: Yes, please.
0: So it is not about English thing here. We are talking about biblical things. So the truth is Jesus Christ. Anybody who hates the truth hate Jesus. And they say, "One way to now unpay no cry, unpay Jesus as him, because he is the truth." Now, if you love Jesus, you always tell your wife the truth, because the truth is a personality. Almost the way I interest my hint anybody, and to be say me pana me kind of cry. It's not true. If you love Jesus, you must enjoy the truth, because the truth is Jesus Christ. So, if believers will begin to understand these kingdom mysteries, they will move from one level to another level. So truth is a person. So may the Lord bless us.
4: Amen.
0: You see, that's why Christians should really search the scriptures well. Just to study the Bible very well. The Bible is the word of God. He has given the Bible to us as a mirror. Now, so when you pay up on ten as one who any man, obit me chino the was away. But so what shall we more? Nobody will tell you what to do. Because the mirror educated you before coming out. So if the Bible is a mirror, you don't look through a mirror, people will find fault in your life. They will find a lot of mistakes in your life. Because you did not look through the mirror. You understand?
4: Yes, please.
0: So if a physical mirror in your room can educate you, can teach you, I hear all them, a child say, Bibi Shaha, Yifro, Bibi Talwa, Yifro. So I should need to meet you there. When you mean man, the new master must say, and then I'll share my entry your coin. Those who said the scriptures, they are humans, but they will be different. Those who said the scriptures, they are human beings like us, but they'll be completely different. Why? Because they look through the word mirror. And the word mirror teaches them what to do. The word mirror shows them what to do. So before we can become good Christians, it is not about good works. It's about searching the mirror of the word. And internet you hear churchy, a Christopher young churchy in Bible. I might be very honest. Now, when you say the scriptures carefully, it talks about the Berean people. The Berean people, they were just ordinary people. But you know, anytime Paul comes to them to share the word, this is what they do. They search the scriptures to find out what Paul was teaching them was the thing, was the right thing. So the truth is Jesus Christ. He said, "I am the way, the truth, and the life. No man cometh to the Father but except by me." So when you reject Jesus, what have you rejected? The truth, the way, and the life. And to any people who put Jesus, or put him on the inside, or put no cre, and no put a coin, and no put enqua. Now, so any people put no cre, or put enqua, now put a coin. You are doomed to die.
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0: So may the Lord bless us.
4: Amen.
0: Now, tonight, minister, I want us to look at something very serious, and it's really going to help us. We are going to talk about the personhood of Jesus Christ. So, no, be na no nimuna na japa di enti minya wadiya. So, no, be na the first thing also unu suni ne bain. E ni suni ne bain, ane kani nina boom, ane beda ne subain. So, if you want to walk with Jesus, you must know the personhood of Jesus. The reason why people doesn't go to church challenge Christians is that they don't know Jesus. They've heard about Jesus. We are Christopher, me, you know, besides, and when he is, want to mean, Jesus, I say. If you can't describe Jesus, why are you serving him? Anything I'm a bon samanya musu to me, sir. Usum nyamia wunimuno. Usum nyamia wunimuna kwain. How can you follow a God like that? So you need to know Jesus. That's what those who know Jesus Christ, they doesn't want to leave Jesus. You must know Jesus. On a practical daily basis, you must know him. You must have one-on-one encounter with Jesus. Now, hear me. One moment, Christo bom poni put, they are powerful than those who saw Jesus in the scriptures. Are you there?
4: Yes, please.
0: One moment, Yesu bom poni punu. Omoye dinche one more kinka Yesu Christo wansem. That was why Paul was so powerful. The majority of the disciples. Now, sometimes you can see Jesus. That doesn't mean you have an encounter with him. Obetuma with Jesus, you know, ninji ai. You can see me walking. And in Jesus, you know, no. Now, so obesuna obi shia, obesuna obi far down for, what do you have to do? You must first know the person. You can never describe me until you know me. You can never describe it until you have seen me. Now, if you don't know my house, how can you describe my house? Unless you know the house, unless you have seen the house. So we are talking about the personhood of Jesus Christ. Who is Jesus? Who is Jesus? Now, people hate the truth because the truth requires us to change. People hate the truth because the truth will require you to change. So nipa bia ne kure hia ne kure be force sesesa. The truth will force you to change. It requires us to change. And that is the power of truth. Now, when you meet truth and the truth doesn't give you a requirement, it is not truth. So in the Croatia, Ebema, two requirement. Now, the requirement is either you do something or you do not do anything. Why? Because you fear where the man. Because you fear when any cow. But he went to Jesus Christ. He couldn't even spend even 1 hour with Christ. Because when he said, I don't need to spend time with Jesus because I will never get Jesus Christ. So you see, it is about spiritual stability. Now we'll come and talk about spiritual growth some other time. Now, the personhood of Jesus, who is Jesus? And it's only in Croatia, no problem, two requirements, whether to do something or not to do it at all. Are you listening?
4: Yes, please.
0: I want you to listen and listen very good because it will help you. Now, John chapter 14, verse 6, that I just read. When we come in contact with the truth, we have only two choices. Either you do something or do nothing at all. Either you do something or do nothing at all. Truth demands that we make a change. Now, let me give you something. Let me show you something. Whilst it's raining, and so etui, say it's a good thing. Why are you people complaining? Are you listening?
4: Yes, please.
0: God is giving us rains. Why are we complaining? We are complaining because we don't want to change. Have you seen how it is? Now, it has been raining, and so today we are not a farmer. I didn't tell them who's in so toa because one person versus son. Because in so toa, no one swap ball like who got them. You don't want to change. You know the truth, but you don't want to change. You must allow the truth to change you. If you do not allow the truth to change you, suffering will come. Suffering comes. That is how it is. Now, for instance, God will never give you rain to flood you. Onyame insujiri or the about one day, MBM. But anytime it rains and it floods you,
2: Sumpa FM.
0: Did you meet the truth? When in the Croatia. So when in the Croatia, no crab catch us, baby, we see that we see in so. Are you understand what I'm saying?
4: Yes, please.
0: So we are the cause of our problems. We are the cause of our problems. Now a Christian will say that I enter into a temptation and the temptation overwhelmed me. I enter into a temptation But I was not able to overcome the temptation. It's not true. We don't stand in the midst of temptation and pray. We run from temptation. That's what Joseph ran. O Christo no kotuku kosi anhwasa. Amon paye dwane. O Christo ni biara and social ba opeso jina bom paye bia is immature. We run from temptation. Now, the Bible says that Potiphar's wife wanted to sleep with Joseph. Joseph didn't pray. He knew how to pray, but he was not able to pray at that time because at that time was not calling for prayer. That time was calling for running. Ebrahim, Jesus Christ, Herod, nobody prayed for Jesus. It was time for running. Until maybe a Christian would do that, running. That is how it is. So if we will understand the personhood of Jesus Christ, we will know that Jesus is the truth. And it is only the truth that shall set you free. Yes. The Bible says you shall know the truth. And yes. The truth will not make you prosper. It will first set you free before prosperity comes.
3: Yes.
0: So the people who enter into the church building, they must first encounter the truth before they pray for prosperity. But what do we see? They want to pray for prosperity. They don't understand the truth. You see how it is?
5: Yes.
0: So... truth come to better our lives. The truth comes to better our lives. Oni pe bi o ma ne kure kwan ma ne ba na brabo mu no. 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Na hwe ase ye den. 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Ne kuma ye den. Because that person is walking with truth and truth is Jesus Christ. If Jesus is in you, nobody can kill you. If you are walking with Jesus, nobody can throw an arrow and kill you.
3: Amen.
0: Oh, may the Lord help us.
3: Amen.
0: Now, you see, change is difficult, but you can change.
6: FM.
0: Change is difficult, but you can change. Someone says, if only you love your life. If only you love your life, change is difficult, but you can change. If only you love your life. Now, if you don't love your life, you can never change. And I believe that a lot of armed robbers are hearing that the police is after them, but they are still doing the robbery.
3: Yes.
0: Or the name called to Nense, Unense, ye chinua, ye dinu ko fiase, unpen ni kurum peso besi senti, obema yajeno. May the Lord help us.
3: Amen.
0: So change is difficult, but you can change. What did I say? Change is difficult, but you can change. It doesn't matter how difficult the situation might be, you can change. It doesn't matter how the problem looks like, you can change. It doesn't matter what you are facing in life, you can change. You need the truth, the absolute truth. For you to change. If you don't change, you know what happened to you? You will never see progress in your life. Is fake. You must encounter the truth. So we must know the truth. It is only the truth that will set us free. And I believe a lot of people want to see freedom.
3: Yes.
0: A lot of people want to deliverance service, isn't it? They go to deliverance service. Why are they going to deliverance service? Not because the demons are powerful than them. Not because the evil spirit are powerful than them. They go to deliverance service because they don't want to look for the truth. If you look for the truth, no demon can touch your life.
3: Amen.
0: If you have Jesus Christ, no witch, no wizard in your mother's house, in your father's house can destroy your job, can destroy your marriage. No evil spirit. Say, Jesus Christ, but no one person catch you. Well, what do you mean with that? It's impossible. It is impossible. Say, Jesus Christ, but no more. It is impossible. So, how are you going to go? So, what you might say, it is highly impossible. Now, hear me. Say, president won a bar. Baby, a president, TNO. There are security apparatus around. So, say, president, vanity fear, no more. Security for no more, papa, no more. Definitely, I can't call her. No?
4: Yes, please.
0: Good. Say, oh, when he be won a bar, not a bodyguard chat and if you wish here, and no papa ninti, and my friends will be your bambo. So, but for Christ or Sukran or Jinko, and I'm yes in tea, angels will guide you. Enam Yesu nti no demon can touch you. Enam Yesu nti you untouchable, you are unkillable. No evil spirit can destroy your life. Let us put these things into practice. E basa na kwada wo nsuro. Wo ri nsuro anajumbumbo. Eni nsayare na ma biyekete. Why? Because Jesus Christ is with me. Jesus Christ is with me. Are you there?
5: Yes.
0: So three things will help you. Change is difficult, but you can change. Two, change is uncomfortable. Obese o se san. It's uncomfortable. So go hospital na doctor so boy operation. It's uncomfortable. Enye de. Enye de, it's uncomfortable. Akola e shaze so o wea na to form. It's uncomfortable. Bye bye kakra na nani age nante. Are you hearing what I'm saying?
4: Yes.
0: So it's very important. Change is uncomfortable. So we are ade enye na nyankopon asem se sesa. It's uncomfortable ni nye ho, but you must change. Now, if God tells you to stop sinning, not because the sin will affect God, it's because the sin will destroy you. So when you make just your bone here, and yes, you miss robot, you know, and one become, and you want to be until, and you want to be sell. So God wants us well. God wants to see you well. God wants to see your prosperity. God wants to see you healed. That is how exactly what God wants to do in your life. The third one, change is unpopular. Change is unpopular. What you offer Christ is okay, no, I didn't coin. So be a nimu. You're unpopular. You're unpopular. Now, so, mobim kumuni panre. No, I have famous all over. You better need in. Oh, no, no, what kumuni panu. You're tinny dim, we are see baby. But what offer Christ is okay, no, I didn't coin. You become unpopular. Nobody knows you. But a bayer kakran, what offer Christ is okay, no, I didn't coin. You want to say He will lift you above the works of the devil.
4: Amen.
0: He will lift you and higher and higher. You will see progressive life.
2: Shumba, shumba.
0: You will see a life of power, a life of grace, a life of abundance. And to so be terminal to want to Jesus. Jesus will bless your life one day.
4: Amen.
0: You are unpopular. Nobody knows you. But because of Jesus Christ, the world will begin to hear you. Because of Jesus Christ. Who was David? David said, why enemy? Nobody knew Joseph. Nobody knew Joseph. But the Lord lifted Joseph above the worst of his enemies. Joseph was unpopular, right?
5: Yes.
0: He was unpopular. When Joseph was dreaming, he was unpopular. Joseph's dream was unpopular. He himself was unpopular. The family was unpopular. The brothers was unpopular. But when God lifted Joseph, because of Joseph's popularity, the brothers also became famous. Because of Joseph's popularity, the father became famous. Onyame peja Joseph ni yetini ni anamanka. Onyame peja Joseph yanti ni papanka. Onyame peja Joseph yanti Israel misri munka. So God want to lift you.
4: Amen.
0: When God begin to lift you, people hear about your family.
4: Amen.
0: When God begin to lift you, people hear that the hand of the Lord is upon you.
4: Amen.
0: The Lord has blessed you to touch lives, to transform destinies. So don't give up in life. Say, I will never give up.
6: I will never give up.
0: Shout, I will never give up.
6: I will never give up.
0: Because Christ in me. Is the hope of glory.
6: Is the hope of glory.
0: I am a child of God.
6: I am a child of God.
0: I can never fail. You are a child of God.
5: Oh, yes.
0: Don't wait till people encourage you. Encourage yourself in the Lord.
5: Amen.
0: No matter what the situation, encourage yourself. So we are talking about the personhood of Jesus. The reason why we talk about Jesus is not because Jesus is Jesus. We are talking about Jesus because he's the Son of the living God. Because he's the Savior of the world. If you allow Jesus to reign in your life, all things will work together.
6: Amen.
0: For those who love God.
6: Yes.
0: Now listen, we are about to finish with you right now. There was this man called Nicodemus. Bible says he was a teacher of the law. He teaches at the law faculty. Now listen. He came to Jesus by night. And then he said, Rabbi, the kind of miracles you perform, none of us can perform. But we saw that your miracles were different. If the Lord is not with you, you can't do all these things. But Jesus said, Nicodemus, do you know that you need to change? You need a change in your life. Change means repent. He said, you need change. And Nicodemus said, what kind of changes are you talking about? He said, unless you repent. Unless you repent, you can feel the wind, but you can't feel God's power. You can feel the wind, but you can't see God's grace. Until Nicodemus, you change, you can never become a child of the Lord. You see, Nicodemus knew he doesn't need a change, but Jesus said he needed a change. So Nicodemus met the truth, and the truth is what? Jesus Christ. So anytime you meet Jesus, you've met the truth. And the truth has the ability to set you free. Oh, there's an intro. Any miracle is here, your boy and someone true. Your boy and someone contumpo. Your boy and some Emma intro. And so, baby, I see a near seed no cray or henny.
3: Yes.
0: Near gun contumpo in my say. So, son, it's here. And it's a woody Christo, yes, it's here. Ever saw the one count. I was young, but poor. Young found when you're a beggar cacred, you busy or henny. I am telling you the truth. I am telling you the truth. The absolute truth is what I'm telling you. So take your time, because your time is coming. A day is coming. Those who threw you away, they will call you back. Because you have received Jesus as your Lord and your personal Savior. Say, in the name of Jesus.
6: In the name of Jesus.
0: Say, I need changes.
6: I need changes.
0: In my life.
6: In my life.
0: Yes. We need changes in our life. Now, if the people, you see, Ghana is highly blessed. There is no single problem in Ghana, but there's problem with the people that lives in Ghana. When the people in the land begin to change, you see that there's no problem in Ghana. And it's all person be away be ano. A koshoma wan pacho tie. I just saw sasan. Se wan sasan we juma krumpu mu. Unless you change, if you change, you begin to see great things in your life. Changes brings open doors. Changes brings open doors. And to be a woman, your papa, change. It will be so difficult, but you can change. It's so tough, but you can change. May the Lord help us so we can change. Amen.
6: Amen.

0: I believe something. You've heard the word of the Lord. What have you learned from this word? It is better for you to change. Tell the man to change. Tell the woman to change. Tell that uncle to change. If you will change, change have the ability to take you to the next level. Changes have the power to take you to the next level. So we are going to enter into prayer. Anything that is not helping you, resisting you to change, we remove that thing from your life.
1: Amen.
0: Yes. Yes. Yes. Yes. Yes. Yes. So we need to change.
1: Amen.
0: If the pastor will change, the message will also change.
1: Yes.
0: So precious Holy Spirit, we need more of you.
1: Amen.
0: So tonight, I catch you, I say, adie bie si ni pa kwan. Say what you say, my Paul kan. Or say, papa, opeso yon winti minye. Nemo boni ya ompe. Adie ne shabo so. Spirit men ne shabo sun tia. One pa and why you say one canny nipper to me show so qua sorry and no to me show so ja sorry. Ye a dear Benny Sue Quine in an a tree. Ye may an swamp pibo moa.
1: Yes,
0: a dear BAC and Sisa Quine.
1: Yes, Lord.
0: A wedding, I mean, Thomas Adi and
1: my amen.

0: May the Lord bless you.
1: Amen.
0: Now let me tell you something. Say you were sold one day back we are seeing more. Because we are not fighting against flesh and blood. According to Ephesians chapter 6, verse 12. His Spirit,
1: Holy Spirit,
0: anoint me
1: with
0: fresh fire.
1: With fresh fire.
0: Open your mouth and pray right in the name of my Lord.
1: In the name of Jesus.
0: May the Holy Spirit anoint you tonight with fresh fire.
1: Lord, anoint me.
0: May the Holy Spirit anoint you with fresh fire. May the Holy Spirit anoint you with fresh fire. May the Holy Spirit anoint you with fresh fire. May the Holy Spirit anoint you with fresh fire. May the Holy Spirit anoint you with
1: fresh fire.
0: In the name of Jesus. In the name of Jesus. In the name of Jesus. We need the fresh fire from the Holy Spirit.
1: Amen.
0: So when you come to church, we are Christ, and you are not being one that
1: does.
0: We say we need to teach the people.
1: Yes.
0: You can't trust us. So be any ameba. You are dying by your son.
1: Yes.
0: She almost should die on Bible. Who did she die on? Who almost should? She die on who almost should Bible? Next she not die on your son. Yeah, be any completely different.
1: Yes.
0: Obi su dani wo hu obi akoto na bo so me koto no obi su su dani na ntwe di na ji enti daye be na mo su sa no enti Joseph no nyankopon owo he
1: yes
0: na mo su nyankopon owo he. We must teach the people to serve the real God in the Bible.
1: Yes.
0: So wan su nyame ya o daye so ba yesu nku
1: yes
0: wo de de make an hwe Bible mo daye o mo su ne fatu to ye de ho. Why?
2: Making me
0: why? Because we didn't almost say that, you know. Say, Yamia send me or Mokra. Say, Yamia send me Wokra. Wouldn't that da? No one should die, did die him. Okra won me, and woman at the enemy will be dee what die him. Because on me, a dinner, the many pedia and farmer or crab. We are Sabay soon, so we are for. And to move for Yamia send my woman, no me or me was send me what da. Open to me for the unfortunate American. Sometimes we say, come on, do brush what you need beer, the baby obedi. And then she said, what corner do you know? And your common tear. And to a cran, a common dinner. Into the Nibia, the brand, the obedi. And found by Bodo Mabama Omo. I just say, you teach them. That's why Jesus Christ came and taught the people. So may the Lord bless our viewers.
1: Amen.
0: Let me give you a golden opportunity tonight. Sa opportunity where a year chance made the gold I share with them. More quite only Christ to Yesu and Lante. And into the Mithia Casafidi Yesu. Into Casasim Dimechi. Casa Radi Yesu.
3: Radi Yesu.
0: And Nanum Ray. magie tumu se me your body say for e wade ma fomo e wa kwan nyina mu be di minim die me nyansa ene bo me bra magie tumu se ni nyina nsimi yi e wade ma ma me nsaso fumi mo bo fa me 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
3: amen
0: di nyanu e ye kra ho adwuma ne ye. So I'm going to give you the opportunity to call us. I'm going to pick about three calls. And I want you to pick these numbers and call us after we leave here. That is 020-8786-851. 020-8786-851. Your point was for me. Main premise is your point was for me. 020-8786-851 and a 0545-307-557. That is 0545-307-557.
4: Ufi asarebotwe na wo ba ba modin se obekache meeting se ubesi wo race first
0: titi asondare se ni tru na mona brane mon paye. Now, when you come to that arena of fire, you will see God's beautiful grace over there. Testimonies upon testimonies are happening life. So let us listen to Pastor Benjamin. Pastor Fred is going to give us the direction to the church. God bless.
4: That's how we already ask. Say, Ufi Dodowa, Ufi Pantain. Ufi asarebotwe na wo ba
0: somba
4: ba modin se obekache meeting se ubesi wo race first usi wo ha cross na bra other side of the road obehun se taxi station e wo ho asore no e wo Madina North Legon Madina North Legon usi e wo ufi 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your friend Star Oil Filling Station osi wo ho a be won se asore ne signboard kesie pa e wo ho ubisa obibia se wo ko Ayam Bible Cathedral ye be chero e kwan no. 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
0: 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You come once and I bought him pine. As often be Bible to Matthew chapter 1. 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
0: 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I'm all for professional we am di ni babo ne o. I'm all for professional way. I'm with the M.O. breaking heart. 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Oh, friend, I could be an offer. And I said, wait, I tried to win and son. On fa, on line. I'm all for me, yes, sir.
1: When you're not going to be a
0: good. If you should cross or castle with Jawa. 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
1: joseph
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1: Do between naturally,
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0: 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Savon, and the baby a young pibe will pay any.
1: Amen.
0: Sir, it would a day, and be my a dream be a buy a boar foot three more, and into all train training, and I say, I want more person on the boy home. Your dophobia, your dono, now fade ya a foot to be a corner
1: home,
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0: Only mutra. 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Or Badu of Reggie. Hey, Minama Banu, this is over. Hey, Chromecaso by forum. 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
1: Sa.
0: But the amount 100 gun at the piano to one quo,
1: sir.
0: And she have a bomb pie, you say. Oh, that a boy, eh? Obey your warrant of 10 years, 20 years. I feed in a home from Swedor, so or Sodoro. Is it a kind of fry, I can say? The 12 from. I had enough for that to go to the door. Then what you in jump? They say, I say, oh, pe, waste a means you be a jano. You have a bomb pie, say, would I make a sancho?
1: Amen.
0: Come on, who did do him? Na ketesia ana sa abai wa yenware ne kwa o 65 years olumai o kope o abai afina o 30 years 50 years o sisi nyina agena wie o kope o ba o 25 years o ja wo yira wo ne natena awu ma ene wo ba kura na o ba wo kofe ya yepe o ba panyini
1: impulse ni mpo
0: o hia se urade be kasa chere o
1: amen
0: Was so walking in a hono, and then you have a buff for corner and tell you what dime say, hey, cratchy. You're careful. You're careful. You're careful. And they say, obedient, you don't want your money, be your baby. Nan call your boar for, or your dog for, or only a bit to me do what I call baby. Only a bit my boy, dear baby. I feel a genuine be burning to me, so on to the entry, or be crowd, or crowd, or application when he's some sort of training. I would rather buff on Cocker Sancher. I would rather Cocker Sancher or off him. I would rather call you in wedding channel. Or sending you a buff for that in wedding channel, I will catch it and say, hey, and so, so over fat Mary Abandon, and so. So about Bua Baiwano, and so about Bua Uniano, and so about Bua Brantiano. And no, be a sober. Ubisa Casas, the will Buana, and see, we were crumb for often a dream of Bibi Hau, and was about for Casa Chanamo. Ah, so I remember, maybe Warina, I sent him in town, Canada. Ah, that to be a car. Be a month na date na so around December na ubi afre me asofo na oba na oba ware no wawo unim me sha ma me so ubi anka nche so wawo ubi anka nche me na ebe ka 1 month na
2: somba
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1: Cabosomino.
0: 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You show me. 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My band man away. That's a go, me own you. 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Because you won't catch it on the way. To a couple of be out in a night or the neck. In but to the point, sir, where you crown pono, on a dinner quenty, Ubiafi said ever.
1: Oh.
0: It's

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